in the lower 60s. Chance of showers 50%. Sunday, mostly sunny. Highs in the mid-80s. Sunday night, mostly clear. Lows in the mid-60s. Monday through Tuesday night, partly cloudy. Highs in the upper 80s. Lows in the mid-60s. Wednesday, mostly sunny. Highs in the mid-80s. Again, the forecast for central Minnesota, from St. Cloud to the northwest Twin Cities suburbs for tonight, partly cloudy. A 20% chance of thunderstorms early in the evening. Some thunderstorms may be severe. Lows in the mid-60s. Southwest winds up to 5 miles an hour. Now the forecast for central Minnesota, from St. Cloud to the northwest Twin Cities suburbs. Tonight, partly cloudy. Lows in the mid-60s. Southwest winds up to 5 miles an hour. Thursday, sunny. Highs around 90. South winds up to 5 miles an hour. Thursday night, partly cloudy in the evening, then mostly cloudy with a 50% chance of thunderstorms overnight. Lows in the mid-60s. Southeast winds up to 5 miles an hour. Friday, showers likely and chance of thunderstorms in the morning, then showers likely in the afternoon. Highs in the mid-80s. Southeast winds up to 10 miles an hour. Chance of precipitation 60%. Friday night, showers likely and chance of thunderstorms in the evening, then showers overnight. Lows in the mid-60s. East winds 5 to 10 miles an hour. Chance of precipitation 80%. Independence Day, showers likely in the morning, then chance of thunderstorms in the afternoon. Highs in the mid-80s. Chance of precipitation 70%. Saturday night, increasing clouds. Chance of showers. Lows in the lower 60s. Chance of showers 50%. Sunday, mostly sunny. Highs in the mid-80s. Sunday night, mostly clear. Lows in the mid-60s. Monday through Tuesday night, partly cloudy. Highs in the upper 80s. Lows in the mid-60s. Wednesday, mostly sunny. Highs in the mid-80s. Again, the forecast for central Minnesota, from St. Cloud to the northwest Twin Cities suburbs for tonight, partly cloudy. Lows in the mid-60s. Southwest winds up to 5 miles an hour. 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The current time is 7:05 p.m. Central Daylight Time. Now here is the hazardous weather outlook for portions of central and southern Minnesota and west central Wisconsin. For tonight, scattered thunderstorms are expected late this afternoon and evening, primarily across southern and eastern Minnesota into western Wisconsin. The main hazards are damaging straight-line winds and large hail, although a tornado or two cannot be ruled out. In addition, there is a heavy rain and flooding risk with any storms that move slowly over any given location. And now the extended outlook for the period Thursday through Tuesday. Additional storm chances continue daily, particularly Thursday night and Friday night, through the weekend along with warm and muggy conditions. Spotter information statement, Skywarn spotter activation may be needed this afternoon and evening. Now the forecast for central Minnesota, from St. Cloud to the northwest Twin Cities suburbs. Tonight, partly cloudy. Lows in the mid-60s. Southwest winds up to 5 miles an hour. Thursday, sunny. Highs around 90. South winds up to 5 miles an hour. Thursday night, partly cloudy in the evening, then mostly cloudy with a 50% chance of thunderstorms overnight. Lows in the mid-60s. Southeast winds up to 5 miles an hour. Friday, showers likely and chance of thunderstorms in the morning, then showers

70%. Saturday night, increasing clouds. Chance of showers. Lows in the lower 60s. Chance of showers 50%. Sunday, mostly sunny. Highs in the mid 80s. Sunday night, mostly clear. Lows in the mid 60s. Monday through Tuesday night, partly cloudy. Highs in the upper 80s. Lows in the mid 60s. Wednesday, mostly sunny. Highs in the mid 80s. Again, the forecast for central Minnesota, from St. Cloud to the northwest Twin Cities suburbs for tonight, partly cloudy. Lows in the mid 60s. Southwest winds up to 5 miles an hour. 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The current time is 7:08 p.m. Central Daylight Time. Now here is the hazardous weather outlook for portions of central and southern Minnesota and west central Wisconsin. For tonight, scattered thunderstorms are expected late this afternoon and evening, primarily across southern and eastern Minnesota into western Wisconsin. The main hazards are damaging straight-line winds and large hail, although a tornado or two cannot be ruled out. In addition, there is a heavy rain and flooding risk with any storms that move slowly over any given location. And now the extended outlook for the period Thursday through Tuesday. Additional storm chances continue daily, particularly Thursday night and Friday night, through the weekend along with warm and muggy conditions. Spotter information statement, Skywarn spotter activation may be needed this afternoon and evening. Now the forecast for central Minnesota, from St. Cloud to the northwest Twin Cities suburbs. Tonight, partly cloudy. Lows in the mid-60s. Southwest winds up to 5 miles an hour. Thursday, sunny. Highs around 90. South winds up to 5 miles an hour. Thursday night, partly cloudy in the evening, then mostly cloudy with a 50% chance of thunderstorms overnight. Lows in the mid-60s. Southeast winds up to 5 miles an hour. Friday, showers likely and chance of thunderstorms in the morning, then showers likely in the afternoon. Highs in the mid-80s. Southeast winds up to 10 miles an hour. Chance of precipitation 60%. Friday night, showers likely and chance of thunderstorms in the evening, then showers overnight. Lows in the mid-60s. East winds 5 to 10 miles an hour. Chance of precipitation 80%. Independence Day, showers likely in the morning, then chance of thunderstorms in the afternoon. Highs in the mid-80s. Chance of precipitation 70%. Saturday night, increasing clouds. Chance of showers. Lows in the lower 60s. Chance of showers 50%. Sunday, mostly sunny. Highs in the mid-80s. Sunday night, mostly clear. Lows in the mid-60s. Monday through Tuesday night, partly cloudy. Highs in the upper 80s. Lows in the mid-60s. Wednesday, mostly sunny. Highs in the mid-80s. Again, the forecast for central Minnesota, from St. Cloud to the northwest Twin Cities suburbs for tonight, partly cloudy. Lows in the mid-60s. Southwest winds up to 5 miles an hour. 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The current time is 7:12 p.m. Central Daylight Time. Now here is the hazardous weather outlook for portions of central and southern Minnesota and west central Wisconsin. For tonight, scattered thunderstorms are expected late this afternoon and evening,
primarily across southern and eastern Minnesota into

south winds up to 5 miles an hour. Thursday night, partly cloudy in the evening, then mostly cloudy with a 50% chance of thunderstorms overnight. Lows in the mid-60s. Southeast winds up to 5 miles an hour. Friday, showers likely and chance of thunderstorms in the morning, then showers likely in the afternoon. Highs in the mid-80s. Southeast winds up to 10 miles an hour. Chance of precipitation 60%. Friday night, showers likely and chance of thunderstorms in the evening, then showers overnight. Lows in the mid-60s. East winds 5 to 10 miles an hour. Chance of precipitation 80%. Independence Day, showers likely in the morning, then chance of thunderstorms in the afternoon. Highs in the mid-80s. Chance of precipitation 70%. Saturday night, increasing clouds. Chance of showers. Lows in the lower 60s. Chance of showers 50%. Sunday, mostly sunny. Highs in the mid-80s. Sunday night, mostly clear. Lows in the mid-60s. Monday through Tuesday night, partly cloudy. Highs in the upper 80s. Lows in the mid-60s. Wednesday, mostly sunny. Highs in the mid-80s. Again, the forecast for central Minnesota, from St. Cloud to the northwest Twin Cities suburbs for tonight, partly cloudy. Lows in the mid-60s. Southwest winds up to 5 miles an hour. At 7 p.m., in Buffalo, it was mostly sunny. The temperature was 79 degrees, the dew point was 70, and the relative humidity was 73%. The wind was south at 6 miles an hour. The pressure was 29.84 inches and steady. In Maple Lake, it was mostly sunny. The temperature was 82 degrees, the dew point was 67, and the relative humidity was 62%. The wind was south at 3 miles an hour. The pressure was 29.86 inches and steady. Elsewhere across central Minnesota, temperatures were between 80 and 82 degrees. It was sunny at St. Cloud, Little Falls, and Willmar. It was mostly sunny at Crystal, Princeton, and Litchfield. It was partly sunny at the Twin Cities and Anoka. Around the state, temperatures were between 78 and 81 degrees. At Brainerd, it was sunny. It was mostly sunny at Duluth and International Falls. It was partly sunny at Rochester and Mankato. Once again at 7 p.m., in Buffalo, it was 79 degrees under mostly sunny skies. And in Maple Lake, it was 82 degrees under mostly sunny skies. The St. Cloud, Minnesota climate summary for this evening, as of 7 p.m., July 1, 2026. Today's high temperature was 83 degrees and the low 60 degrees. No precipitation fell today. No snow fell today. The normal high temperature for tomorrow is 81 degrees, and the normal low is 58. The record high for tomorrow is 97, which occurred in 2012, and the record low is 42, which occurred in 1980. Sunset tonight is at 9:09 p.m. Sunrise tomorrow is at 5:32 a.m. This is Weather Radio Station WNG676 Clearwater, broadcasting on a frequency of 162.50 MHz. 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The current time is 8:01 p.m. Central Daylight Time. Now here is the hazardous weather outlook for portions of central and southern Minnesota and west central Wisconsin. For tonight, scattered thunderstorms are expected late this afternoon and evening, primarily across southern and eastern Minnesota into western Wisconsin. The main hazards are damaging straight-line winds and large hail, although a tornado or two cannot be ruled out. In addition, there is a heavy rain and flooding risk with any storms that move slowly over any given location. And now the extended outlook for the period Thursday through Tuesday.
Additional storm chances continue daily, particularly Thursday night and Friday night, through the weekend along with warm and muggy conditions. Spotter information statement. Sky warns spotter activation may be needed this afternoon and evening. Now the forecast for central Minnesota, from St. Cloud to the northwest Twin Cities suburbs. Tonight, partly cloudy. Lows in the mid-60s. Southwest winds up to 5 miles an hour. Thursday, sunny. Highs around 90. South winds up to 5 miles an hour. Thursday night, partly cloudy in the evening, then mostly cloudy with a 50% chance of thunderstorms overnight. Lows in the mid-60s. Southeast winds up to 5 miles an hour. Friday, showers likely and chance of thunderstorms in the morning, then showers likely in the afternoon. Highs in the mid-80s. Southeast winds up to 10 miles an hour. Chance of precipitation 60%. Friday night, showers likely and chance of thunderstorms in the evening, then showers overnight. Lows in the mid-60s. East winds 5 to 10 miles an hour. Chance of precipitation 80%. Independence Day, showers likely in the morning, then chance of thunderstorms in the afternoon. Highs in the mid-80s. Chance of precipitation 70%. Saturday night, increasing clouds. Chance of showers. Lows in the lower 60s. Chance of showers 50%. Sunday, mostly sunny. Highs in the mid-80s. Sunday night, mostly clear. Lows in the mid-60s. Monday through Tuesday night, partly cloudy. Highs in the upper 80s. Lows in the mid-60s. Wednesday, mostly sunny. Highs in the mid-80s. Again, the forecast for central Minnesota, from St. Cloud to the northwest Twin Cities suburbs for tonight, partly cloudy. Lows in the mid-60s. Southwest winds up to 5 miles an hour. 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The current time is 8:05 p.m. Central Daylight Time. Now here is the hazardous weather outlook for portions of central and southern Minnesota and west central Wisconsin. For tonight, scattered thunderstorms are expected late this afternoon and evening, primarily across southern and eastern Minnesota into western Wisconsin. The main hazards are damaging straight-line winds and large hail, although a tornado or two cannot be ruled out. In addition, there is a heavy rain and flooding risk with any storms that move slowly over any given location. And now the extended outlook for the period Thursday through Tuesday. Additional storm chances continue daily, particularly Thursday night and Friday night, through the weekend along with warm and muggy conditions. Spotter information statement. Sky warns spotter activation may be needed this afternoon and evening. Now the forecast for central Minnesota, from St. Cloud to the northwest Twin Cities suburbs. Tonight, partly cloudy. Lows in the mid-60s. Southwest winds up to 5 miles an hour. Thursday, sunny. Highs around 90. South winds up to 5 miles an hour. Thursday night, partly cloudy in the evening, then mostly cloudy with a 50% chance of thunderstorms overnight. Lows in the mid-60s. Southeast winds up to 5 miles an hour. Friday, showers likely and chance of thunderstorms in the morning, then showers likely in the afternoon. Highs in the mid-80s. Southeast winds up to 10 miles an hour. Chance of precipitation 60%. Friday night, showers likely and chance of thunderstorms in the evening, then showers overnight. Lows in the mid-60s. East winds 5 to 10 miles an hour. Chance of precipitation 80%. Independence Day, showers likely in the morning, then chance of thunderstorms in the afternoon.
Highs in the mid-80s. Chance of precipitation 70%.

from St. Cloud to the northwest Twin Cities suburbs for tonight, partly cloudy. Lows in the mid-60s. Southwest winds up to 5 miles an hour. 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The current time is 8:08 p.m. Central Daylight Time. Now here is the hazardous weather outlook for portions of central and southern Minnesota and west central Wisconsin. For tonight, scattered thunderstorms are expected late this afternoon and evening, primarily across southern and eastern Minnesota into western Wisconsin. The main hazards are damaging straight-line winds and large hail, although a tornado or two cannot be ruled out. In addition, there is a heavy rain and flooding risk with any storms that move slowly over any given location. And now the extended outlook for the period Thursday through Tuesday. Additional storm chances continue daily, particularly Thursday night and Friday night, through the weekend along with warm and muggy conditions. Spotter information statement, Skywarn spotter activation may be needed this afternoon and evening. Now the forecast for central Minnesota, from St. Cloud to the northwest Twin Cities suburbs. Tonight, partly cloudy. Lows in the mid-60s. Southwest winds up to 5 miles an hour. Thursday, sunny. Highs around 90. South winds up to 5 miles an hour. Thursday night, partly cloudy in the evening, then mostly cloudy with a 50% chance of thunderstorms overnight. Lows in the mid-60s. Southeast winds up to 5 miles an hour. Friday, showers likely and chance of thunderstorms in the morning, then showers likely in the afternoon. Highs in the mid-80s. Southeast winds up to 10 miles an hour. Chance of precipitation 60%. Friday night, showers likely and chance of thunderstorms in the evening, then showers overnight. Lows in the mid-60s. East winds 5 to 10 miles an hour. Chance of precipitation 80%. Independence Day, showers likely in the morning, then chance of thunderstorms in the afternoon. Highs in the mid-80s. Chance of precipitation 70%. Saturday night, increasing clouds. Chance of showers. Lows in the lower 60s. Chance of showers 50%. Sunday, mostly sunny. Highs in the mid-80s. Sunday night, mostly clear. Lows in the mid-60s. Monday through Tuesday night, partly cloudy. Highs in the upper 80s. Lows in the mid-60s. Wednesday, mostly sunny. Highs in the mid-80s. Again, the forecast for central Minnesota, from St. Cloud to the northwest Twin Cities suburbs for tonight, partly cloudy. Lows in the mid-60s. Southwest winds up to 5 miles an hour. The St. Cloud, Minnesota climate summary for this evening, as of 7 p.m., July 1, 2026. Today's high temperature was 83 degrees and the low 60 degrees. No precipitation fell today. No snow fell today. The normal high temperature for tomorrow is 81 degrees, and the normal low is 58. The record high for tomorrow is 97, which occurred in 2012, and the record low is 42, which occurred in 1980. Sunset tonight is at 9:09 p.m. Sunrise tomorrow is at 5:32 a.m. This is Weather Radio Station WNG676 Clearwater, broadcasting on a frequency of 162.50 MHz. 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The current time is 8:12 p.m. Central Daylight Time. Now here is the hazardous weather outlook for portions of central and southern Minnesota and west central Wisconsin. For tonight, scattered thunderstorms are expected late this afternoon and evening, primarily across southern

and eastern Minnesota into western Wisconsin. The main hazards are damaging straight-line winds and large hail, although a tornado or two cannot be ruled out. In addition, there is a heavy rain and flooding risk with any storms that move slowly over any given location. And now the extended outlook for the period Thursday through Tuesday. Additional storm chances continue daily, particularly Thursday night and Friday night, through the weekend along with warm and muggy conditions. Spotter information statement, Sky warns spotter activation may be needed this afternoon and evening. Now the forecast for central Minnesota, from St. Cloud to the northwest Twin Cities suburbs. Tonight, partly cloudy. Lows in the mid-60s. Southwest winds up to 5 miles an hour. Thursday, sunny. Highs around 90. South winds up to 5 miles an hour. Thursday night, partly cloudy in the evening, then mostly cloudy with a 50% chance of thunderstorms overnight. Lows in the mid-60s. Southeast winds up to 5 miles an hour. Friday, showers likely and chance of thunderstorms in the morning, then showers likely in the afternoon. Highs in the mid-80s. Southeast winds up to 10 miles an hour. Chance of precipitation 60%. Friday night, showers likely and chance of thunderstorms in the evening, then showers overnight. Lows in the mid-60s. East winds 5 to 10 miles an hour. Chance of precipitation 80%. Independence Day, showers likely in the morning, then chance of thunderstorms in the afternoon. Highs in the mid-80s. Chance of precipitation 70%. Saturday night, increasing clouds. Chance of showers. Lows in the lower 60s. Chance of showers 50%. Sunday, mostly sunny. Highs in the mid-80s. Sunday night, mostly clear. Lows in the mid-60s. Monday through Tuesday night, partly cloudy. Highs in the upper 80s. Lows in the mid-60s. Wednesday, mostly sunny. Highs in the mid-80s. Again, the forecast for central Minnesota, from St. Cloud to the northwest Twin Cities suburbs for tonight, partly cloudy. Lows in the mid-60s. Southwest winds up to 5 miles an hour. 8 p.m. in Buffalo, it was clear. The temperature was 79 degrees, the dew point was 70, and the relative humidity was 73%. The wind was calm. The pressure was 29.84 inches and steady. In Maple Lake, it was clear. The temperature was 81 degrees, the dew point was 68, and the relative humidity was 66%. The wind was calm. The pressure was 29.86 inches and steady. Elsewhere across central Minnesota, temperatures were between 79 and 81 degrees. It was sunny at Litchfield and Little Falls. It was mostly sunny at St. Cloud and Wilmer. It was partly sunny at the Twin Cities, Anoka, Crystal, and Edmundston. Around the state, temperatures were between 76 and 80 degrees. It was sunny at Brainerd and Duluth. It was cloudy at Mankato and International Falls. At Rochester, thunder and haze were reported. Once again at 8 p.m., in Buffalo, it was 79 degrees under clear skies. And in Maple Lake, it was 81 degrees under clear skies. 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The current time is 8:17 p.m. Central Daylight Time. Now here is the hazardous weather outlook for portions of central and southern Minnesota and west central Wisconsin. For tonight, scattered thunderstorms are expected late this afternoon and evening, primarily across southern and eastern Minnesota into western Wisconsin. The main hazards are damaging straight-line winds and large hail, although a tornado or two cannot be ruled out. In addition,
there is a heavy rain and flooding risk with any storms that move slowly over any given location. And now the extended outlook for the period Thursday through Tuesday. Additional storm chances continue daily, particularly Thursday night and Friday night, through the weekend along with warm and muggy conditions. Spotter information statement. Sky warns spotter activation may be needed this afternoon and evening. Now the forecast for central Minnesota, from St. Cloud to the northwest Twin Cities suburbs. Tonight, partly cloudy. Lows in the mid-60s. Southwest winds up to 5 miles an hour. Thursday, sunny. Highs around 90. South winds up to 5 miles an hour. Thursday night, partly cloudy in the evening, then mostly cloudy with a 50% chance of thunderstorms overnight. Lows in the mid-60s. Southeast winds up to 5 miles an hour. Friday, showers likely and chance of thunderstorms in the morning, then showers likely in the afternoon. Highs in the mid-80s. Southeast winds up to 10 miles an hour. Chance of precipitation 60%. Friday night, showers likely and chance of thunderstorms in the evening, then showers overnight. Lows in the mid-60s. East winds 5 to 10 miles an hour. Chance of precipitation 80%. Independence Day, showers likely in the morning, then chance of thunderstorms in the afternoon. Highs in the mid-80s. Chance of precipitation 70%. Saturday night, increasing clouds. Chance of showers. Lows in the lower 60s. Chance of showers 50%. Sunday, mostly sunny. Highs in the mid-80s. Sunday night, mostly clear. Lows in the mid-60s. Monday through Tuesday night, partly cloudy. Highs in the upper 80s. Lows in the mid-60s. Wednesday, mostly sunny. Highs in the mid-80s. Again, the forecast for central Minnesota, from St. Cloud to the northwest Twin Cities suburbs for tonight, partly cloudy. Lows in the mid-60s. Southwest winds up to 5 miles an hour. The St. Cloud, Minnesota climate summary for this evening, as of 7 p.m., July 1, 2026. Today's high temperature was 83 degrees and the low 60 degrees. No precipitation fell today. No snow fell today. The normal high temperature for tomorrow is 81 degrees, and the normal low is 58. The record high for tomorrow is 97, which occurred in 2012, and the record low is 42, which occurred in 1980. Sunset tonight is at 9:09 p.m. Sunrise tomorrow is at 5:32 a.m. At 8 p.m., in Buffalo, it was clear. The temperature was 79 degrees, the dew point was 70, and the relative humidity was 73%. The wind was calm. The pressure was 29.84 inches and steady. In Maple Lake, it was clear. The temperature was 81 degrees, the dew point was 68, and the relative humidity was 66%. The wind was calm. The pressure was 29.86 inches and steady. Elsewhere across central Minnesota, temperatures were between 79 and 81 degrees. It was sunny at Litchfield and Little Falls. It was mostly sunny at St. Cloud and Wilmer. It was partly sunny at the Twin Cities, Anoka, Crystal, and Princeton. Around the state, temperatures were between 76 and 80 degrees. It was sunny at Brainerd and Duluth. It was cloudy at Mankato and International Falls. At Rochester, thunder and haze were reported. Once again at 8 p.m., in Buffalo, it was 79 degrees under clear skies. And in Maple Lake, it was 81 degrees under clear skies. 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
The current time is 8:23 p.m. Central Daylight Time. Now here is the hazardous weather outlook for portions of central and southern Minnesota and west central Wisconsin. For tonight, scattered thunderstorms are expected late this afternoon and evening, primarily across southern and eastern Minnesota into western Wisconsin. The main hazards are damaging straight-line winds and large hail, although a tornado or two cannot be ruled out. In addition, there is a heavy rain and flooding risk with any storms that move slowly over any given location. And now the extended outlook for the period Thursday through Tuesday. Additional storm chances continue daily, particularly Thursday night and Friday night, through the weekend along with warm and muggy conditions. Spotter information statement, Skywarn spotter activation may be needed this afternoon and evening. Now the forecast for central Minnesota, from St. Cloud to the northwest Twin Cities suburbs. Tonight, partly cloudy. Lows in the mid-60s. Southwest winds up to 5 miles an hour. Thursday, sunny. Highs around 90. South winds up to 5 miles an hour. Thursday night, partly cloudy in the evening, then mostly cloudy with a 50% chance of thunderstorms overnight. Lows in the mid-60s. Southeast winds up to 5 miles an hour. Friday, showers likely and chance of thunderstorms in the morning, then showers likely in the afternoon. Highs in the mid-80s. Southeast winds up to 10 miles an hour. Chance of precipitation 60%. Friday night, showers likely and chance of thunderstorms in the evening, then showers overnight. Lows in the mid-60s. East winds 5 to 10 miles an hour. Chance of precipitation 80%. Independence Day, showers likely in the morning, then chance of thunderstorms in the afternoon. Highs in the mid-80s. Chance of precipitation 70%. Saturday night, increasing clouds. Chance of showers. Lows in the lower 60s. Chance of showers 50%. Sunday, mostly sunny. Highs in the mid-80s. Sunday night, mostly clear. Lows in the mid-60s. Monday through Tuesday night, partly cloudy. Highs in the upper 80s. Lows in the mid-60s. Wednesday, mostly sunny. Highs in the mid-80s. Again, the forecast for central Minnesota, from St. Cloud to the northwest Twin Cities suburbs for tonight, partly cloudy. Lows in the mid-60s. Southwest winds up to 5 miles an hour. At 8 p.m., in Buffalo, it was clear. The temperature was 79 degrees, the dew point was 70, and the relative humidity was 73%. The wind was calm. Pressure was 29.84 inches and steady. In Maple Lake, it was clear the temperature was 81 degrees, the dew point was 68, and the relative humidity was 66%. The wind was calm. The pressure was 29.86 inches and steady. Elsewhere across central Minnesota, temperatures were between 79 and 81 degrees. It was sunny at Litchfield and Little Falls. It was mostly sunny at St. Cloud and Wilmer. It was partly sunny at the Twin Cities, Anoka, Crystal, and Princeton. Around the state, temperatures were between 76 and 80 degrees. It was sunny at Brainerd and Duluth. It was cloudy at Mankato and International Falls. At Rochester, thunder and haze were reported. Once again at 8 p.m., in Buffalo, it was 79 degrees under clear skies. And in Maple Lake, it was 81 degrees under clear skies. 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The current time is 8:27 p.m. Central Daylight Time. Now here is the hazardous weather outlook for portions of central and southern Minnesota
and west central Wisconsin. For tonight, scattered thunderstorms are expected late this afternoon and evening, primarily across southern and eastern Minnesota into western Wisconsin. The main hazards are damaging straight-line winds and large hail, although a tornado or two cannot be ruled out. In addition, there is a heavy rain and flooding risk with any storms that move slowly over any given location. And now the extended outlook for the period Thursday through Tuesday. Additional storm chances continue daily, particularly Thursday night and Friday night, through the weekend along with warm and muggy conditions. Spotter information statement, Sky warns spotter activation may be needed this afternoon and evening. Now the forecast for central Minnesota, from St. Cloud to the northwest Twin Cities suburbs. Tonight, partly cloudy. Lows in the mid-60s. Southwest winds up to 5 miles an hour. Thursday, sunny. Highs around 90. South winds up to 5 miles an hour. Thursday night, partly cloudy in the evening, then mostly cloudy with a 50% chance of thunderstorms overnight. Lows in the mid-60s. Southeast winds up to 5 miles an hour. Friday, showers likely and chance of thunderstorms in the morning, then showers likely in the afternoon. Highs in the mid-80s. Southeast winds up to 10 miles an hour. Chance of precipitation 60%. Friday night, showers likely and chance of thunderstorms in the evening, then showers overnight. Lows in the mid-60s. East winds 5 to 10 miles an hour. Chance of precipitation 80%. Independence Day, showers likely in the morning, then chance of thunderstorms in the afternoon. Highs in the mid-80s. Chance of precipitation 70%. Saturday night, increasing clouds. Chance of showers. Lows in the lower 60s. Chance of showers 50%. Sunday, mostly sunny. Highs in the mid-80s. Sunday night, mostly clear. Lows in the mid-60s. Monday through Tuesday night, partly cloudy. Highs in the upper 80s. Lows in the mid-60s. Wednesday, mostly sunny. Highs in the mid-80s. Again, the forecast for central Minnesota, from St. Cloud to the northwest Twin Cities suburbs for tonight, partly cloudy. Lows in the mid-60s. Southwest winds up to 5 miles an hour. The St. Cloud, Minnesota climate summary for this evening, as of 7 p.m., July 1, 2026. Today's high temperature was 83 degrees and the low 60 degrees. No precipitation fell today. No snow fell today. The normal high temperature for tomorrow is 81 degrees, and the normal low is 58. The record high for tomorrow is 97, which occurred in 2012, and the record low is 42, which occurred in 1980. Sunset tonight is at 9:09 p.m. Sunrise tomorrow is at 5:32 a.m. At 8 p.m., in Buffalo, it was clear. The temperature was 79 degrees, the dew point was 70, and the relative humidity was 73%. The wind was calm. The pressure was 29.84 inches and steady. In Maple Lake, it was clear. The temperature was 81 degrees, the dew point was 68, and the relative humidity was 66%. The wind was calm. The pressure was 29.86 inches and steady. Elsewhere across central Minnesota, temperatures were between 79 and 81 degrees. It was sunny at Litchfield and Little Falls. It was mostly sunny at St. Cloud and Wilmer. It was partly sunny at the Twin Cities, Anoka, Crystal, and Princeton. Around the state, temperatures were between 76 and 80 degrees. It was sunny at Brainerd and Duluth. It was cloudy at Mankato and International Falls. At Rochester, thunder and haze were reported. Once again at 8 p.m., in Buffalo, it was 79 degrees under clear skies. And in Maple Lake, it was 81 degrees under clear skies.
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The current time is 8:33 p.m. Central Daylight Time. Now here is the hazardous weather outlook for portions of central and southern Minnesota and west central Wisconsin. For tonight, scattered thunderstorms are expected late this afternoon and evening, primarily across southern and eastern Minnesota into western Wisconsin. The main hazards are damaging straight-line winds and large hail, although a tornado or two cannot be ruled out. In addition, there is a heavy rain and flooding risk with any storms that move slowly over any given location. And now the extended outlook for the period Thursday through Tuesday. Additional storm chances continue daily, particularly Thursday night and Friday night, through the weekend along with warm and muggy conditions. Spotter information statement, Skywarn spotter activation may be needed this afternoon and evening. Now the forecast for central Minnesota. From St. Cloud to the northwest Twin Cities suburbs. Tonight, partly cloudy. Lows in the mid-60s. Southwest winds up to 5 miles an hour. Thursday, sunny. Highs around 90. South winds up to 5 miles an hour. Thursday night, partly cloudy in the evening, then mostly cloudy with a 50% chance of thunderstorms overnight. Lows in the mid-60s. Southeast winds up to 5 miles an hour. Friday, showers likely and chance of thunderstorms in the morning, then showers likely in the afternoon. Highs in the mid-80s. Southeast winds up to 10 miles an hour. Chance of precipitation 60%. Friday night, showers likely and chance of thunderstorms in the evening, then showers overnight. Lows in the mid-60s. East winds 5 to 10 miles an hour. Chance of precipitation 80%. Independence Day, showers likely in the morning, then chance of thunderstorms in the afternoon. Highs in the mid-80s. Chance of precipitation 70%. Saturday night, increasing clouds. Chance of showers. Lows in the lower 60s. Chance of showers 50%. Sunday, mostly sunny. Highs in the mid-80s. Sunday night, mostly clear. Lows in the mid-60s. Monday through Tuesday night, partly cloudy. Highs in the upper 80s. Lows in the mid-60s. Wednesday, mostly sunny. Highs in the mid-80s. Again, the forecast for central Minnesota, from St. Cloud to the northwest Twin Cities suburbs for tonight. Partly cloudy. Lows in the mid-60s. Southwest winds up to 5 miles an hour. At 8 p.m., in Buffalo, it was clear. The temperature was 79 degrees, the dew point was 70, and the relative humidity was 73%. The wind was calm. Pressure was 29.84 inches and steady. In Maple Lake, it was clear the temperature was 81 degrees. The dew point was 68, and the relative humidity was 66%. The wind was calm. The pressure was 29.86 inches and steady. Elsewhere across central Minnesota, temperatures were between 79 and 81 degrees. It was sunny at Litchfield and Little Falls. It was mostly sunny at St. Cloud and Wilmer. It was partly sunny at the Twin Cities, Anoka, Crystal, and Princeton. Around the state, temperatures were between 76 and 80 degrees. It was sunny at Brainerd and Duluth. It was cloudy at Mankato and International Falls. At Rochester, thunder and haze were reported. Once again at 8 p.m., in Buffalo, it was 79 degrees under clear skies. And in Maple Lake, it was 81 degrees under clear skies. This is weather radio station WNG676 Clearwater, broadcasting on a frequency of 162.50 MHz.
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Central Minnesota. The current time is 8:38 p.m. Central Daylight Time. Now here is the hazardous weather outlook for portions of central and southern Minnesota and west central Wisconsin. For tonight, scattered thunderstorms are expected late this afternoon and evening, primarily across southern and eastern Minnesota into western Wisconsin. The main hazards are damaging straight-line winds and large hail, although a tornado or two cannot be ruled out. In addition, there is a heavy rain and flooding risk with any storms that move slowly over any given location. And now the extended outlook for the period Thursday through Tuesday. Additional storm chances continue daily, particularly Thursday night and Friday night, through the weekend along with warm and muggy conditions. Spotter information statement, Skywarn spotter activation may be needed this afternoon and evening. Now the forecast for central Minnesota, from St. Cloud to the northwest Twin Cities suburbs. Tonight, partly cloudy. Lows in the mid-60s. Southwest winds up to 5 miles an hour. Thursday, sunny. Highs around 90. South winds up to 5 miles an hour. Thursday night, partly cloudy in the evening, then mostly cloudy with a 50% chance of thunderstorms overnight. Lows in the mid-60s. Southeast winds up to 5 miles an hour. Friday, showers likely and chance of thunderstorms in the morning, then showers likely in the afternoon. Highs in the mid-80s. Southeast winds up to 10 miles an hour. Chance of precipitation 60%. Friday night, showers likely and chance of thunderstorms in the evening, then showers overnight. Lows in the mid-60s. East winds 5 to 10 miles an hour. Chance of precipitation 80%. Independence Day, showers likely in the morning, then chance of thunderstorms in the afternoon. Highs in the mid-80s. Chance of precipitation 70%. Saturday night, increasing clouds. Chance of showers. Lows in the lower 60s. Chance of showers 50%. Sunday, mostly sunny. Highs in the mid-80s. Sunday night, mostly clear. Lows in the mid-60s. Monday through Tuesday night, partly cloudy. Highs in the upper 80s. Lows in the mid-60s. Wednesday, mostly sunny. Highs in the mid-80s. Again, the forecast for central Minnesota, from St. Cloud to the northwest Twin Cities suburbs for tonight, partly cloudy. Lows in the mid-60s. Southwest winds up to 5 miles an hour. The St. Cloud, Minnesota climate summary for this evening, as of 7 p.m., July 1, 2026. Today's high temperature was 83 degrees and the low 60 degrees. No precipitation fell today. No snow fell today. The normal high temperature for tomorrow is 81 degrees, and the normal low is 58. The record high for tomorrow is 97, which occurred in 2012, and the record low is 42, which occurred in 1980. Sunset tonight is at 9:09 p.m. Sunrise tomorrow is at 5:32 a.m. At 8 p.m., in Buffalo, it was clear. The temperature was 79 degrees, the dew point was 70, and the relative humidity was 73%. The wind was calm. The pressure was 29.84 inches and steady. In Maple Lake, it was clear. The temperature was 81 degrees, the dew point was 68, and the relative humidity was 66%. The wind was calm. The pressure was 29.86 inches and steady. Elsewhere across central Minnesota, temperatures were between 79 and 81 degrees. It was sunny at Litchfield and Little Falls. It was mostly sunny at St. Cloud and Wilmer. It was partly sunny at the Twin Cities, Anoka, Crystal, and Princeton. Around the state, temperatures were between 76 and 80 degrees. It was sunny at Brainerd and Duluth. It was cloudy at Mankato and International Falls. At Rochester, thunder and haze were reported.
once again at 8 p.m., in Buffalo, it was 79 degrees under clear skies. And in Maple Lake, it was 81 degrees under clear skies. 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The current time is 8:43 p.m. Central Daylight Time. Now here is the hazardous weather outlook for portions of central and southern Minnesota and west central Wisconsin. For tonight, scattered thunderstorms are expected late this afternoon and evening, primarily across southern and eastern Minnesota into western Wisconsin. The main hazards are damaging straight-line winds and large hail, although a tornado or two cannot be ruled out. In addition, there is a heavy rain and flooding risk with any storms that move slowly over any given location. And now the extended outlook for the period Thursday through Tuesday. Additional storm chances continue daily, particularly Thursday night and Friday night, through the weekend along with warm and muggy conditions. Spotter information statement, Sky Warns spotter activation may be needed this afternoon and evening. Now the forecast for central Minnesota, from St. Cloud to the northwest Twin Cities suburbs. Tonight, partly cloudy. Lows in the mid-60s. Southwest winds up to 5 miles an hour. Thursday, sunny. Highs around 90. South winds up to 5 miles an hour. Thursday night, partly cloudy in the evening, then mostly cloudy with a 50% chance of thunderstorms overnight. Lows in the mid-60s. Southeast winds up to 5 miles an hour. Friday, showers likely and chance of thunderstorms in the morning, then showers likely in the afternoon. Highs in the mid-80s. Southeast winds up to 10 miles an hour. Chance of precipitation 60%. Friday night, showers likely and chance of thunderstorms in the evening, then showers overnight. Lows in the mid-60s. East winds 5 to 10 miles an hour. Chance of precipitation 80%. Independence Day, showers likely in the morning, then chance of thunderstorms in the afternoon. Highs in the mid-80s. Chance of precipitation 70%. Saturday night, increasing clouds. Chance of showers. Lows in the lower 60s. Chance of showers 50%. Sunday, mostly sunny. Highs in the mid-80s. Sunday night, mostly clear. Lows in the mid-60s. Monday through Tuesday night, partly cloudy. Highs in the upper 80s. Lows in the mid-60s. Wednesday, mostly sunny. Highs in the mid-80s. Again, the forecast for central Minnesota, from St. Cloud to the northwest Twin Cities suburbs for tonight, partly cloudy. Lows in the mid-60s. Southwest winds up to 5 miles an hour. At 8 p.m., in Buffalo, it was clear. The temperature was 79 degrees, the dew point was 70, and the relative humidity was 73%. The wind was calm. The pressure was 29.84 inches and steady. In Maple Lake, it was clear. The temperature was 81 degrees, the dew point was 68, and the relative humidity was 66%. The wind was calm. The pressure was 29.86 inches and steady. Elsewhere across central Minnesota, temperatures were between 79 and 81 degrees. It was sunny at Litchfield and Little Falls. It was mostly sunny at St. Cloud and Wilmer. It was partly sunny at the Twin Cities, Anoka, Crystal, and Princeton. Around the state, temperatures were between 76 and 80 degrees. It was sunny at Brainerd and Duluth. It was cloudy at Mankato and International Falls. At Rochester, thunder and haze were reported. Once again at 8 p.m., in Buffalo, it was 79 degrees under clear skies. And in Maple Lake, it was 81 degrees under clear skies.
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The current time is 8:48 p.m. Central Daylight Time. Now here is the hazardous weather outlook for portions of central and southern Minnesota and west central Wisconsin. For tonight, scattered thunderstorms are expected late this afternoon and evening, primarily across southern and eastern Minnesota into western Wisconsin. The main hazards are damaging straight-line winds and large hail, although a tornado or two cannot be ruled out. In addition, there is a heavy rain and flooding risk with any storms that move slowly over any given location. And now the extended outlook for the period Thursday through Tuesday. Additional storm chances continue daily, particularly Thursday night and Friday night, through the weekend along with warm and muggy conditions. Spotter information statement, Skywarn spotter activation may be needed this afternoon and evening. Now the forecast for central Minnesota, from St. Cloud to the northwest Twin Cities suburbs. Tonight, partly cloudy. Lows in the mid-60s. Southwest winds up to 5 miles an hour. Thursday, sunny. Highs around 90. South winds up to 5 miles an hour. Thursday night, partly cloudy in the evening, then mostly cloudy with a 50% chance of thunderstorms overnight. Lows in the mid-60s. Southeast winds up to 5 miles an hour. Friday, showers likely and chance of thunderstorms in the morning, then showers likely in the afternoon. Highs in the mid-80s. Southeast winds up to 10 miles an hour. Chance of precipitation 60%. Friday night, showers likely and chance of thunderstorms in the evening, then showers overnight. Lows in the mid-60s. East winds 5 to 10 miles an hour. Chance of precipitation 80%. Independence Day, showers likely in the morning, then chance of thunderstorms in the afternoon. Highs in the mid-80s. Chance of precipitation 70%. Saturday night, increasing clouds. Chance of showers. Lows in the lower 60s. Chance of showers 50%. Sunday, mostly sunny. Highs in the mid-80s. Sunday night, mostly clear. Lows in the mid-60s. Monday through Tuesday night, partly cloudy. Highs in the upper 80s. Lows in the mid-60s. Wednesday, mostly sunny. Highs in the mid-80s. Again, the forecast for central Minnesota, from St. Cloud to the northwest Twin Cities suburbs for tonight, partly cloudy. Lows in the mid-60s. Southwest winds up to 5 miles an hour. The St. Cloud, Minnesota climate summary for this evening, as of 7 p.m., July 1, 2026. Today's high temperature was 83 degrees and the low 60 degrees. No precipitation fell today. No snow fell today. The normal high temperature for tomorrow is 81 degrees, and the normal low is 58. The record high for tomorrow is 97, which occurred in 2012, and the record low is 42, which occurred in 1980. Sunset tonight is at 9:09 p.m. Sunrise tomorrow is at 5:32 a.m. At 8 p.m., in Buffalo, it was clear. The temperature was 79 degrees, the dew point was 70, and the relative humidity was 73%. The wind was calm. The pressure was 29.84 inches and steady. In Maple Lake, it was clear. The temperature was 81 degrees, the dew point was 68, and the relative humidity was 66%. The wind was calm. The pressure was 29.86 inches and steady. Elsewhere across central Minnesota, temperatures were between 79 and 81 degrees. It was sunny at Litchfield and Little Falls. It was mostly sunny at St. Cloud and Wilmer. It was partly sunny at the Twin Cities, Anoka, Crystal,
at Princeton. Around the state, temperatures were between 76 and 80 degrees. It was sunny at Brainerd and Duluth. It was cloudy at Mankato and International Falls. At Rochester, thunder and haze were reported. Once again at 8 p.m., in Buffalo, it was 79 degrees under clear skies. And in Maple Lake, it was 81 degrees under clear skies. 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The current time is 8:53 p.m. Central Daylight Time. Now here is the hazardous weather outlook for portions of central and southern Minnesota and west central Wisconsin. For tonight, scattered thunderstorms are expected late this afternoon and evening, primarily across southern and eastern Minnesota into western Wisconsin. The main hazards are damaging straight-line winds and large hail, although a tornado or two cannot be ruled out. In addition, there is a heavy rain and flooding risk with any storms that move slowly over any given location. And now the extended outlook for the period Thursday through Tuesday. Additional storm chances continue daily, particularly Thursday night and Friday night, through the weekend along with warm and muggy conditions. Spotter information statement: Skywarn spotter activation may be needed this afternoon and evening. Now the forecast for central Minnesota, from St. Cloud to the northwest Twin Cities suburbs. Tonight, partly cloudy, in the mid-60s. Southwest winds up to 5 miles an hour. Thursday, sunny. Highs around 90. South winds up to 5 miles an hour. Thursday night, partly cloudy in the evening, then mostly cloudy with a 50% chance of thunderstorms overnight. Lows in the mid-60s. Southeast winds up to 5 miles an hour. Friday, showers likely and chance of thunderstorms in the morning, then showers likely in the afternoon. Highs in the mid-80s. Southeast winds up to 10 miles an hour. Chance of precipitation 60%. Friday night, showers likely and chance of thunderstorms in the evening, then showers overnight. Lows in the mid-60s. East winds 5 to 10 miles an hour. Chance of precipitation 80%. Independence Day, showers likely in the morning, then chance of thunderstorms in the afternoon. Highs in the mid-80s. Chance of precipitation 70%. Saturday night, increasing clouds. Chance of showers. Lows in the lower 60s. Chance of showers 50%. Sunday, mostly sunny. Highs in the mid-80s. Sunday night, mostly clear. Lows in the mid-60s. Monday through Tuesday night, partly cloudy. Highs in the upper 80s. Lows in the mid-60s. Wednesday, mostly sunny. Highs in the mid-80s. Again, the forecast for central Minnesota, from St. Cloud to the northwest Twin Cities suburbs for tonight: partly cloudy. Lows in the mid-60s. Southwest winds up to 5 miles an hour. At 8 p.m., in Buffalo, it was clear. The temperature was 79 degrees, the dew point was 70, and the relative humidity was 73%. The wind was calm. The pressure was 29.84 inches and steady. In Maple Lake, it was clear. The temperature was 81 degrees. The dew point was 68, and the relative humidity was 66%. The wind was calm. The pressure was 29.86 inches and steady. Elsewhere across central Minnesota, temperatures were between 79 and 81 degrees. It was sunny at Litchfield and Little Falls. It was mostly sunny at St. Cloud and Wilmer. It was partly sunny at the Twin Cities, Anoka, Crystal, at Princeton. Around the state, temperatures were between 76 and 80 degrees. It was sunny at Brainerd and Duluth. It was cloudy at Mankato
and International Falls. At Rochester, thunder and haze were reported. Once again at 8 p.m., in Buffalo, it was 79 degrees under clear skies. And in Maple Lake, it was 81 degrees under clear skies. 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The current time is 8:58 p.m. Central Daylight Time. Now here is the hazardous weather outlook for portions of central and southern Minnesota and west central Wisconsin. For tonight, scattered thunderstorms are expected late this afternoon and evening, primarily across southern and eastern Minnesota into western Wisconsin. The main hazards are damaging straight-line winds and large hail, although a tornado or two cannot be ruled out. In addition, there is a heavy rain and flooding risk with any storms that move slowly over any given location. And now the extended outlook for the period Thursday through Tuesday. Additional storm chances continue daily, particularly Thursday night and Friday night, through the weekend along with warm and muggy conditions. Spotter information statement, Skywarn spotter activation may be needed this afternoon and evening. Now the forecast for central Minnesota, from St. Cloud to the northwest Twin Cities suburbs. Tonight, partly cloudy. Lows in the mid-60s. Southwest winds up to 5 miles an hour. Thursday, sunny. Highs around 90. South winds up to 5 miles an hour. Thursday night, partly cloudy in the evening, then mostly cloudy with a 50% chance of thunderstorms overnight. Lows in the mid-60s. Southeast winds up to 5 miles an hour. Friday, showers likely and chance of thunderstorms in the morning, then showers likely in the afternoon. Highs in the mid-80s. Southeast winds up to 10 miles an hour. Chance of precipitation 60%. Friday night, showers likely and chance of thunderstorms in the evening, then showers overnight. Lows in the mid-60s. East winds 5 to 10 miles an hour. Chance of precipitation 80%. Independence Day, showers likely in the morning, then chance of thunderstorms in the afternoon. Highs in the mid-80s. Chance of precipitation 70%. Saturday night, increasing clouds. Chance of showers. Lows in the lower 60s. Chance of showers 50%. Sunday, mostly sunny. Highs in the mid-80s. Sunday night, mostly clear. Lows in the mid-60s. Monday through Tuesday night, partly cloudy. Highs in the upper 80s. Lows in the mid-60s. Wednesday, mostly sunny. Highs in the mid-80s. Again, the forecast for central Minnesota, from St. Cloud to the northwest Twin Cities suburbs for tonight, partly cloudy. Lows in the mid-60s. Southwest winds up to 5 miles an hour. The St. Cloud, Minnesota climate summary for this evening, as of 7 p.m., July 1, 2026. Today's high temperature was 83 degrees and the low 60 degrees. No precipitation fell today. No snow fell today. The normal high temperature for tomorrow is 81 degrees, and the normal low is 58. The record high for tomorrow is 97, which occurred in 2012, and the record low is 42, which occurred in 1980. Sunset tonight is at 9:09 p.m. Sunrise tomorrow is at 5:32 a.m. This is Weather Radio Station WNG676 Clearwater, broadcasting on a frequency of 162.50 MHz. 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The current time is 9:02 p.m. Central Daylight Time. Now here is the hazardous weather outlook for portions of central and southern Minnesota and west central Wisconsin. For tonight,
Scattered thunderstorms are expected late this afternoon and evening, primarily across southern and eastern Minnesota into western Wisconsin. The main hazards are damaging straight-line winds and large hail, although a tornado or two cannot be ruled out. In addition, there is a heavy rain and flooding risk with any storms that move slowly over any given location. And now the extended outlook for the period Thursday through Tuesday. Additional storm chances continue daily, particularly Thursday night and Friday night, through the weekend along with warm and muggy conditions. Spotter information statement, Skywarn spotter activation may be needed this afternoon and evening. Now the forecast for central Minnesota, from St. Cloud to the northwest Twin Cities suburbs. Tonight, partly cloudy. Lows in the mid-60s. Southwest winds up to 5 miles an hour. Thursday, sunny. Highs around 90. South winds up to 5 miles an hour. Thursday night, partly cloudy in the evening, then mostly cloudy with a 50% chance of thunderstorms overnight. Lows in the mid-60s. Southeast winds up to 5 miles an hour. Friday, showers likely and chance of thunderstorms in the morning, then showers likely in the afternoon. Highs in the mid-80s. Southeast winds up to 10 miles an hour. Chance of precipitation 60%. Friday night, showers likely and chance of thunderstorms in the evening, then showers overnight. Lows in the mid-60s. East winds 5 to 10 miles an hour. Chance of precipitation 80%. Independence Day, showers likely in the morning, then chance of thunderstorms in the afternoon. Highs in the mid-80s. Chance of precipitation 70%. Saturday night, increasing clouds. Chance of showers. Lows in the lower 60s. Chance of showers 50%. Sunday, mostly sunny. Highs in the mid-80s. Sunday night, mostly clear. Lows in the mid-60s. Monday through Tuesday night, partly cloudy. Highs in the upper 80s. Lows in the mid-60s. Wednesday, mostly sunny. Highs in the mid-80s. Again, the forecast for central Minnesota, from St. Cloud to the northwest Twin Cities suburbs for tonight, partly cloudy. Lows in the mid-60s. Southwest winds up to 5 miles an hour. 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The current time is 9:06 p.m. Central Daylight Time. Now here is the hazardous weather outlook for portions of central and southern Minnesota and west central Wisconsin. For tonight, scattered thunderstorms are expected late this afternoon and evening, primarily across southern and eastern Minnesota into western Wisconsin. The main hazards are damaging straight-line winds and large hail, although a tornado or two cannot be ruled out. In addition, there is a heavy rain and flooding risk with any storms that move slowly over any given location. And now the extended outlook for the period Thursday through Tuesday. Additional storm chances continue daily, particularly Thursday night and Friday night, through the weekend along with warm and muggy conditions. Spotter information statement, Skywarn spotter activation may be needed this afternoon and evening. Now the forecast for central Minnesota, from St. Cloud to the northwest Twin Cities suburbs. Tonight, partly cloudy. Lows in the mid-60s. Southwest winds up to 5 miles an hour. Thursday, sunny. Highs around 90. South winds up to 5 miles an hour. Thursday night, partly cloudy in the evening, then mostly cloudy with a 50% chance of thunderstorms overnight. Lows in the mid-60s. Southeast winds up to 5 miles an hour. Friday, showers likely and chance of thunderstorms in the morning, then showers likely in the afternoon. Highs in the mid-80s.
Southeast winds up to 10 miles an hour. Chance of precipitation 60%.

southeast winds up to 10 miles an hour. Chance of showers 60%. Friday night, showers likely and chance of thunderstorms in the evening, then showers overnight. Lows in the mid-60s. East winds 5 to 10 miles an hour. Chance of precipitation 80%. Independence Day, showers likely in the morning, then chance of thunderstorms in the afternoon. Highs in the mid-80s. Chance of precipitation 70%. Saturday night, increasing clouds. Chance of showers. Lows in the lower 60s. Chance of showers 50%. Sunday, mostly sunny. Highs in the mid-80s. Sunday night, mostly clear. Lows in the mid-60s. Monday through Tuesday night, partly cloudy. Highs in the upper 80s. Lows in the mid-60s. Wednesday, mostly sunny. Highs in the mid-80s. Again, the forecast for central Minnesota, from St. Cloud to the northwest Twin Cities suburbs for overnight, partly cloudy. Lows in the mid-60s. Southwest winds up to 5 miles an hour. The St. Cloud, Minnesota climate summary for this evening, as of 7 p.m., July 1, 2026. Today's high temperature was 83 degrees and the low 60 degrees. No precipitation fell today. No snow fell today. The normal high temperature for tomorrow is 81 degrees, and the normal low is 58. The record high for tomorrow is 97, which occurred in 2012, and the record low is 42, which occurred in 1980. Sunset tonight is at 9:09 p.m. Sunrise tomorrow is at 5:32 a.m. This is Weather Radio Station WNG676 Clearwater, broadcasting on a frequency of 162.50 MHz. 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The current time is 10:11 p.m. Central Daylight Time. Now the forecast for central Minnesota, from St. Cloud to the northwest Twin Cities suburbs. Overnight, partly cloudy. Lows in the mid-60s. Southwest winds up to 5 miles an hour. Thursday, sunny. Highs around 90. South winds up to 5 miles an hour. Thursday night, partly cloudy in the evening, then mostly cloudy with a 50% chance of thunderstorms overnight. Lows in the mid-60s. Southeast winds up to 5 miles an hour. Friday, decreasing clouds. Showers likely. Highs in the mid-80s. Southeast winds up to 10 miles an hour. Chance of showers 60%. Friday night, showers likely and chance of thunderstorms in the evening, then showers overnight. Lows in the mid-60s. East winds 5 to 10 miles an hour. Chance of precipitation 80%. Independence Day, showers likely in the morning, then chance of thunderstorms in the afternoon. Highs in the mid-80s. Chance of precipitation 70%. Saturday night, increasing clouds. Chance of showers. Lows in the lower 60s. Chance of showers 50%. Sunday, mostly sunny. Highs in the mid-80s. Sunday night, mostly clear. Lows in the mid-60s. Monday through Tuesday night, partly cloudy. Highs in the upper 80s. Lows in the mid-60s. Wednesday, mostly sunny. Highs in the mid-80s. Again, the forecast for central Minnesota, from St. Cloud to the northwest Twin Cities suburbs for overnight, partly cloudy. Lows in the mid-60s. Southwest winds up to 5 miles an hour. 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The current time is 10:14 a.m. Central Daylight Time.

Now the forecast for central Minnesota, from St. Cloud to the northwest Twin Cities suburbs. Overnight, partly cloudy. Lows in the mid-60s. Southwest winds up to 5 miles an hour. Thursday, sunny. Highs around 90. South winds up to 5 miles an hour. Thursday night, partly cloudy in the evening, then mostly cloudy with a 50% chance of thunderstorms overnight. Lows in the mid-60s. Southeast winds up to 5 miles an hour. Friday, decreasing clouds. Showers likely. Highs in the mid-80s. Southeast winds up to 10 miles an hour. Chance of showers 60%. Friday night, showers likely and chance of thunderstorms in the evening, then showers overnight. Lows in the mid-60s. East winds 5 to 10 miles an hour. Chance of precipitation 80%. Independence Day, showers likely in the morning, then chance of thunderstorms in the afternoon. Highs in the mid-80s. Chance of precipitation 70%. Saturday night, increasing clouds. Chance of showers. Lows in the lower 60s. Chance of showers 50%. Sunday, mostly sunny. Highs in the mid-80s. Sunday night, mostly clear. Lows in the mid-60s. Monday through Tuesday night, partly cloudy. Highs in the upper 80s. Lows in the mid-60s. Wednesday, mostly sunny. Highs in the mid-80s. Again, the forecast for central Minnesota, from St. Cloud to the northwest Twin Cities suburbs for overnight, partly cloudy. Lows in the mid-60s. Southwest winds up to 5 miles an hour. 10 p.m. In Buffalo, it was partly cloudy. The temperature was 70 degrees, the dew point was 70, and the relative humidity was 100%. The wind was calm. The pressure was 29.86 inches and rising. In Maple Lake, it was clear. The temperature was 73 degrees, the dew point was 68, and the relative humidity was 85%. The wind was calm. The pressure was 29.87 inches and steady. Elsewhere across central Minnesota, skies ranged from clear to partly cloudy. It was 79 at the Twin Cities, 71 at St. Cloud, 73 at Anoka, and 73 at Crystal. Princeton reported 74, Litchfield reported 72, Little Falls reported 68, and Wilmer reported 73. Around the state, it was clear, with a temperature of 69 at Brainerd and 70 at Duluth. It was partly cloudy, with a temperature of 72 at Mankato and 67 at International Falls. At Rochester, it was mostly cloudy, with a temperature of 73. Once again at 10 p.m., in Buffalo, it was 70 degrees under partly cloudy skies. And in Maple Lake, it was 73 degrees under clear skies. 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The current time is 10:18 p.m. Central Daylight Time. Now the forecast for central Minnesota, from St. Cloud to the northwest Twin Cities suburbs. Overnight, partly cloudy. Lows in the mid-60s. Southwest winds up to 5 miles an hour. Thursday, sunny. Highs around 90. South winds up to 5 miles an hour. Thursday night, partly cloudy in the evening, then mostly cloudy with a 50% chance of thunderstorms overnight. Lows in the mid-60s. Southeast winds up to 5 miles an hour. Friday, decreasing clouds. Showers likely. Highs in the mid-80s. Southeast winds up to 10 miles an hour. Chance of showers 60%. Friday night, showers likely and chance of thunderstorms in the evening, then showers overnight. Lows in the mid-60s.
East winds 5 to 10 miles an hour. Chance of precipitation 80%. Independence Day, showers likely in the morning, then chance of thunderstorms in the afternoon. Highs in the mid-80s. Chance of precipitation 70%. Saturday night, increasing clouds. Chance of showers. Lows in the lower 60s. Chance of showers 50%. Sunday, mostly sunny. Highs in the mid-80s. Sunday night, mostly clear. Lows in the mid-60s. Monday through Tuesday night, partly cloudy. Highs in the upper 80s. Lows in the mid-60s. Wednesday, mostly sunny. Highs in the mid-80s. Again, the forecast for central Minnesota, from St. Cloud to the northwest Twin Cities suburbs for overnight, partly cloudy. Lows in the mid-60s. Southwest winds up to 5 miles an hour. The St. Cloud, Minnesota climate summary for this evening, as of 7 p.m., July 1, 2026. Today's high temperature was 83 degrees and the low 60 degrees. No precipitation fell today. No snow fell today. The normal high temperature for tomorrow is 81 degrees, and the normal low is 58. The record high for tomorrow is 97, which occurred in 2012, and the record low is 42, which occurred in 1980. Sunset tonight is at 9:09 p.m. Sunrise tomorrow is at 5:32 a.m. At 10 p.m., in Buffalo, it was partly cloudy. The temperature was 70 degrees, the dew point was 70, and the relative humidity was 100%. The wind was calm. Pressure was 29.86 inches and rising. In Maple Lake, it was clear, the temperature was 73 degrees, the dew point was 68, and the relative humidity was 85%. The wind was calm. The pressure was 29.87 inches and steady. Elsewhere across central Minnesota, skies ranged from clear to partly cloudy. It was 79 at the Twin Cities, 71 at St. Cloud, 73 at Anoka, and 73 at Crystal. Princeton reported 74, Litchfield reported 72, Little Falls reported 68, and Wilmer reported 73. Around the state, it was clear, with a temperature of 69 at Brainerd and 70 at Duluth. It was partly cloudy, with a temperature of 72 at Mankato and 67 at International Falls. At Rochester, it was mostly cloudy, with a temperature of 73. Once again at 10 p.m., in Buffalo, it was 70 degrees under partly cloudy skies. And in Maple Lake, it was 73 degrees under clear skies. 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The current time is 10:22 p.m. Central Daylight Time. Now the forecast for central Minnesota, from St. Cloud to the northwest Twin Cities suburbs. Overnight, partly cloudy. Lows in the mid-60s. Southwest winds up to 5 miles an hour. Thursday, sunny. Highs around 90. South winds up to 5 miles an hour. Thursday night, partly cloudy in the evening, then mostly cloudy with a 50% chance of thunderstorms overnight. Lows in the mid-60s. Southeast winds up to 5 miles an hour. Friday, decreasing clouds. Showers likely. Highs in the mid-80s. Southeast winds up to 10 miles an hour. Chance of showers 60%. Friday night, showers likely and chance of thunderstorms in the evening, then showers overnight. Lows in the mid-60s. East winds 5 to 10 miles an hour. Chance of precipitation 80%. Independence Day, showers likely in the morning, then chance of thunderstorms in the afternoon. Highs in the mid-80s. Chance of precipitation 70%.
Saturday night, increasing clouds. Chance of showers. Lows in the lower 60s. Chance of showers 50%. Sunday, mostly sunny. Highs in the mid-80s. Sunday night, mostly clear. Lows in the mid-60s. Monday through Tuesday night, partly cloudy. Highs in the upper 80s. Lows in the mid-60s. Wednesday, mostly sunny. Highs in the mid-80s. Again, the forecast for central Minnesota, from St. Cloud to the northwest Twin Cities suburbs for overnight, partly cloudy. Lows in the mid-60s. Southwest winds up to 5 miles an hour. 10 p.m. in Buffalo, it was partly cloudy. The temperature was 70 degrees, the dew point was 70, and the relative humidity was 100%. The wind was calm. The pressure was 29.86 inches and rising. In Maple Lake, it was clear, the temperature was 73 degrees, the dew point was 68, and the relative humidity was 85%. The wind was calm. The pressure was 29.87 inches and steady. Elsewhere across central Minnesota, skies ranged from clear to partly cloudy. It was 79 at the Twin Cities, 71 at St. Cloud, 73 at Anoka, and 73 at Crystal. Princeton reported 74, Litchfield reported 72, Little Falls reported 68, and Wilmer reported 73. Around the state, it was clear, with a temperature of 69 at Brainerd and 70 at Duluth. It was partly cloudy, with a temperature of 72 at Mankato and 67 at International Falls. At Rochester, it was mostly cloudy, with a temperature of 73. Once again at 10 p.m., in Buffalo, it was 70 degrees under partly cloudy skies. And in Maple Lake, it was 73 degrees under clear skies. 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The current time is 10:26 p.m. Central Daylight Time. Now the forecast for central Minnesota, from St. Cloud to the northwest Twin Cities suburbs. Overnight, partly cloudy. Lows in the mid-60s. Southwest winds up to 5 miles an hour. Thursday, sunny. Highs around 90. South winds up to 5 miles an hour. Thursday night, partly cloudy in the evening, then mostly cloudy with a 50% chance of thunderstorms overnight. Lows in the mid-60s. Southeast winds up to 5 miles an hour. Friday, decreasing clouds. Showers likely. Highs in the mid-80s. Southeast winds up to 10 miles an hour. Chance of showers 60%. Friday night, showers likely and chance of thunderstorms in the evening, then showers overnight. Lows in the mid-60s. East winds 5 to 10 miles an hour. Chance of precipitation 80%. Independence Day, showers likely in the morning, then chance of thunderstorms in the afternoon. Highs in the mid-80s. Chance of precipitation 70%. Saturday night, increasing clouds. Chance of showers. Lows in the lower 60s. Chance of showers 50%. Sunday, mostly sunny. Highs in the mid-80s. Sunday night, mostly clear. Lows in the mid-60s. Monday through Tuesday night, partly cloudy. Highs in the upper 80s. Lows in the mid-60s. Wednesday, mostly sunny. Highs in the mid-80s. Again, the forecast for central Minnesota, from St. Cloud to the northwest Twin Cities suburbs for overnight, partly cloudy. Lows in the mid-60s. Southwest winds up to 5 miles an hour. 10 p.m. in Buffalo, it was partly cloudy. The temperature was 70 degrees, the dew point was 70,
and the relative humidity was 100%. The wind was calm. The pressure was 29.86 inches and rising. In Maple Lake, it was clear. The temperature was 73 degrees, the dew point was 68, and the relative humidity was 85%. The wind was calm. The pressure was 29.87 inches and steady. Elsewhere across central Minnesota, skies ranged from clear to partly cloudy. It was 79 at the Twin Cities, 71 at St. Cloud, 73 at Anoka, and 73 at Crystal. Princeton reported 74, Litchfield reported 72, Little Falls reported 68, and Wilmer reported 73. Around the state, it was clear, with a temperature of 69 at Brainerd and 70 at Duluth. It was partly cloudy, with a temperature of 72 at Mankato and 67 at International Falls. At Rochester, it was mostly cloudy, with a temperature of 73. Once again at 10 p.m., in Buffalo, it was 70 degrees under partly cloudy skies. And in Maple Lake, it was 73 degrees under clear skies. 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The current time is 10:30 p.m. Central Daylight Time. Now the forecast for central Minnesota, from St. Cloud to the northwest Twin Cities suburbs. Overnight, partly cloudy. Lows in the mid-60s. Southwest winds up to 5 miles an hour. Thursday, sunny. Highs around 90. South winds up to 5 miles an hour. Thursday night, partly cloudy in the evening, then mostly cloudy with a 50% chance of thunderstorms overnight. Lows in the mid-60s. Southeast winds up to 5 miles an hour. Friday, decreasing clouds. Showers likely. Highs in the mid-80s. Southeast winds up to 10 miles an hour. Chance of showers 60%. Friday night, showers likely and chance of thunderstorms in the evening, then showers overnight. Lows in the mid-60s. East winds 5 to 10 miles an hour. Chance of precipitation 80%. Independence Day, showers likely in the morning, then chance of thunderstorms in the afternoon. Highs in the mid-80s. Chance of precipitation 70%. Saturday night, increasing clouds. Chance of showers. Lows in the lower 60s. Chance of showers 50%. Sunday, mostly sunny. Highs in the mid-80s. Sunday night, mostly clear. Lows in the mid-60s. Monday through Tuesday night, partly cloudy. Highs in the upper 80s. Lows in the mid-60s. Wednesday, mostly sunny. Highs in the mid-80s. Again, the forecast for central Minnesota, from St. Cloud to the northwest Twin Cities suburbs for overnight, partly cloudy. Lows in the mid-60s. Southwest winds up to 5 miles an hour. 10 p.m. in Buffalo, it was partly cloudy. The temperature was 70 degrees, the dew point was 70, and the relative humidity was 100%. Point was 70, and the relative humidity was 100%. The wind was calm. The pressure was 29.86 inches and rising. In Maple Lake, it was clear. The temperature was 73 degrees, the dew point was 68, and the relative humidity was 85%. The wind was calm. The pressure was 29.87 inches and steady. Elsewhere across central Minnesota, skies ranged from clear to partly cloudy. It was 79 at the Twin Cities, 71 at St. Cloud, 73 at Anoka, and 73 at Crystal. Princeton reported 74, Litchfield reported 72, Little Falls reported 68, and Wilmer reported 73. Around the state, it was clear, with a temperature of 69 at Brainerd and 70 at Duluth. It was partly cloudy,
with a temperature of 72 at Mankato and

67 at International Falls. At Rochester, it was mostly cloudy, with a temperature of 73. Once again at 10 p.m., in Buffalo, it was 70 degrees under partly cloudy skies. And in Maple Lake, it was 73 degrees under clear skies. 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The current time is 10:34 p.m. Central Daylight Time. Now the forecast for central Minnesota, from St. Cloud to the northwest Twin Cities suburbs. Overnight, partly cloudy. Lows in the mid-60s. Southwest winds up to 5 miles an hour. Thursday, sunny. Highs around 90. South winds up to 5 miles an hour. Thursday night, partly cloudy in the evening, then mostly cloudy with a 50% chance of thunderstorms overnight. Lows in the mid-60s. Southeast winds up to 5 miles an hour. Friday, decreasing clouds. Showers likely. Highs in the mid-80s. Southeast winds up to 10 miles an hour. Chance of showers 60%. Friday night, showers likely and chance of thunderstorms in the evening, then showers overnight. Lows in the mid-60s. East winds 5 to 10 miles an hour. Chance of precipitation 80%. Independence Day, showers likely in the morning, then chance of thunderstorms in the afternoon. Highs in the mid-80s. Chance of precipitation 70%. Saturday night, increasing clouds. Chance of showers. Lows in the lower 60s. Chance of showers 50%. Sunday, mostly sunny. Highs in the mid-80s. Sunday night, mostly clear. Lows in the mid-60s. Monday through Tuesday night, partly cloudy. Highs in the upper 80s. Lows in the mid-60s. Wednesday, mostly sunny. Highs in the mid-80s. Again, the forecast for central Minnesota, from St. Cloud to the northwest Twin Cities suburbs for overnight, partly cloudy. Lows in the mid-60s. Southwest winds up to 5 miles an hour. At 10 p.m., in Buffalo, it was partly cloudy. The temperature was 70 degrees, the dew point was 70, and the relative humidity was 100%. The wind was calm. The pressure was 29.86 inches and rising. In Maple Lake, it was clear. The temperature was 73 degrees, the dew point was 68, and the relative humidity was 85%. The wind was calm. The pressure was 29.87 inches and steady. Elsewhere across central Minnesota, skies ranged from clear to partly cloudy. It was 79 at the Twin Cities, 71 at St. Cloud, 73 at Anoka, and 73 at Crystal. Princeton reported 74, Litchfield reported 72, Little Falls reported 68, and Wilmer reported 73. Around the state, it was clear, with a temperature of 69 at Brainerd and 70 at Duluth. It was partly cloudy, with a temperature of 72 at Mankato and 67 at International Falls. At Rochester, it was mostly cloudy, with a temperature of 73. Once again at 10 p.m., in Buffalo, it was 70 degrees under partly cloudy skies. And in Maple Lake, it was 73 degrees under clear skies. 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The current time is 10:38 p.m. Central Daylight Time. Now the forecast for central Minnesota, from St. Cloud to the northwest Twin Cities suburbs. Overnight, partly cloudy. Lows in the mid-60s.
Southwest winds up to 5 miles an hour. Thursday, sunny. Highs around 90. South winds up to 5 miles an hour. Thursday night, partly cloudy in the evening, then mostly cloudy with a 50% chance of thunderstorms overnight. Lows in the mid-60s. Southeast winds up to 5 miles an hour. Friday, decreasing clouds. Showers likely. Highs in the mid-80s. Southeast winds up to 10 miles an hour. Chance of showers 60%. Friday night, showers likely and chance of thunderstorms in the evening, then showers overnight. Lows in the mid-60s. East winds 5 to 10 miles an hour. Chance of precipitation 80%. Independence Day, showers likely in the morning, then chance of thunderstorms in the afternoon. Highs in the mid-80s. Chance of precipitation 70%. Saturday night, increasing clouds. Chance of showers. Lows in the lower 60s. Chance of showers 50%. Sunday, mostly sunny. Highs in the mid-80s. Sunday night, mostly clear. Lows in the mid-60s. Monday through Tuesday night, partly cloudy. Highs in the upper 80s. Lows in the mid-60s. Wednesday, mostly sunny. Highs in the mid-80s. Again, the forecast for central Minnesota, from St. Cloud to the northwest Twin Cities suburbs for overnight, partly cloudy. Lows in the mid-60s. Southwest winds up to 5 miles an hour. 10 p.m. in Buffalo, it was partly cloudy. The temperature was 70 degrees, the dew point was 70, and the relative humidity was 100%. The wind was calm. The pressure was 29.86 inches and rising. In Maple Lake, it was clear, the temperature was 73 degrees, the dew point was 68, and the relative humidity was 85%. The wind was calm. The pressure was 29.87 inches and steady. Elsewhere across central Minnesota, skies ranged from clear to partly cloudy. It was 79 at the Twin Cities, 71 at St. Cloud, 73 at Anoka, and 73 at Crystal. Princeton reported 74, Litchfield reported 72, Little Falls reported 68, and Wilmer reported 73. Around the state, it was clear, with a temperature of 69 at Brainerd and 70 at Duluth. It was partly cloudy, with a temperature of 72 at Mankato and 67 at International Falls. At Rochester, it was mostly cloudy, with a temperature of 73. Once again at 10 p.m., in Buffalo, it was 70 degrees under partly cloudy skies. And in Maple Lake, it was 73 degrees under clear skies. This is weather radio station WMG676 Clearwater, broadcasting on a frequency of 162.50 MHz. 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The current time is 10:42 p.m. Central Daylight Time. Now the forecast for central Minnesota, from St. Cloud to the northwest Twin Cities suburbs. Overnight, partly cloudy. Lows in the mid-60s. Southwest winds up to 5 miles an hour. Thursday, sunny. Highs around 90. South winds up to 5 miles an hour. Thursday night, partly cloudy in the evening, then mostly cloudy with a 50% chance of thunderstorms overnight. Lows in the mid-60s. Southeast winds up to 5 miles an hour. Friday, decreasing clouds. Showers likely. Highs in the mid-80s. Southeast winds up to 10 miles an hour. Chance of showers 60%. Friday night, showers likely and chance of thunderstorms in the evening, then showers overnight. Lows in the mid-60s. East winds 5 to 10 miles an hour. Chance of precipitation 80%. Independence Day, showers likely in the morning, then chance of thunderstorms in the afternoon.
Highs in the mid-80s. Chance of precipitation 70%. Saturday night, increasing clouds. Chance of showers. Lows in the lower 60s. Chance of showers 50%. Sunday, mostly sunny. Highs in the mid-80s. Sunday night, mostly clear. Lows in the mid-60s. Monday through Tuesday night, partly cloudy. Highs in the upper 80s. Lows in the mid-60s. Wednesday, mostly sunny. Highs in the mid-80s. Again, the forecast for central Minnesota, from St. Cloud to the northwest Twin Cities suburbs for overnight, partly cloudy. Lows in the mid-60s. Southwest winds up to 5 miles an hour. 10 p.m. in Buffalo, it was partly cloudy. The temperature was 70 degrees, the dew point was 70, and the relative humidity was 100%. The wind was calm. The pressure was 29.86 inches and rising. In Maple Lake, it was clear, the temperature was 73 degrees, the dew point was 68, and the relative humidity was 85%. The wind was calm. The pressure was 29.87 inches and steady. Elsewhere across central Minnesota, skies ranged from clear to partly cloudy. It was 79 at the Twin Cities, 71 at St. Cloud, 73 at Anoka, and 73 at Crystal. Princeton reported 74, Litchfield reported 72, Little Falls reported 68, and Wilmer reported 73. Around the state, it was clear, with a temperature of 69 at Brainerd and 70 at Duluth. It was partly cloudy, with a temperature of 72 at Mankato and 67 at International Falls. At Rochester, it was mostly cloudy, with a temperature of 73. Once again at 10 p.m., in Buffalo, it was 70 degrees under partly cloudy skies. And in Maple Lake, it was 73 degrees under clear skies. 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The current time is 10:46 p.m. Central Daylight Time. Now the forecast for central Minnesota, from St. Cloud to the northwest Twin Cities suburbs. Overnight, partly cloudy. Lows in the mid-60s. Southwest winds up to 5 miles an hour. Thursday, sunny. Highs around 90. South winds up to 5 miles an hour. Thursday night, partly cloudy in the evening, then mostly cloudy with a 50% chance of thunderstorms overnight. Lows in the mid-60s. Southeast winds up to 5 miles an hour. Friday, decreasing clouds. Showers likely. Highs in the mid-80s. Southeast winds up to 10 miles an hour. Chance of showers 60%. Friday night, showers likely and chance of thunderstorms in the evening, then showers overnight. Lows in the mid-60s. East winds 5 to 10 miles an hour. Chance of precipitation 80%. Independence Day, showers likely in the morning, then chance of thunderstorms in the afternoon. Highs in the mid-80s. Chance of precipitation 70%. Saturday night, increasing clouds. Chance of showers. Lows in the lower 60s. Chance of showers 50%. Sunday, mostly sunny. Highs in the mid-80s. Sunday night, mostly clear. Lows in the mid-60s. Monday through Tuesday night, partly cloudy. Highs in the upper 80s. Lows in the mid-60s. Wednesday, mostly sunny. Highs in the mid-80s. Again, the forecast for central Minnesota, from St. Cloud to the northwest Twin Cities suburbs for overnight, partly cloudy. Lows in the mid-60s. Southwest winds up to 5 miles an hour. 10 p.m. in Buffalo, it was partly cloudy.
The temperature was 70 degrees, the dew point was 70, and the relative humidity was 100%. The wind was calm. Pressure was 29.86 inches and rising. In Maple Lake, it was clear. The temperature was 73 degrees, the dew point was 68, and the relative humidity was 85%. The wind was calm. The pressure was 29.87 inches and steady. Elsewhere across central Minnesota, skies ranged from clear to partly cloudy. It was 79 at the Twin Cities, 71 at St. Cloud, 73 at Anoka, and 73 at Crystal. Princeton reported 74, Litchfield reported 72, Little Falls reported 68, and Wilmer reported 73. Around the state, it was clear, with a temperature of 69 at Brainerd and 70 at Duluth. It was partly cloudy, with a temperature of 72 at Mankato and 67 at International Falls. At Rochester, it was mostly cloudy, with a temperature of 73. Once again at 10 p.m., in Buffalo, it was 70 degrees under partly cloudy skies. And in Maple Lake, it was 73 degrees under clear skies. 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The current time is 10:50 p.m. Central Daylight Time. Now the forecast for central Minnesota, from St. Cloud to the northwest Twin Cities suburbs. Overnight, partly cloudy. Lows in the mid-60s. Southwest winds up to 5 miles an hour. Thursday, sunny. Highs around 90. South winds up to 5 miles an hour. Thursday night, partly cloudy in the evening, then mostly cloudy with a 50% chance of thunderstorms overnight. Lows in the mid-60s. Southeast winds up to 5 miles an hour. Friday, decreasing clouds. Showers likely. Highs in the mid-80s. Southeast winds up to 10 miles an hour. Chance of showers 60%. Friday night, showers likely and chance of thunderstorms in the evening, then showers overnight. Lows in the mid-60s. East winds 5 to 10 miles an hour. Chance of precipitation 80%. Independence Day, showers likely in the morning, then chance of thunderstorms in the afternoon. Highs in the mid-80s. Chance of precipitation 70%. Saturday night, increasing clouds. Chance of showers. Lows in the lower 60s. Chance of showers 50%. Sunday, mostly sunny. Highs in the mid-80s. Sunday night, mostly clear. Lows in the mid-60s. Monday through Tuesday night, partly cloudy. Highs in the upper 80s. Lows in the mid-60s. Wednesday, mostly sunny. Highs in the mid-80s. Again, the forecast for central Minnesota, from St. Cloud to the northwest Twin Cities suburbs for overnight, partly cloudy. Lows in the mid-60s. Southwest winds up to 5 miles an hour. 10 p.m. in Buffalo, it was partly cloudy. The temperature was 70 degrees, the dew point was 70, and the relative humidity was 100%. The wind was calm. The pressure was 29.86 inches and rising. In Maple Lake, it was clear. The temperature was 73 degrees, the dew point was 68, and the relative humidity was 85%. The wind was calm. The pressure was 29.87 inches and steady. Elsewhere across central Minnesota, skies ranged from clear to partly cloudy. It was 79 at the Twin Cities, 71 at St. Cloud, 73 at Anoka, and 73 at Crystal. Princeton reported 74, Litchfield reported 72, Little Falls reported 68, and Wilmer reported 73. Around the state, it was clear, with a temperature of 69 at Brainerd and 70 at Duluth.
It was partly cloudy, with a temperature of 72 at Mankato.

10:67 at International Falls. At Rochester, it was mostly cloudy, with a temperature of 73. Once again at 10 p.m., in Buffalo, it was 70 degrees under partly cloudy skies. And in Maple Lake, it was 73 degrees under clear skies. This is weather radio station WNG676 Clearwater, broadcasting on a frequency of 162.50 MHz. 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The current time is 10:54 p.m. Central Daylight Time. Now the forecast for central Minnesota, from St. Cloud to the northwest Twin Cities suburbs. Overnight, partly cloudy. Lows in the mid-60s. Southwest winds up to 5 miles an hour. Thursday, sunny. Highs around 90. South winds up to 5 miles an hour. Thursday night, partly cloudy in the evening, then mostly cloudy with a 50% chance of thunderstorms overnight. Lows in the mid-60s. Southeast winds up to 5 miles an hour. Friday, decreasing clouds. Showers likely. Highs in the mid-80s. Southeast winds up to 10 miles an hour. Chance of showers 60%. Friday night, showers likely and chance of thunderstorms in the evening, then showers overnight. Lows in the mid-60s. East winds 5 to 10 miles an hour. Chance of precipitation 80%. Independence Day, showers likely in the morning, then chance of thunderstorms in the afternoon. Highs in the mid-80s. Chance of precipitation 70%. Saturday night, increasing clouds. Chance of showers. Lows in the lower 60s. Chance of showers 50%. Sunday, mostly sunny. Highs in the mid-80s. Sunday night, mostly clear. Lows in the mid-60s. Monday through Tuesday night, partly cloudy. Highs in the upper 80s. Lows in the mid-60s. Wednesday, mostly sunny. Highs in the mid-80s. Again, the forecast for central Minnesota, from St. Cloud to the northwest Twin Cities suburbs for overnight, partly cloudy. Lows in the mid-60s. Southwest winds up to 5 miles an hour. 10 p.m. in Buffalo, it was partly cloudy. The temperature was 70 degrees, the dew point was 70, and the relative humidity was 100%. The wind was calm. The pressure was 29.86 inches and rising. In Maple Lake, it was clear. The temperature was 73 degrees, the dew point was 68, and the relative humidity was 85%. The wind was calm. The pressure was 29.87 inches and steady. Elsewhere across central Minnesota, skies ranged from clear to partly cloudy. It was 79 at the Twin Cities, 71 at St. Cloud, 73 at Anoka, and 73 at Crystal. Princeton reported 74, Litchfield reported 72, Little Falls reported 68, and Wilmer reported 73. Around the state, it was clear, with a temperature of 69 at Brainerd and 70 at Duluth. It was partly cloudy, with a temperature of 72 at Mankato and 67 at International Falls. At Rochester, it was mostly cloudy, with a temperature of 73. Once again at 10 p.m., in Buffalo, it was 70 degrees under partly cloudy skies. And in Maple Lake, it was 73 degrees under clear skies. 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The current time is 10:58 p.m. Central Daylight Time. Now the forecast for central Minnesota, from St. Cloud to the northwest Twin Cities suburbs. Overnight, partly cloudy. Lows in the mid-60s. Southwest winds up to

showers likely. Highs in the mid-80s. Southeast winds up to 10 miles an hour. Chance of showers 60%. Friday night, showers likely and chance of thunderstorms in the evening, then showers overnight. Lows in the mid-60s. East winds 5 to 10 miles an hour. Chance of precipitation 80%. Independence Day, showers likely in the morning, then chance of thunderstorms in the afternoon. Highs in the mid-80s. Chance of precipitation 70%. Saturday night, increasing clouds. Chance of showers. Lows in the lower 60s. Chance of showers 50%. Sunday, mostly sunny. Highs in the mid-80s. Sunday night, mostly clear. Lows in the mid-60s. Monday through Tuesday night, partly cloudy. Highs in the upper 80s. Lows in the mid-60s. Wednesday, mostly sunny. Highs in the mid-80s. Again, the forecast for central Minnesota, from St. Cloud to the northwest Twin Cities suburbs for overnight, partly cloudy. Lows in the mid-60s. Southwest winds up to 5 miles an hour. 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The current time is 11:11 p.m. Central Daylight Time. Now the forecast for central Minnesota, from St. Cloud to the northwest Twin Cities suburbs. Overnight, partly cloudy. Lows in the mid-60s. Southwest winds up to 5 miles an hour. Thursday, sunny. Highs around 90. South winds up to 5 miles an hour. Thursday night, partly cloudy in the evening, then mostly cloudy with a 50% chance of thunderstorms overnight. Lows in the mid-60s. Southeast winds up to 5 miles an hour. Friday, decreasing clouds. Showers likely. Highs in the mid-80s. Southeast winds up to 10 miles an hour. Chance of showers 60%. Friday night, showers likely and chance of thunderstorms in the evening, then showers overnight. Lows in the mid-60s. East winds 5 to 10 miles an hour. Chance of precipitation 80%. Independence Day, showers likely in the morning, then chance of thunderstorms in the afternoon. Highs in the mid-80s. Chance of precipitation 70%. Saturday night, increasing clouds. Chance of showers. Lows in the lower 60s. Chance of showers 50%. Sunday, mostly sunny. Highs in the mid-80s. Sunday night, mostly clear. Lows in the mid-60s. Monday through Tuesday night, partly cloudy. Highs in the upper 80s. Lows in the mid-60s. Wednesday, mostly sunny. Highs in the mid-80s. Again, the forecast for central Minnesota, from St. Cloud to the northwest Twin Cities suburbs for overnight, partly cloudy. Lows in the mid-60s. Southwest winds up to 5 miles an hour. 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The current time is 11:14 p.m. Central Daylight Time. Now the forecast for central Minnesota, from St. Cloud to the northwest Twin Cities suburbs. Overnight, partly cloudy. Lows in the mid-60s. Southwest winds up to 5 miles an hour. Thursday, sunny. Highs around 90. South winds up to 5 miles an hour. Thursday night, partly cloudy in the evening, then mostly cloudy with a 50% chance of thunderstorms overnight. Lows in the mid-60s. Southeast wind.

up to 5 miles an hour. Friday, decreasing clouds. Showers likely. Highs in the mid-80s. Southeast winds up to 10 miles an hour. Chance of showers 60%. Friday night, showers likely and chance of thunderstorms in the evening, then showers overnight. Lows in the mid-60s. East winds 5 to 10 miles an hour. Chance of precipitation 80%. Independence Day, showers likely in the morning, then chance of thunderstorms in the afternoon. Highs in the mid-80s. Chance of precipitation 70%. Saturday night, increasing clouds. Chance of showers. Lows in the lower 60s. Chance of showers 50%. Sunday, mostly sunny. Highs in the mid-80s. Sunday night, mostly clear. Lows in the mid-60s. Monday through Tuesday night, partly cloudy. Highs in the upper 80s. Lows in the mid-60s. Wednesday, mostly sunny. Highs in the mid-80s. Again, the forecast for central Minnesota, from St. Cloud to the northwest Twin Cities suburbs for overnight, partly cloudy. Lows in the mid-60s. Southwest winds up to 5 miles an hour. At 11 p.m., in Buffalo, it was clear. The temperature was 70 degrees, the dew point was 70, and the relative humidity was 100%. The wind was calm. The pressure was 29.86 inches and steady. In Maple Lake, it was clear the temperature was 71 degrees, the dew point was 67, and the relative humidity was 89%. The wind was calm. The pressure was 29.88 inches and rising. Elsewhere across central Minnesota, skies ranged from clear to partly cloudy. It was 78 at the Twin Cities, 69 at St. Cloud, 71 at Anoka, and 74 at Crystal. Princeton reported 69, Litchfield reported 72, Little Falls reported 66, and Wilmer reported 70. Around the state, at Rochester, rain was falling, with a temperature of 72. At Mankato, thunder was reported, with a temperature of 72. It was clear, with a temperature of 68 at Brainerd, and 70 at Duluth. At International Falls, it was partly cloudy, with a temperature of 64. Once again at 11 p.m., in Buffalo, it was 70 degrees under clear skies. And in Maple Lake, it was 71 degrees under clear skies. 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The current time is 11:18 p.m. Central Daylight Time. Now the forecast for central Minnesota, from St. Cloud to the northwest Twin Cities suburbs. Overnight, partly cloudy. Lows in the mid-60s. Southwest winds up to 5 miles an hour. Thursday, sunny. Highs around 90. South winds up to 5 miles an hour. Thursday night, partly cloudy in the evening, then mostly cloudy with a 50% chance of thunderstorms overnight. Lows in the mid-60s. Southeast winds up to 5 miles an hour. Friday, decreasing clouds. Showers likely. Highs in the mid-80s. Southeast winds up to 10 miles an hour. Chance of showers 60%. Friday night, showers likely and chance of thunderstorms in the evening, then showers overnight. Lows in the mid-60s. East winds 5 to 10 miles an hour. Chance of precipitation 80%. Independence Day, showers likely in the morning, then chance of thunderstorms in the afternoon. Highs in the mid-80s. Chance of precipitation 70%. Saturday night, increasing clouds. Chance of showers. Lows in the lower 60s. Chance of showers 50%. Sunday, mostly sunny.
Highs in the mid-80s. Sunday night, mostly clear. Lows in the mid-60s. Monday through Tuesday night, partly cloudy. Highs in the upper 80s. Lows in the mid-60s. Wednesday, mostly sunny. Highs in the mid-80s. Again, the forecast for central Minnesota, from St. Cloud to the northwest Twin Cities suburbs for overnight, partly cloudy. Lows in the mid-60s. Southwest winds up to 5 miles an hour. At 11 p.m., in Buffalo, it was clear. The temperature was 70 degrees, the dew point was 70, and the relative humidity was 100%. The wind was calm. The pressure was 29.86 inches and steady. In Maple Lake, it was clear the temperature was 71 degrees, the dew point was 67, and the relative humidity was 89%. The wind was calm. The pressure was 29.88 inches and rising. Elsewhere across central Minnesota, skies ranged from clear to partly cloudy. It was 78 at the Twin Cities, 69 at St. Cloud, 71 at Anoka, and 74 at Crystal. Princeton reported 69, Litchfield reported 72, Little Falls reported 66, and Wilma reported 70. Around the state, at Rochester, rain was falling, with a temperature of 72. At Mankato, thunder was reported, with a temperature of 72. It was clear, with a temperature of 68 at Brainerd, and 70 at Duluth. At International Falls, it was partly cloudy, with a temperature of 64. Once again at 11 p.m., in Buffalo, it was 70 degrees under clear skies. And in Maple Lake, it was 71 degrees under clear skies. 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The current time is 11:22 p.m. Central Daylight Time. Now the forecast for central Minnesota, from St. Cloud to the northwest Twin Cities suburbs. Overnight, partly cloudy. Lows in the mid-60s. Southwest winds up to 5 miles an hour. Thursday, sunny. Highs around 90. South winds up to 5 miles an hour. Thursday night, partly cloudy in the evening, then mostly cloudy with a 50% chance of thunderstorms overnight. Lows in the mid-60s. Southeast winds up to 5 miles an hour. Friday, decreasing clouds. Showers likely. Highs in the mid-80s. Southeast winds up to 10 miles an hour. Chance of showers 60%. Friday night, showers likely and chance of thunderstorms in the evening, then showers overnight. Lows in the mid-60s. East winds 5 to 10 miles an hour. Chance of precipitation 80%. Independence Day, showers likely in the morning, then chance of thunderstorms in the afternoon. Highs in the mid-80s. Chance of precipitation 70%. Saturday night, increasing clouds. Chance of showers. Lows in the lower 60s. Chance of showers 50%. Sunday, mostly sunny. Highs in the mid-80s. Sunday night, mostly clear. Lows in the mid-60s. Monday through Tuesday night, partly cloudy. Highs in the upper 80s. Lows in the mid-60s. Wednesday, mostly sunny. Highs in the mid-80s. Again, the forecast for central Minnesota, from St. Cloud to the northwest Twin Cities suburbs for overnight, partly cloudy. Lows in the mid-60s. Southwest winds up to 5 miles an hour. At 11 p.m., in Buffalo, it was clear. The temperature was 70 degrees, the dew point was 70, and the relative humidity was 100%. The wind was calm. The pressure was 29.86 inches and steady. In Maple Lake,
It was clear the temperature was 71 degrees, the dew point was 67, and the relative humidity was 89%. The wind was calm. The pressure was 29.88 inches and rising. Elsewhere across central Minnesota, skies ranged from clear to partly cloudy. It was 78 at the Twin Cities, 69 at St. Cloud, 71 at Anoka, and 74 at Crystal. Princeton reported 69, Litchfield reported 72, Little Falls reported 66, and Wilmer reported 70. Around the state, at Rochester, rain was falling, with a temperature of 72. At Mankato, thunder was reported, with a temperature of 72. It was clear, with a temperature of 68 at Brainerd, and 70 at Duluth. At International Falls, it was partly cloudy, with a temperature of 64. Once again at 11 p.m., in Buffalo, it was 70 degrees under clear skies. And in Maple Lake, it was 71 degrees under clear skies. 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The current time is 11:26 p.m. Central Daylight Time. Now the forecast for central Minnesota, from St. Cloud to the northwest Twin Cities suburbs. Overnight, partly cloudy. Lows in the mid-60s. Southwest winds up to 5 miles an hour. Thursday, sunny. Highs around 90. South winds up to 5 miles an hour. Thursday night, partly cloudy in the evening, then mostly cloudy with a 50% chance of thunderstorms overnight. Lows in the mid-60s. Southeast winds up to 5 miles an hour. Friday, decreasing clouds. Showers likely. Highs in the mid-80s. Southeast winds up to 10 miles an hour. Chance of showers 60%. Friday night, showers likely and chance of thunderstorms in the evening, then showers overnight. Lows in the mid-60s. East winds 5 to 10 miles an hour. Chance of precipitation 80%. Independence Day, showers likely in the morning, then chance of thunderstorms in the afternoon. Highs in the mid-80s. Chance of precipitation 70%. Saturday night, increasing clouds. Chance of showers. Lows in the lower 60s. Chance of showers 50%. Sunday, mostly sunny. Highs in the mid-80s. Sunday night, mostly clear. Lows in the mid-60s. Monday through Tuesday night, partly cloudy. Highs in the upper 80s. Lows in the mid-60s. Wednesday, mostly sunny. Highs in the mid-80s. Again, the forecast for central Minnesota, from St. Cloud to the northwest Twin Cities suburbs for overnight, partly cloudy. Lows in the mid-60s. Southwest winds up to 5 miles an hour. At 11 p.m., in Buffalo, it was clear. The temperature was 70 degrees, the dew point was 70, and the relative humidity was 100%. The wind was calm. The pressure was 29.86 inches and steady. In Maple Lake, it was clear the temperature was 71 degrees, the dew point was 67, and the relative humidity was 89%. The wind was calm. The pressure was 29.88 inches and rising. Elsewhere across central Minnesota, skies ranged from clear to partly cloudy. It was 78 at the Twin Cities, 69 at St. Cloud, 71 at Anoka, and 74 at Crystal. Princeton reported 69, Litchfield reported 72, Little Falls reported 66, and Wilmer reported 70. Around the state, at Rochester, rain was falling, with a temperature of 72. At Mankato, thunder was reported, with a temperature of 72. It was clear, with a temperature of 68 at Brainerd, and 70 at Duluth. At International Falls,
It was partly cloudy, with a temperature of 64. Once again at 11 p.m., in Buffalo, it was 70 degrees under clear skies. And in Maple Lake, it was 71 degrees under clear skies. 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The current time is 11:30 p.m. Central Daylight Time. Now the forecast for central Minnesota, from St. Cloud to the northwest Twin Cities suburbs. Overnight, partly cloudy. Lows in the mid-60s. Southwest winds up to 5 miles an hour. Thursday, sunny. Highs around 90. South winds up to 5 miles an hour. Thursday night, partly cloudy in the evening, then mostly cloudy with a 50% chance of thunderstorms overnight. Lows in the mid-60s. Southeast winds up to 5 miles an hour. Friday, decreasing clouds. Showers likely. Highs in the mid-80s. Southeast winds up to 10 miles an hour. Chance of showers 60%. Friday night, showers likely and chance of thunderstorms in the evening, then showers overnight. Lows in the mid-60s. East winds 5 to 10 miles an hour. Chance of precipitation 80%. Independence Day, showers likely in the morning, then chance of thunderstorms in the afternoon. Highs in the mid-80s. Chance of precipitation 70%. Saturday night, increasing clouds. Chance of showers. Lows in the lower 60s. Chance of showers 50%. Sunday, mostly sunny. Highs in the mid-80s. Sunday night, mostly clear. Lows in the mid-60s. Monday through Tuesday night, partly cloudy. Highs in the upper 80s. Lows in the mid-60s. Wednesday, mostly sunny. Highs in the mid-80s. Again, the forecast for central Minnesota, from St. Cloud to the northwest Twin Cities suburbs for overnight, partly cloudy. Lows in the mid-60s. Southwest winds up to 5 miles an hour. At 11 p.m., in Buffalo, it was clear. The temperature was 70 degrees, the dew point was 70, and the relative humidity was 100%. The wind was calm. The pressure was 29.86 inches and steady. In Maple Lake, it was clear. The temperature was 71 degrees, the dew point was 67, and the relative humidity was 89%. The wind was calm. The pressure was 29.88 inches and rising. Elsewhere across central Minnesota, skies ranged from clear to partly cloudy. It was 78 at the Twin Cities, 69 at St. Cloud, 71 Twin Cities, 69 at St. Cloud, 71 at Anoka, and 74 at Crystal. Princeton reported 69, Litchfield reported 72, Little Falls reported 66, and Wilmer reported 70. Around the state, at Rochester, rain was falling, with a temperature of 72. At Mankato, thunder was reported, with a temperature of 72. It was clear, with a temperature of 68 at Brainerd, and 70 at Duluth. At International Falls, it was partly cloudy, with a temperature of 64. Once again at 11 p.m., in Buffalo, it was 70 degrees under clear skies. And in Maple Lake, it was 71 degrees under clear skies. This is weather radio station WMG676 Clearwater, broadcasting on a frequency of 162.50 MHz. 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The current time is 11:34 p.m. Central Daylight Time. Now the forecast for central Minnesota, from St. Cloud to the northwest Twin Cities suburbs. Overnight, partly cloudy. Lows in the mid-60s.
Southwest winds up to 5 miles an hour. Thursday, sunny. Highs

around 90. South winds up to 5 miles an hour. Thursday night, partly cloudy in the evening, then mostly cloudy with a 50% chance of thunderstorms overnight. Lows in the mid-60s. Southeast winds up to 5 miles an hour. Friday, decreasing clouds. Showers likely. Highs in the mid-80s. Southeast winds up to 10 miles an hour. Chance of showers 60%. Friday night, showers likely and chance of thunderstorms in the evening, then showers overnight. Lows in the mid-60s. East winds 5 to 10 miles an hour. Chance of precipitation 80%. Independence Day, showers likely in the morning, then chance of thunderstorms in the afternoon. Highs in the mid-80s. Chance of precipitation 70%. Saturday night, increasing clouds. Chance of showers. Lows in the lower 60s. Chance of showers 50%. Sunday, mostly sunny. Highs in the mid-80s. Sunday night, mostly clear. Lows in the mid-60s. Monday through Tuesday night, partly cloudy. Highs in the upper 80s. Lows in the mid-60s. Wednesday, mostly sunny. Highs in the mid-80s. Again, the forecast for central Minnesota, from St. Cloud to the northwest Twin Cities suburbs for overnight, partly cloudy. Lows in the mid-60s. Southwest winds up to 5 miles an hour. At 11 p.m., in Buffalo, it was clear. The temperature was 70 degrees, the dew point was 70, and the relative humidity was 100%. The wind was calm. The pressure was 29.86 inches and steady. In Maple Lake, it was clear the temperature was 71 degrees, the dew point was 67, and the relative humidity was 89%. The wind was calm. The pressure was 29.88 inches and rising. Elsewhere across central Minnesota, skies ranged from clear to partly cloudy. It was 78 at the Twin Cities, 69 at St. Cloud, 71 at Anoka, and 74 at Crystal. Princeton reported 69, Litchfield reported 72, Little Falls reported 66, and Wilmer reported 70. Around the state, at Rochester, rain was falling, with a temperature of 72. At Mankato, thunder was reported, with a temperature of 72. It was clear, with a temperature of 68 at Brainerd, and 70 at Duluth. At International Falls, it was partly cloudy, with a temperature of 64. Once again at 11 p.m., in Buffalo, it was 70 degrees under clear skies. And in Maple Lake, it was 71 degrees under clear skies. 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The current time is 11:38 p.m. Central Daylight Time. Now the forecast for central Minnesota, from St. Cloud to the northwest Twin Cities suburbs. Overnight, partly cloudy. Lows in the mid-60s. Southwest winds up to 5 miles an hour. Thursday, sunny. Highs around 90. South winds up to 5 miles an hour. Thursday night, partly cloudy in the evening, then mostly cloudy with a 50% chance of thunderstorms overnight. Lows in the mid-60s. Southeast winds up to 5 miles an hour. Friday, decreasing clouds. Showers likely. Highs in the mid-80s. Southeast winds up to 10 miles an hour. Chance of showers 60%. Friday night, showers likely and chance of thunderstorms in the evening, then showers overnight. Lows in the mid-60s. East winds 5 to 10 miles an hour. Chance of precipitation 80%. Independence Day, showers likely in the morning, then chance of thunderstorms in the afternoon. Highs in the mid-80s.
chance of precipitation 70%. Saturday night, increasing clouds. Chance of showers. Lows in the lower 60s. Chance of showers 50%. Sunday, mostly sunny. Highs in the mid-80s. Sunday night, mostly clear. Lows in the mid-60s. Monday through Tuesday night, partly cloudy. Highs in the upper 80s. Lows in the mid-60s. Wednesday, mostly sunny. Highs in the mid-80s. Again, the forecast for central Minnesota, from St. Cloud to the northwest Twin Cities suburbs for overnight, partly cloudy. Lows in the mid-60s. Southwest winds up to 5 miles an hour. At 11 p.m., in Buffalo, it was clear. The temperature was 70 degrees, the dew point was 70, and the relative humidity was 100%. The wind was calm. The pressure was 29.86 inches and steady. In Maple Lake, it was clear. The temperature was 71 degrees, the dew point was 67, and the relative humidity was 89%. The wind was calm. The pressure was 29.88 inches and rising. Elsewhere across central Minnesota, skies ranged from clear to partly cloudy. It was 78 at the Twin Cities, 69 at St. Cloud, 71 at Anoka, and 74 at Crystal. Princeton reported 69, Litchfield reported 72, Little Falls reported 66, and Wilmer reported 70. Around the state, at Rochester, rain was falling, with a temperature of 72. At Mankato, thunder was reported, with a temperature of 72. It was clear, with a temperature of 68 at Brainerd, and 70 at Duluth. At International Falls, it was partly cloudy, with a temperature of 64. Once again at 11 p.m., in Buffalo, it was 70 degrees under clear skies. And in Maple Lake, it was 71 degrees under clear skies. 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The current time is 11:42 p.m. Central Daylight Time. Now the forecast for central Minnesota, from St. Cloud to the northwest Twin Cities suburbs. Overnight, partly cloudy. Lows in the mid-60s. Southwest winds up to 5 miles an hour. Thursday, sunny. Highs around 90. South winds up to 5 miles an hour. Thursday night, partly cloudy in the evening, then mostly cloudy with a 50% chance of thunderstorms overnight. Lows in the mid-60s. Southeast winds up to 5 miles an hour. Friday, decreasing clouds. Showers likely. Highs in the mid-80s. Southeast winds up to 10 miles an hour. Chance of showers 60%. Friday night, showers likely and chance of thunderstorms in the evening, then showers overnight. Lows in the mid-60s. East winds 5 to 10 miles an hour. Chance of precipitation 80%. Independence Day, showers likely in the morning, then chance of thunderstorms in the afternoon. Highs in the mid-80s. Chance of precipitation 70%. Saturday night, increasing clouds. Chance of showers. Lows in the lower 60s. Chance of showers 50%. Sunday, mostly sunny. Highs in the mid-80s. Sunday night, mostly clear. Lows in the mid-60s. Monday through Tuesday night, partly cloudy. Highs in the upper 80s. Lows in the mid-60s. Wednesday, mostly sunny. Highs in the mid-80s. Again, the forecast for central Minnesota, from St. Cloud to the northwest Twin Cities suburbs for overnight, partly cloudy. Lows in the mid-60s. Southwest winds up to 5 miles an hour. At 11 p.m., in Buffalo, it was clear.
The temperature was 70 degrees, the dew point was 70, and the relative humidity was 100%. The wind was calm. Pressure was 29.86 inches and steady. In Maple Lake, it was clear. The temperature was 71 degrees, the dew point was 67, and the relative humidity was 89%. The wind was calm. Pressure was 29.88 inches and rising. Elsewhere across central Minnesota, skies ranged from clear to partly cloudy. It was 78 at the Twin Cities, 69 at St. Cloud, 71 at Anoka, and 74 at Crystal. Princeton reported 69, Litchfield reported 72, Little Falls reported 66, and Wilmer reported 70. Around the state, at Rochester, rain was falling, with a temperature of 72. At Mankato, thunder was reported, with a temperature of 72. It was clear, with a temperature of 68 at Brainerd, and 70 at Duluth. At International Falls, it was partly cloudy, with a temperature of 64. Once again at 11 p.m., in Buffalo, it was 70 degrees under clear skies. And in Maple Lake, it was 71 degrees under clear skies. 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The current time is 11:46 p.m. Central Daylight Time. Now the forecast for central Minnesota, from St. Cloud to the northwest Twin Cities suburbs. Overnight, partly cloudy. Lows in the mid-60s. Southwest winds up to 5 miles an hour. Thursday, sunny. Highs around 90. South winds up to 5 miles an hour. Thursday night, partly cloudy in the evening, then mostly cloudy with a 50% chance of thunderstorms overnight. Lows in the mid-60s. Southeast winds up to 5 miles an hour. Friday, decreasing clouds. Showers likely. Highs in the mid-80s. Southeast winds up to 10 miles an hour. Chance of showers 60%. Friday night, showers likely and chance of thunderstorms in the evening, then showers overnight. Lows in the mid-60s. East winds 5 to 10 miles an hour. Chance of precipitation 80%. Independence Day, showers likely in the morning, then chance of thunderstorms in the afternoon. Highs in the mid-80s. Chance of precipitation 70%. Saturday night, increasing clouds. Chance of showers. Lows in the lower 60s. Chance of showers 50%. Sunday, mostly sunny. Highs in the mid-80s. Sunday night, mostly clear. Lows in the mid-60s. Monday through Tuesday night, partly cloudy. Highs in the upper 80s. Lows in the mid-60s. Wednesday, mostly sunny. Highs in the mid-80s. Again, the forecast for central Minnesota, from St. Cloud to the northwest Twin Cities suburbs for overnight, partly cloudy. Lows in the mid-60s. Southwest winds up to 5 miles an hour. At 11 p.m., in Buffalo, it was clear. The temperature was 70 degrees, the dew point was 70, and the relative humidity was 100%. The wind was calm. The pressure was 29.86 inches and steady. In Maple Lake, it was clear. The temperature was 71 degrees, the dew point was 67, and the relative humidity was 89%. The wind was calm. The pressure was 29.88 inches and rising. Elsewhere across central Minnesota, skies ranged from clear to partly cloudy. It was 78 at the Twin Cities, 69 at St. Cloud, 71 at Anoka, and 74 at Crystal. Princeton reported 69, Litchfield reported 72, Little Falls reported 66, and Wilmer reported 70. Around the state, at Rochester, rain was falling, with a temperature of 72.
At Mankato, thunder was reported with a temperature of 72. It was clear with a temperature of 68 at Brainerd and 70 at Duluth. At International Falls, it was partly cloudy with a temperature of 64. Once again at 11 p.m. in Buffalo, it was 70 degrees under clear skies. And in Maple Lake, it was 71 degrees under clear skies. 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The current time is 11:50 p.m. Central Daylight Time. Now the forecast for central Minnesota, from St. Cloud to the northwest Twin Cities suburbs. Overnight, partly cloudy. Lows in the mid-60s. Southwest winds up to 5 miles an hour. Thursday, sunny. Highs around 90. South winds up to 5 miles an hour. Thursday night, partly cloudy in the evening, then mostly cloudy with a 50% chance of thunderstorms overnight. Lows in the mid-60s. Southeast winds up to 5 miles an hour. Friday, decreasing clouds. Showers likely. Highs in the mid-80s. Southeast winds up to 10 miles an hour. Chance of showers 60%. Friday night, showers likely and chance of thunderstorms in the evening, then showers overnight. Lows in the mid-60s. East winds 5 to 10 miles an hour. Chance of precipitation 80%. Independence Day, showers likely in the morning, then chance of thunderstorms in the afternoon. Highs in the mid-80s. Chance of precipitation 70%. Saturday night, increasing clouds. Chance of showers. Lows in the lower 60s. Chance of showers 50%. Sunday, mostly sunny. Highs in the mid-80s. Sunday night, mostly clear. Lows in the mid-60s. Monday through Tuesday night, partly cloudy. Highs in the upper 80s. Lows in the mid-60s. Wednesday, mostly sunny. Highs in the mid-80s. Again, the forecast for central Minnesota, from St. Cloud to the northwest Twin Cities suburbs for overnight, partly cloudy. Lows in the mid-60s. Southwest winds up to 5 miles an hour. At 11 p.m., in Buffalo, it was clear. The temperature was 70 degrees, the dew point was 70, and the relative humidity was 100%. The wind was calm. The pressure was 29.86 inches and steady. In Maple Lake, it was clear. The temperature was 71 degrees, the dew point was 67, and the relative humidity was 89%. The wind was calm. The pressure was 29.88 inches and rising. Elsewhere across central Minnesota, skies ranged from clear to partly cloudy. It was 78 at the Twin Cities, 69 at St. Cloud, 71 at Anoka, and 74 at Crystal. Princeton reported 69, Litchfield reported 72, Little Falls reported 66, and Wilmer reported 70. Around the state, at Rochester, rain was falling, with a temperature of 72. At Mankato, thunder was reported, with a temperature of 72. It was clear, with a temperature of 68 at Brainerd, and 70 at Duluth. At International Falls, it was partly cloudy, with a temperature of 64. Once again at 11 p.m., in Buffalo, it was 70 degrees under clear skies. And in Maple Lake, it was 71 degrees under clear skies. 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The current time is 11:54 p.m. Central Daylight Time. Now the forecast for central Minnesota,
from St. Cloud to the northwest Twin Cities suburbs. Overnight, partly cloudy. Lows in the mid-60s. Southwest winds up to 5 miles an hour. Thursday, sunny. Highs around 90. South winds up to 5 miles an hour. Thursday night, partly cloudy in the evening, then mostly cloudy with a 50% chance of thunderstorms overnight. Lows in the mid-60s. Southeast winds up to 5 miles an hour. Friday, decreasing clouds. Showers likely. Highs in the mid-80s. Southeast winds up to 10 miles an hour. Chance of showers 60%. Friday night, showers likely and chance of thunderstorms in the evening, then showers overnight. Lows in the mid-60s. East winds 5 to 10 miles an hour. Chance of precipitation 80%. Independence Day, showers likely in the morning, then chance of thunderstorms in the afternoon. Highs in the mid-80s. Chance of precipitation 70%. Saturday night, increasing clouds. Chance of showers. Lows in the lower 60s. Chance of showers 50%. Sunday, mostly sunny. Highs in the mid-80s. Sunday night, mostly clear. Lows in the mid-60s. Monday through Tuesday night, partly cloudy. Highs in the upper 80s. Lows in the mid-60s. Wednesday, mostly sunny. Highs in the mid-80s. Again, the forecast for central Minnesota, from St. Cloud to the northwest Twin Cities suburbs for overnight, partly cloudy. Lows in the mid-60s. Southwest winds up to 5 miles an hour. At 11 p.m., in Buffalo, it was clear. The temperature was 70 degrees, the dew point was 70, and the relative humidity was 100%. The wind was calm. The pressure was 29.86 inches and steady. In Maple Lake, it was clear the temperature was 71 degrees, the dew point was 67, and the relative humidity was 89%. The wind was calm. The pressure was 29.88 inches and rising. Elsewhere across central Minnesota, skies ranged from clear to partly cloudy. It was 78 at the Twin Cities, 69 at St. Cloud, 71 at Anoka, and 74 at Crystal. Princeton reported 69, Litchfield reported 72, Little Falls reported 66, and Wilmer reported 70. Around the state, at Rochester, rain was falling, with a temperature of 72. At Mankato, thunder was reported, with a temperature of 72. It was clear, with a temperature of 68 at Brainerd, and 70 at Duluth. At International Falls, it was partly cloudy, with a temperature of 64. Once again at 11 p.m., in Buffalo, it was 70 degrees under clear skies. And in Maple Lake, it was 71 degrees under clear skies. 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The current time is 11:58 p.m. Central Daylight Time. Now the forecast for central Minnesota, from St. Cloud to the northwest Twin Cities suburbs. Overnight, partly cloudy. Lows in the mid-60s. Southwest winds up to 5 miles an hour. Thursday, sunny. Highs around 90. South winds up to 5 miles an hour. Thursday night, partly cloudy in the evening, then mostly cloudy with a 50% chance of thunderstorms overnight. Lows in the mid-60s. Southeast winds up to 5 miles an hour. Friday, decreasing clouds. Showers likely. Highs in the mid-80s. Southeast winds up to 10 miles an hour. Chance of showers 60%. Friday night, showers likely and chance of thunderstorms in the evening, then showers overnight. Lows in the mid-60s.
East winds 5 to 10 miles an hour. Chance of precipitation 80%. Independence Day, showers likely in the morning, then chance of thunderstorms in the afternoon. Highs in the mid-80s. Chance of precipitation 70%. Saturday night, increasing clouds. Chance of showers. Lows in the lower 60s. Chance of showers 50%. Sunday, mostly sunny. Highs in the mid-80s. Sunday night, mostly clear. Lows in the mid-60s. Monday through Tuesday night, partly cloudy. Highs in the upper 80s. Lows in the mid-60s. Wednesday, mostly sunny. Highs in the mid-80s. Again, the forecast for central Minnesota, from St. Cloud to the northwest Twin Cities suburbs for overnight, partly cloudy. Lows in the mid-60s. Southwest winds up to 5 miles an hour. 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The current time is 12:01 a.m. Central Daylight Time. Now the forecast for central Minnesota, from St. Cloud to the northwest Twin Cities suburbs. Overnight, partly cloudy. Lows in the mid-60s. Southwest winds up to 5 miles an hour. Thursday, sunny. Highs around 90. South winds up to 5 miles an hour. Thursday night, partly cloudy in the evening, then mostly cloudy with a 50% chance of thunderstorms overnight. Lows in the mid-60s. Southeast winds up to 5 miles an hour. Friday, decreasing clouds. Showers likely. Highs in the mid-80s. Southeast winds up to 10 miles an hour. Chance of showers 60%. Friday night, showers likely and chance of thunderstorms in the evening, then showers overnight. Lows in the mid-60s. East winds 5 to 10 miles an hour. Chance of precipitation 80%. Independence Day, showers likely in the morning, then chance of thunderstorms in the afternoon. Highs in the mid-80s. Chance of precipitation 70%. Saturday night, increasing clouds. Chance of showers. Lows in the lower 60s. Chance of showers 50%. Sunday, mostly sunny. Highs in the mid-80s. Sunday night, mostly clear. Lows in the mid-60s. Monday through Tuesday night, partly cloudy. Highs in the upper 80s. Lows in the mid-60s. Wednesday, mostly sunny. Highs in the mid-80s. Again, the forecast for central Minnesota, from St. Cloud to the northwest Twin Cities suburbs for overnight, partly cloudy. Lows in the mid-60s. Southwest winds up to 5 miles an hour. 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The current time is 12:03 a.m. Central Daylight Time. Now the forecast for central Minnesota, from St. Cloud to the northwest Twin Cities suburbs. Overnight, partly cloudy. Lows in the mid-60s. Southwest winds up to 5 miles an hour. Thursday, sunny. Highs around 90. South winds up to 5 miles an hour. Thursday night, partly cloudy in the evening, then mostly cloudy with a 50% chance of thunderstorms overnight. Lows in the mid-60s. Southeast winds up to 5 miles an hour. Friday, decreasing clouds. Showers likely. Highs in the mid-80s. Southeast winds up to 10 miles an hour. Chance of showers 60%. Friday night,
showers likely and chance of thunderstorms in the evening, then showers overnight. Lows in the mid-60s. East winds 5 to 10 miles an hour. Chance of precipitation 80%. Independence Day, showers likely in the morning, then chance of thunderstorms in the afternoon. Highs in the mid-80s. Chance of precipitation 70%. Saturday night, increasing clouds. Chance of showers. Lows in the lower 60s. Chance of showers 50%. Sunday, mostly sunny. Highs in the mid-80s. Sunday night, mostly clear. Lows in the mid-60s. Monday through Tuesday night, partly cloudy. Highs in the upper 80s. Lows in the mid-60s. Wednesday, mostly sunny. Highs in the mid-80s. Again, the forecast for central Minnesota, from St. Cloud to the northwest Twin Cities suburbs for overnight, partly cloudy. Lows in the mid-60s. Southwest winds up to 5 miles an hour. 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The current time is 12:06 a.m. Central Daylight Time. Now the forecast for central Minnesota, from St. Cloud to the northwest Twin Cities suburbs. Overnight, partly cloudy. Lows in the mid-60s. Southwest winds up to 5 miles an hour. Thursday, sunny. Highs around 90. South winds up to 5 miles an hour. Thursday night, partly cloudy in the evening, then mostly cloudy with a 50% chance of thunderstorms overnight. Lows in the mid-60s. Southeast winds up to 5 miles an hour. Friday, decreasing clouds. Showers likely. Highs in the mid-80s. Southeast winds up to 10 miles an hour. Chance of showers 60%. Friday night, showers likely and chance of thunderstorms in the evening, then showers overnight. Lows in the mid-60s. East winds 5 to 10 miles an hour. Chance of precipitation 80%. Independence Day, showers likely in the morning, then chance of thunderstorms in the afternoon. Highs in the mid-80s. Chance of precipitation 70%. Saturday night, increasing clouds. Chance of showers. Lows in the lower 60s. Chance of showers 50%. Sunday, mostly sunny. Highs in the mid-80s. Sunday night, mostly clear. Lows in the mid-60s. Monday through Tuesday night, partly cloudy. Highs in the upper 80s. Lows in the mid-60s. Wednesday, mostly sunny. Highs in the mid-80s. Again, the forecast for central Minnesota, from St. Cloud to the northwest Twin Cities suburbs for overnight, partly cloudy. Lows in the mid-60s. Southwest winds up to 5 miles an hour. 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The current time is 12:08 a.m. Central Daylight Time. Now the forecast for central Minnesota, from St. Cloud to the northwest Twin Cities suburbs. Overnight, partly cloudy. Lows in the mid-60s. Southwest winds up to 5 miles an hour. Thursday, sunny. Highs around 90. South winds up to 5 miles an hour. Thursday night, partly cloudy in the evening, then mostly cloudy with a 50% chance of thunderstorms overnight. Lows in the mid-60s. Southeast winds up to 5 miles an hour. Friday, decreasing clouds. Showers likely. Highs in the mid-80s.
Southeast winds up to 10 miles an hour. Chance of showers 60%. Friday night, showers likely and chance of thunderstorms.

Sunday night, mostly clear. Lows in the mid-60s. Monday through Tuesday night, partly cloudy. Highs in the upper 80s. Lows in the mid-60s. Wednesday, mostly sunny. Highs in the mid-80s. Again, the forecast for central Minnesota, from St. Cloud to the northwest Twin Cities suburbs for overnight, partly cloudy. Lows in the mid-60s. Southwest winds up to 5 miles an hour. 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The current time is 12:11 a.m. Central Daylight Time. Now the forecast for central Minnesota, from St. Cloud to the northwest Twin Cities suburbs. Overnight, partly cloudy. Lows in the mid-60s. Southwest winds up to 5 miles an hour. Thursday, sunny. Highs around 90. South winds up to 5 miles an hour. Thursday night, partly cloudy in the evening, then mostly cloudy with a 50% chance of thunderstorms overnight. Lows in the mid-60s. Southeast winds up to 5 miles an hour. Friday, decreasing clouds. Showers likely. Highs in the mid-80s. Southeast winds up to 10 miles an hour. Chance of showers 60%. Friday night, showers likely and chance of thunderstorms in the evening, then showers overnight. Lows in the mid-60s. East winds 5 to 10 miles an hour. Chance of precipitation 80%. Independence Day, showers likely in the morning, then chance of thunderstorms in the afternoon. Highs in the mid-80s. Chance of precipitation 70%. Saturday night, increasing clouds. Chance of showers. Lows in the lower 60s. Chance of showers 50%. Sunday, mostly sunny. Highs in the mid-80s. Sunday night, mostly clear. Lows in the mid-60s. Monday through Tuesday night, partly cloudy. Highs in the upper 80s. Lows in the mid-60s. Wednesday, mostly sunny. Highs in the mid-80s. Again, the forecast for central Minnesota, from St. Cloud to the northwest Twin Cities suburbs for overnight, partly cloudy. Lows in the mid-60s. Southwest winds up to 5 miles an hour. 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The current time is 12:13 a.m. Central Daylight Time. Now the forecast for central Minnesota, from St. Cloud to the northwest Twin Cities suburbs. Overnight, partly cloudy. Lows in the mid-60s. Southwest winds up to 5 miles an hour. Thursday, sunny. Highs around 90. South winds up to 5 miles an hour. Thursday night, partly cloudy in the evening, then mostly cloudy with a 50% chance of thunderstorms overnight. Lows in the mid-60s. Southeast winds up to 5 miles an hour. Friday, decreasing clouds. Showers likely. Highs in the mid-80s. Southeast winds up to 10 miles an hour. Chance of showers 60%. Friday night, showers likely and chance of thunderstorms in the evening, then showers overnight. Lows in the mid-60s. East winds 5 to 10 miles an hour. Chance of precipitation 80%. Independence Day, showers likely in the morning, then chance of thunderstorms in the afternoon. Highs in the mid-80s. Chance of precipitation 70%. Saturday night, increasing clouds. Chance of showers. Lows in the lower 60s. Chance of showers 50%.

Set. Sunday, mostly sunny. Highs in the mid-80s. Sunday night, mostly clear. Lows in the mid-60s. Monday through Tuesday night, partly cloudy. Highs in the upper 80s. Lows in the mid-60s. Wednesday, mostly sunny. Highs in the mid-80s. Again, the forecast for central Minnesota, from St. Cloud to the northwest Twin Cities suburbs for overnight, partly cloudy. Lows in the mid-60s. Southwest winds up to 5 miles an hour. At midnight, in Buffalo, it was partly cloudy. The temperature was 68 degrees, the dew point was 68, and the relative humidity was 100%. The wind was calm. The pressure was 29.87 inches and rising. In Maple Lake, it was clear, the visibility was 2 miles. The temperature was 70 degrees, the dew point was 67, and the relative humidity was 89%. The wind was calm. The pressure was 29.88 inches and steady. Elsewhere across central Minnesota, skies ranged from clear to partly cloudy. It was 76 at the Twin Cities, 67 at St. Cloud, 70 at Anoka, and 72 at Crystal. Princeton reported 66, Litchfield reported 70, Little Falls reported 66, and Wilmer reported 70. Around the state, it was clear, with a temperature of 71 at Mankato, 67 at Brainerd, and 68 at Duluth. At International Falls, it was partly cloudy, with a temperature of 63. At Rochester, it was mostly cloudy, with a temperature of 72. Once again at midnight, in Buffalo, it was 68 degrees under partly cloudy skies. And in Maple Lake, it was 70 degrees under clear skies. 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The current time is 12:17 a.m. Central Daylight Time. Now the forecast for central Minnesota, from St. Cloud to the northwest Twin Cities suburbs. Overnight, partly cloudy. Lows in the mid-60s. Southwest winds up to 5 miles an hour. Thursday, sunny. Highs around 90. South winds up to 5 miles an hour. Thursday night, partly cloudy in the evening, then mostly cloudy with a 50% chance of thunderstorms overnight. Lows in the mid-60s. Southeast winds up to 5 miles an hour. Friday, decreasing clouds. Showers likely. Highs in the mid-80s. Southeast winds up to 10 miles an hour. Chance of showers 60%. Friday night, showers likely and chance of thunderstorms in the evening, then showers overnight. Lows in the mid-60s. East winds 5 to 10 miles an hour. Chance of precipitation 80%. Independence Day, showers likely in the morning, then chance of thunderstorms in the afternoon. Highs in the mid-80s. Chance of precipitation 70%. Saturday night, increasing clouds. Chance of showers. Lows in the lower 60s. Chance of showers 50%. Sunday, mostly sunny. Highs in the mid-80s. Sunday night, mostly clear. Lows in the mid-60s. Monday through Tuesday night, partly cloudy. Highs in the upper 80s. Lows in the mid-60s. Wednesday, mostly sunny. Highs in the mid-80s. Again, the forecast for central Minnesota, from St. Cloud to the northwest Twin Cities suburbs for overnight, partly cloudy. Lows in the mid-60s. Southwest winds up to 5 miles an hour. At midnight, in Buffalo, it was partly cloudy. The temperature was 68 degrees, the dew point was 68, and the relative humidity was 100%. The wind was calm. The pressure was 29.87 inches and rising.
In Maple Lake, it was clear the visibility was 2 miles. The temperature was 70 degrees, the dew point was 67, and the relative humidity was 89%. The wind was calm. The pressure was 29.88 inches and steady. Elsewhere across central Minnesota, skies ranged from clear to partly cloudy. It was 76 at the Twin Cities, 67 at St. Cloud, 70 at Anoka, and 72 at Crystal. Princeton reported 66, Litchfield reported 70, Little Falls reported 66, and Wilmer reported 70. Around the state, it was clear, with a temperature of 71 at Mankato, 67 at Brainerd, and 68 at Duluth. At International Falls, it was partly cloudy, with a temperature of 63. At Rochester, it was mostly cloudy, with a temperature of 72. Once again at midnight, in Buffalo, it was 68 degrees under partly cloudy skies. And in Maple Lake, it was 70 degrees under clear skies. 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The current time is 12:21 a.m. Central Daylight Time. Now the forecast for central Minnesota, from St. Cloud to the northwest Twin Cities suburbs. Overnight, partly cloudy. Lows in the mid-60s. Southwest winds up to 5 miles an hour. Thursday, sunny. Highs around 90. South winds up to 5 miles an hour. Thursday night, partly cloudy in the evening, then mostly cloudy with a 50% chance of thunderstorms overnight. Lows in the mid-60s. Southeast winds up to 5 miles an hour. Friday, decreasing clouds. Showers likely. Highs in the mid-80s. Southeast winds up to 10 miles an hour. Chance of showers 60%. Friday night, showers likely and chance of thunderstorms in the evening, then showers overnight. Lows in the mid-60s. East winds 5 to 10 miles an hour. Chance of precipitation 80%. Independence Day, showers likely in the morning, then chance of thunderstorms in the afternoon. Highs in the mid-80s. Chance of precipitation 70%. Saturday night, increasing clouds. Chance of showers. Lows in the lower 60s. Chance of showers 50%. Sunday, mostly sunny. Highs in the mid-80s. Sunday night, mostly clear. Lows in the mid-60s. Monday through Tuesday night, partly cloudy. Highs in the upper 80s. Lows in the mid-60s. Wednesday, mostly sunny. Highs in the mid-80s. Again, the forecast for central Minnesota, from St. Cloud to the northwest Twin Cities suburbs for overnight, partly cloudy. Lows in the mid-60s. Southwest winds up to 5 miles an hour. At midnight, in Buffalo, it was partly cloudy. The temperature was 68 degrees, the dew point was 68, and the relative humidity was 100%. The wind was calm. The pressure was 29.87 inches and rising. In Maple Lake, it was clear the visibility was 2 miles. The temperature was 70 degrees, the dew point was 67, and the relative humidity was 89%. The wind was calm. The pressure was 29.88 inches and steady. Elsewhere across central Minnesota, skies ranged from clear to partly cloudy. It was 76 at the Twin Cities, 67 at St. Cloud, 70 at Anoka, and 72 at Crystal. Princeton reported 66, Litchfield reported 70, Little Falls reported 66, and Wilmer reported 70. Around the state, it was clear, with a temperature of 71 at Mankato, 67 at Brainerd, and 68 at Duluth. At International Falls, it was partly cloudy, with a temperature of 63. At Rochester,
It was mostly cloudy, with a temperature of 72. Once again at midnight, in Buffalo, it was 68 degrees under partly cloudy skies. And in Maple Lake, it was 70 degrees under clear skies. 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The current time is 12:26 a.m. Central Daylight Time. Now the forecast for central Minnesota, from St. Cloud to the northwest Twin Cities suburbs. Overnight, partly cloudy. Lows in the mid-60s. Southwest winds up to 5 miles an hour. Thursday, sunny. Highs around 90. South winds up to 5 miles an hour. Thursday night, partly cloudy in the evening, then mostly cloudy with a 50% chance of thunderstorms overnight. Lows in the mid-60s. Southeast winds up to 5 miles an hour. Friday, decreasing clouds. Showers likely. Highs in the mid-80s. Southeast winds up to 10 miles an hour. Chance of showers 60%. Friday night, showers likely and chance of thunderstorms in the evening, then showers overnight. Lows in the mid-60s. East winds 5 to 10 miles an hour. Chance of precipitation 80%. Independence Day, showers likely in the morning, then chance of thunderstorms in the afternoon. Highs in the mid-80s. Chance of precipitation 70%. Saturday night, increasing clouds. Chance of showers. Lows in the lower 60s. Chance of showers 50%. Sunday, mostly sunny. Highs in the mid-80s. Sunday night, mostly clear. Lows in the mid-60s. Monday through Tuesday night, partly cloudy. Highs in the upper 80s. Lows in the mid-60s. Wednesday, mostly sunny. Highs in the mid-80s. Again, the forecast for central Minnesota, from St. Cloud to the northwest Twin Cities suburbs for overnight, partly cloudy. Lows in the mid-60s. Southwest winds up to 5 miles an hour. At midnight, in Buffalo, it was partly cloudy. The temperature was 68 degrees, the dew point was 68, and the relative humidity was 100%. The wind was calm. The pressure was 29.87 inches and rising. In Maple Lake, it was clear, the visibility was 2 miles. The temperature was 70 degrees, the dew point was 67, and the relative humidity was 89%. The wind was calm. The pressure was 29.88 inches and steady. Elsewhere across central Minnesota, skies ranged from clear to partly cloudy. It was 76 at the Twin Cities, 67 at St. Cloud, 70 at Anoka, and 72 at Crystal. Princeton reported 66, Litchfield reported 70, Little Falls reported 66, and Wilmer reported 70. Around the state, it was clear, with a temperature of 71 at Mankato, 67 at Brainerd, and 68 at Duluth. At International Falls, it was partly cloudy, with a temperature of 63. At Rochester, it was mostly cloudy, with a temperature of 72. Once again at midnight, in Buffalo, it was 68 degrees under partly cloudy skies. And in Maple Lake, it was 70 degrees under clear skies. 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The current time is 12:30 a.m. Central Daylight Time. Now the forecast for central Minnesota, from St. Cloud to the northwest Twin Cities suburbs. Overnight, partly cloudy. Lows in the mid-60s. Southwest winds up to 5 miles an hour.
Thursday, sunny. Highs around 90. South winds up to 5 miles an hour. Thursday night, partly cloudy in the evening, then mostly cloudy with a 50% chance of thunderstorms overnight. Lows in the mid-60s. Southeast winds up to 5 miles an hour. Friday, decreasing clouds. Showers likely. Highs in the mid-80s. Southeast winds up to 10 miles an hour. Chance of showers 60%. Friday night, showers likely and chance of thunderstorms in the evening, then showers overnight. Lows in the mid-60s. East winds 5 to 10 miles an hour. Chance of precipitation 80%. Independence Day, showers likely in the morning, then chance of thunderstorms in the afternoon. Highs in the mid-80s. Chance of precipitation 70%. Saturday night, increasing clouds. Chance of showers. Lows in the lower 60s. Chance of showers 50%. Sunday, mostly sunny. Highs in the mid-80s. Sunday night, mostly clear. Lows in the mid-60s. Monday through Tuesday night, partly cloudy. Highs in the upper 80s. Lows in the mid-60s. Wednesday, mostly sunny. Highs in the mid-80s. Again, the forecast for central Minnesota, from St. Cloud to the northwest Twin Cities suburbs for overnight, partly cloudy. Lows in the mid-60s. Southwest winds up to 5 miles an hour. At midnight, in Buffalo, it was partly cloudy. The temperature was 68 degrees, the dew point was 68, and the relative humidity was 100%. The wind was calm. The pressure was 29.87 inches and rising. In Maple Lake, it was clear, the visibility was 2 miles. The temperature was 70 degrees, the dew point was 67, and the relative humidity was 89%. The wind was calm. The pressure was 29.88 inches and steady. Elsewhere across central Minnesota, skies ranged from clear to partly cloudy. It was 76 at the Twin Cities, 67 at St. Cloud, 70 at Anoka, and 72 at Crystal. Princeton reported 66, Litchfield reported 70, Little Falls reported 66, and Wilmer reported 70. Around the state, it was clear, with a temperature around the state, it was clear, with a temperature of 71 at Mankato, 67 at Brainerd, and 68 at Duluth. At International Falls, it was partly cloudy, with a temperature of 63. At Rochester, it was mostly cloudy, with a temperature of 72. Once again at midnight, in Buffalo, it was 68 degrees under partly cloudy skies. And in Maple Lake, it was 70 degrees under clear skies. 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The current time is 12:34 a.m. Central Daylight Time. Now the forecast for central Minnesota, from St. Cloud to the northwest Twin Cities suburbs. Overnight, partly cloudy. Lows in the mid-60s. Southwest winds up to 5 miles an hour. Thursday, sunny. Highs around 90. South winds up to 5 miles an hour. Thursday night, partly cloudy in the evening, then mostly cloudy with a 50% chance of thunderstorms overnight. Lows in the mid-60s. Southeast winds up to 5 miles an hour. Friday, decreasing clouds. Showers likely. Highs in the mid-80s. Southeast winds up to 10 miles an hour. Chance of showers 60%. Friday night, showers likely and chance of thunderstorms in the evening, then showers overnight. Lows in the mid-60s. East winds 5 to 10 miles an hour. Chance of precipitation 80%. Independence Day, showers likely in the morning,
then chance of thunderstorms in the afternoon.

Highs in the mid-80s. Chance of precipitation 70%. Saturday night, increasing clouds. Chance of showers. Lows in the lower 60s. Chance of showers 50%. Sunday, mostly sunny. Highs in the mid-80s. Sunday night, mostly clear. Lows in the mid-60s. Monday through Tuesday night, partly cloudy. Highs in the upper 80s. Lows in the mid-60s. Wednesday, mostly sunny. Highs in the mid-80s. Again, the forecast for central Minnesota, from St. Cloud to the northwest Twin Cities suburbs for overnight, partly cloudy. Lows in the mid-60s. Southwest winds up to 5 miles an hour. At midnight, in Buffalo, it was partly cloudy. The temperature was 68 degrees, the dew point was 68, and the relative humidity was 100%. The wind was calm. The pressure was 29.87 inches and rising. In Maple Lake, it was clear, the visibility was 2 miles. The temperature was 70 degrees, the dew point was 67, and the relative humidity was 89%. The wind was calm. The pressure was 29.88 inches and steady. Elsewhere across central Minnesota, skies ranged from clear to partly cloudy. It was 76 at the Twin Cities, 67 at St. Cloud, 70 at Anoka, and 72 at Crystal. Princeton reported 66, Litchfield reported 70, Little Falls reported 66, and Wilmer reported 70. Around the state, it was clear, with a temperature of 71 at Mankato, 67 at Brainerd, and 68 at Duluth. At International Falls, it was partly cloudy, with a temperature of 63. At Rochester, it was mostly cloudy, with a temperature of 72. Once again at midnight, in Buffalo, it was 68 degrees under partly cloudy skies. And in Maple Lake, it was 70 degrees under clear skies. 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The current time is 12:38 a.m. Central Daylight Time. Now the forecast for central Minnesota, from St. Cloud to the northwest Twin Cities suburbs. Overnight, partly cloudy. Lows in the mid-60s. Southwest winds up to 5 miles an hour. Thursday, sunny. Highs around 90. South winds up to 5 miles an hour. Thursday night, partly cloudy in the evening, then mostly cloudy with a 50% chance of thunderstorms overnight. Lows in the mid-60s. Southeast winds up to 5 miles an hour. Friday, decreasing clouds. Showers likely. Highs in the mid-80s. Southeast winds up to 10 miles an hour. Chance of showers 60%. Friday night, showers likely and chance of thunderstorms in the evening, then showers overnight. Lows in the mid-60s. East winds 5 to 10 miles an hour. Chance of precipitation 80%. Independence Day, showers likely in the morning, then chance of thunderstorms in the afternoon. Highs in the mid-80s. Chance of precipitation 70%. Saturday night, increasing clouds. Chance of showers. Lows in the lower 60s. Chance of showers 50%. Sunday, mostly sunny. Highs in the mid-80s. Sunday night, mostly clear. Lows in the mid-60s. Monday through Tuesday night, partly cloudy. Highs in the upper 80s. Lows in the mid-60s. Wednesday, mostly sunny. Highs in the mid-80s. Again, the forecast for central Minnesota, from St. Cloud to the northwest Twin Cities suburbs for overnight, partly cloudy. Lows in the mid-60s. Southwest winds up to 5 miles an hour. At midnight, in Buffalo,
It was partly cloudy. The temperature was 68 degrees, the dew point was 68, and the relative humidity was 100%. The wind was calm. The pressure was 29.87 inches and rising. In Maple Lake, it was clear, the visibility was 2 miles. The temperature was 70 degrees, the dew point was 67, and the relative humidity was 89%. The wind was calm. The pressure was 29.88 inches and steady. Elsewhere across central Minnesota, skies ranged from clear to partly cloudy. It was 76 at the Twin Cities, 67 at St. Cloud, 70 at Anoka, and 72 at Crystal. Princeton reported 66, Litchfield reported 70, Little Falls reported 66, and Wilmer reported 70. Around the state, it was clear, with a temperature of 71 at Mankato, 67 at Brainerd, and 68 at Duluth. At International Falls, it was partly cloudy, with a temperature of 63. At Rochester, it was mostly cloudy, with a temperature of 72. Once again at midnight, in Buffalo, it was 68 degrees under partly cloudy skies. And in Maple Lake, it was 70 degrees under clear skies. 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The current time is 12:42 a.m. Central Daylight Time. Now the forecast for central Minnesota, from St. Cloud to the northwest Twin Cities suburbs. Overnight, partly cloudy. Lows in the mid-60s. Southwest winds up to 5 miles an hour. Thursday, sunny. Highs around 90. South winds up to 5 miles an hour. Thursday night, partly cloudy in the evening, then mostly cloudy with a 50% chance of thunderstorms overnight. Lows in the mid-60s. Southeast winds up to 5 miles an hour. Friday, decreasing clouds. Showers likely. Highs in the mid-80s. Southeast winds up to 10 miles an hour. Chance of showers 60%. Friday night, showers likely and chance of thunderstorms in the evening, then showers overnight. Lows in the mid-60s. East winds 5 to 10 miles an hour. Chance of precipitation 80%. Independence Day, showers likely in the morning, then chance of thunderstorms in the afternoon. Highs in the mid-80s. Chance of precipitation 70%. Saturday night, increasing clouds. Chance of showers. Lows in the lower 60s. Chance of showers 50%. Sunday, mostly sunny. Highs in the mid-80s. Sunday night, mostly clear. Lows in the mid-60s. Monday through Tuesday night, partly cloudy. Highs in the upper 80s. Lows in the mid-60s. Wednesday, mostly sunny. Highs in the mid-80s. Again, the forecast for central Minnesota, from St. Cloud to the northwest Twin Cities suburbs for overnight, partly cloudy. Lows in the mid-60s. Southwest winds up to 5 miles an hour. At midnight, in Buffalo, it was partly cloudy. The temperature was 68 degrees, the dew point was 68, and the relative humidity was 100%. The wind was calm. The pressure was 29.87 inches and rising. In Maple Lake, it was clear, the visibility was 2 miles. The temperature was 70 degrees, the dew point was 67, and the relative humidity was 89%. The wind was calm. The pressure was 29.88 inches and steady. Elsewhere across central Minnesota, skies ranged from clear to partly cloudy. It was 76 at the Twin Cities, 67 at St. Cloud, 70 at Anoka, and 72 at Crystal. Princeton reported 66, Litchfield reported 70, Little Falls reported 66, and Wilmer reported 70.
around the state. It was clear, with a temperature of 71 at Mankato, 67 at Brainerd, and 68 at Duluth. At International Falls, it was partly cloudy, with a temperature of 63. At Rochester, it was mostly cloudy, with a temperature of 72. Once again at midnight, in Buffalo, it was 68 degrees under partly cloudy skies. And in Maple Lake, it was 70 degrees under clear skies. 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The current time is 12:46 a.m. Central Daylight Time. Now the forecast for central Minnesota, from St. Cloud to the northwest Twin Cities suburbs. Overnight, partly cloudy. Lows in the mid-60s. Southwest winds up to 5 miles an hour. Thursday, sunny. Highs around 90. South winds up to 5 miles an hour. Thursday night, partly cloudy in the evening, then mostly cloudy with a 50% chance of thunderstorms overnight. Lows in the mid-60s. Southeast winds up to 5 miles an hour. Friday, decreasing clouds. Showers likely. Highs in the mid-80s. Southeast winds up to 10 miles an hour. Chance of showers 60%. Friday night, showers likely and chance of thunderstorms in the evening, then showers overnight. Lows in the mid-60s. East winds 5 to 10 miles an hour. Chance of precipitation 80%. Independence Day, showers likely in the morning, then chance of thunderstorms in the afternoon. Highs in the mid-80s. Chance of precipitation 70%. Saturday night, increasing clouds. Chance of showers. Lows in the lower 60s. Chance of showers 50%. Sunday, mostly sunny. Highs in the mid-80s. Sunday night, mostly clear. Lows in the mid-60s. Monday through Tuesday night, partly cloudy. Highs in the upper 80s. Lows in the mid-60s. Wednesday, mostly sunny. Highs in the mid-80s. Again, the forecast for central Minnesota, from St. Cloud to the northwest Twin Cities suburbs for overnight, partly cloudy. Lows in the mid-60s. Southwest winds up to 5 miles an hour. At midnight, in Buffalo, it was partly cloudy. The temperature was 68 degrees, the dew point was 68, and the relative humidity was 100%. The wind was calm. The pressure was 29.87 inches and rising. In Maple Lake, it was clear, the visibility was 2 miles. The temperature was 70 degrees, the dew point was 67, and the relative humidity was 89%. The wind was calm. The pressure was 29.88 inches and steady. Elsewhere across central Minnesota, skies ranged from clear to partly cloudy. It was 76 at the Twin Cities, 67 at St. Cloud, 70 at Anoka, and 72 at Crystal. Princeton reported 66, Litchfield reported 70, Little Falls reported 66, and Wilmer reported 70. Around the state, it was clear, with a temperature of 71 at Mankato, 67 at Brainerd, and 68 at Duluth. At International Falls, it was partly cloudy, with a temperature of 63. At Rochester, it was mostly cloudy, with a temperature of 72. Once again at midnight, in Buffalo, it was 68 degrees under partly cloudy skies. And in Maple Lake, it was 70 degrees under clear skies. 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The current time is 12:50 a.m. Central Daylight Time.
Now the forecast for central Minnesota, from St. Cloud to the northwest Twin Cities suburbs. Overnight, partly cloudy. Lows in the mid-60s. Southwest winds up to 5 miles an hour. Thursday, sunny. Highs around 90. South winds up to 5 miles an hour. Thursday night, partly cloudy in the evening, then mostly cloudy with a 50% chance of thunderstorms overnight. Lows in the mid-60s. Southeast winds up to 5 miles an hour. Friday, decreasing clouds. Showers likely. Highs in the mid-80s. Southeast winds up to 10 miles an hour. Chance of showers 60%. Friday night, showers likely and chance of thunderstorms in the evening, then showers overnight. Lows in the mid-60s. East winds 5 to 10 miles an hour. Chance of precipitation 80%. Independence Day, showers likely in the morning, then chance of thunderstorms in the afternoon. Highs in the mid-80s. Chance of precipitation 70%. Saturday night, increasing clouds. Chance of showers. Lows in the lower 60s. Chance of showers 50%. Sunday, mostly sunny. Highs in the mid-80s. Sunday night, mostly clear. Lows in the mid-60s. Monday through Tuesday night, partly cloudy. Highs in the upper 80s. Lows in the mid-60s. Wednesday, mostly sunny. Highs in the mid-80s. Again, the forecast for central Minnesota, from St. Cloud to the northwest Twin Cities suburbs for overnight, partly cloudy. Lows in the mid-60s. Southwest winds up to 5 miles an hour. At midnight, in Buffalo, it was partly cloudy. The temperature was 68 degrees, the dew point was 68, and the relative humidity was 100%. The wind was calm. The pressure was 29.87 inches and rising. In Maple Lake, it was clear, the visibility was 2 miles. The temperature was 70 degrees, the dew point was 67, and the relative humidity was 89%. The wind was calm. The pressure was 29.88 inches and steady. Elsewhere across central Minnesota, skies ranged from clear to partly cloudy. It was 76 at the Twin Cities, 67 at St. Cloud, 70 at Anoka, and 72 at Crystal. Princeton reported 66, Litchfield reported 70, Little Falls reported 66, and Wilmer reported 70. Around the state, it was clear, with a temperature of 71 at Mankato, 67 at Brainerd, and 68 at Duluth. At International Falls, it was partly cloudy, with a temperature of 63. At Rochester, it was mostly cloudy, with a temperature of 72. Once again at midnight, in Buffalo, it was 68 degrees under partly cloudy skies. And in Maple Lake, it was 70 degrees under clear skies. 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The current time is 12:54 a.m. Central Daylight Time. Now the forecast for central Minnesota, from St. Cloud to the northwest Twin Cities suburbs. Overnight, partly cloudy. Lows in the mid-60s. Southwest winds up to 5 miles an hour. Thursday, sunny. Highs around 90. South winds up to 5 miles an hour. Thursday night, partly cloudy in the evening, then mostly cloudy with a 50% chance of thunderstorms overnight. Lows in the mid-60s. Southeast winds up to 5 miles an hour. Friday, decreasing clouds. Showers likely. Highs in the mid-80s. Southeast winds up to 10 miles an hour. Chance of showers 60%. Friday night, showers likely and chance of thunderstorms in the evening, then showers overnight.
Lows in the mid-60s. East winds 5 to 10 miles an hour. Chance of precipitation 80%. Independence Day, showers likely in the morning, then chance of thunderstorms in the afternoon. Highs in the mid-80s. Chance of precipitation 70%. Saturday night, increasing clouds. Chance of showers. Lows in the lower 60s. Chance of showers 50%. Sunday, mostly sunny. Highs in the mid-80s. Sunday night, mostly clear. Lows in the mid-60s. Monday through Tuesday night, partly cloudy. Highs in the upper 80s. Lows in the mid-60s. Wednesday, mostly sunny. Highs in the mid-80s. Again, the forecast for central Minnesota, from St. Cloud to the northwest Twin Cities suburbs for overnight, partly cloudy. Lows in the mid-60s. Southwest winds up to 5 miles an hour. At midnight, in Buffalo, it was partly cloudy. The temperature was 68 degrees, the dew point was 68, and the relative humidity was 100%. The wind was calm. The pressure was 29.87 inches and rising. In Maple Lake, it was clear, the visibility was 2 miles. The temperature was 70 degrees, the dew point was 67, and the relative humidity was 89%. The wind was calm. The pressure was 29.88 inches and steady. Elsewhere across central Minnesota, skies ranged from clear to partly cloudy. It was 76 at the Twin Cities, 67 at St. Cloud, 70 at Anoka, and 72 at Crystal. Princeton reported 66, Litchfield reported 70, Little Falls reported 66, and Wilmer reported 70. Around the state, it was clear, with a temperature of 71 at Mankato, 67 at Brainerd, and 68 at Duluth. At International Falls, it was partly cloudy, with a temperature of 63. At Rochester, it was mostly cloudy, with a temperature of 72. Once again at midnight, in Buffalo, it was 68 degrees under partly cloudy skies. And in Maple Lake, it was 70 degrees under clear skies. 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The current time is 12:58 a.m. Central Daylight Time. Now the forecast for central Minnesota, from St. Cloud to the northwest Twin Cities suburbs. Overnight, partly cloudy. Lows in the mid-60s. Southwest winds up to 5 miles an hour. Thursday, sunny. Highs around 90. South winds up to 5 miles an hour. Thursday night, partly cloudy in the evening, then mostly cloudy with a 50% chance of thunderstorms overnight. Lows in the mid-60s. Southeast winds up to 5 miles an hour. Friday, decreasing clouds. Showers likely. Highs in the mid-80s. Southeast winds up to 10 miles an hour. Chance of showers 60%. Friday night, showers likely and chance of thunderstorms in the evening, then showers overnight. Lows in the mid-60s. East winds 5 to 10 miles an hour. Chance of precipitation 80%. Independence Day, showers likely in the morning, then chance of thunderstorms in the afternoon. Highs in the mid-80s. Chance of precipitation 70%. Saturday night, increasing clouds. Chance of showers. Lows in the lower 60s. Chance of showers 50%. Sunday, mostly sunny. Highs in the mid-80s. Sunday night, mostly clear. Lows in the mid-60s. Monday through Tuesday night, partly cloudy. Highs in the upper 80s. Lows in the mid-60s. Wednesday, mostly sunny. Highs in the mid-80s. Again, the forecast for central Minnesota,
from St. Cloud to the northwest Twin Cities suburbs for overnight, partly cloudy. Lows in the mid-60s. Southwest winds up to 5 miles an hour. 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The current time is 1 a.m. Central Daylight Time. Now the forecast for central Minnesota, from St. Cloud to the northwest Twin Cities suburbs. Overnight, partly cloudy. Lows in the mid-60s. Southwest winds up to 5 miles an hour. Thursday, sunny. Highs around 90. South winds up to 5 miles an hour. Thursday night, partly cloudy in the evening, then mostly cloudy with a 50% chance of thunderstorms overnight. Lows in the mid-60s. Southeast winds up to 5 miles an hour. Friday, decreasing clouds. Showers likely. Highs in the mid-80s. Southeast winds up to 10 miles an hour. Chance of showers 60%. Friday night, showers likely and chance of thunderstorms in the evening, then showers overnight. Lows in the mid-60s. East winds 5 to 10 miles an hour. Chance of precipitation 80%. Independence Day, showers likely in the morning, then chance of thunderstorms in the afternoon. Highs in the mid-80s. Chance of precipitation 70%. Saturday night, increasing clouds. Chance of showers. Lows in the lower 60s. Chance of showers 50%. Sunday, mostly sunny. Highs in the mid-80s. Sunday night, mostly clear. Lows in the mid-60s. Monday through Tuesday night, partly cloudy. Highs in the upper 80s. Lows in the mid-60s. Wednesday, mostly sunny. Highs in the mid-80s. Again, the forecast for central Minnesota, from St. Cloud to the northwest Twin Cities suburbs for overnight, partly cloudy. Lows in the mid-60s. Southwest winds up to 5 miles an hour. Now the forecast for central Minnesota, from St. Cloud to the northwest Twin Cities suburbs. Overnight, partly cloudy. Near steady temperature in the upper 60s. Southwest winds up to 5 miles an hour. Thursday, sunny. Highs around 90. South winds up to 5 miles an hour. Thursday night, partly cloudy in the evening, then mostly cloudy with a 50% chance of thunderstorms overnight. Lows in the mid-60s. Southeast winds up to 5 miles an hour. Friday, decreasing clouds. Showers likely. Highs in the mid-80s. Southeast winds up to 10 miles an hour. Chance of showers 60%. Friday night, showers likely and chance of thunderstorms in the evening, then showers overnight. Lows in the mid-60s. East winds 5 to 10 miles an hour. Chance of precipitation 80%. Independence Day, showers likely in the morning, then chance of thunderstorms in the afternoon. Highs in the mid-80s. Chance of precipitation 70%. Saturday night, increasing clouds. Chance of showers. Lows in the lower 60s. Chance of showers 50%. Sunday, mostly sunny. Highs in the mid-80s. Sunday night, mostly clear. Lows in the mid-60s. Monday through Tuesday night, partly cloudy. Highs in the upper 80s. Lows in the mid-60s. Wednesday, mostly sunny. Highs in the mid-80s. Again, the forecast for central Minnesota, from St. Cloud to the northwest Twin Cities suburbs for overnight, partly cloudy. Near steady temperature in the upper 60s. Southwest winds up to 5 miles an hour. This is weather radio station WNG676 Clearwater,
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The current time is 1:05 a.m. Central Daylight Time. Now the forecast for central Minnesota, from St. Cloud to the northwest Twin Cities suburbs. Overnight, partly cloudy. Near steady temperature in the upper 60s. Southwest winds up to 5 miles an hour. Thursday, sunny. Highs around 90. South winds up to 5 miles an hour. Thursday night, partly cloudy in the evening, then mostly cloudy with a 50% chance of thunderstorms overnight. Lows in the mid-60s. Southeast winds up to 5 miles an hour. Friday, decreasing clouds. Showers likely. Highs in the mid-80s. Southeast winds up to 10 miles an hour. Chance of showers 60%. Friday night, showers likely and chance of thunderstorms in the evening, then showers overnight. Lows in the mid-60s. East winds 5 to 10 miles an hour. Chance of precipitation 80%. Independence Day, showers likely in the morning, then chance of thunderstorms in the afternoon. Highs in the mid-80s. Chance of precipitation 70%. Saturday night, increasing clouds. Chance of showers. Lows in the lower 60s. Chance of showers 50%. Sunday, mostly sunny. Highs in the mid-80s. Sunday night, mostly clear. Lows in the mid-60s. Monday through Tuesday night, partly cloudy. Highs in the upper 80s. Lows in the mid-60s. Wednesday, mostly sunny. Highs in the mid-80s. Again, the forecast for central Minnesota, from St. Cloud to the northwest Twin Cities suburbs for overnight, partly cloudy. Near steady temperature in the upper 60s. Southwest winds up to 5 miles an hour. 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The current time is 1:08 a.m. Central Daylight Time. Now the forecast for central Minnesota, from St. Cloud to the northwest Twin Cities suburbs. Overnight, partly cloudy. Near steady temperature in the upper 60s. Southwest winds up to 5 miles an hour. Thursday, sunny. Highs around 90. South winds up to 5 miles an hour. Thursday night, partly cloudy in the evening, then mostly cloudy with a 50% chance of thunderstorms overnight. Lows in the mid-60s. Southeast winds up to 5 miles an hour. Friday, decreasing clouds. Showers likely. Highs in the mid-80s. Southeast winds up to 10 miles an hour. Chance of showers 60%. Friday night, showers likely and chance of thunderstorms in the evening, then showers overnight. Lows in the mid-60s. East winds 5 to 10 miles an hour. Chance of precipitation 80%. Independence Day, showers likely in the morning, then chance of thunderstorms in the afternoon. Highs in the mid-80s. Chance of precipitation 70%. Saturday night, increasing clouds. Chance of showers. Lows in the lower 60s. Chance of showers 50%. Sunday, mostly sunny. Highs in the mid-80s. Sunday night, mostly clear. Lows in the mid-60s. Monday through Tuesday night, partly cloudy. Highs in the upper 80s. Lows in the mid-60s. Wednesday, mostly sunny. Highs in the mid-80s. Again, the forecast for central Minnesota, from St. Cloud to the northwest Twin Cities suburbs for overnight, partly cloudy. Near steady temperature in the upper 60s.
Southwest winds up to 5 miles an hour. This is

in the upper 60s. Southwest winds up to 5 miles an hour. Thursday, sunny. Highs around 90. South winds up to 5 miles an hour. Thursday night, partly cloudy in the evening, then mostly cloudy with a 50% chance of thunderstorms overnight. Lows in the mid-60s. Southeast winds up to 5 miles an hour. Friday, decreasing clouds. Showers likely. Highs in the mid-80s. Southeast winds up to 10 miles an hour. Chance of showers 60%. Friday night, showers likely and chance of thunderstorms in the evening, then showers overnight. Lows in the mid-60s. East winds 5 to 10 miles an hour. Chance of precipitation 80%. Independence Day, showers likely in the morning, then chance of thunderstorms in the afternoon. Highs in the mid-80s. Chance of precipitation 70%. Saturday night, increasing clouds. Chance of showers. Lows in the lower 60s. Chance of showers 50%. Sunday, mostly sunny. Highs in the mid-80s. Sunday night, mostly clear. Lows in the mid-60s. Monday through Tuesday night, partly cloudy. Highs in the upper 80s. Lows in the mid-60s. Wednesday, mostly sunny. Highs in the mid-80s. Again, the forecast for central Minnesota, from St. Cloud to the northwest Twin Cities suburbs for overnight, partly cloudy. Near steady temperature in the upper 60s. Southwest winds up to 5 miles an hour. This is weather radio station WMG676 Clearwater, broadcasting on a frequency of 162.50 MHz. 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The current time is 1:13 a.m. Central Daylight Time. Now the forecast for central Minnesota, from St. Cloud to the northwest Twin Cities suburbs. Overnight, partly cloudy. Near steady temperature in the upper 60s. Southwest winds up to 5 miles an hour. Thursday, sunny. Highs around 90. South winds up to 5 miles an hour. Thursday night, partly cloudy in the evening, then mostly cloudy with a 50% chance of thunderstorms overnight. Lows in the mid-60s. Southeast winds up to 5 miles an hour. Friday, decreasing clouds. Showers likely. Highs in the mid-80s. Southeast winds up to 10 miles an hour. Chance of showers 60%. Friday night, showers likely and chance of thunderstorms in the evening, then showers overnight. Lows in the mid-60s. East winds 5 to 10 miles an hour. Chance of precipitation 80%. Independence Day, showers likely in the morning, then chance of thunderstorms in the afternoon. Highs in the mid-80s. Chance of precipitation 70%. Saturday night, increasing clouds. Chance of showers. Lows in the lower 60s. Chance of showers 50%. Sunday, mostly sunny. Highs in the mid-80s. Sunday night, mostly clear. Lows in the mid-60s. Monday through Tuesday night, partly cloudy. Highs in the upper 80s. Lows in the mid-60s. Wednesday, mostly sunny. Highs in the mid-80s. Again, the forecast for central Minnesota, from St. Cloud to the northwest Twin Cities suburbs for overnight, partly cloudy. Near steady temperature in the upper 60s. Southwest winds up to 5 miles an hour. At 1 a.m. in Buffalo, fog was reported, the visibility was 3/4 of a mile. The temperature was 66 degrees, the dew point was 66, and the relative humidity was 100%. The wind was calm. The pressure was 29.86 inches and steady. In Maple Lake, it was clear, the visibility was 5 miles.
The temperature was 69 degrees.

The dew point was 65, and the relative humidity was 90%. The wind was calm. The pressure was 29.88 inches and steady. Elsewhere across central Minnesota, fog was reported, with a temperature of 65 at Princeton and 64 at Little Falls. It was clear, with a temperature of 68 at St. Cloud, 67 at Anoka, 69 at Crystal, 68 at Litchfield, and 68 at Willmar. At the Twin Cities, it was partly cloudy, with a temperature of 75. Around the state, at Rochester, a thunderstorm was reported, with a temperature of 69. It was clear, with a temperature of 70 at Mankato, 67 at Brainerd, 66 at Duluth, and 63 at International Falls. Once again at 1 a.m., in Buffalo, it was 66 degrees with fog. And in Maple Lake, it was 69 degrees under clear skies. 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The current time is 1:17 a.m. Central Daylight Time. Now the forecast for central Minnesota, from St. Cloud to the northwest Twin Cities suburbs. Overnight, partly cloudy. Near steady temperature in the upper 60s. Southwest winds up to 5 miles an hour. Thursday, sunny. Highs around 90. South winds up to 5 miles an hour. Thursday night, partly cloudy in the evening, then mostly cloudy with a 50% chance of thunderstorms overnight. Lows in the mid-60s. Southeast winds up to 5 miles an hour. Friday, decreasing clouds. Showers likely. Highs in the mid-80s. Southeast winds up to 10 miles an hour. Chance of showers 60%. Friday night, showers likely and chance of thunderstorms in the evening, then showers overnight. Lows in the mid-60s. East winds 5 to 10 miles an hour. Chance of precipitation 80%. Independence Day, showers likely in the morning, then chance of thunderstorms in the afternoon. Highs in the mid-80s. Chance of precipitation 70%. Saturday night, increasing clouds. Chance of showers. Lows in the lower 60s. Chance of showers 50%. Sunday, mostly sunny. Highs in the mid-80s. Sunday night, mostly clear. Lows in the mid-60s. Monday through Tuesday night, partly cloudy. Highs in the upper 80s. Lows in the mid-60s. Wednesday, mostly sunny. Highs in the mid-80s. Again, the forecast for central Minnesota, from St. Cloud to the northwest Twin Cities suburbs for overnight, partly cloudy. Near steady temperature in the upper 60s. Southwest winds up to 5 miles an hour. At 1 a.m., in Buffalo, fog was reported, the visibility was 3/4 of a mile. The temperature was 66 degrees, the dew point was 66, and the relative humidity was 100%. The wind was calm. The pressure was 29.86 inches and steady. In Maple Lake, it was clear, the visibility was 5 miles. The temperature was 69 degrees, the dew point was 65, and the relative humidity was 90%. The wind was calm. The pressure was 29.88 inches and steady. Elsewhere across central Minnesota, fog was reported, with a temperature of 65 at Princeton and 64 at Little Falls. It was clear, with a temperature of 68 at St. Cloud, 67 at Anoka, 69 at Crystal, 68 at Litchfield, and 68 at Willmar. At the Twin Cities, it was partly cloudy, with a temperature of 75. Around the state, at Rochester, a thunderstorm was reported, with a temperature of 69. It was clear, with a temperature of 70 at Mankato, 67 at Brainerd, 66 at Duluth, and 63 at International Falls.
Once again at 1 a.m., in Buffalo, it was 66 degrees with fog. And in Maple Lake, it was 69 degrees under clear skies. 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The current time is 1:21 a.m. Central Daylight Time. Now the forecast for central Minnesota, from St. Cloud to the northwest Twin Cities suburbs. Overnight, partly cloudy. Near steady temperature in the upper 60s. Southwest winds up to 5 miles an hour. Thursday, sunny. Highs around 90. South winds up to 5 miles an hour. Thursday night, partly cloudy in the evening, then mostly cloudy with a 50% chance of thunderstorms overnight. Lows in the mid-60s. Southeast winds up to 5 miles an hour. Friday, decreasing clouds. Showers likely. Highs in the mid-80s. Southeast winds up to 10 miles an hour. Chance of showers 60%. Friday night, showers likely and chance of thunderstorms in the evening, then showers overnight. Lows in the mid-60s. East winds 5 to 10 miles an hour. Chance of precipitation 80%. Independence Day, showers likely in the morning, then chance of thunderstorms in the afternoon. Highs in the mid-80s. Chance of precipitation 70%. Saturday night, increasing clouds. Chance of showers. Lows in the lower 60s. Chance of showers 50%. Sunday, mostly sunny. Highs in the mid-80s. Sunday night, mostly clear. Lows in the mid-60s. Monday through Tuesday night, partly cloudy. Highs in the upper 80s. Lows in the mid-60s. Wednesday, mostly sunny. Highs in the mid-80s. Again, the forecast for central Minnesota, from St. Cloud to the northwest Twin Cities suburbs for overnight, partly cloudy. Near steady temperature in the upper 60s. Southwest winds up to 5 miles an hour. At 1 a.m., in Buffalo, fog was reported, the visibility was 3/4 of a mile. The temperature was 66 degrees, the dew point was 66, and the relative humidity was 100%. The wind was calm. The pressure was 29.86 inches and steady. In Maple Lake, it was clear, the visibility was 5 miles. The temperature was 69 degrees, the dew point was 65, and the relative humidity was 90%. The wind was calm. The pressure was 29.88 inches and steady. Elsewhere across central Minnesota, fog was reported, with a temperature of 65 at Princeton and 64 at Little Falls. It was clear, with a temperature of 68 at St. Cloud, 67 at Anoka, 69 at Crystal, 68 at Litchfield, and 68 at Wilmer. At the Twin Cities, it was partly cloudy, with a temperature of 75. Around the state, at Rochester, a thunderstorm was reported, with a temperature of 69. It was clear, with a temperature of 70 at Mankato, 67 at Brainerd, 66 at Duluth, and 63 at International Falls. Once again at 1 a.m., in Buffalo, it was 66 degrees with fog. And in Maple Lake, it was 69 degrees under clear skies. 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The current time is 1:25 a.m. Central Daylight Time. Now the forecast for central Minnesota, from St. Cloud to the northwest Twin Cities suburbs. Overnight, partly cloudy. Near steady temperature in the upper 60s. Southwest winds up to 5 miles an hour. Thursday,
sunny. Highs around 90. South winds up to 5 miles an hour. Thursday night, partly cloudy in the evening, then mostly cloudy with a 50% chance of thunderstorms overnight. Lows in the mid-60s. Southeast winds up to 5 miles an hour. Friday, decreasing clouds. Showers likely. Highs in the mid-80s. Southeast winds up to 10 miles an hour. Chance of showers 60%. Friday night, showers likely and chance of thunderstorms in the evening, then showers overnight. Lows in the mid-60s. East winds 5 to 10 miles an hour. Chance of precipitation 80%. Independence Day, showers likely in the morning, then chance of thunderstorms in the afternoon. Highs in the mid-80s. Chance of precipitation 70%. Saturday night, increasing clouds. Chance of showers. Lows in the lower 60s. Chance of showers 50%. Sunday, mostly sunny. Highs in the mid-80s. Sunday night, mostly clear. Lows in the mid-60s. Monday through Tuesday night, partly cloudy. Highs in the upper 80s. Lows in the mid-60s. Wednesday, mostly sunny. Highs in the mid-80s. Again, the forecast for central Minnesota, from St. Cloud to the northwest Twin Cities suburbs for overnight, partly cloudy. Near steady temperature in the upper 60s. Southwest winds up to 5 miles an hour. At 1 a.m., in Buffalo, fog was reported, the visibility was 3/4 of a mile. The temperature was 66 degrees, the dew point was 66, and the relative humidity was 100%. The wind was calm. The pressure was 29.86 inches and steady. In Maple Lake, it was clear the visibility was 5 miles. The temperature was 69 degrees, the dew point was 65, and the relative humidity was 90%. The wind was calm. The pressure was 29.88 inches and steady. Elsewhere across central Minnesota, fog was reported, with a temperature of 65 at Princeton and 64 at Little Falls. It was clear, with a temperature of 68 at St. Cloud, 67 at Anoka, 69 at Crystal, 68 at Litchfield, and 68 at Wilmer. At the Twin Cities, it was partly cloudy, with a temperature of 75. Around the state, at Rochester, a thunderstorm was reported, with a temperature of 69. It was clear, with a temperature of 70 at Mankato, 67 at Brainerd, 66 at Duluth, and 63 at International Falls. Once again at 1 a.m., in Buffalo, it was 66 degrees with fog. And in Maple Lake, it was 69 degrees under clear skies. 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The current time is 1:29 a.m. Central Daylight Time. Now the forecast for central Minnesota, from St. Cloud to the northwest Twin Cities suburbs. Overnight, partly cloudy. Near steady temperature in the upper 60s. Southwest winds up to 5 miles an hour. Thursday, sunny. Highs around 90. South winds up to 5 miles an hour. Thursday night, partly cloudy in the evening, then mostly cloudy with a 50% chance of thunderstorms overnight. Lows in the mid-60s. Southeast winds up to 5 miles an hour. Friday, decreasing clouds. Showers likely. Highs in the mid-80s. Southeast winds up to 10 miles an hour. Chance of showers 60%. Friday night, showers likely and chance of thunderstorms in the evening, then showers overnight. Lows in the mid-60s. East winds 5 to 10 miles an hour. Chance of precipitation 80%. Independence Day, showers likely in the morning,
then chance of thunderstorms in the afternoon. Highs in the mid-80s. Chance of precipitation 70%. Saturday night, increasing clouds. Chance of showers. Lows in the lower 60s. Chance of showers 50%. Sunday, mostly sunny. Highs in the mid-80s. Sunday night, mostly clear. Lows in the mid-60s. Monday through Tuesday night, partly cloudy. Highs in the upper 80s. Lows in the mid-60s. Wednesday, mostly sunny. Highs in the mid-80s. Again, the forecast for central Minnesota, from St. Cloud to the northwest Twin Cities suburbs for overnight, partly cloudy. Near steady temperature in the upper 60s. Southwest winds up to 5 miles an hour. At 1 a.m., in Buffalo, fog was reported, the visibility was 3/4 of a mile. The temperature was 66 degrees, the dew point was 66, and the relative humidity was 100%. The wind was calm. The pressure was 29.86 inches and steady. In Maple Lake, it was clear the visibility was 5 miles. The temperature was 69 degrees, the dew point was 65, and the relative humidity was 90%. The wind was calm. The pressure was 29.88 inches and steady. Elsewhere across central Minnesota, fog was reported, with a temperature of 65 at Princeton and 64 at Little Falls. It was clear, with a temperature of 68 at St. Cloud, 67 at Anoka, 69 at Crystal, 68 at Litchfield, and 68 at Wilmer. At the Twin Cities, it was partly cloudy, with a temperature of 75. Around the state, at Rochester, a thunderstorm was reported, with a temperature of 69. It was clear, with a temperature of 70 at Mankato, 67 at Brainerd, 66 at Duluth, and 63 at International Falls. Once again at International Falls. Once again at 1 a.m., in Buffalo, it was 66 degrees with fog. And in Maple Lake, it was 69 degrees under clear skies. 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The current time is 1:33 a.m. Central Daylight Time. Now the forecast for central Minnesota, from St. Cloud to the northwest Twin Cities suburbs. Overnight, partly cloudy. Near steady temperature in the upper 60s. Southwest winds up to 5 miles an hour. Thursday, sunny. Highs around 90. South winds up to 5 miles an hour. Thursday night, partly cloudy in the evening, then mostly cloudy with a 50% chance of thunderstorms overnight. Lows in the mid-60s. Southeast winds up to 5 miles an hour. Friday, decreasing clouds. Showers likely. Highs in the mid-80s. Southeast winds up to 10 miles an hour. Chance of showers 60%. Friday night, showers likely and chance of thunderstorms in the evening, then showers overnight. Lows in the mid-60s. East winds 5 to 10 miles an hour. Chance of precipitation 80%. Independence Day, showers likely in the morning, then chance of thunderstorms in the afternoon. Highs in the mid-80s. Chance of precipitation 70%. Saturday night, increasing clouds. Chance of showers. Lows in the lower 60s. Chance of showers 50%. Sunday, mostly sunny. Highs in the mid-80s. Sunday night, mostly clear. Lows in the mid-60s. Monday through Tuesday night, partly cloudy. Highs in the upper 80s. Lows in the mid-60s. Wednesday, mostly sunny. Highs in the mid-80s. Again, the forecast for central Minnesota, from St. Cloud to the northwest Twin Cities suburbs for overnight, partly cloudy.
Near steady temperature in the

upper 60s. Southwest winds up to 5 miles an hour. At 1 a.m. in Buffalo, fog was reported, the visibility was 3/4 of a mile. The temperature was 66 degrees, the dew point was 66, and the relative humidity was 100%. The wind was calm. The pressure was 29.86 inches and steady. In Maple Lake, it was clear, the visibility was 5 miles. The temperature was 69 degrees, the dew point was 65, and the relative humidity was 90%. The wind was calm. The pressure was 29.88 inches and steady. Elsewhere across central Minnesota, fog was reported, with a temperature of 65 at Princeton and 64 at Little Falls. It was clear, with a temperature of 68 at St. Cloud, 67 at Anoka, 69 at Crystal, 68 at Litchfield, and 68 at Wilmer. At the Twin Cities, it was partly cloudy, with a temperature of 75. Around the state, at Rochester, a thunderstorm was reported, with a temperature of 69. It was clear, with a temperature of 70 at Mankato, 67 at Brainerd, 66 at Duluth, and 63 at International Falls. Once again at 1 a.m., in Buffalo, it was 66 degrees with fog. And in Maple Lake, it was 69 degrees under clear skies. 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The current time is 1:37 a.m. Central Daylight Time. Now the forecast for central Minnesota, from St. Cloud to the northwest Twin Cities suburbs. Overnight, partly cloudy. Near steady temperature in the upper 60s. Southwest winds up to 5 miles an hour. Thursday, sunny. Highs around 90. South winds up to 5 miles an hour. Thursday night, partly cloudy in the evening, then mostly cloudy with a 50% chance of thunderstorms overnight. Lows in the mid-60s. Southeast winds up to 5 miles an hour. Friday, decreasing clouds. Showers likely. Highs in the mid-80s. Southeast winds up to 10 miles an hour. Chance of showers 60%. Friday night, showers likely and chance of thunderstorms in the evening, then showers overnight. Lows in the mid-60s. East winds 5 to 10 miles an hour. Chance of precipitation 80%. Independence Day, showers likely in the morning, then chance of thunderstorms in the afternoon. Highs in the mid-80s. Chance of precipitation 70%. Saturday night, increasing clouds. Chance of showers. Lows in the lower 60s. Chance of showers 50%. Sunday, mostly sunny. Highs in the mid-80s. Sunday night, mostly clear. Lows in the mid-60s. Monday through Tuesday night, partly cloudy. Highs in the upper 80s. Lows in the mid-60s. Wednesday, mostly sunny. Highs in the mid-80s. Again, the forecast for central Minnesota, from St. Cloud to the northwest Twin Cities suburbs for overnight, partly cloudy. Near steady temperature in the upper 60s. Southwest winds up to 5 miles an hour. At 1 a.m., in Buffalo, fog was reported, the visibility was 3/4 of a mile. The temperature was 66 degrees, the dew point was 66, and the relative humidity was 100%. The wind was calm. The pressure was 29.86 inches and steady. In Maple Lake, it was clear, the visibility was 5 miles. The temperature was 69 degrees, the dew point was 65, and the relative humidity was 90%. The wind was calm. The pressure was 29.88 inches and steady. Elsewhere across central Minnesota, fog was reported, with a temperature of 65 at Princeton and 64 at Little Falls.
It was clear, with a temperature of 68 at St. Cloud, 67 at Anoka, 69 at Crystal, 68 at Litchfield, and 68 at Wilmer. At the Twin Cities, it was partly cloudy, with a temperature of 75. Around the state, at Rochester, a thunderstorm was reported, with a temperature of 69. It was clear, with a temperature of 70 at Mankato, 67 at Brainerd, 66 at Duluth, and 63 at International Falls. Once again at 1 a.m., in Buffalo, it was 66 degrees with fog. And in Maple Lake, it was 69 degrees under clear skies. 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The current time is 1:42 a.m. Central Daylight Time. Now the forecast for central Minnesota, from St. Cloud to the northwest Twin Cities suburbs. Overnight, partly cloudy. Near steady temperature in the upper 60s. Southwest winds up to 5 miles an hour. Thursday, sunny. Highs around 90. South winds up to 5 miles an hour. Thursday night, partly cloudy in the evening, then mostly cloudy with a 50% chance of thunderstorms overnight. Lows in the mid-60s. Southeast winds up to 5 miles an hour. Friday, decreasing clouds. Showers likely. Highs in the mid-80s. Southeast winds up to 10 miles an hour. Chance of showers 60%. Friday night, showers likely and chance of thunderstorms in the evening, then showers overnight. Lows in the mid-60s. East winds 5 to 10 miles an hour. Chance of precipitation 80%. Independence Day, showers likely in the morning, then chance of thunderstorms in the afternoon. Highs in the mid-80s. Chance of precipitation 70%. Saturday night, increasing clouds. Chance of showers. Lows in the lower 60s. Chance of showers 50%. Sunday, mostly sunny. Highs in the mid-80s. Sunday night, mostly clear. Lows in the mid-60s. Monday through Tuesday night, partly cloudy. Highs in the upper 80s. Lows in the mid-60s. Wednesday, mostly sunny. Highs in the mid-80s. Again, the forecast for central Minnesota, from St. Cloud to the northwest Twin Cities suburbs for overnight, partly cloudy. Near steady temperature in the upper 60s. Southwest winds up to 5 miles an hour. At 1 a.m., in Buffalo, fog was reported, the visibility was 3/4 of a mile. The temperature was 66 degrees, the dew point was 66, and the relative humidity was 100%. The wind was calm. The pressure was 29.86 inches and steady. In Maple Lake, it was clear, the visibility was 5 miles. The temperature was 69 degrees, the dew point was 65, and the relative humidity was 90%. The wind was calm. The pressure was 29.88 inches and steady. Elsewhere across central Minnesota, fog was reported, with a temperature of 65 at Princeton and 64 at Little Falls. It was clear, with a temperature of 68 at St. Cloud, 67 at Anoka, 69 at Crystal, 68 at Litchfield, and 68 at Wilmer. At the Twin Cities, it was partly cloudy, with a temperature of 75. Around the state, at Rochester, a thunderstorm was reported, with a temperature of 69. It was clear, with a temperature of 70 at Mankato, 67 at Brainerd, 66 at Duluth, and 63 at International Falls. Once again at 1 a.m., in Buffalo, it was 66 degrees with fog. And in Maple Lake, it was 69 degrees under clear skies. This is weather radio station WNG676 Clearwater, broadcasting on a frequency of 162.50 MHz.
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The current time is 1:46 a.m. Central Daylight Time. Now the forecast for central Minnesota, from St. Cloud to the northwest Twin Cities suburbs. Overnight, partly cloudy. Near steady temperature in the upper 60s. Southwest winds up to 5 miles an hour. Thursday, sunny. Highs around 90. South winds up to 5 miles an hour. Thursday night, partly cloudy in the evening, then mostly cloudy with a 50% chance of thunderstorms overnight. Lows in the mid-60s. Southeast winds up to 5 miles an hour. Friday, decreasing clouds. Showers likely. Highs in the mid-80s. Southeast winds up to 10 miles an hour. Chance of showers 60%. Friday night, showers likely and chance of thunderstorms in the evening, then showers overnight. Lows in the mid-60s. East winds 5 to 10 miles an hour. Chance of precipitation 80%. Independence Day, showers likely in the morning, then chance of thunderstorms in the afternoon. Highs in the mid-80s. Chance of precipitation 70%. Saturday night, increasing clouds. Chance of showers. Lows in the lower 60s. Chance of showers 50%. Sunday, mostly sunny. Highs in the mid-80s. Sunday night, mostly clear. Lows in the mid-60s. Monday through Tuesday night, partly cloudy. Highs in the upper 80s. Lows in the mid-60s. Wednesday, mostly sunny. Highs in the mid-80s. Again, the forecast for central Minnesota, from St. Cloud to the northwest Twin Cities suburbs for overnight, partly cloudy. Near steady temperature in the upper 60s. Southwest winds up to 5 miles an hour. At 1 a.m., in Buffalo, fog was reported, the visibility was 3/4 of a mile. The temperature was 66 degrees, the dew point was 66, and the relative humidity was 100%. The wind was calm. The pressure was 29.86 inches and steady. In Maple Lake, it was clear the visibility was 5 miles. The temperature was 69 degrees, the dew point was 65, and the relative humidity was 90%. The wind was calm. The pressure was 29.88 inches and steady. Elsewhere across central Minnesota, fog was reported, with a temperature of 65 at Princeton and 64 at Little Falls. It was clear, with a temperature of 68 at St. Cloud, 67 at Anoka, 69 at Crystal, 68 at Litchfield, and 68 at Wilmer. At the Twin Cities, it was partly cloudy, with a temperature of 75. Around the state, at Rochester, a thunderstorm was reported, with a temperature of 69. It was clear, with a temperature of 70 at Mankato, 67 at Brainerd, 66 at Duluth, and 63 at International Falls. Once again at 1 a.m., in Buffalo, it was 66 degrees with fog. And in Maple Lake, it was 69 degrees under clear skies. 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The current time is 1:50 a.m. Central Daylight Time. Now the forecast for central Minnesota, from St. Cloud to the northwest Twin Cities suburbs. Overnight, partly cloudy. Near steady temperature in the upper 60s. Southwest winds up to 5 miles an hour. Thursday, sunny. Highs around 90. South winds up to 5 miles an hour. Thursday night, partly cloudy in the evening, then mostly cloudy with a 50% chance of thunderstorms overnight. Lows in the mid-60s. Southeast winds up to 5 miles an hour. Friday,
decreasing clouds. Showers likely. Highs in the mid-80s. Southeast winds up to 10 miles an hour. Chance of showers 60%. Friday night, showers likely and chance of thunderstorms in the evening, then showers overnight. Lows in the mid-60s. East winds 5 to 10 miles an hour. Chance of precipitation 80%. Independence Day, showers likely in the morning, then chance of thunderstorms in the afternoon. Highs in the mid-80s. Chance of precipitation 70%. Saturday night, increasing clouds. Chance of showers. Lows in the lower 60s. Chance of showers 50%. Sunday, mostly sunny. Highs in the mid-80s. Sunday night, mostly clear. Lows in the mid-60s. Monday through Tuesday night, partly cloudy. Highs in the upper 80s. Lows in the mid-60s. Wednesday, mostly sunny. Highs in the mid-80s. Again, the forecast for central Minnesota, from St. Cloud to the northwest Twin Cities suburbs for overnight, partly cloudy. Near steady temperature in the upper 60s. Southwest winds up to 5 miles an hour. At 1 a.m., in Buffalo, fog was reported, the visibility was 3/4 of a mile. The temperature was 66 degrees, the dew point was 66, and the relative humidity was 100%. The wind was calm. The pressure was 29.86 inches and steady. In Maple Lake, it was clear the visibility was 5 miles. The temperature was 69 degrees, the dew point was 65, and the relative humidity was 90%. The wind was calm. The pressure was 29.88 inches and steady. Elsewhere across central Minnesota, fog was reported, with a temperature of 65 at Princeton and 64 at Little Falls. It was clear, with a temperature of 68 at St. Cloud, 67 at Anoka, 69 at Crystal, 68 at Litchfield, and 68 at Wilmer. At the Twin Cities, it was partly cloudy, with a temperature of 75. Around the state, at Rochester, a thunderstorm was reported, with a temperature of 69. It was clear, with a temperature of 70 at Mankato, 67 at Brainerd, 66 at Duluth, and 63 at International Falls. Once again at 1 a.m., in Buffalo, it was 66 degrees with fog. And in Maple Lake, it was 69 degrees under clear skies. 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The current time is 1:54 a.m. Central Daylight Time. Now the forecast for central Minnesota, from St. Cloud to the northwest Twin Cities suburbs. Overnight, partly cloudy. Near steady temperature in the upper 60s. Southwest winds up to 5 miles an hour. Thursday, sunny. Highs around 90. South winds up to 5 miles an hour. Thursday night, partly cloudy in the evening, then mostly cloudy with a 50% chance of thunderstorms overnight. Lows in the mid-60s. Southeast winds up to 5 miles an hour. Friday, decreasing clouds. Showers likely. Highs in the mid-80s. Southeast winds up to 10 miles an hour. Chance of showers 60%. Friday night, showers likely and chance of thunderstorms in the evening, then showers overnight. Lows in the mid-60s. East winds 5 to 10 miles an hour. Chance of precipitation 80%. Independence Day, showers likely in the morning, then chance of thunderstorms in the afternoon. Highs in the mid-80s. Chance of precipitation 70%. Saturday night, increasing clouds. Chance of showers. Lows in the lower 60s. Chance of showers 50%. Sunday, mostly sunny.
Highs in the mid-80s. Sunday night, mostly clear. Lows in the mid-60s. Monday through Tuesday night, partly cloudy. Highs in the upper 80s. Lows in the mid-60s. Wednesday, mostly sunny. Highs in the mid-80s. Again, the forecast for central Minnesota, from St. Cloud to the northwest Twin Cities suburbs for overnight, partly cloudy. Near steady temperature in the upper 60s. Southwest winds up to 5 miles an hour. At 1 a.m., in Buffalo, fog was reported, the visibility was 3/4 of a mile. The temperature was 66 degrees, the dew point was 66, and the relative humidity was 100%. The wind was calm. The pressure was 29.86 inches and steady. In Maple Lake, it was clear the visibility was 5 miles. The temperature was 69 degrees, the dew point was 65, and the relative humidity was 90%. The wind was calm. The pressure was 29.88 inches and steady. Elsewhere across central Minnesota, fog was reported, with a temperature of 65 at Princeton and 64 at Little Falls. It was clear, with a temperature of 68 at St. Cloud, 67 at Anoka, 69 at Crystal, 68 at Litchfield, and 68 at Wilmer. At the Twin Cities, it was partly cloudy, with a temperature of 75. Around the state, at Rochester, a thunderstorm was reported, with a temperature of 69. It was clear, with a temperature of 70 at Mankato, 67 at Brainerd, 66 at Duluth, and 63 at International Falls. Once again at 1 a.m., in Buffalo, it was 66 degrees with fog. And in Maple Lake, it was 69 degrees under clear skies. 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The current time is 1:58 a.m. Central Daylight Time. Now the forecast for central Minnesota, from St. Cloud to the northwest Twin Cities suburbs. Overnight, partly cloudy. Near steady temperature in the upper 60s. Southwest winds up to 5 miles an hour. Thursday, sunny. Highs around 90. South winds up to 5 miles an hour. Thursday night, partly cloudy in the evening, then mostly cloudy with a 50% chance of thunderstorms overnight. Lows in the mid-60s. Southeast winds up to 5 miles an hour. Friday, decreasing clouds. Showers likely. Highs in the mid-80s. Southeast winds up to 10 miles an hour. Chance of showers 60%. Friday night, showers likely and chance of thunderstorms in the evening, then showers overnight. Lows in the mid-60s. East winds 5 to 10 miles an hour. Chance of precipitation 80%. Independence Day, showers likely in the morning, then chance of thunderstorms in the afternoon. Highs in the mid-80s. Chance of precipitation 70%. Saturday night, increasing clouds. Chance of showers. Lows in the lower 60s. Chance of showers 50%. Sunday, mostly sunny. Highs in the mid-80s. Sunday night, mostly clear. Lows in the mid-60s. Monday through Tuesday night, partly cloudy. Highs in the upper 80s. Lows in the mid-60s. Wednesday, mostly sunny. Highs in the mid-80s. Again, the forecast for central Minnesota, from St. Cloud to the northwest Twin Cities suburbs for overnight, partly cloudy. Near steady temperature in the upper 60s. Southwest winds up to 5 miles an hour. 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
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The current time is 2 a.m. Central Daylight Time. Now the forecast for central Minnesota, from St. Cloud to the northwest Twin Cities suburbs. Overnight, partly cloudy. Near steady temperature in the upper 60s. Southwest winds up to 5 miles an hour. Thursday, sunny. Highs around 90. South winds up to 5 miles an hour. Thursday night, partly cloudy in the evening, then mostly cloudy with a 50% chance of thunderstorms overnight. Lows in the mid-60s. Southeast winds up to 5 miles an hour. Friday, decreasing clouds. Showers likely. Highs in the mid-80s. Southeast winds up to 10 miles an hour. Chance of showers 60%. Friday night, showers likely and chance of thunderstorms in the evening, then showers overnight. Lows in the mid-60s. East winds 5 to 10 miles an hour. Chance of precipitation 80%. Independence Day, showers likely in the morning, then chance of thunderstorms in the afternoon. Highs in the mid-80s. Chance of precipitation 70%. Saturday night, increasing clouds. Chance of showers. Lows in the lower 60s. Chance of showers 50%. Sunday, mostly sunny. Highs in the mid-80s. Sunday night, mostly clear. Lows in the mid-60s. Monday through Tuesday night, partly cloudy. Highs in the upper 80s. Lows in the mid-60s. Wednesday, mostly sunny. Highs in the mid-80s. Again, the forecast for central Minnesota, from St. Cloud to the northwest Twin Cities suburbs for overnight, partly cloudy. Near steady temperature in the upper 60s. Southwest winds up to 5 miles an hour. 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The current time is 2:03 a.m. Central Daylight Time. Now the forecast for central Minnesota, from St. Cloud to the northwest Twin Cities suburbs. Overnight, partly cloudy. Near steady temperature in the upper 60s. Southwest winds up to 5 miles an hour. Thursday, sunny. Highs around 90. South winds up to 5 miles an hour. Thursday night, partly cloudy in the evening, then mostly cloudy with a 50% chance of thunderstorms overnight. Lows in the mid-60s. Southeast winds up to 5 miles an hour. Friday, decreasing clouds. Showers likely. Highs in the mid-80s. Southeast winds up to 10 miles an hour. Chance of showers 60%. Friday night, showers likely and chance of thunderstorms in the evening, then showers overnight. Lows in the mid-60s. East winds 5 to 10 miles an hour. Chance of precipitation 80%. Independence Day, showers likely in the morning, then chance of thunderstorms in the afternoon. Highs in the mid-80s. Chance of precipitation 70%. Saturday night, increasing clouds. Chance of showers. Lows in the lower 60s. Chance of showers 50%. Sunday, mostly sunny. Highs in the mid-80s. Sunday night, mostly clear. Lows in the mid-60s. Monday through Tuesday night, partly cloudy. Highs in the upper 80s. Lows in the mid-60s. Wednesday, mostly sunny. Highs in the mid-80s. Again, the forecast for central Minnesota, from St. Cloud to the northwest Twin Cities suburbs for overnight, partly cloudy. Near steady temperature in the upper 60s. Southwest winds up to 5 miles an hour.
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The current time is 2:06 a.m. Central Daylight Time. Now the forecast for central Minnesota, from St. Cloud to the northwest Twin Cities suburbs. Overnight, partly cloudy. Near steady temperature in the upper 60s. Southwest winds up to 5 miles an hour. Thursday, sunny. Highs around 90. South winds up to 5 miles an hour. Thursday night, partly cloudy in the evening, then mostly cloudy with a 50% chance of thunderstorms overnight. Lows in the mid-60s. Southeast winds up to 5 miles an hour. Friday, decreasing clouds. Showers likely. Highs in the mid-80s. Southeast winds up to 10 miles an hour. Chance of showers 60%. Friday night, showers likely and chance of thunderstorms in the evening, then showers overnight. Lows in the mid-60s. East winds 5 to 10 miles an hour. Chance of precipitation 80%. Independence Day, showers likely in the morning, then chance of thunderstorms in the afternoon. Highs in the mid-80s. Chance of precipitation 70%. Saturday night, increasing clouds. Chance of showers. Lows in the lower 60s. Chance of showers 50%. Sunday, mostly sunny. Highs in the mid-80s. Sunday night, mostly clear. Lows in the mid-60s. Monday through Tuesday night, partly cloudy. Highs in the upper 80s. Lows in the mid-60s. Wednesday, mostly sunny. Highs in the mid-80s. Again, the forecast for central Minnesota, from St. Cloud to the northwest Twin Cities suburbs for overnight, partly cloudy. Near steady temperature in the upper 60s. Southwest winds up to 5 miles an hour. 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The current time is 2:08 a.m. Central Daylight Time. Now the forecast for central Minnesota, from St. Cloud to the northwest Twin Cities suburbs. Overnight, partly cloudy. Near steady temperature in the upper 60s. Southwest winds up to 5 miles an hour. Thursday, sunny. Highs around 90. South winds up to 5 miles an hour. Thursday night, partly cloudy in the evening, then mostly cloudy with a 50% chance of thunderstorms overnight. Lows in the mid-60s. Southeast winds up to 5 miles an hour. Friday, decreasing clouds. Showers likely. Highs in the mid-80s. Southeast winds up to 10 miles an hour. Chance of showers 60%. Friday night, showers likely and chance of thunderstorms in the evening, then showers overnight. Lows in the mid-60s. East winds 5 to 10 miles an hour. Chance of precipitation 80%. Independence Day, showers likely in the morning, then chance of thunderstorms in the afternoon. Highs in the mid-80s. Chance of precipitation 70%. Saturday night, increasing clouds. Chance of showers. Lows in the lower 60s. Chance of showers 50%. Sunday, mostly sunny. Highs in the mid-80s. Sunday night, mostly clear. Lows in the mid-60s. Monday through Tuesday night, partly cloudy. Highs in the upper 80s. Lows in the mid-60s. Wednesday, mostly sunny. Highs in the mid-80s. Again, the forecast for central Minnesota, from St. Cloud to the northwest Twin Cities suburbs for overnight, partly cloudy.
Near steady temperature in the upper 60s. Southwest winds up to 5 miles an hour. This is Weather Radio.

Spotter information statement. Sky warns spotter activation may be needed tonight. Now the forecast for central Minnesota, from St. Cloud to the northwest Twin Cities suburbs. Overnight, partly cloudy. Near steady temperature in the upper 60s. Southwest winds up to 5 miles an hour. Thursday, sunny. Highs around 90. South winds up to 5 miles an hour. Thursday night, partly cloudy in the evening, then mostly cloudy with a 50% chance of thunderstorms overnight. Lows in the mid-60s. Southeast winds up to 5 miles an hour. Friday, decreasing clouds. Showers likely. Highs in the mid-80s. Southeast winds up to 10 miles an hour. Chance of showers 60%. Friday night, showers likely and chance of thunderstorms in the evening, then showers overnight. Lows in the mid-60s. East winds 5 to 10 miles an hour. Chance of precipitation 80%. Independence Day, showers likely in the morning, then chance of thunderstorms in the afternoon. Highs in the mid-80s. Chance of precipitation 70%. Saturday night, increasing clouds. Chance of showers. Lows in the lower 60s. Chance of showers 50%. Sunday, mostly sunny. Highs in the mid-80s. Sunday night, mostly clear. Lows in the mid-60s. Monday through Tuesday night, partly cloudy. Highs in the upper 80s. Lows in the mid-60s. Wednesday, mostly sunny. Highs in the mid-80s. Again, the forecast for central Minnesota, from St. Cloud to the northwest Twin Cities suburbs for overnight, partly cloudy. Near steady temperature in the upper 60s. Southwest winds up to 5 miles an hour. At 3 a.m., in Buffalo, fog was reported. The visibility was 1¼ miles. The temperature was 64 degrees, the dew point was 64, and the relative humidity was 100%. The wind was calm. The pressure was 29.89 inches and rising. In Maple Lake, fog was reported. The visibility was 1¾ miles. The temperature was 69 degrees, the dew point was 66, and the relative humidity was 90%. The wind was calm. The pressure was 29.90 inches and rising. Elsewhere across central Minnesota, fog was reported, with a temperature of 63 at St. Cloud, 64 at Princeton, 66 at Litchfield, and 66 at Willmar. It was clear, with a temperature of 73 at the Twin Cities, 68 at Anoka, 69 at Crystal, and 64 at Little Falls. Around the state, it was clear, with a temperature of 71 at Mankato, 63 at Brainerd, 66 at Duluth, and 61 at International Falls. At Rochester, it was mostly cloudy, with a temperature of 70. Once again at 3 a.m., in Buffalo, it was 64 degrees with fog. And in Maple Lake, it was 69 degrees with fog. 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The current time is 3:16 a.m. Central Daylight Time. Now here is the hazardous weather outlook for portions of central and southern Minnesota and west central Wisconsin. For today and tonight, thunderstorms capable of locally heavy rainfall continues across far southern Minnesota into this morning. Another round of severe thunderstorms is likely tonight with damaging wind the primary hazard in addition to locally heavy rain. And now the extended outlook for the period Friday through Wednesday. Additional storm chances continue into the weekend along with warm and muggy conditions. Thunderstorms will be capable of locally heavy rainfall. Spotter information statement, sky warns spotter activation may be needed tonight. Now the forecast for central Minnesota, from St. Cloud to the northwest Twin Cities.

suburbs. Overnight, partly cloudy. Near steady temperature in the upper 60s. Southwest winds up to 5 miles an hour. Thursday, sunny. Highs around 90. South winds up to 5 miles an hour. Thursday night, partly cloudy in the evening, then mostly cloudy with a 50% chance of thunderstorms overnight. Lows in the mid-60s. Southeast winds up to 5 miles an hour. Friday, decreasing clouds. Showers likely. Highs in the mid-80s. Southeast winds up to 10 miles an hour. Chance of showers 60%. Friday night, showers likely and chance of thunderstorms in the evening, then showers overnight. Lows in the mid-60s. East winds 5 to 10 miles an hour. Chance of precipitation 80%. Independence Day, showers likely in the morning, then chance of thunderstorms in the afternoon. Highs in the mid-80s. Chance of precipitation 70%. Saturday night, increasing clouds. Chance of showers. Lows in the lower 60s. Chance of showers 50%. Sunday, mostly sunny. Highs in the mid-80s. Sunday night, mostly clear. Lows in the mid-60s. Monday through Tuesday night, partly cloudy. Highs in the upper 80s. Lows in the mid-60s. Wednesday, mostly sunny. Highs in the mid-80s. Again, the forecast for central Minnesota, from St. Cloud to the northwest Twin Cities suburbs for overnight, partly cloudy. Near steady temperature in the upper 60s. Southwest winds up to 5 miles an hour. At 3 a.m., in Buffalo, fog was reported, the visibility was 1¼ miles. The temperature was 64 degrees, the dew point was 64, and the relative humidity was 100%. The wind was calm. The pressure was 29.89 inches and rising. In Maple Lake, fog was reported, the visibility was 1¾ miles. The temperature was 69 degrees, the dew point was 66, and the relative humidity was 90%. The wind was calm. The pressure was 29.90 inches and rising. Elsewhere across central Minnesota, fog was reported, with a temperature of 63 at St. Cloud, 64 at Princeton, 66 at Litchfield, and 66 at Willmar. It was clear, with a temperature of 73 at the Twin Cities, 68 at Anoka, 69 at Crystal, and 64 at Little Falls. Around the state, it was clear, with a temperature of 71 at Mankato, 63 at Brainerd, 66 at Duluth, and 61 at International Falls. At Rochester, it was mostly cloudy, with a temperature of 70. Once again at 3 a.m., in Buffalo, it was 64 degrees with fog. And in Maple Lake, it was 69 degrees with fog. 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The current time is 3:21 a.m. Central Daylight Time. Now here is the hazardous weather outlook for portions of central and southern Minnesota and west central Wisconsin for today and tonight. Thunderstorms capable of locally heavy rainfall continues across far southern Minnesota into this morning. Another round of severe thunderstorms is likely tonight with damaging winds the primary hazard in addition to locally heavy rain. And now the extended outlook for the period Friday through Wednesday. Additional storm chances continue into the weekend along with warm and muggy conditions. Thunderstorms will be capable of locally heavy rainfall. Spotter information statement, Skywarn spotter activation may be needed tonight. Now the forecast for central Minnesota, from St. Cloud to the northwest Twin Cities suburbs. Overnight, partly cloudy. Near steady temperature in the upper 60s. Southwest winds up to 5 miles an hour.

Thursday, sunny. Highs around 90. South winds up to 5 miles an hour. Thursday night, partly cloudy in the evening, then mostly cloudy with a 50% chance of thunderstorms overnight. Lows in the mid-60s. Southeast winds up to 5 miles an hour. Friday, decreasing clouds. Showers likely. Highs in the mid-80s. Southeast winds up to 10 miles an hour. Chance of showers 60%. Friday night, showers likely and chance of thunderstorms in the evening, then showers overnight. Lows in the mid-60s. East winds 5 to 10 miles an hour. Chance of precipitation 80%. Independence Day, showers likely in the morning, then chance of thunderstorms in the afternoon. Highs in the mid-80s. Chance of precipitation 70%. Saturday night, increasing clouds. Chance of showers. Lows in the lower 60s. Chance of showers 50%. Sunday, mostly sunny. Highs in the mid-80s. Sunday night, mostly clear. Lows in the mid-60s. Monday through Tuesday night, partly cloudy. Highs in the upper 80s. Lows in the mid-60s. Wednesday, mostly sunny. Highs in the mid-80s. Again, the forecast for central Minnesota, from St. Cloud to the northwest Twin Cities suburbs for overnight, partly cloudy. Near steady temperature in the upper 60s. Southwest winds up to 5 miles an hour. At 3 a.m., in Buffalo, fog was reported, the visibility was 1¼ miles. The temperature was 64 degrees, the dew point was 64, and the relative humidity was 100%. The wind was calm. The pressure was 29.89 inches and rising. In Maple Lake, fog was reported, the visibility was 1¾ miles. The temperature was 69 degrees, the dew point was 66, and the relative humidity was 90%. The wind was calm. The pressure was 29.90 inches and rising. Elsewhere across central Minnesota, fog was reported, with a temperature of 63 at St. Cloud, 64 at Princeton, 66 at Litchfield, and 66 at Willmar. It was clear, with a temperature of 73 at the Twin Cities, 68 at Anoka, 69 at Crystal, and 64 at Little Falls. Around the state, it was clear, with a temperature of 71 at Mankato, 63 at Brainerd, 66 at Duluth, and 61 at International Falls. At Rochester, it was mostly cloudy, with a temperature of 70. Once again at 3 a.m., in Buffalo, it was 64 degrees with fog. And in Maple Lake, it was 69 degrees with fog. 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The current time is 3:25 a.m. Central Daylight Time. Now here is the hazardous weather outlook for portions of central and southern Minnesota and west central Wisconsin for today and tonight. Thunderstorms capable of locally heavy rainfall continues across far southern Minnesota into this morning. Another round of severe thunderstorms is likely tonight, with damaging wind the primary hazard in addition to locally heavy rain. And now the extended outlook for the period Friday through Wednesday. Additional storm chances continue into the weekend along with warm and muggy conditions. Thunderstorms will be capable of locally heavy rainfall. Spotter information statement, Skywarn spotter activation may be needed tonight. Now the forecast for central Minnesota, from St. Cloud to the northwest Twin Cities suburbs. Overnight, partly cloudy. Near steady temperature in the upper 60s. Southwest winds up to 5 miles an hour. Thursday, sunny. Highs around 90. South winds up to 5 miles an hour. Thursday night, partly cloudy in the evening, then mostly

cloudy with a 50% chance of thunderstorms overnight. Lows in the mid-60s. Southeast winds up to 5 miles an hour. Friday, decreasing clouds. Showers likely. Highs in the mid-80s. Southeast winds up to 10 miles an hour. Chance of showers 60%. Friday night, showers likely and chance of thunderstorms in the evening, then showers overnight. Lows in the mid-60s. East winds 5 to 10 miles an hour. Chance of precipitation 80%. Independence Day, showers likely in the morning, then chance of thunderstorms in the afternoon. Highs in the mid-80s. Chance of precipitation 70%. Saturday night, increasing clouds. Chance of showers. Lows in the lower 60s. Chance of showers 50%. Sunday, mostly sunny. Highs in the mid-80s. Sunday night, mostly clear. Lows in the mid-60s. Monday through Tuesday night, partly cloudy. Highs in the upper 80s. Lows in the mid-60s. Wednesday, mostly sunny. Highs in the mid-80s. Again, the forecast for central Minnesota, from St. Cloud to the northwest Twin Cities suburbs for overnight, partly cloudy. Near steady temperature in the upper 60s. Southwest winds up to 5 miles an hour. At 3 a.m., in Buffalo, fog was reported, the visibility was 1¼ miles. The temperature was 64 degrees, the dew point was 64, and the relative humidity was 100%. The wind was calm. The pressure was 29.89 inches and rising. In Maple Lake, fog was reported, the visibility was 1¾ miles. The temperature was 69 degrees, the dew point was 66, and the relative humidity was 90%. The wind was calm. The pressure was 29.90 inches and rising. Elsewhere across central Minnesota, fog was reported, with a temperature of 63 at St. Cloud, 64 at Princeton, 66 at Litchfield, and 66 at Willmar. It was clear, with a temperature of 73 at the Twin Cities, 68 at Anoka, 69 at Crystal, and 64 at Little Falls. Around the state, it was clear, with a temperature of 71 at Mankato, 63 at Brainerd, 66 at Duluth, and 61 at International Falls. At Rochester, it was mostly cloudy, with a temperature of 70. Once again at 3 a.m., in Buffalo, it was 64 degrees with fog. And in Maple Lake, it was 69 degrees with fog. 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The current time is 3:30 a.m. Central Daylight Time. Now here is the hazardous weather outlook for portions of central and southern Minnesota and west central Wisconsin. For today and tonight, thunderstorms capable of locally heavy rainfall continues across far southern Minnesota into this morning. Another round of severe thunderstorms is likely tonight, with damaging winds the primary hazard in addition to locally heavy rain. And now the extended outlook for the period Friday through Wednesday. Additional storm chances continue into the weekend along with warm and muggy conditions. Thunderstorms will be capable of locally heavy rainfall. Spotter information statement, Skywarn spotter activation may be needed tonight. Now the forecast for central Minnesota, from St. Cloud to the northwest Twin Cities suburbs. Overnight, partly cloudy. Near steady temperature in the upper 60s. Southwest winds up to 5 miles an hour. Thursday, sunny. Highs around 90. South winds up to 5 miles an hour. Thursday night, partly cloudy in the evening, then mostly cloudy with a 50% chance of thunderstorms overnight. Lows in the mid-60s. Southeast winds up to 5 miles an hour. Friday,
decreasing clouds. Showers likely. Highs in the mid-80s. Southeast winds up to 10 miles an hour. Chance of showers 60%. Friday night, showers likely and chance of thunderstorms in the evening, then showers overnight. Lows in the mid-60s. East winds 5 to 10 miles an hour. Chance of precipitation 80%. Independence Day, showers likely in the morning, then chance of thunderstorms in the afternoon. Highs in the mid-80s. Chance of precipitation 70%. Saturday night, increasing clouds. Chance of showers. Lows in the lower 60s. Chance of showers 50%. Sunday, mostly sunny. Highs in the mid-80s. Sunday night, mostly clear. Lows in the mid-60s. Monday through Tuesday night, partly cloudy. Highs in the upper 80s. Lows in the mid-60s. Wednesdays. Lows in the mid-60s. Wednesday, mostly sunny. Highs in the mid-80s. Again, the forecast for central Minnesota, from St. Cloud to the northwest Twin Cities suburbs for overnight, partly cloudy. Near steady temperature in the upper 60s. Southwest winds up to 5 miles an hour. At 3 a.m., in Buffalo, fog was reported, the visibility was 1 1/4 miles. The temperature was 64 degrees, the dew point was 64, and the relative humidity was 100%. The wind was calm. Pressure was 29.89 inches and rising. In Maple Lake, fog was reported, the visibility was 1 3/4 miles. The temperature was 69 degrees, the dew point was 66, and the relative humidity was 90%. The wind was calm. The pressure was 29.90 inches and rising. Elsewhere across central Minnesota, fog was reported, with a temperature of 63 at St. Cloud, 64 at Princeton, 66 at Litchfield, and 66 at Willmar. It was clear, with a temperature of 73 at the Twin Cities, 68 at Anoka, 69 at Crystal, and 64 at Little Falls. Around the state, it was clear, with a temperature of 71 at Mankato, 63 at Brainerd, 66 at Duluth, and 61 at International Falls. At Rochester, it was mostly cloudy, with a temperature of 70. Once again at 3 a.m., in Buffalo, it was 64 degrees with fog. And in Maple Lake, it was 69 degrees with fog. 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The current time is 3:35 a.m. Central Daylight Time. Now here is the hazardous weather outlook for portions of central and southern Minnesota and west central Wisconsin for today and tonight. Thunderstorms capable of locally heavy rainfall continues across far southern Minnesota into this morning. Another round of severe thunderstorms is likely tonight, with damaging winds the primary hazard in addition to locally heavy rain. And now the extended outlook for the period Friday through Wednesday. Additional storm chances continue into the weekend along with warm and muggy conditions. Thunderstorms will be capable of locally heavy rainfall. Spotter information statement, Skywarn spotter activation may be needed tonight. Now the forecast for central Minnesota, from St. Cloud to the northwest Twin Cities suburbs. Overnight, partly cloudy. Near steady temperature in the upper 60s. Southwest winds up to 5 miles an hour. Thursday, sunny. Highs around 90. South winds up to 5 miles an hour. Thursday night, partly cloudy in the evening, then mostly cloudy with a 50% chance of thunderstorms overnight. Lows in the mid-60s. Southeast winds up to 5 miles an hour. Friday, decreasing clouds. Showers likely. Highs in the mid-80s.
Southeast winds up to

10 miles an hour. Chance of showers 60%. Friday night, showers likely and chance of thunderstorms in the evening, then showers overnight. Lows in the mid-60s. East winds 5 to 10 miles an hour. Chance of precipitation 80%. Independence Day, showers likely in the morning, then chance of thunderstorms in the afternoon. Highs in the mid-80s. Chance of precipitation 70%. Saturday night, increasing clouds. Chance of showers. Lows in the lower 60s. Chance of showers 50%. Sunday, mostly sunny. Highs in the mid-80s. Sunday night, mostly clear. Lows in the mid-60s. Monday through Tuesday night, partly cloudy. Highs in the upper 80s. Lows in the mid-60s. Wednesday, mostly sunny. Highs in the mid-80s. Again, the forecast for central Minnesota, from St. Cloud to the northwest Twin Cities suburbs for overnight, partly cloudy. Near steady temperature in the upper 60s. Southwest winds up to 5 miles an hour. At 3 a.m., in Buffalo, fog was reported, the visibility was 1¼ miles. The temperature was 64 degrees, the dew point was 64, and the relative humidity was 100%. The wind was calm. The pressure was 29.89 inches and rising. In Maple Lake, fog was reported, the visibility was 1¾ miles. The temperature was 69 degrees, the dew point was 66, and the relative humidity was 90%. The wind was calm. The pressure was 29.90 inches and rising. Elsewhere across central Minnesota, fog was reported, with a temperature of 63 at St. Cloud, 64 at Princeton, 66 at Litchfield, and 66 at Willmar. It was clear, with a temperature of 73 at the Twin Cities, 68 at Anoka, 69 at Crystal, and 64 at Little Falls. Around the state, it was clear, with a temperature of 71 at Mankato, 63 at Brainerd, 66 at Duluth, and 61 at International Falls. At Rochester, it was mostly cloudy, with a temperature of 70. Once again at 3 a.m., in Buffalo, it was 64 degrees with fog. And in Maple Lake, it was 69 degrees with fog. 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The current time is 3:40 a.m. Central Daylight Time. Now here is the hazardous weather outlook for portions of central and southern Minnesota and west central Wisconsin for today and tonight. Thunderstorms capable of locally heavy rainfall continues across far southern Minnesota into this morning. Another round of severe thunderstorms is likely tonight, with damaging wind the primary into locally heavy rain. And now the extended outlook for the period Friday through Wednesday. Additional storm chances continue into the weekend along with warm and muggy conditions. Thunderstorms will be capable of locally heavy rainfall. Spotter information statement, Skywarn spotter activation may be needed tonight. Now the forecast for central Minnesota, from St. Cloud to the northwest Twin Cities suburbs. Overnight, partly cloudy. Near steady temperature in the upper 60s. Southwest winds up to 5 miles an hour. Thursday, sunny. Highs around 90. South winds up to 5 miles an hour. Thursday night, partly cloudy in the evening, then mostly cloudy with a 50% chance of thunderstorms overnight. Lows in the mid-60s. Southeast winds up to 5 miles an hour. Friday, decreasing clouds. Showers likely. Highs in the mid-80s. Southeast winds up to 10 miles an hour. Chance of showers 60%. Friday night, showers likely and chance of thunderstorms in the evening, then showers overnight.
Lows in the mid-60s. East winds 5 to 10 miles an hour. Chance of precipitation 80%. Independence Day, showers likely in the morning, then chance of thunderstorms in the afternoon. Highs in the mid-80s. Chance of precipitation 70%. Saturday night, increasing clouds. Chance of showers. Lows in the lower 60s. Chance of showers 50%. Sunday, mostly sunny. Highs in the mid-80s. Sunday night, mostly clear. Lows in the mid-60s. Monday through Tuesday night, partly cloudy. Highs in the upper 80s. Lows in the mid-60s. Wednesday, mostly sunny. Highs in the mid-80s. Again, the forecast for central Minnesota, from St. Cloud to the northwest Twin Cities suburbs for overnight, partly cloudy. Near steady temperature in the upper 60s. Southwest winds up to 5 miles an hour. At 3 a.m., in Buffalo, fog was reported, the visibility was 1 1/4 miles. The temperature was 64 degrees, the dew point was 64, and the relative humidity was 100%. The wind was calm. The pressure was 29.89 inches and rising. In Maple Lake, fog was reported, the visibility was 1 3/4 miles. The temperature was 69 degrees, the dew point was 66, and the relative humidity was 90%. The wind was calm. The pressure was 29.90 inches and rising. Elsewhere across central Minnesota, fog was reported, with a temperature of 63 at St. Cloud, 64 at Princeton, 66 at Litchfield, and 66 at Willmar. It was clear, with a temperature of 73 at the Twin Cities, 68 at Anoka, 69 at Crystal, and 64 at Little Falls. Around the state, it was clear, with a temperature of 71 at Mankato, 63 at Brainerd, 66 at Duluth, and 61 at International Falls. At Rochester, it was mostly cloudy, with a temperature of 70. Once again at 3 a.m., in Buffalo, it was 64 degrees with fog. And in Maple Lake, it was 69 degrees with fog. 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The current time is 3:45 a.m. Central Daylight Time. Now here is the hazardous weather outlook for portions of central and southern Minnesota and west central Wisconsin for today and tonight. Thunderstorms capable of locally heavy rainfall continues across far southern Minnesota into this morning. Another round of severe thunderstorms is likely tonight, with damaging winds the primary hazard in addition to locally heavy rain. And now the extended outlook for the period Friday through Wednesday. Additional storm chances continue into the weekend along with warm and muggy conditions. Thunderstorms will be capable of locally heavy rainfall. Spotter information statement, Skywarn spotter activation may be needed tonight. Now the forecast for central Minnesota, from St. Cloud to the northwest Twin Cities suburbs. Overnight, partly cloudy. Near steady temperature in the upper 60s. Southwest winds up to 5 miles an hour. Thursday, sunny. Highs around 90. South winds up to 5 miles an hour. Thursday night, partly cloudy in the evening, then mostly cloudy with a 50% chance of thunderstorms overnight. Lows in the mid-60s. Southeast winds up to 5 miles an hour. Friday, decreasing clouds. Showers likely. Highs in the mid-80s. Southeast winds up to 10 miles an hour. Chance of showers 60%. Friday night, showers likely and chance of thunderstorms in the evening, then showers overnight. Lows in the mid-60s. East winds 5 to 10 miles an hour. Chance of precipitation 80%.
Independence Day, showers likely in the morning, then chance of thunderstorms in the afternoon. Highs in the mid-80s. Chance of precipitation 70%. Saturday night, increasing clouds. Chance of showers. Lows in the lower 60s. Chance of showers 50%. Sunday, mostly sunny. Highs in the mid-80s. Sunday night, mostly clear. Lows in the mid-60s. Monday through Tuesday night, partly cloudy. Highs in the upper 80s. Lows in the mid-60s. Wednesday, mostly sunny. Highs in the mid-80s. Again, the forecast for central Minnesota, from St. Cloud to the northwest Twin Cities suburbs for overnight, partly cloudy. Near steady temperature in the upper 60s. Southwest winds up to 5 miles an hour. At 3 a.m., in Buffalo, fog was reported, the visibility was 1.25 miles. The temperature was 64 degrees, the dew point was 64, and the relative humidity was 100%. The wind was calm. The pressure was 29.89 inches and rising. In Maple Lake, fog was reported, the visibility was 1.75 miles. The temperature was 69 degrees, the dew point was 66, and the relative humidity was 90%. The wind was calm. The pressure was 29.90 inches and rising. Elsewhere across central Minnesota, fog was reported, with a temperature of 63 at St. Cloud, 64 at Princeton, 66 at Litchfield, and 66 at Willmar. It was clear, with a temperature of 73 at the Twin Cities, 68 at Anoka, 69 at Crystal, and 64 at Little Falls. Around the state, it was clear, with a temperature of 71 at Mankato, 63 at Brainerd, 66 at Duluth, and 61 at International Falls. At Rochester, it was mostly cloudy, with a temperature of 70. Once again at 3 a.m., in Buffalo, it was 64 degrees with fog. And in Maple Lake, it was 69 degrees with fog. 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The current time is 3:49 a.m. Central Daylight Time. Now here is the hazardous weather outlook for portions of central and southern Minnesota and west central Wisconsin. For today and tonight, thunderstorms capable of locally heavy rainfall continues across far southern Minnesota into this morning. Another round of severe thunderstorms is likely tonight with damaging wind the primary hazard in addition to locally heavy rain. And now the extended outlook for the period Friday through Wednesday. Additional storm chances continue into the weekend along with warm and muggy conditions. Thunderstorms will be capable of locally heavy rainfall. Spotter information statement, Skywarn spotter activation may be needed tonight. Now the forecast for central Minnesota, from St. Cloud to the northwest Twin Cities suburbs. Overnight, partly cloudy. Near steady temperature in the upper 60s. Southwest winds up to 5 miles an hour. Thursday, sunny. Highs around 90. South winds up to 5 miles an hour. Thursday night, partly cloudy in the evening, then mostly cloudy with a 50% chance of thunderstorms overnight. Lows in the mid-60s. Southeast winds up to 5 miles an hour. Friday, decreasing clouds. Showers likely. Highs in the mid-80s. Southeast winds up to 10 miles an hour. Chance of showers 60%. Friday night, showers likely and chance of thunderstorms in the evening, then showers overnight. Lows in the mid-60s. East winds 5 to 10 miles an hour. Chance of precipitation 80%. Independence Day, showers likely in the morning, then chance of thunderstorms in the afternoon. Highs in the mid-80s. Chance of precipitation 70%.
Saturday night, increasing clouds. Chance of showers. Lows in the lower 60s. Chance of showers 50%. Sunday, mostly sunny. Highs in the mid-80s. Sunday night, mostly clear. Lows in the mid-60s. Monday through Tuesday night, partly cloudy. Highs in the upper 80s. Lows in the mid-60s. Wednesday, mostly sunny. Highs in the mid-80s. Again, the forecast for central Minnesota, from St. Cloud to the northwest Twin Cities suburbs for overnight, partly cloudy. Near steady temperature in the upper 60s. Southwest winds up to 5 miles an hour. At 3 a.m., in Buffalo, fog was reported, the visibility was 1 1/4 miles. The temperature was 64 degrees, the dew point was 64, and the relative humidity was 100%. The wind was calm. The pressure was 29.89 inches and rising. In Maple Lake, fog was reported, the visibility was 1 3/4 miles. The temperature was 69 degrees, the dew point was 66, and the relative humidity was 90%. The wind was calm. The pressure was 29.90 inches and rising. Elsewhere across central Minnesota, fog was reported, with a temperature of 63 at St. Cloud, 64 at Princeton, 66 at Litchfield, and 66 at Willmar. It was clear, with a temperature of 73 at the Twin Cities, 68 at Anoka, 69 at Crystal, and 64 at Little Falls. Around the state, it was clear, with a temperature of 71 at Mankato, 63 at Brainerd, 66 at Duluth, and 61 at International Falls. At Rochester, it was mostly cloudy, with a temperature of 70. Once again at 3 a.m., in Buffalo, it was 64 degrees with fog. And in Maple Lake, it was 69 degrees with fog. 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The current time is 3:54 a.m. Central Daylight Time. Now here is the hazardous weather outlook for portions of central and southern Minnesota and west central Wisconsin. For today and tonight, thunderstorms capable of locally heavy rainfall continues across far southern Minnesota into this morning. Another round of severe thunderstorms is likely tonight, with damaging wind the primary hazard in addition to locally heavy rain. And now the extended outlook for the period Friday through Wednesday. Additional storm chances continue into the weekend along with warm and muggy conditions. Thunderstorms will be capable of locally heavy rainfall. Spotter information statement, Skywarn spotter activation may be needed tonight. Now the forecast for central Minnesota, from St. Cloud to the northwest Twin Cities suburbs. Overnight, partly cloudy. Near steady temperature in the upper 60s. Southwest winds up to 5 miles an hour. Thursday, sunny. Highs around 90. South winds up to 5 miles an hour. Thursday night, partly cloudy in the evening, then mostly cloudy with a 50% chance of thunderstorms overnight. Lows in the mid-60s. Southeast winds up to 5 miles an hour. Friday, decreasing clouds. Showers likely. Highs in the mid-80s. Southeast winds up to 10 miles an hour. Chance of showers 60%. Friday night, showers likely and chance of thunderstorms in the evening, then showers overnight. Lows in the mid-60s. East winds 5 to 10 miles an hour. Chance of precipitation 80%. Independence Day, showers likely in the morning, then chance of thunderstorms in the afternoon. Highs in the mid-80s. Chance of precipitation 70%. Saturday night, increasing clouds. Chance of showers. Lows in the lower 60s. Chance of showers 50%. Sunday,
mostly sunny. Highs in the mid-80s. Sunday night, mostly clear. Lows in the mid-60s. Monday through Tuesday night, partly cloudy. Highs in the upper 80s. Lows in the mid-60s. Wednesday, mostly sunny. Highs in the mid-80s. Again, the forecast for central Minnesota, from St. Cloud to the northwest Twin Cities suburbs for overnight, partly cloudy. Near steady temperature in the upper 60s. Southwest winds up to 5 miles an hour. At 3 a.m., in Buffalo, fog was reported, the visibility was 1¼ miles. The temperature was 64 degrees, the dew point was 64, and the relative humidity was 100%. The wind was calm. The pressure was 29.89 inches and rising. In Maple Lake, fog was reported, the visibility was 1¾ miles. The temperature was 69 degrees, the dew point was 66, and the relative humidity was 90%. The wind was calm. The pressure was 29.90 inches and rising. Elsewhere across central Minnesota, fog was reported, with a temperature of 63 at St. Cloud, 64 at Princeton, 66 at Litchfield, and 66 at Willmar. It was clear, with a temperature of 73 at the Twin Cities, 68 at Anoka, 69 at Crystal, and 64 at Little Falls. Around the state, it was clear, with a temperature of 71 at Mankato, 63 at Brainerd, 66 at Duluth, and 61 at International Falls. At Rochester, it was mostly cloudy, with a temperature of 70. Once again at 3 a.m., in Buffalo, it was 64 degrees with fog. And in Maple Lake, it was 69 degrees with fog. 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The current time is 3:59 a.m. Central Daylight Time. Now here is the hazardous weather outlook for portions of central and southern Minnesota and west central Wisconsin. For today and tonight, thunderstorms capable of locally heavy rainfall continues across far southern Minnesota into this morning. Another round of severe thunderstorms is likely tonight with damaging wind the primary hazard in addition to locally heavy rain. And now the extended outlook for the period Friday through Wednesday. Additional storm chances continue into the weekend along with warm and muggy conditions. Thunderstorms will be capable of locally heavy rainfall. Spotter information statement, Skywarn spotter activation may be needed tonight. Now the forecast for central Minnesota, from St. Cloud to the northwest Twin Cities suburbs. Overnight, partly cloudy. Near steady temperature in the upper 60s. Southwest winds up to 5 miles an hour. Thursday, sunny. Highs around 90. South winds up to 5 miles an hour. Thursday night, partly cloudy in the evening, then mostly cloudy with a 50% chance of thunderstorms overnight. Lows in the mid-60s. Southeast winds up to 5 miles an hour. Friday, decreasing clouds. Showers likely. Highs in the mid-80s. Southeast winds up to 10 miles an hour. Chance of showers 60%. Friday night, showers likely and chance of thunderstorms in the evening, then showers overnight. Lows in the mid-60s. East winds 5 to 10 miles an hour. Chance of precipitation 80%. Independence Day, showers likely in the morning, then chance of thunderstorms in the afternoon. Highs in the mid-80s. Chance of precipitation 70%. Saturday night, increasing clouds. Chance of showers. Lows in the lower 60s. Chance of showers 50%. Sunday, mostly sunny. Highs in the mid-80s. Sunday night, mostly clear. Lows in the mid-60s. Monday through Tuesday night,
partly cloudy. Highs in the upper 80s. Lows in the mid-60s. Wednesday, mostly sunny. Highs in the mid-80s. Again, the forecast for central Minnesota, from St. Cloud to the northwest Twin Cities suburbs for overnight, partly cloudy. Near steady temperature in the upper 60s. Southwest winds up to 5 miles an hour. Now the forecast for central Minnesota, from St. Cloud to the northwest Twin Cities suburbs. Today, mostly sunny. Patchy fog early in the morning. Highs around 90. South winds up to 5 miles an hour. Tonight, increasing clouds. A 20% chance of thunderstorms. Lows in the upper 60s. Southeast winds up to 5 miles an hour. Friday, partly sunny with chance of showers. Highs in the mid-80s. South winds up to 10 miles an hour. Chance of showers 50%. Friday night, partly cloudy with chance of thunderstorms in the evening, then mostly cloudy with showers likely and chance of thunderstorms overnight. Lows in the mid-60s. East winds 5 to 10 miles an hour. Chance of precipitation 70%. Independence Day, showers likely in the morning, then chance of showers in the afternoon. Highs around 80. Chance of showers 70%. Saturday night, mostly cloudy with chance of rain showers in the evening, then partly cloudy overnight. Lows in the lower 60s. Chance of showers 50%. Sunday, mostly sunny. Highs in the lower 80s. Sunday night and Monday, mostly clear. Lows in the lower 60s. Highs in the upper 80s. Monday night through Wednesday, partly cloudy. Lows in the mid-60s. Highs in the upper 80s. Again, the forecast for central Minnesota, from St. Cloud to the northwest Twin Cities suburbs for today, mostly sunny. Patchy fog early in the morning. Highs around 90. South winds up to 5 miles an hour. The St. Cloud, Minnesota climate summary for yesterday, July 1, 2026. Yesterday's high temperature of 83 degrees occurred at 4:49 p.m. The record high is 98 degrees, which was set in 1921. Yesterday's low temperature of 60 degrees occurred at 3:29 a.m. The record low is 40 degrees, which was set in 1969. No precipitation fell yesterday. No snow fell yesterday. The normal high temperature for today is 81 degrees, and the normal low is 58. The record high for today is 97, which occurred in 2012, and the record low is 42, which occurred in 1980. Sunrise today is at 5:32 a.m. and sunset is at 9:09 p.m. This is Weather Radio Station WMG676 Clearwater, broadcasting on a frequency of 162.50 MHz. 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The current time is 4:05 a.m. Central Daylight Time. Now here is the hazardous weather outlook for portions of central and southern Minnesota and west central Wisconsin. For today and tonight, thunderstorms capable of locally heavy rainfall continues across far southern Minnesota into this morning. Another round of severe thunderstorms is likely tonight with damaging winds the primary hazard in addition to locally heavy rain. And now the extended outlook for the period Friday through Wednesday. Additional storm chances continue into the weekend along with warm and muggy conditions. Thunderstorms will be capable of locally heavy rainfall. Spotter information statement, Skywarn spotter activation may be needed tonight. Now the forecast for central Minnesota, from St. Cloud to the northwest Twin Cities suburbs. Today, mostly sunny. Patchy fog early in the morning. Highs around 90. South winds up to 5 miles an hour. Tonight, increasing clouds. A 20% chance of thunderstorms. Lows in the upper 60s.
Southeast winds up to 5 miles an hour. Friday, partly sunny with chance of showers. Highs in the mid-80s. South winds up to 10 miles an hour. Chance of showers 50%. Friday night, partly cloudy with chance of thunderstorms in the evening, then mostly cloudy with showers likely and chance of thunderstorms overnight. Lows in the mid-60s. East winds 5 to 10 miles an hour. Chance of precipitation 70%. Independence Day, showers likely in the morning, then chance of showers in the afternoon. Highs around 80. Chance of showers 70%. Saturday night, mostly cloudy with chance of rain showers in the evening, then partly cloudy overnight. Lows in the lower 60s. Chance of showers 50%. Sunday, mostly sunny. Highs in the lower 80s. Sunday night and Monday, mostly clear. Lows in the lower 60s. Highs in the upper 80s. Monday night through Wednesday, partly cloudy. Lows in the mid-60s. Highs in the upper 80s. Again, the forecast for central Minnesota, from St. Cloud to the northwest Twin Cities suburbs for today, mostly sunny. Patchy fog early in the morning. Highs around 90. South winds up to 5 miles an hour. 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The current time is 4:08 a.m. Central Daylight Time. Now here is the hazardous weather outlook for portions of central and southern Minnesota and west central Wisconsin for today and tonight. Thunderstorms capable of locally heavy rainfall continues across far southern Minnesota into this morning. Another round of severe thunderstorms is likely tonight with damaging wind the primary hazard in addition to locally heavy rain. And now the extended outlook for the period Friday through Wednesday. Additional storm chances continue into the weekend along with warm and muggy conditions. Thunderstorms will be capable of locally heavy rainfall. Spotter information statement, Skywarn spotter activation may be needed tonight. Now the forecast for central Minnesota, from St. Cloud to the northwest Twin Cities suburbs. Today, mostly sunny. Patchy fog early in the morning. Highs around 90. South winds up to 5 miles an hour. Tonight, increasing clouds. A 20% chance of thunderstorms. Lows in the upper 60s. Southeast winds up to 5 miles an hour. Friday, partly sunny with chance of showers. Highs in the mid-80s. South winds up to 10 miles an hour. Chance of showers 50%. Friday night, partly cloudy with chance of thunderstorms in the evening, then mostly cloudy with showers likely and chance of thunderstorms overnight. Lows in the mid-60s. East winds 5 to 10 miles an hour. Chance of precipitation 70%. Independence Day, showers likely in the morning, then chance of showers in the afternoon. Highs around 80. Chance of showers 70%. Saturday night, mostly cloudy with chance of rain showers in the evening, then partly cloudy overnight. Lows in the lower 60s. Chance of showers 50%. Sunday, mostly sunny. Highs in the lower 80s. Sunday night and Monday, mostly clear. Lows in the lower 60s. Highs in the upper 80s. Monday night through Wednesday, partly cloudy. Lows in the mid-60s. Highs in the upper 80s. Again, the forecast for central Minnesota, from St. Cloud to the northwest Twin Cities suburbs for today, mostly sunny. Patchy fog early in the morning. Highs around 90. South winds up to 5 miles an hour. The St. Cloud, Minnesota climate summary for yesterday, July 1, 2026. Yesterday's high temperature of 83 degrees occurred at 4:49 p.m.
The record high is 98 degrees, which was set in 1990.

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The current time is 4:13 a.m. Central Daylight Time. Now here is the hazardous weather outlook for portions of central and southern Minnesota and west central Wisconsin for today and tonight. Thunderstorms capable of locally heavy rainfall continues across far southern Minnesota into this morning. Another round of severe thunderstorms is likely tonight with damaging wind the primary hazard in addition to locally heavy rain. And now the extended outlook for the period Friday through Wednesday. Additional storm chances continue into the weekend along with warm and muggy conditions. Thunderstorms will be capable of locally heavy rainfall. Spotter information statement, Skywarn spotter activation may be needed tonight. Now the forecast for central Minnesota, from St. Cloud to the northwest Twin Cities suburbs. Today, mostly sunny. Patchy fog early in the morning. Highs around 90. South winds up to 5 miles an hour. Tonight, increasing clouds. A 20% chance of thunderstorms. Lows in the upper 60s. Southeast winds up to 5 miles an hour. Friday, partly sunny with chance of showers. Highs in the mid-80s. South winds up to 10 miles an hour. Chance of showers 50%. Friday night, partly cloudy with chance of thunderstorms in the evening, then mostly cloudy with showers likely and chance of thunderstorms overnight. Lows in the mid-60s. East winds 5 to 10 miles an hour. Chance of precipitation 70%. Independence Day, showers likely in the morning, then chance of showers in the afternoon. Highs around 80. Chance of showers 70%. Saturday night, mostly cloudy with chance of rain showers in the evening, then partly cloudy overnight. Lows in the lower 60s. Chance of showers 50%. Sunday, mostly sunny. Highs in the lower 80s. Sunday night and Monday, mostly clear. Lows in the lower 60s. Highs in the upper 80s. Monday night through Wednesday, partly cloudy. Lows in the mid-60s. Highs in the upper 80s. Again, the forecast for central Minnesota, from St. Cloud to the northwest Twin Cities suburbs for today, mostly sunny. Patchy fog early in the morning. Highs around 90. South winds up to 5 miles an hour. 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The current time is 4:16 a.m. Central Daylight Time. Now here is the hazardous weather outlook for portions of central and southern Minnesota and west central Wisconsin for today and tonight. Thunderstorms capable of locally heavy rainfall continues across far southern Minnesota into this morning. Another round of severe thunderstorms is likely tonight with damaging wind the primary hazard in addition to locally heavy rain. And now the extended outlook for the period Friday through Wednesday. Additional storm chances continue into the weekend along with warm and muggy conditions. Thunderstorms will be capable of locally heavy rainfall. Spotter information statement, Skywarn spotter activation may be needed tonight. Now the forecast for central Minnesota, from St. Cloud to the northwest Twin Cities suburbs. Today, mostly sunny. Patchy fog early in the morning. Highs around 90. South winds up to 5 miles an hour. Tonight, increasing clouds. A 20% chance of thunderstorms. Lows in the upper 60s. Southeast winds up to 5 miles an hour. Friday, partly sunny with chance of showers. Highs in the mid-80s. South winds up to 10 miles an hour.

hour. Chance of showers 50%. Friday night, partly cloudy with chance of thunderstorms in the evening, then mostly cloudy with showers likely and chance of thunderstorms overnight. Lows in the mid-60s. East winds 5 to 10 miles an hour. Chance of precipitation 70%. Independence Day, showers likely in the morning, then chance of showers in the afternoon. Highs around 80. Chance of showers 70%. Saturday night, mostly cloudy with chance of rain showers in the evening, then partly cloudy overnight. Lows in the lower 60s. Chance of showers 50%. Sunday, mostly sunny. Highs in the lower 80s. Sunday night and Monday, mostly clear. Lows in the lower 60s. Highs in the upper 80s. Monday night through Wednesday, partly cloudy. Lows in the mid-60s. Highs in the upper 80s. Again, the forecast for central Minnesota, from St. Cloud to the northwest Twin Cities suburbs for today, mostly sunny. Patchy fog early in the morning. Highs around 90. South winds up to 5 miles an hour. At 4 a.m. in Buffalo, fog was reported, the visibility was 1/4 of a mile. The temperature was 64 degrees, the dew point was 64, and the relative humidity was 100%. The wind was calm. The pressure was 29.89 inches and steady. In Maple Lake, fog was reported, the visibility was 1/4 of a mile. The temperature was 65 degrees, the dew point was 62, and the relative humidity was 91%. The wind was calm. The pressure was 29.90 inches and steady. Elsewhere across central Minnesota, fog was reported, with a temperature of 63 at Princeton, 64 at Litchfield, 61 at Little Falls, and 66 at Willmar. It was clear, with a temperature of 72 at the Twin Cities, 62 at St. Cloud, 67 at Anoka, and 68 at Crystal. Around the state, it was clear, with a temperature of 63 at Brainerd, 67 at Duluth, and 60 at International Falls. At Mankato, it was mostly cloudy, with a temperature of 71. At Rochester, it was cloudy, with a temperature of 69. Once again at 4 a.m., in Buffalo, it was 64 degrees with fog. And in Maple Lake, it was 65 degrees with fog. The St. Cloud, Minnesota climate summary for yesterday, July 1, 2026. Yesterday's high temperature of 83 degrees occurred at 4:49 p.m. The record high is 98 degrees, which was set in 1921. Yesterday's low temperature of 60 degrees occurred at 3:29 a.m. The record low is 40 degrees, which was set in 1969. No precipitation fell yesterday. No snow fell yesterday. The normal high temperature for today is 81 degrees, and the normal low is 58. The record high for today is 97, which occurred in 2012, and the record low is 42, which occurred in 1980. Sunrise today is at 5:32 a.m. and sunset is at 9:09 p.m. This is Weather Radio Station WNG676 Clearwater, broadcasting on a frequency of 162.50 MHz. 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The current time is 4:21 a.m. Central Daylight Time. Now here is the hazardous weather outlook for portions of central and southern Minnesota and west central Wisconsin for today and tonight. Thunderstorms capable of locally heavy rainfall continues across far southern Minnesota into this morning. Another round of severe thunderstorms is likely tonight, with damaging wind the primary hazard in addition to locally heavy rain. And now the extended outlook for the period Friday through Wednesday. Additional storm chances continue into the weekend along with warm and muggy conditions. Thunderstorms will be capable of locally heavy rainfall. Spotter information statement, Skywarn spotter activation may be needed tonight.
Now the forecast for central Minnesota, from St. Cloud to the northwest Twin Cities suburbs. Today, mostly sunny. Patchy fog early in the morning. Highs around 90. South winds up to 5 miles an hour. Tonight, increasing clouds. A 20% chance of thunderstorms. Lows in the upper 60s. Southeast winds up to 5 miles an hour. Friday, partly sunny with chance of showers. Highs in the mid-80s. South winds up to 10 miles an hour. Chance of showers 50%. Friday night, partly cloudy with chance of thunderstorms in the evening, then mostly cloudy with showers likely and chance of thunderstorms overnight. Lows in the mid-60s. East winds 5 to 10 miles an hour. Chance of precipitation 70%. Independence Day, showers likely in the morning, then chance of showers in the afternoon. Highs around 80. Chance of showers 70%. Saturday night, mostly cloudy with chance of rain showers in the evening, then partly cloudy overnight. Lows in the lower 60s. Chance of showers 50%. Sunday, mostly sunny. Highs in the lower 80s. Sunday night and Monday, mostly clear. Lows in the lower 60s. Highs in the upper 80s. Monday night through Wednesday, partly cloudy. Lows in the mid-60s. Highs in the upper 80s. Again, the forecast for central Minnesota, from St. Cloud to the northwest Twin Cities suburbs for today, mostly sunny. Patchy fog early in the morning. Highs around 90. South winds up to 5 miles an hour. At 4 a.m. in Buffalo, fog was reported, the visibility was 1/4 of a mile. The temperature was 64 degrees, the dew point was 64, and the relative humidity was 100%. The wind was calm. The pressure was 29.89 inches and steady. In Maple Lake, fog was reported, the visibility was 1/4 of a mile. The temperature was 65 degrees, the dew point was 62, and the relative humidity was 91%. The wind was calm. The pressure was 29.90 inches and steady. Elsewhere across central Minnesota, fog was reported, with a temperature of 63 at Princeton, 64 at Litchfield, 61 at Little Falls, and 66 at Wilmer. It was clear, with a temperature of 72 at the Twin Cities, 62 at St. Cloud, 67 at Anoka, and 68 at Crystal. Around the state, it was clear, with a temperature of 63 at Brainerd, 67 at Duluth, and 60 at International Falls. At Mankato, it was mostly cloudy, with a temperature of 71. Rochester, it was cloudy, with a temperature of 69. Once again at 4 a.m., in Buffalo, it was 64 degrees with fog. And in Maple Lake, it was 65 degrees with fog. This is weather radio station WMG676 Clearwater, broadcasting on a frequency of 162.50 MHz. 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The current time is 4:26 a.m. Central Daylight Time. Now here is the hazardous weather outlook for portions of central and southern Minnesota and west central Wisconsin for today and tonight. Thunderstorms capable of locally heavy rainfall continues across far southern Minnesota into this morning. Another round of severe thunderstorms is likely tonight with damaging wind the primary hazard in addition to locally heavy rain. And now the extended outlook for the period Friday through Wednesday. Additional storm chances continue into the weekend along with warm and muggy conditions. Thunderstorms will be capable of locally heavy rainfall. Spotter information statement, Skywarn spotter activation may be needed tonight. Now the forecast for central Minnesota, from St. Cloud to the northwest Twin Cities suburbs. Today, mostly sunny. Patchy fog early in the morning. Highs around 90.
South winds up to 5 miles an hour. Tonight, increasing clouds. A 20% chance of thunderstorms. Lows in the upper 60s. Southeast winds up to 5 miles an hour. Friday, partly sunny with chance of showers. Highs in the mid-80s. South winds up to 10 miles an hour. Chance of showers 50%. Friday night, partly cloudy with chance of thunderstorms in the evening, then mostly cloudy with showers likely and chance of thunderstorms overnight. Lows in the mid-60s. East winds 5 to 10 miles an hour. Chance of precipitation 70%. Independence Day, showers likely in the morning, then chance of showers in the afternoon. Highs around 80. Chance of showers 70%. Saturday night, mostly cloudy with chance of rain showers in the evening, then partly cloudy overnight. Lows in the lower 60s. Chance of showers 50%. Sunday, mostly sunny. Highs in the lower 80s. Sunday night and Monday, mostly clear. Lows in the lower 60s. Highs in the upper 80s. Monday night through Wednesday, partly cloudy. Lows in the mid-60s. Highs in the upper 80s. Again, the forecast for central Minnesota, from St. Cloud to the northwest Twin Cities suburbs for today, mostly sunny. Patchy fog early in the morning. Highs around 90. South winds up to 5 miles an hour. At 4 a.m., in Buffalo, fog was reported, the visibility was 1/4 of a mile. The temperature was 64 degrees, the dew point was 64, and the relative humidity was 100%. The wind was calm. The pressure was 29.89 inches and steady. In Maple Lake, fog was reported, the visibility was 1/4 of a mile. The temperature was 65 degrees, the dew point was 62, and the relative humidity was 91%. The wind was calm. Pressure was 29.90 inches and steady. Elsewhere across central Minnesota, fog was reported, with a temperature of 63 at Princeton, 64 at Litchfield, 61 at Little Falls, and 66 at Willmar. It was clear, with a temperature of 72 at the Twin Cities, 62 at St. Cloud, 67 at Anoka, and 68 at Crystal. Around the state, it was clear, with a temperature of 63 at Brainerd, 67 at Duluth, and 60 at International Falls. At Mankato, it was mostly cloudy, with a temperature of 71. At Rochester, it was cloudy, with a temperature of 69. Once again at 4 a.m., in Buffalo, it was 64 degrees with fog. And in Maple Lake, it was 65 degrees with fog. The St. Cloud, Minnesota climate summary for yesterday, July 1, 2026. Yesterday's high temperature of 83 degrees occurred at 4:49 p.m. The record high is 98 degrees, which was set in 1921. Yesterday's low temperature of 60 degrees occurred at 3:29 a.m. The record low is 40 degrees, which was set in 1969. No precipitation fell yesterday. No snow fell yesterday. The normal high temperature for today is 81 degrees, and the normal low is 58. The record high for today is 97, which occurred in 2012, and the record low is 42, which occurred in 1980. Sunrise today is at 5:32 a.m. and sunset is at 9:09 p.m. This is Weather Radio Station WMG676 Clearwater, broadcasting on a frequency of 162.50 MHz. 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The current time is 4:32 a.m. Central Daylight Time. Now here is the hazardous weather outlook for portions of central and southern Minnesota and west central Wisconsin for today and tonight. Thunderstorms capable of locally heavy rainfall continues across far southern Minnesota into this morning.
Another round of severe thunderstorms is likely tonight with damaging winds the primary hazard in addition to locally heavy rain. And now the extended outlook for the period Friday through Wednesday. Additional storm chances continue into the weekend along with warm and muggy conditions. Thunderstorms will be capable of locally heavy rainfall. Spotter information statement, Skywarn spotter activation may be needed tonight. Now the forecast for central Minnesota, from St. Cloud to the northwest Twin Cities suburbs. Today, mostly sunny. Patchy fog early in the morning. Highs around 90. South winds up to 5 miles an hour. Tonight, increasing clouds. A 20% chance of thunderstorms. Lows in the upper 60s. Southeast winds up to 5 miles an hour. Friday, partly sunny with chance of showers. Highs in the mid-80s. South winds up to 10 miles an hour. Chance of showers 50%. Friday night, partly cloudy with chance of thunderstorms in the evening, then mostly cloudy with showers likely and chance of thunderstorms overnight. Lows in the mid-60s. East winds 5 to 10 miles an hour. Chance of precipitation 70%. Independence Day, showers likely in the morning, then chance of showers in the afternoon. Highs around 80. Chance of showers 70%. Saturday night, mostly cloudy with chance of rain showers in the evening, then partly cloudy overnight. Lows in the lower 60s. Chance of showers 50%. Sunday, mostly sunny. Highs in the lower 80s. Sunday night and Monday, mostly clear. Lows in the lower 60s. Highs in the upper 80s. Monday night through Wednesday, partly cloudy. Lows in the mid-60s. Highs in the upper 80s. Again, the forecast for central Minnesota, from St. Cloud to the northwest Twin Cities suburbs for today, mostly sunny. Patchy fog early in the morning. Highs around 90. South winds up to 5 miles an hour. At 4 a.m. in Buffalo, fog was reported, the visibility was 1/4 of a mile. The temperature was 64 degrees, the dew point was 64, and the relative humidity was 100%. The wind was calm. The pressure was 29.89 inches and steady. In Maple Lake, fog was reported, the visibility was 1/4 of a mile. The temperature was 65 degrees, the dew point was 62, and the relative humidity was 91%. The wind was calm. The pressure was 29.90 inches and steady. Elsewhere across central Minnesota, fog was reported, with a temperature of 63 at Princeton, 64 at Litchfield, 61 at Little Falls, and 66 at Willmar. It was clear, with a temperature of 72 at the Twin Cities, 62 at St. Cloud, 67 at Anoka, and 68 at Crystal. Around the state, it was clear, with a temperature of 63 at Brainerd, 67 at Duluth, and 60 at International Falls. At Mankato, it was mostly cloudy, with a temperature of 71. At Rochester, it was cloudy, with a temperature of 69. Once again at 4 a.m., in Buffalo, it was 64 degrees with fog. And in Maple Lake, it was 65 degrees with fog. 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The current time is 4:36 a.m. Central Daylight Time. Now here is the hazardous weather outlook for portions of central and southern Minnesota and west central Wisconsin for today and tonight. Thunderstorms capable of locally heavy rainfall continues across far southern Minnesota into this morning. Another round of severe thunderstorms is likely tonight with damaging wind the primary hazard in addition to locally heavy rain. And now the extended outlook for the period Friday through Wednesday.
Additional storm chances continue into the weekend along with warm and muggy conditions. Thunderstorms will be capable of locally heavy rainfall. Spotter and

information statement. Skywarn spotter activation may be needed tonight. Now the forecast for central Minnesota, from St. Cloud to the northwest Twin Cities suburbs. Today, mostly sunny. Patchy fog early in the morning. Highs around 90. South winds up to 5 miles an hour. Tonight, increasing clouds. A 20% chance of thunderstorms. Lows in the upper 60s. Southeast winds up to 5 miles an hour. Friday, partly sunny with chance of showers. Highs in the mid-80s. South winds up to 10 miles an hour. Chance of showers 50%. Friday night, partly cloudy with chance of thunderstorms in the evening, then mostly cloudy with showers likely and chance of thunderstorms overnight. Lows in the mid-60s. East winds 5 to 10 miles an hour. Chance of precipitation 70%. Independence Day, showers likely in the morning, then chance of showers in the afternoon. Highs around 80. Chance of showers 70%. Saturday night, mostly cloudy with chance of rain showers in the evening, then partly cloudy overnight. Lows in the lower 60s. Chance of showers 50%. Sunday, mostly sunny. Highs in the lower 80s. Sunday night and Monday, mostly clear. Lows in the lower 60s. Highs in the upper 80s. Monday night through Wednesday, partly cloudy. Lows in the mid-60s. Highs in the upper 80s. Again, the forecast for central Minnesota, from St. Cloud to the northwest Twin Cities suburbs for today, mostly sunny. Patchy fog early in the morning. Highs around 90. South winds up to 5 miles an hour. At 4 a.m., in Buffalo, fog was reported, the visibility was 1/4 of a mile. The temperature was 64 degrees, the dew point was 64, and the relative humidity was 100%. The wind was calm. The pressure was 29.89 inches and steady. In Maple Lake, fog was reported, the visibility was 1/4 of a mile. The temperature was 65 degrees, the dew point was 62, and the relative humidity was 91%. The wind was calm. The pressure was 29.90 inches and steady. Elsewhere across central Minnesota, fog was reported, with a temperature of 63 at Princeton, 64 at Litchfield, 61 at Little Falls, and 66 at Willmar. It was clear, with a temperature of 72 at the Twin Cities, 62 at St. Cloud, 67 at Anoka, and 68 at Crystal. Around the state, it was clear, with a temperature of 63 at Brainerd, 67 at Duluth, and 60 at International Falls. At Mankato, it was mostly cloudy, with a temperature of 71. At Rochester, it was cloudy, with a temperature of 69. Once again at 4 a.m., in Buffalo, it was 64 degrees with fog. And in Maple Lake, it was 65 degrees with fog. The St. Cloud, Minnesota climate summary for yesterday, July 1, 2026. Yesterday's high temperature of 83 degrees occurred at 4:49 p.m. The record high is 98 degrees, which was set in 1921. Yesterday's low temperature of 60 degrees occurred at 3:29 a.m. The record low is 40 degrees, which was set in 1969. No precipitation fell yesterday. No snow fell yesterday. The normal high temperature for today is 81 degrees, and the normal low is 58. The record high for today is 97, which occurred in 2012, and the record low is 42, which occurred in 1980. Sunrise today is at 5:32 a.m., and sunset is at 9:09 p.m. This is Weather Radio Station WNG676 Clearwater, broadcasting on a frequency of 162.50 MHz. 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The current time is 4:42 a.m. Central Daylight Time.
Now here is the hazardous weather outlook for portions of central and southern Minnesota and west central Wisconsin for today and tonight. Thunderstorms capable of locally heavy rainfall continues across far southern Minnesota into this morning. Another round of severe thunderstorms is likely tonight with damaging wind the primary hazard in addition to locally heavy rain. And now the extended outlook for the period Friday through Wednesday. Additional storm chances continue into the weekend along with warm and muggy conditions. Thunderstorms will be capable of locally heavy rainfall. Spotter information statement, Skywarn spotter activation may be needed tonight. Now the forecast for central Minnesota, from St. Cloud to the northwest Twin Cities suburbs. Today, mostly sunny. Patchy fog early in the morning. Highs around 90. South winds up to 5 miles an hour. Tonight, increasing clouds. A 20% chance of thunderstorms. Lows in the upper 60s. Southeast winds up to 5 miles an hour. Friday, partly sunny with chance of showers. Highs in the mid-80s. South winds up to 10 miles an hour. Chance of showers 50%. Friday night, partly cloudy with chance of thunderstorms in the evening, then mostly cloudy with showers likely and chance of thunderstorms overnight. Lows in the mid-60s. East winds 5 to 10 miles an hour. Chance of precipitation 70%. Independence Day, showers likely in the morning, then chance of showers in the afternoon. Highs around 80. Chance of showers 70%. Saturday night, mostly cloudy with chance of rain showers in the evening, then partly cloudy overnight. Lows in the lower 60s. Chance of showers 50%. Sunday, mostly sunny. Highs in the lower 80s. Sunday night and Monday, mostly clear. Lows in the lower 60s. Highs in the upper 80s. Monday night through Wednesday, partly cloudy. Lows in the mid-60s. Highs in the upper 80s. Again, the forecast for central Minnesota, from St. Cloud to the northwest Twin Cities suburbs for today, mostly sunny. Patchy fog early in the morning. Highs around 90. South winds up to 5 miles an hour. At 4 a.m. in Buffalo, fog was reported. The visibility was 1/4 of a mile. The temperature was 64 degrees, the dew point was 64, and the relative humidity was 100%. The wind was calm. The pressure was 29.89 inches and steady. In Maple Lake, fog was reported. The visibility was 1/4 of a mile. The temperature was 65 degrees, the dew point was 62, and the relative humidity was 91%. The wind was calm. The pressure was 29.90 inches and steady. Elsewhere across central Minnesota, fog was reported, with a temperature of 63 at Princeton, 64 at Litchfield, 61 at Little Falls, and 66 at Wilmer. It was clear, with a temperature of 72 at the Twin Cities, 62 at St. Cloud, 67 at Anoka, and 68 at Crystal. Around the state, it was clear, with a temperature of 63 at Brainerd, 67 at Duluth, and 60 at International Falls. At Mankato, it was mostly cloudy, with a temperature of 71. At Rochester, it was cloudy, with a temperature of 69. Once again at 4 a.m., in Buffalo, it was 64 degrees with fog. And in Maple Lake, it was 65 degrees with fog. 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The current time is 4:47 a.m. Central Daylight Time. Now here is the hazardous weather outlook for portions of central and southern Minnesota and west central Wisconsin for today and tonight. Thunderstorms capable of locally heavy rainfall continues across far southern Minnesota into this morning.
Another round of severe thunderstorms is likely tonight, with damaging wind the primary hazard in addition to locally heavy rain. And now the extended outlook for the period Friday through Wednesday. Additional storm chances continue into the weekend along with warm and muggy conditions. Thunderstorms will be capable of locally heavy rainfall. Spotter information statement, Sky warns spotter activation may be needed tonight. Now the forecast for central Minnesota, from St. Cloud to the northwest Twin Cities suburbs. Today, mostly sunny. Patchy fog early in the morning. Highs around 90. South winds up to 5 miles an hour. Tonight, increasing clouds. A 20% chance of thunderstorms. Lows in the upper 60s. Southeast winds up to 5 miles an hour. Friday, partly sunny with chance of showers. Highs in the mid-80s. South winds up to 10 miles an hour. Chance of showers 50%. Friday night, partly cloudy with chance of thunderstorms in the evening, then mostly cloudy with showers likely and chance of thunderstorms overnight. Lows in the mid-60s. East winds 5 to 10 miles an hour. Chance of precipitation 70%. Independence Day, showers likely in the morning, then chance of showers in the afternoon. Highs around 80. Chance of showers 70%. Saturday night, mostly cloudy with chance of rain showers in the evening, then partly cloudy overnight. Lows in the lower 60s. Chance of showers 50%. Sunday, mostly sunny. Highs in the lower 80s. Sunday night and Monday, mostly clear. Lows in the lower 60s. Highs in the upper 80s. Monday night through Wednesday, partly cloudy. Lows in the mid-60s. Highs in the upper 80s. Again, the forecast for central Minnesota, from St. Cloud to the northwest Twin Cities suburbs for today, mostly sunny. Patchy fog early in the morning. Highs around 90. South winds up to 5 miles an hour. The St. Cloud, Minnesota climate summary for yesterday, July 1, 2026. Yesterday's high temperature of 83 degrees occurred at 4:49 p.m. The record high is 98 degrees, which was set in 1921. Yesterday's low temperature of 60 degrees occurred at 3:29 a.m. The record low is 40 degrees, which was set in 1969. No precipitation fell yesterday. No snow fell yesterday. The normal high temperature for today is 81 degrees, and the normal low is 58. The record high for today is 97, which occurred in 2012, and the record low is 42, which occurred in 1980. Sunrise today is at 5:32 a.m. and sunset is at 9:09 p.m. At 4 a.m., in Buffalo, fog was reported, the visibility was 1/4 of a mile. The temperature was 64 degrees, the dew point was 64, and the relative humidity was 100%. The wind was calm. The pressure was 29.89 inches and steady. In Maple Lake, fog was reported, the visibility was 1/4 of a mile. The temperature was 65 degrees, the dew point was 62, and the relative humidity was 91%. The wind was calm. The pressure was 29.90 inches and steady. Elsewhere across central Minnesota, fog was reported, with a temperature of 63 at Princeton, 64 at Litchfield, 61 at Little Falls, and 66 at Willmar. It was clear, with a temperature of 72 at the Twin Cities, 62 at St. Cloud, 67 at Anoka, and 68 at Crystal. Around the state, it was clear, with a temperature of 63 at Brainerd, 67 at Duluth, and 60 at International Falls. At Mankato, it was mostly cloudy, with a temperature of 71. Rochester, it was cloudy, with a temperature of 69. Once again at 4 a.m., in Buffalo, it was 64 degrees with fog. And in Maple Lake, it was 65 degrees with fog. 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
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The current time is 4:52 a.m. Central Daylight Time. Now here is the hazardous weather outlook for portions of central and southern Minnesota and west central Wisconsin. For today and tonight, thunderstorms capable of locally heavy rainfall continues across far southern Minnesota into this morning. Another round of severe thunderstorms is likely tonight with damaging winds the primary hazard in addition to locally heavy rain. And now the extended outlook for the period Friday through Wednesday. Additional storm chances continue into the weekend along with warm and muggy conditions. Thunderstorms will be capable of locally heavy rainfall. Spotter information statement, Skywarn spotter activation may be needed tonight. Now the forecast for central Minnesota, from St. Cloud to the northwest Twin Cities suburbs. Today, mostly sunny. Patchy fog early in the morning. Highs around 90. South winds up to 5 miles an hour. Tonight, increasing clouds. A 20% chance of thunderstorms. Lows in the upper 60s. Southeast winds up to 5 miles an hour. Friday, partly sunny with chance of showers. Highs in the mid-80s. South winds up to 10 miles an hour. Chance of showers 50%. Friday night, partly cloudy with chance of thunderstorms in the evening, then mostly cloudy with showers likely and chance of thunderstorms overnight. Lows in the mid-60s. East winds 5 to 10 miles an hour. Chance of precipitation 70%. Independence Day, showers likely in the morning, then chance of showers in the afternoon. Highs around 80. Chance of showers 70%. Saturday night, mostly cloudy with chance of rain showers in the evening, then partly cloudy overnight. Lows in the lower 60s. Chance of showers 50%. Sunday, mostly sunny. Highs in the lower 80s. Sunday night and Monday, mostly clear. Lows in the lower 60s. Highs in the upper 80s. Monday night through Wednesday, partly cloudy. Lows in the mid-60s. Highs in the upper 80s. Again, the forecast for central Minnesota, from St. Cloud to the northwest Twin Cities suburbs for today, mostly sunny. Patchy fog early in the morning. Highs around 90. South winds up to 5 miles an hour. At 4 a.m. in Buffalo, fog was reported, the visibility was 1/4 of a mile. The temperature was 64 degrees, the dew point was 64, and the relative humidity was 100%. The wind was calm. The pressure was 29.89 inches and steady. In Maple Lake, fog was reported, the visibility was 1/4 of a mile. The temperature was 65 degrees, the dew point was 62, and the relative humidity was 91%. The wind was calm. The pressure was 29.90 inches and steady. Elsewhere across central Minnesota, fog was reported, with a temperature of 63 at Princeton, 64 at Litchfield, 61 at Little Falls, and 66 at Wilmer. It was clear, with a temperature of 72 at the Twin Cities, 62 at St. Cloud, 67 at Anoka, and 68 at Crystal. Around the state, it was clear, with a temperature of 63 at Brainerd, 67 at Duluth, and 60 at International Falls. At Mankato, it was mostly cloudy, with a temperature of 71. At Rochester, it was cloudy, with a temperature of 69. Once again at 4 a.m., in Buffalo, it was 64 degrees with fog. And in Maple Lake, it was 65 degrees with fog. 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
The current time is 4:57 a.m. Central Daylight Time. Now here is the hazardous weather outlook for portions of central and southern Minnesota and west central Wisconsin. For today and tonight, thunderstorms capable of locally heavy rainfall continues across far southern Minnesota into this morning. Another round of severe thunderstorms is likely tonight with damaging wind the primary hazard in addition to locally heavy rain. And now the extended outlook for the period Friday through Wednesday. Additional storm chances continue into the weekend along with warm and muggy conditions. Thunderstorms will be capable of locally heavy rainfall. Spotter information statement, Skywarn spotter activation may be needed tonight. Now the forecast for central Minnesota, from St. Cloud to the northwest Twin Cities suburbs. Today, mostly sunny. Patchy fog early in the morning. Highs around 90. South winds up to 5 miles an hour. Tonight, increasing clouds. A 20% chance of thunderstorms. Lows in the upper 60s. Southeast winds up to 5 miles an hour. Friday, partly sunny with chance of showers. Highs in the mid-80s. South winds up to 10 miles an hour. Chance of showers 50%. Friday night, partly cloudy with chance of thunderstorms in the evening, then mostly cloudy with showers likely and chance of thunderstorms overnight. Lows in the mid-60s. East winds 5 to 10 miles an hour. Chance of precipitation 70%. Independence Day, showers likely in the morning, then chance of showers in the afternoon. Highs around 80. Chance of showers 70%. Saturday night, mostly cloudy with chance of rain showers in the evening, then partly cloudy overnight. Lows in the lower 60s. Chance of showers 50%. Sunday, mostly sunny. Highs in the lower 80s. Sunday night and Monday, mostly clear. Lows in the lower 60s. Highs in the upper 80s. Monday night through Wednesday, partly cloudy. Lows in the mid-60s. Highs in the upper 80s. Again, the forecast for central Minnesota, from St. Cloud to the northwest Twin Cities suburbs for today, mostly sunny. Patchy fog early in the morning. Highs around 90. South winds up to 5 miles an hour. The St. Cloud, Minnesota climate summary for yesterday, July 1, 2026. Yesterday's high temperature of 83 degrees occurred at 4:49 p.m. The record high is 98 degrees, which was set in 1921. Yesterday's low temperature of 60 degrees occurred at 3:29 a.m. The record low is 40 degrees, which was set in 1969. No precipitation fell yesterday. No snow fell yesterday. The normal high temperature for today is 81 degrees, and the normal low is 58. The record high for today is 97, which occurred in 2012, and the record low is 42, which occurred in 1980. Sunrise today is at 5:32 a.m., and sunset is at 9:09 p.m. This is Weather Radio Station WNG676 Clearwater, broadcasting on a frequency of 162.50 MHz. 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The current time is 5:01 a.m. Central Daylight Time. Now here is the hazardous weather outlook for portions of central and southern Minnesota and west central Wisconsin. For today and tonight, thunderstorms capable of locally heavy rainfall continues across far southern Minnesota into this morning. Another round of severe thunderstorms is likely tonight with damaging wind the primary hazard in addition to locally heavy rain. And now the extended outlook for the period Friday through Wednesday. Additional storm chances continue into the weekend along with warm and muggy conditions. Thunderstorms will be capable of locally heavy rainfall. Spotter information statement, Skywarn spotter activation may be needed tonight. Now the forecast for central Minnesota,
from St. Cloud to the northwest Twin Cities suburbs. Today, mostly sunny. Patchy fog early in the morning. Highs around 90. South winds up to 5 miles an hour. Tonight, increasing clouds. A 20% chance of thunderstorms. Lows in the upper 60s. Southeast winds up to 5 miles an hour. Friday, partly sunny with chance of showers. Highs in the mid-80s. South winds up to 10 miles an hour. Chance of showers 50%. Friday night, partly cloudy with chance of thunderstorms in the evening, then mostly cloudy with showers likely and chance of thunderstorms overnight. Lows in the mid-60s. East winds 5 to 10 miles an hour. Chance of precipitation 70%. Independence Day, showers likely in the morning, then chance of showers in the afternoon. Highs around 80. Chance of showers 70%. Saturday night, mostly cloudy with chance of rain showers in the evening, then partly cloudy overnight. Lows in the lower 60s. Chance of showers 50%. Sunday, mostly sunny. Highs in the lower 80s. Sunday night and Monday, mostly clear. Lows in the lower 60s. Highs in the upper 80s. Monday night through Wednesday, partly cloudy. Lows in the mid-60s. Highs in the upper 80s. Again, the forecast for central Minnesota, from St. Cloud to the northwest Twin Cities suburbs for today, mostly sunny. Patchy fog early in the morning. Highs around 90. South winds up to 5 miles an hour. 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The current time is 5:04 a.m. Central Daylight Time. Now here is the hazardous weather outlook for portions of central and southern Minnesota and west central Wisconsin. For today and tonight, thunderstorms capable of locally heavy rainfall continues across far southern Minnesota into this morning. Another round of severe thunderstorms is likely tonight with damaging winds the primary hazard in addition to locally heavy rain. And now the extended outlook for the period Friday through Wednesday. Additional storm chances continue into the weekend along with warm and muggy conditions. Thunderstorms will be capable of locally heavy rainfall. Spotter information statement, Skywarn spotter activation may be needed tonight. Now the forecast for central Minnesota, from St. Cloud to the northwest Twin Cities suburbs. Today, mostly sunny. Patchy fog early in the morning. Highs around 90. South winds up to 5 miles an hour. Tonight, increasing clouds. A 20% chance of thunderstorms. Lows in the upper 60s. Southeast winds up to 5 miles an hour. Friday, partly sunny with chance of showers. Highs in the mid-80s. South winds up to 10 miles an hour. Chance of showers 50%. Friday night, partly cloudy with chance of thunderstorms in the evening, then mostly cloudy with showers likely and chance of thunderstorms overnight. Lows in the mid-60s. East winds 5 to 10 miles an hour. Chance of precipitation 70%. Independence Day, showers likely in the morning, then chance of showers in the afternoon. Highs around 80. Chance of showers 70%. Saturday night, mostly cloudy with chance of rain showers in the evening, then partly cloudy overnight. Lows in the lower 60s. Chance of showers 50%. Sunday, mostly sunny. Highs in the lower 80s. Sunday night and Monday, mostly clear. Lows in the lower 60s. Highs in the upper 80s. Monday night through Wednesday, partly cloudy. Lows in the mid-60s. Highs in the upper 80s. Again, the forecast for central Minnesota,
from St. Cloud to the northwest Twin Cities suburbs for today, mostly sunny. Patchy fog early in the morning. Highs around 90. South winds up to 5 miles an hour. 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The current time is 5:08 a.m. Central Daylight Time. Now here is the hazardous weather outlook for portions of central and southern Minnesota and west central Wisconsin. For today and tonight, thunderstorms capable of locally heavy rainfall continues across far southern Minnesota into this morning. Another round of severe thunderstorms is likely tonight with damaging wind the primary hazard in addition to locally heavy rain. And now the extended outlook for the period Friday through Wednesday. Additional storm chances continue into the weekend along with warm and muggy conditions. Thunderstorms will be capable of locally heavy rainfall. Spotter information statement, Skywarn spotter activation may be needed tonight. Now the forecast for central Minnesota, from St. Cloud to the northwest Twin Cities suburbs. Today, mostly sunny. Patchy fog early in the morning. Highs around 90. South winds up to 5 miles an hour. Tonight, increasing clouds. A 20% chance of thunderstorms. Lows in the upper 60s. Southeast winds up to 5 miles an hour. Friday, partly sunny with chance of showers. Highs in the mid-80s. South winds up to 10 miles an hour. Chance of showers 50%. Friday night, partly cloudy with chance of thunderstorms in the evening, then mostly cloudy with showers likely and chance of thunderstorms overnight. Lows in the mid-60s. East winds 5 to 10 miles an hour. Chance of precipitation 70%. Independence Day, showers likely in the morning, then chance of showers in the afternoon. Highs around 80. Chance of showers 70%. Saturday night, mostly cloudy with chance of rain showers in the evening, then partly cloudy overnight. Lows in the lower 60s. Chance of showers 50%. Sunday, mostly sunny. Highs in the lower 80s. Sunday night and Monday, mostly clear. Lows in the lower 60s. Highs in the upper 80s. Monday night through Wednesday, partly cloudy. Lows in the mid-60s. Highs in the upper 80s. Again, the forecast for central Minnesota, from St. Cloud to the northwest Twin Cities suburbs for today, mostly sunny. Patchy fog early in the morning. Highs around 90. South winds up to 5 miles an hour. The St. Cloud, Minnesota climate summary for yesterday, July 1, 2026. Yesterday's high temperature of 83 degrees occurred at 4:49 p.m. The record high is 98 degrees, which was set in 1921. Yesterday's low temperature of 60 degrees occurred at 3:29 a.m. The record low is 40 degrees, which was set in 1969. No precipitation fell yesterday. No snow fell yesterday. The normal high temperature for today is 81 degrees, and the normal low is 58. The record high for today is 97, which occurred in 2012, and the record low is 42, which occurred in 1980. Sunrise today is at 5:32 a.m., and sunset is at 9:09 p.m. This is Weather Radio Station WNG676 Clearwater, broadcasting on a frequency of 162.50 MHz. 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The current time is 5:12 a.m. Central Daylight Time. Now here is the hazardous weather outlook for portions of central and southern Minnesota and west central Wisconsin. For today and tonight,
Thunderstorms capable of locally heavy rainfall continues across far southern Minnesota into this morning. Another round of severe thunderstorms is likely tonight with damaging wind, the primary

winds up to 5 miles an hour. Tonight, increasing clouds. A 20% chance of thunderstorms. Lows in the upper 60s. Southeast winds up to 5 miles an hour. Friday, partly sunny with chance of showers. Highs in the mid 80s. South winds up to 10 miles an hour. Chance of showers 50%. Friday night, partly cloudy with chance of thunderstorms in the evening, then mostly cloudy with showers likely and chance of thunderstorms overnight. Lows in the mid 60s. East winds 5 to 10 miles an hour. Chance of precipitation 70%. Independence Day, showers likely in the morning, then chance of showers in the afternoon. Highs around 80. Chance of showers 70%. Saturday night, mostly cloudy with chance of rain showers in the evening, then partly cloudy overnight. Lows in the lower 60s. Chance of showers 50%. Sunday, mostly sunny. Highs in the lower 80s. Sunday night and Monday, mostly clear. Lows in the lower 60s. Highs in the upper 80s. Monday night through Wednesday, partly cloudy. Lows in the mid 60s. Highs in the upper 80s. Again, the forecast for central Minnesota, from St. Cloud to the northwest Twin Cities suburbs for today, mostly sunny. Patchy fog early in the morning. Highs around 90. South winds up to 5 miles an hour. At 5 a.m., in Buffalo, fog was reported, the visibility was 1/4 of a mile. The temperature was 63 degrees, the dew point was 63, and the relative humidity was 100%. The wind was calm. The pressure was 29.89 inches and steady. In Maple Lake, fog was reported, the visibility was 1/4 of a mile. The temperature was 67 degrees, the dew point was 64, and the relative humidity was 91%. The wind was calm. The pressure was 29.91 inches and rising. Elsewhere across central Minnesota, fog was reported, with a temperature of 63 at St. Cloud, 67 at Crystal, 64 at Litchfield, 59 at Little Falls, and 64 at Wilmer. It was clear, with a temperature of 66 at Anoka, and 63 at Princeton. At the Twin Cities, it was partly cloudy, with a temperature of 72. Around the state, at Rochester, fog was reported, with a temperature of 70. It was clear, with a temperature of 62 at Brainerd, 62 at Duluth, and 59 at International Falls. At Mankato, it was mostly cloudy, with a temperature of 70. Once again at 5 a.m., in Buffalo, it was 63 degrees with fog. And in Maple Lake, it was 67 degrees with fog. 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The current time is 5:17 a.m. Central Daylight Time. Now here is the hazardous weather outlook for portions of central and southern Minnesota and west central Wisconsin for today and tonight. Thunderstorms capable of locally heavy rainfall continues across far southern Minnesota into this morning. Another round of severe thunderstorms is likely tonight with damaging wind the primary hazard in addition to locally heavy rain. And now the extended outlook for the period Friday through Wednesday. Additional storm chances continue into the weekend along with warm and muggy conditions. Thunderstorms will be capable of locally heavy rainfall. Spotter information statement, Skywarn spotter activation may be needed tonight. Now the forecast for central Minnesota, from St. Cloud to the northwest Twin Cities suburbs. Today, mostly sunny. Patchy fog early in the morning. Highs around 90. South winds up to 5 miles an hour. Tonight, increasing clouds. A 20% chance of thunderstorms. Lows in the upper 60s.
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up to 5 miles an hour. Friday, partly sunny with chance of showers. Highs in the mid-80s. South winds up to 10 miles an hour. Chance of showers 50%. Friday night, partly cloudy with chance of thunderstorms in the evening, then mostly cloudy with showers likely and chance of thunderstorms overnight. Lows in the mid-60s. East winds 5 to 10 miles an hour. Chance of precipitation 70%. Independence Day, showers likely in the morning, then chance of showers in the afternoon. Highs around 80. Chance of showers 70%. Saturday night, mostly cloudy with chance of rain showers in the evening, then partly cloudy overnight. Lows in the lower 60s. Chance of showers 50%. Sunday, mostly sunny. Highs in the lower 80s. Sunday night and Monday, mostly clear. Lows in the lower 60s. Highs in the upper 80s. Monday night through Wednesday, partly cloudy. Lows in the mid-60s. Highs in the upper 80s. Again, the forecast for central Minnesota, from St. Cloud to the northwest Twin Cities suburbs for today, mostly sunny. Patchy fog early in the morning. Highs around 90. South winds up to 5 miles an hour. At 5 a.m., in Buffalo, fog was reported, the visibility was 1/4 of a mile. The temperature was 63 degrees, the dew point was 63, and the relative humidity was 100%. The wind was calm. The pressure was 29.89 inches and steady. In Maple Lake, fog was reported, the visibility was 1/4 of a mile. The temperature was 67 degrees, the dew point was 64, and the relative humidity was 91%. The wind was calm. The pressure was 29.91 inches and rising. Elsewhere across central Minnesota, fog was reported, with a temperature of 63 at St. Cloud, 67 at Crystal, 64 at Litchfield, 59 at Little Falls, and 64 at Wilmer. It was clear, with a temperature of 66 at Anoka, and 63 at Princeton. At the Twin Cities, it was partly cloudy, with a temperature of 72. Around the state, at Rochester, fog was reported, with a temperature of 70. It was clear, with a temperature of 62 at Brainerd, 62 at Duluth, and 59 at International Falls. At Mankato, it was mostly cloudy, with a temperature of 70. Once again at 5 a.m., in Buffalo, it was 63 degrees with fog. And in Maple Lake, it was 67 degrees with fog. The St. Cloud, Minnesota climate summary for yesterday, July 1, 2026. Yesterday's high temperature of 83 degrees occurred at 4:49 p.m. The record high is 98 degrees, which was set in 1921. Yesterday's low temperature of 60 degrees occurred at 3:29 a.m. The record low is 40 degrees, which was set in 1969. No precipitation fell yesterday. No snow fell yesterday. The normal high temperature for today is 81 degrees, and the normal low is 58. The record high for today is 97, which occurred in 2012, and the record low is 42, which occurred in 1980. Sunrise today is at 5:32 a.m. and sunset is at 9:09 p.m. This is Weather Radio Station WMG 676 Clearwater, broadcasting on a frequency of 162.50 MHz. 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The current time is 5:22 a.m. Central Daylight Time. Now here is the hazardous weather outlook for portions of central and southern Minnesota and west central Wisconsin for today and tonight. Thunderstorms capable of locally heavy rainfall continues across far southern Minnesota into this morning. Another round of severe thunderstorms is likely tonight, with damaging winds the primary hazard in addition to locally heavy rain. And now the extended outlook for the period Friday through Wednesday.
Additional storm chances continue into the weekend along with warm and muggy conditions. Thunderstorms will be capable of locally heavy rainfall. Spotter information statement. Skywarn spotter activation may be needed tonight. Now the forecast for central Minnesota, from St. Cloud to the northwest Twin Cities suburbs. Today, mostly sunny. Patchy fog early in the morning. Highs around 90. South winds up to 5 miles an hour. Tonight, increasing clouds. A 20% chance of thunderstorms. Lows in the upper 60s. Southeast winds up to 5 miles an hour. Friday, partly sunny with chance of showers. Highs in the mid-80s. South winds up to 10 miles an hour. Chance of showers 50%. Friday night, partly cloudy with chance of thunderstorms in the evening, then mostly cloudy with showers likely and chance of thunderstorms overnight. Lows in the mid-60s. East winds 5 to 10 miles an hour. Chance of precipitation 70%. Independence Day, showers likely in the morning, then chance of showers in the afternoon. Highs around 80. Chance of showers 70%. Saturday night, mostly cloudy with chance of rain showers in the evening, then partly cloudy overnight. Lows in the lower 60s. Chance of showers 50%. Sunday, mostly sunny. Highs in the lower 80s. Sunday night and Monday, mostly clear. Lows in the lower 60s. Highs in the upper 80s. Monday night through Wednesday, partly cloudy. Lows in the mid-60s. Highs in the upper 80s. Again, the forecast for central Minnesota, from St. Cloud to the northwest Twin Cities suburbs for today, mostly sunny. Patchy fog early in the morning. Highs around 90. South winds up to 5 miles an hour. At 5 a.m., in Buffalo, fog was reported, the visibility was 1/4 of a mile. The temperature was 63 degrees, the dew point was 63, and the relative humidity was 100%. The wind was calm. The pressure was 29.89 inches and steady. In Maple Lake, fog was reported, the visibility was 1/4 of a mile. The temperature was 67 degrees, the dew point was 64, and the relative humidity was 91%. The wind was calm. The pressure was 29.91 inches and rising. Elsewhere across central Minnesota, fog was reported, with a temperature of 63 at St. Cloud, 67 at Crystal, 64 at Litchfield, 59 at Little Falls, and 64 at Wilmer. It was clear, with a temperature of 66 at Anoka, and 63 at Princeton. At the Twin Cities, it was partly cloudy, with a temperature of 72. Around the state, at Rochester, fog was reported, with a temperature of 70. It was clear, with a temperature of 62 at Brainerd, 62 at Duluth, and 59 at International Falls. At Mankato, it was mostly cloudy, with a temperature of 70. Once again at 5 a.m., in Buffalo, it was 63 degrees with fog. And in Maple Lake, it was 67 degrees with fog. 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The current time is 5:27 a.m. Central Daylight Time. Now here is the hazardous weather outlook for portions of central and southern Minnesota and west central Wisconsin. For today and tonight, thunderstorms capable of locally heavy rainfall continues across far southern Minnesota into this morning. Another round of severe thunderstorms is likely tonight with damaging winds the primary hazard in addition to locally heavy rain. And now the extended outlook for the period Friday through Wednesday. Additional storm chances continue into the weekend along with warm and muggy conditions. Thunderstorms will be capable of locally heavy rainfall. Spotter information statement,
Skywarn spotter activation may be needed tonight. Now the forecast for central Minnesota, from St. Cloud to the northwest Twin Cities suburbs. Today, mostly sunny. Patchy fog early in the morning. Highs around 90. South winds up to 5 miles an hour. Tonight, increasing clouds. A 20% chance of thunderstorms. Lows in the upper 60s. Southeast winds up to 5 miles an hour. Friday, partly sunny with chance of showers. Highs in the mid-80s. South winds up to 10 miles an hour. Chance of showers 50%. Friday night, partly cloudy with chance of thunderstorms in the evening, then mostly cloudy with showers likely and chance of thunderstorms overnight. Lows in the mid-60s. East winds 5 to 10 miles an hour. Chance of precipitation 70%. Independence Day, showers likely in the morning, then chance of showers in the afternoon. Highs around 80. Chance of showers 70%. Saturday night, mostly cloudy with chance of rain showers in the evening, then partly cloudy overnight. Lows in the lower 60s. Chance of showers 50%. Sunday, mostly sunny. Highs in the lower 80s. Sunday night and Monday, mostly clear. Lows in the lower 60s. Highs in the upper 80s. Monday night through Wednesday, partly cloudy. Lows in the mid-60s. Highs in the upper 80s. Again, the forecast for central Minnesota, from St. Cloud to the northwest Twin Cities suburbs for today, mostly sunny. Patchy fog early in the morning. Highs around 90. South winds up to 5 miles an hour. The St. Cloud, Minnesota climate summary for yesterday, July 1, 2026. Yesterday's high temperature of 83 degrees occurred at 4:49 p.m. The record high is 98 degrees, which was set in 1921. Yesterday's low temperature of 60 degrees occurred at 3:29 a.m. The record low is 40 degrees, which was set in 1969. No precipitation fell yesterday. No snow fell yesterday. The normal high temperature for today is 81 degrees, and the normal low is 58. The record high for today is 97, which occurred in 2012, and the record low is 42, which occurred in 1980. Sunrise today is at 5:32 a.m. and sunset is at 9:09 p.m. At 5 a.m., in Buffalo, fog was reported, the visibility was 1/4 of a mile. The temperature was 63 degrees, the dew point was 63, and the relative humidity was 100%. The wind was calm. The pressure was 29.89 inches and steady. In Maple Lake, fog was reported, the visibility was 1/4 of a mile. The temperature was 67 degrees, the dew point was 64, and the relative humidity was 91%. The wind was calm. The pressure was 29.91 inches and rising. Elsewhere across central Minnesota, fog was reported, with a temperature of 63 at St. Cloud, 67 at Crystal, 64 at Litchfield, 59 at Little Falls, and 64 at Wilmer. It was clear, with a temperature of 66 at Anoka, and 63 at Princeton. At the Twin Cities, it was partly cloudy, with a temperature of 72. Around the state, at Rochester, fog was reported, with a temperature of 70. It was clear, with a temperature of 62 at Brainerd, 62 at Duluth, and 59 at International Falls. At Mankato, it was mostly cloudy, with a temperature of 70. Once again at 5 a.m., in Buffalo, it was 63 degrees with fog. And in Maple Lake, it was 67 degrees with fog. 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
The current time is 5:33 a.m. Central Daylight Time. Now here is the

hazardous weather outlook for portions of central and southern Minnesota and west central Wisconsin for today and tonight. Thunderstorms capable of locally heavy rainfall continues across far southern Minnesota into this morning. Another round of severe thunderstorms is likely tonight, with damaging winds the primary hazard in addition to locally heavy rain. And now the extended outlook for the period Friday through Wednesday. Additional storm chances continue into the weekend along with warm and muggy conditions. Thunderstorms will be capable of locally heavy rainfall. Spotter information statement: Skywarn spotter activation may be needed tonight. Now the forecast for central Minnesota, from St. Cloud to the northwest Twin Cities suburbs. Today, mostly sunny. Patchy fog early in the morning. Highs around 90. South winds up to 5 miles an hour. Tonight, increasing clouds. A 20% chance of thunderstorms. Lows in the upper 60s. Southeast winds up to 5 miles an hour. Friday, partly sunny with chance of showers. Highs in the mid-80s. South winds up to 10 miles an hour. Chance of showers 50%. Friday night, partly cloudy with chance of thunderstorms in the evening, then mostly cloudy with showers likely and chance of thunderstorms overnight. Lows in the mid-60s. East winds 5 to 10 miles an hour. Chance of precipitation 70%. Independence Day, showers likely in the morning, then chance of showers in the afternoon. Highs around 80. Chance of showers 70%. Saturday night, mostly cloudy with chance of rain showers in the evening, then partly cloudy overnight. Lows in the lower 60s. Chance of showers 50%. Sunday, mostly sunny. Highs in the lower 80s. Sunday night and Monday, mostly clear. Lows in the lower 60s. Highs in the upper 80s. Monday night through Wednesday, partly cloudy. Lows in the mid-60s. Highs in the upper 80s. Again, the forecast for central Minnesota, from St. Cloud to the northwest Twin Cities suburbs for today, mostly sunny. Patchy fog early in the morning. Highs around 90. South winds up to 5 miles an hour. At 5 a.m., in Buffalo, fog was reported, the visibility was 1/4 of a mile. The temperature was 63 degrees, the dew point was 63, and the relative humidity was 100%. The wind was calm. The pressure was 29.89 inches and steady. In Maple Lake, fog was reported, the visibility was 1/4 of a mile. The temperature was 67 degrees, the dew point was 64, and the relative humidity was 91%. The wind was calm. The pressure was 29.91 inches and rising. Elsewhere across central Minnesota, fog was reported, with a temperature of 63 at St. Cloud, 67 at Crystal, 64 at Litchfield, 59 at Little Falls, and 64 at Wilmer. It was clear, with a temperature of 66 at Anoka, and 63 at Princeton. At the Twin Cities, it was partly cloudy, with a temperature of 72. Around the state, at Rochester, fog was reported, with a temperature of 70. It was clear, with a temperature of 62 at Brainerd, 62 at Duluth, and 59 at International Falls. At Mankato, it was mostly cloudy, with a temperature of 70. Once again at 5 a.m., in Buffalo, it was 63 degrees with fog. And in Maple Lake, it was 67 degrees with fog. 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The current time is 5:38 a.m. Central Daylight Time. Now here is the hazardous weather outlook for portions of central and southern Minnesota and west central Wisconsin for today and tonight.
Thunderstorms capable of locally heavy rainfall continues across far southern Minnesota into this morning. Another round of severe thunderstorms is likely tonight, with damaging wind the primary hazard in addition to locally heavy rain. And now the extended outlook for the period Friday through Wednesday. Additional storm chances continue into the weekend along with warm and muggy conditions. Thunderstorms will be capable of locally heavy rainfall. Spotter information statement: Skywarn spotter activation may be needed tonight. Now the forecast for central Minnesota, from St. Cloud to the northwest Twin Cities suburbs. Today, mostly sunny. Patchy fog early in the morning. Highs around 90. South winds up to 5 miles an hour. Tonight, increasing clouds. A 20% chance of thunderstorms. Lows in the upper 60s. Southeast winds up to 5 miles an hour. Friday, partly sunny with chance of showers. Highs in the mid-80s. South winds up to 10 miles an hour. Chance of showers 50%. Friday night, partly cloudy with chance of thunderstorms in the evening, then mostly cloudy with showers likely and chance of thunderstorms overnight. Lows in the mid-60s. East winds 5 to 10 miles an hour. Chance of precipitation 70%. Independence Day, showers likely in the morning, then chance of showers in the afternoon. Highs around 80. Chance of showers 70%. Saturday night, mostly cloudy with chance of rain showers in the evening, then partly cloudy overnight. Lows in the lower 60s. Chance of showers 50%. Sunday, mostly sunny. Highs in the lower 80s. Sunday night and Monday, mostly clear. Lows in the lower 60s. Highs in the upper 80s. Monday night through Wednesday, partly cloudy. Lows in the mid-60s. Highs in the upper 80s. Again, the forecast for central Minnesota, from St. Cloud to the northwest Twin Cities suburbs for today, mostly sunny. Patchy fog early in the morning. Highs around 90. South winds up to 5 miles an hour. The St. Cloud, Minnesota climate summary for yesterday, July 1, 2026. Yesterday's high temperature of 83 degrees occurred at 4:49 p.m. The record high is 98 degrees, which was set in 1921. Yesterday's low temperature of 60 degrees occurred at 3:29 a.m. The record low is 40 degrees, which was set in 1969. No precipitation fell yesterday. No snow fell yesterday. The normal high temperature for today is 81 degrees, and the normal low is 58. The record high for today is 97, which occurred in 2012, and the record low is 42, which occurred in 1980. Sunrise today is at 5:32 a.m., and sunset is at 9:09 p.m. At 5 a.m., in Buffalo, fog was reported, the visibility was 1/4 of a mile. The temperature was 63 degrees, the dew point was 63, and the relative humidity was 100%. The wind was calm. The pressure was 29.89 inches and steady. In Maple Lake, fog was reported, the visibility was 1/4 of a mile. The temperature was 67 degrees, the dew point was 64, and the relative humidity was 91%. The wind was calm. The pressure was 29.91 inches and rising. Elsewhere across central Minnesota, fog was reported, with a temperature of 63 at St. Cloud, 67 at Crystal, 64 at Litchfield, 59 at Little Falls, and 64 at Wilmer. It was clear, with a temperature of 66 at Anoka, and 63 at Princeton. At the Twin Cities, it was partly cloudy, with a temperature of 72. Around the state, at Rochester, fog was reported, with a temperature of 70. It was clear, with a temperature of 62 at Brainerd, 62 at Duluth, and 59 at International Falls. At Mankato, it was mostly cloudy, with a temperature of 70. Once again at 5 a.m.,
In Buffalo, it was 63 degrees with fog. And in Maple Lake, it was 67 degrees with fog. 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The current time is 5:43 a.m. Central Daylight Time. Now here is the hazardous weather outlook for portions of central and southern Minnesota and west central Wisconsin for today and tonight. Thunderstorms capable of locally heavy rainfall continues across far southern Minnesota into this morning. Another round of severe thunderstorms is likely tonight with damaging wind the primary hazard in addition to locally heavy rain. And now the extended outlook for the period Friday through Wednesday. Additional storm chances continue into the weekend along with warm and muggy conditions. Thunderstorms will be capable of locally heavy rainfall. Spotter information statement, Skywarn spotter activation may be needed tonight. Now the forecast for central Minnesota, from St. Cloud to the northwest Twin Cities suburbs. Today, mostly sunny. Patchy fog early in the morning. Highs around 90. South winds up to 5 miles an hour. Tonight, increasing clouds. A 20% chance of thunderstorms. Lows in the upper 60s. Southeast winds up to 5 miles an hour. Friday, partly sunny with chance of showers. Highs in the mid-80s. South winds up to 10 miles an hour. Chance of showers 50%. Friday night, partly cloudy with chance of thunderstorms in the evening, then mostly cloudy with showers likely and chance of thunderstorms overnight. Lows in the mid-60s. East winds 5 to 10 miles an hour. Chance of precipitation 70%. Independence Day, showers likely in the morning, then chance of showers in the afternoon. Highs around 80. Chance of showers 70%. Saturday night, mostly cloudy with chance of rain showers in the evening, then partly cloudy overnight. Lows in the lower 60s. Chance of showers 50%. Sunday, mostly sunny. Highs in the lower 80s. Sunday night and Monday, mostly clear. Lows in the lower 60s. Highs in the upper 80s. Monday night through Wednesday, partly cloudy. Lows in the mid-60s. Highs in the upper 80s. Again, the forecast for central Minnesota, from St. Cloud to the northwest Twin Cities suburbs for today, mostly sunny. Patchy fog early in the morning. Highs around 90. South winds up to 5 miles an hour. At 5 a.m., in Buffalo, fog was reported, the visibility was 1/4 of a mile. The temperature was 63 degrees, the dew point was 63, and the relative humidity was 100%. The wind was calm. The pressure was 29.89 inches and steady. In Maple Lake, fog was reported, the visibility was 1/4 of a mile. The temperature was 67 degrees, the dew point was 64, and the relative humidity was 91%. The wind was calm. The pressure was 29.91 inches and rising. Elsewhere across central Minnesota, fog was reported, with a temperature of 63 at St. Cloud, 67 at Crystal, 64 at Litchfield, 59 at Little Falls, and 64 at Wilmer. It was clear, with a temperature of 66 at Anoka, and 63 at Princeton. At the Twin Cities, it was partly cloudy, with a temperature of 72. Around the state, at Rochester, fog was reported, with a temperature of 70. It was clear, with a temperature of 62 at Brainerd, 62 at Duluth, and 59 at International Falls. At Mankato, it was mostly cloudy, with a temperature of 70. Once again at 5 a.m., in Buffalo, it was 63 degrees with fog. And in Maple Lake, it was 67 degrees with fog.
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The current time is 5:48 a.m. Central Daylight Time. Now here is the hazardous weather outlook for portions of central and southern Minnesota and west central Wisconsin for today and tonight. Thunderstorms capable of locally heavy rainfall continues across far southern Minnesota into this morning. Another round of severe thunderstorms is likely tonight with damaging wind the primary hazard in addition to locally heavy rain. And now the extended outlook for the period Friday through Wednesday. Additional storm chances continue into the weekend along with warm and muggy conditions. Thunderstorms will be capable of locally heavy rainfall. Spotter information statement, Skywarn spotter activation may be needed tonight. Now the forecast for central Minnesota, from St. Cloud to the northwest Twin Cities suburbs. Today, mostly sunny. Patchy fog early in the morning. Highs around 90. South winds up to 5 miles an hour. Tonight, increasing clouds. A 20% chance of thunderstorms. Lows in the upper 60s. Southeast winds up to 5 miles an hour. Friday, partly sunny with chance of showers. Highs in the mid-80s. South winds up to 10 miles an hour. Chance of showers 50%. Friday night, partly cloudy with chance of thunderstorms in the evening, then mostly cloudy with showers likely and chance of thunderstorms overnight. Lows in the mid-60s. East winds 5 to 10 miles an hour. Chance of precipitation 70%. Independence Day, showers likely in the morning, then chance of showers in the afternoon. Highs around 80. Chance of showers 70%. Saturday night, mostly cloudy with chance of rain showers in the evening, then partly cloudy overnight. Lows in the lower 60s. Chance of showers 50%. Sunday, mostly sunny. Highs in the lower 80s. Sunday night and Monday, mostly clear. Lows in the lower 60s. Highs in the upper 80s. Monday night through Wednesday, partly cloudy. Lows in the mid-60s. Highs in the upper 80s. Again, the forecast for central Minnesota, from St. Cloud to the northwest Twin Cities suburbs for today, mostly sunny. Patchy fog early in the morning. Highs around 90. South winds up to 5 miles an hour. The St. Cloud, Minnesota climate summary for yesterday, July 1, 2026. Yesterday's high temperature of 83 degrees occurred at 4:49 p.m. The record high is 98 degrees, which was set in 1921. Yesterday's low temperature of 60 degrees occurred at 3:29 a.m. The record low is 40 degrees, which was set in 1969. No precipitation fell yesterday. No snow fell yesterday. The normal high temperature for today is 81 degrees, and the normal low is 58. The record high for today is 97, which occurred in 2012, and the record low is 42, which occurred in 1980. Sunrise today is at 5:32 a.m., and sunset is at 9:09 p.m. At 5 a.m., in Buffalo, fog was reported, the visibility was 1/4 of a mile. The temperature was 63 degrees, the dew point was 63, and the relative humidity was 100%. The wind was calm. The pressure was 29.89 inches and steady. In Maple Lake, fog was reported, the visibility was 1/4 of a mile. The temperature was 67 degrees, the dew point was 64, and the relative humidity was 91%. The wind was calm. The pressure was 29.91 inches and rising. Elsewhere across central Minnesota, fog was reported, with a temperature of 63 at St. Cloud, 67 at Crystal, 64 at Litchfield, 59 at Little Falls, and 64 at Wilmer.
It was clear, with a temperature of 66 at Anoka and 63 at Princeton. At the Twin Cities, it was partly cloudy, with a temperature of 72. Around the state, at Rochester, fog was reported, with a temperature of 70. It was clear, with a temperature of 62 at Brainerd, 62 at Duluth, and 59 at International Falls. At Mankato, it was mostly cloudy, with a temperature of 70. Once again at 5 a.m., in Buffalo, it was 63 degrees with fog. And in Maple Lake, it was 67 degrees with fog. 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The current time is 5:54 a.m. Central Daylight Time. Now here is the hazardous weather outlook for portions of central and southern Minnesota and west central Wisconsin for today and tonight. Thunderstorms capable of locally heavy rainfall continues across far southern Minnesota into this morning. Another round of severe thunderstorms is likely tonight with damaging wind the primary hazard in addition to locally heavy rain. And now the extended outlook for the period Friday through Wednesday. Additional storm chances continue into the weekend along with warm and muggy conditions. Thunderstorms will be capable of locally heavy rainfall. Spotter information statement, Skywarn spotter activation may be needed tonight. Now the forecast for central Minnesota, from St. Cloud to the northwest Twin Cities suburbs. Today, mostly sunny. Patchy fog early in the morning. Highs around 90. South winds up to 5 miles an hour. Tonight, increasing clouds. A 20% chance of thunderstorms. Lows in the upper 60s. Southeast winds up to 5 miles an hour. Friday, partly sunny with chance of showers. Highs in the mid-80s. South winds up to 10 miles an hour. Chance of showers 50%. Friday night, partly cloudy with chance of thunderstorms in the evening, then mostly cloudy with showers likely and chance of thunderstorms overnight. Lows in the mid-60s. East winds 5 to 10 miles an hour. Chance of precipitation 70%. Independence Day, showers likely in the morning, then chance of showers in the afternoon. Highs around 80. Chance of showers 70%. Saturday night, mostly cloudy with chance of rain showers in the evening, then partly cloudy overnight. Lows in the lower 60s. Chance of showers 50%. Sunday, mostly sunny. Highs in the lower 80s. Sunday night and Monday, mostly clear. Lows in the lower 60s. Highs in the upper 80s. Monday night through Wednesday, partly cloudy. Lows in the mid-60s. Highs in the upper 80s. Again, the forecast for central Minnesota, from St. Cloud to the northwest Twin Cities suburbs for today, mostly sunny. Patchy fog early in the morning. Highs around 90. South winds up to 5 miles an hour. At 5 a.m., in Buffalo, fog was reported, the visibility was 1/4 of a mile. The temperature was 63 degrees, the dew point was 63, and the relative humidity was 100%. The wind was calm. The pressure was 29.89 inches and steady. In Maple Lake, fog was reported, the visibility was 1/4 of a mile. The temperature was 67 degrees, the dew point was 64, and the relative humidity was 91%. The wind was calm. The pressure was 29.91 inches and rising. Elsewhere across central Minnesota, fog was reported, with a temperature of 63 at St. Cloud, 67 at Crystal, 64 at Litchfield, 59 at Little Falls, and 64 at Wilmer. It was clear, with a temperature of 66 at Anoka, and 63 at Princeton. At the Twin Cities, it was partly cloudy, with a temperature of 72. Around the state,
At Rochester, fog was reported with a temperature of 70. It was clear with a temperature of 62 at Brainerd, 62 at Duluth, and 59 at International Falls. At Mankato, it was mostly cloudy with a temperature of 70. Once again at 5 a.m., in Buffalo, it was 63 degrees with fog. And in Maple Lake, it was 67 degrees with fog. 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The current time is 5:58 a.m. Central Daylight Time. Now here is the hazardous weather outlook for portions of central and southern Minnesota and west central Wisconsin. For today and tonight, thunderstorms capable of locally heavy rainfall continues across far southern Minnesota into this morning. Another round of severe thunderstorms is likely tonight with damaging wind the primary hazard in addition to locally heavy rain. And now the extended outlook for the period Friday through Wednesday. Additional storm chances continue into the weekend along with warm and muggy conditions. Thunderstorms will be capable of locally heavy rainfall. Spotter information statement, Skywarn spotter activation may be needed tonight. Now the forecast for central Minnesota, from St. Cloud to the northwest Twin Cities suburbs. Today, mostly sunny. Patchy fog early in the morning. Highs around 90. South winds up to 5 miles an hour. Tonight, increasing clouds. A 20% chance of thunderstorms. Lows in the upper 60s. Southeast winds up to 5 miles an hour. Friday, partly sunny with chance of showers. Highs in the mid-80s. South winds up to 10 miles an hour. Chance of showers 50%. Friday night, partly cloudy with chance of thunderstorms in the evening, then mostly cloudy with showers likely and chance of thunderstorms overnight. Lows in the mid-60s. East winds 5 to 10 miles an hour. Chance of precipitation 70%. Independence Day, showers likely in the morning, then chance of showers in the afternoon. Highs around 80. Chance of showers 70%. Saturday night, mostly cloudy with chance of rain showers in the evening, then partly cloudy overnight. Lows in the lower 60s. Chance of showers 50%. Sunday, mostly sunny. Highs in the lower 80s. Sunday night and Monday, mostly clear. Lows in the lower 60s. Highs in the upper 80s. Monday night through Wednesday, partly cloudy. Lows in the mid-60s. Highs in the upper 80s. Again, the forecast for central Minnesota, from St. Cloud to the northwest Twin Cities suburbs for today, mostly sunny. Patchy fog early in the morning. Highs around 90. South winds up to 5 miles an hour. The St. Cloud, Minnesota climate summary for yesterday, July 1, 2026. Yesterday's high temperature of 83 degrees occurred at 4:49 p.m. The record high is 98 degrees, which was set in 1921. Yesterday's low temperature of 60 degrees occurred at 3:29 a.m. The record low is 40 degrees, which was set in 1969. No precipitation fell yesterday. No snow fell yesterday. The normal high temperature for today is 81 degrees, and the normal low is 58. The record high for today is 97, which occurred in 2012, and the record low is 42, which occurred in 1980. Sunrise today is at 5:32 a.m. and sunset is at 9:09 p.m. This is weather radio station WNG676 Clearwater, broadcasting on a frequency of 162.50 MHz. 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The current time is 6:03 a.m. Central Daylight Time.
Now here is the hazardous weather outlook for portions of central and southern Minnesota and west central Wisconsin for today and tonight. Thunderstorms capable of locally heavy rainfall continues across far southern Minnesota into this morning. Another round of severe thunderstorms is likely tonight with damaging wind the primary hazard in addition to locally heavy rain. And now the extended outlook for the period Friday through Wednesday. Additional storm chances continue into the weekend along with warm and muggy conditions. Thunderstorms will be capable of locally heavy rainfall. Spotter information statement, Skywarn spotter activation may be needed tonight. Now the forecast for central Minnesota, from St. Cloud to the northwest Twin Cities suburbs. Today, mostly sunny. Patchy fog early in the morning. Highs around 90. South winds up to 5 miles an hour. Tonight, increasing clouds. A 20% chance of thunderstorms. Lows in the upper 60s. Southeast winds up to 5 miles an hour. Friday, partly sunny with chance of showers. Highs in the mid-80s. South winds up to 10 miles an hour. Chance of showers 50%. Friday night, partly cloudy with chance of thunderstorms in the evening, then mostly cloudy with showers likely and chance of thunderstorms overnight. Lows in the mid-60s. East winds 5 to 10 miles an hour. Chance of precipitation 70%. Independence Day, showers likely in the morning, then chance of showers in the afternoon. Highs around 80. Chance of showers 70%. Saturday night, mostly cloudy with chance of rain showers in the evening, then partly cloudy overnight. Lows in the lower 60s. Chance of showers 50%. Sunday, mostly sunny. Highs in the lower 80s. Sunday night and Monday, mostly clear. Lows in the lower 60s. Highs in the upper 80s. Monday night through Wednesday, partly cloudy. Lows in the mid-60s. Highs in the upper 80s. Again, the forecast for central Minnesota, from St. Cloud to the northwest Twin Cities suburbs for today, mostly sunny. Patchy fog early in the morning. Highs around 90. South winds up to 5 miles an hour. 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The current time is 6:06 a.m. Central Daylight Time. Now here is the hazardous weather outlook for portions of central and southern Minnesota and west central Wisconsin for today and tonight. Thunderstorms capable of locally heavy rainfall continues across far southern Minnesota into this morning. Another round of severe thunderstorms is likely tonight with damaging wind the primary hazard in addition to locally heavy rain. And now the extended outlook for the period Friday through Wednesday. Additional storm chances continue into the weekend along with warm and muggy conditions. Thunderstorms will be capable of locally heavy rainfall. Spotter information statement, Skywarn spotter activation may be needed tonight. Now the forecast for central Minnesota, from St. Cloud to the northwest Twin Cities suburbs. Today, mostly sunny. Patchy fog early in the morning. Highs around 90. South winds up to 5 miles an hour. Tonight, increasing clouds. A 20% chance of thunderstorms. Lows in the upper 60s. Southeast winds up to 5 miles an hour. Friday, partly sunny with chance of showers. Highs in the mid-80s. South winds up to 10 miles an hour. Chance of showers 50%. Friday night, partly cloudy with chance of thunderstorms in the evening, then mostly cloudy with showers likely and chance of thunderstorms overnight. Lows in the mid-60s. East winds 5 to 10 miles an hour. Chance of precipitation 70%. Independence Day,
Showers likely in the morning, then chance of showers in the afternoon. Highs around 80. Chance of showers 70%. Saturday night, mostly cloudy with chance of rain showers in the evening, then partly cloudy overnight. Lows in the lower 60s. Chance of showers 50%. Sunday, mostly sunny. Highs in the lower 80s. Sunday night and Monday, mostly clear. Lows in the lower 60s. Highs in the upper 80s. Monday night through Wednesday, partly cloudy. Lows in the mid-60s. Highs in the upper 80s. Again, the forecast for central Minnesota, from St. Cloud to the northwest Twin Cities suburbs for today, mostly sunny. Patchy fog early in the morning. Highs around 90. South winds up to 5 miles an hour. 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The current time is 6:09 a.m. Central Daylight Time. Now here is the hazardous weather outlook for portions of central and southern Minnesota and west central Wisconsin for today and tonight. Thunderstorms capable of locally heavy rainfall continues across far southern Minnesota into this morning. Another round of severe thunderstorms is likely tonight with damaging winds the primary hazard in addition to locally heavy rain. And now the extended outlook for the period Friday through Wednesday. Additional storm chances continue into the weekend along with warm and muggy conditions. Thunderstorms will be capable of locally heavy rainfall. Spotter information statement, Skywarn spotter activation may be needed tonight. The St. Cloud, Minnesota climate summary for yesterday, July 1, 2026. Yesterday's high temperature of 83 degrees occurred at 4:49 p.m. The record high is 98 degrees, which was set in 1921. Yesterday's low temperature of 60 degrees occurred at 3:29 a.m. The record low is 40 degrees, which was set in 1969. No precipitation fell yesterday. No snow fell yesterday. The normal high temperature for today is 81 degrees, and the normal low is 58. The record high for today is 97, which occurred in 2012, and the record low is 42, which occurred in 1980. Sunrise today is at 5:32 a.m., and sunset is at 9:09 p.m. Now the forecast for central Minnesota, from St. Cloud to the northwest Twin Cities suburbs. Today, mostly sunny. Patchy fog early in the morning. Highs around 90. South winds up to 5 miles an hour. Tonight, increasing clouds. A 20% chance of thunderstorms. Lows in the upper 60s. Southeast winds up to 5 miles an hour. Friday, partly sunny with chance of showers. Highs in the mid-80s. South winds up to 10 miles an hour. Chance of showers 50%. Friday night, partly cloudy with chance of thunderstorms in the evening, then mostly cloudy with showers likely and chance of thunderstorms overnight. Lows in the mid-60s. East winds 5 to 10 miles an hour. Chance of precipitation 70%. Independence Day, showers likely in the morning, then chance of showers in the afternoon. Highs around 80. Chance of showers 70%. Saturday night, mostly cloudy with chance of rain showers in the evening, then partly cloudy overnight. Lows in the lower 60s. Chance of showers 50%. Sunday, mostly sunny. Highs in the lower 80s. Sunday night and Monday, mostly clear. Lows in the lower 60s. Highs in the upper 80s. Monday night through Wednesday, partly cloudy. Lows in the mid-60s. Highs in the upper 80s. Again, the forecast for central Minnesota, from St. Cloud to the northwest Twin Cities suburbs for today, mostly sunny.
patchy fog early in the morning. Highs around 90. South winds up to 5 miles an hour. This is Weather Radio Station WNG 676 Clearwater, broadcast.

likely tonight with damaging wind the primary hazard in addition to locally heavy rain. And now the extended outlook for the period Friday through Wednesday. Additional storm chances continue into the weekend along with warm and muggy conditions. Thunderstorms will be capable of locally heavy rainfall. Spotter information statement, Skywarn spotter activation may be needed tonight. Now the forecast for central Minnesota, from St. Cloud to the northwest Twin Cities suburbs. Today, mostly sunny. Patchy fog early in the morning. Highs around 90. South winds up to 5 miles an hour. Tonight, increasing clouds. A 20% chance of thunderstorms. Lows in the upper 60s. Southeast winds up to 5 miles an hour. Friday, partly sunny with chance of showers. Highs in the mid-80s. South winds up to 10 miles an hour. Chance of showers 50%. Friday night, partly cloudy with chance of thunderstorms in the evening, then mostly cloudy with showers likely and chance of thunderstorms overnight. Lows in the mid-60s. East winds 5 to 10 miles an hour. Chance of precipitation 70%. Independence Day, showers likely in the morning, then chance of showers in the afternoon. Highs around 80. Chance of showers 70%. Saturday night, mostly cloudy with chance of rain showers in the evening, then partly cloudy overnight. Lows in the lower 60s. Chance of showers 50%. Sunday, mostly sunny. Highs in the lower 80s. Sunday night and Monday, mostly clear. Lows in the lower 60s. Highs in the upper 80s. Monday night through Wednesday, partly cloudy. Lows in the mid-60s. Highs in the upper 80s. Again, the forecast for central Minnesota, from St. Cloud to the northwest Twin Cities suburbs for today, mostly sunny. Patchy fog early in the morning. Highs around 90. South winds up to 5 miles an hour. At 6 a.m., in Buffalo, fog was reported. The visibility was less than 1/4 of a mile. The temperature was 63 degrees, the dew point was 63, and the relative humidity was 100%. The wind was calm. The pressure was 29.90 inches and rising. In Maple Lake, fog was reported. The visibility was less than 1/4 of a mile. The temperature was 65 degrees, the dew point was 62, and the relative humidity was 91%. The wind was calm. The pressure was 29.91 inches and steady. Elsewhere across central Minnesota, fog was reported, with a temperature of 61 at St. Cloud, 65 at Anoka, 66 at Crystal, 64 at Litchfield, 57 at Little Falls, and 66 at Wilmer. At the Twin Cities, it was partly cloudy, with a temperature of 71. At Princeton, drizzle and fog were reported, with a temperature of 62. Around the state, fog was reported, with a temperature of 70 at Rochester, and 61 at Brainerd. It was clear, with a temperature of 63 at Duluth, and 57 at International Falls. At Mankato, it was partly cloudy, with a temperature of 71. Once again at 6 a.m., in Buffalo, it was 63 degrees with fog. And in Maple Lake, it was 65 degrees with fog. 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The current time is 6:18 a.m. Central Daylight Time. Now here is the hazardous weather outlook for portions of central and southern Minnesota and west central Wisconsin for today and tonight. Thunderstorms capable of locally heavy rainfall continues across far southern Minnesota into this morning. Another round of severe thunderstorms is likely tonight with damaging wind the primary hazard in addition to locally heavy rain. And now the extended outlook for the period Friday through Wednesday. Additional storms.

chances continue into the weekend along with warm and muggy conditions. Thunderstorms will be capable of locally heavy rainfall. Spotter information statement, Skywarn spotter activation may be needed tonight. Now the forecast for central Minnesota, from St. Cloud to the northwest Twin Cities suburbs. Today, mostly sunny. Patchy fog early in the morning. Highs around 90. South winds up to 5 miles an hour. Tonight, increasing clouds. A 20% chance of thunderstorms. Lows in the upper 60s. Southeast winds up to 5 miles an hour. Friday, partly sunny with chance of showers. Highs in the mid-80s. South winds up to 10 miles an hour. Chance of showers 50%. Friday night, partly cloudy with chance of thunderstorms in the evening, then mostly cloudy with showers likely and chance of thunderstorms overnight. Lows in the mid-60s. East winds 5 to 10 miles an hour. Chance of precipitation 70%. Independence Day, showers likely in the morning, then chance of showers in the afternoon. Highs around 80. Chance of showers 70%. Saturday night, mostly cloudy with chance of rain showers in the evening, then partly cloudy overnight. Lows in the lower 60s. Chance of showers 50%. Sunday, mostly sunny. Highs in the lower 80s. Sunday night and Monday, mostly clear. Lows in the lower 60s. Highs in the upper 80s. Monday night through Wednesday, partly cloudy. Lows in the mid-60s. Highs in the upper 80s. Again, the forecast for central Minnesota, from St. Cloud to the northwest Twin Cities suburbs for today, mostly sunny. Patchy fog early in the morning. Highs around 90. South winds up to 5 miles an hour. The St. Cloud, Minnesota climate summary for yesterday, July 1, 2026. Yesterday's high temperature of 83 degrees occurred at 4:49 p.m. The record high is 98 degrees, which was set in 1921. Yesterday's low temperature of 60 degrees occurred at 3:29 a.m. The record low is 40 degrees, which was set in 1969. No precipitation fell yesterday. No snow fell yesterday. The normal high temperature for today is 81 degrees, and the normal low is 58. The record high for today is 97, which occurred in 2012, and the record low is 42, which occurred in 1980. Sunrise today is at 5:32 a.m., and sunset is at 9:09 p.m. At 6 a.m., in Buffalo, fog was reported, the visibility was less than 1/4 of a mile. The temperature was 63 degrees, the dew point was 63, and the relative humidity was 100%. The wind was calm. The pressure was 29.90 inches and rising. In Maple Lake, fog was reported, the visibility was less than 1/4 of a mile. The temperature was 65 degrees, the dew point was 62, and the relative humidity was 91%. The wind was calm. The pressure was 29.91 inches and steady. Elsewhere across central Minnesota, fog was reported, with a temperature of 61 at St. Cloud, 65 at Anoka, 66 at Crystal, 64 at Litchfield, 57 at Little Falls, and 66 at Wilmer. At the Twin Cities, it was partly cloudy, with a temperature of 71. At Princeton, drizzle and fog were reported, with a temperature of 62. Around the state, fog was reported, with a temperature of 70 at Rochester, and 61 at Brainerd. It was clear, with a temperature of 63 at Duluth, and 57 at International Falls. At Mankato, it was partly cloudy, with a temperature of 71. Once again at 6 a.m., in Buffalo, it was 63 degrees with fog. And in Maple Lake, it was 65 degrees with fog. 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
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The current time is 6:24 a.m. Central Daylight Time. Now here is the hazardous weather outlook for portions of central and southern Minnesota and west central Wisconsin for today and tonight. Thunderstorms capable of locally heavy rainfall continues across far southern Minnesota into this morning. Another round of severe thunderstorms is likely tonight with damaging wind the primary hazard in addition to locally heavy rain. And now the extended outlook for the period Friday through Wednesday. Additional storm chances continue into the weekend along with warm and muggy conditions. Thunderstorms will be capable of locally heavy rainfall. Spotter information statement, Skywarn spotter activation may be needed tonight. Now the forecast for central Minnesota, from St. Cloud to the northwest Twin Cities suburbs. Today, mostly sunny. Patchy fog early in the morning. Highs around 90. South winds up to 5 miles an hour. Tonight, increasing clouds. A 20% chance of thunderstorms. Lows in the upper 60s. Southeast winds up to 5 miles an hour. Friday, partly sunny with chance of showers. Highs in the mid-80s. South winds up to 10 miles an hour. Chance of showers 50%. Friday night, partly cloudy with chance of thunderstorms in the evening, then mostly cloudy with showers likely and chance of thunderstorms overnight. Lows in the mid-60s. East winds 5 to 10 miles an hour. Chance of precipitation 70%. Independence Day, showers likely in the morning, then chance of showers in the afternoon. Highs around 80. Chance of showers 70%. Saturday night, mostly cloudy with chance of rain showers in the evening, then partly cloudy overnight. Lows in the lower 60s. Chance of showers 50%. Sunday, mostly sunny. Highs in the lower 80s. Sunday night and Monday, mostly clear. Lows in the lower 60s. Highs in the upper 80s. Monday night through Wednesday, partly cloudy. Lows in the mid-60s. Highs in the upper 80s. Again, the forecast for central Minnesota, from St. Cloud to the northwest Twin Cities suburbs for today, mostly sunny. Patchy fog early in the morning. Highs around 90. South winds up to 5 miles an hour. At 6 a.m. in Buffalo, fog was reported. The visibility was less than 1/4 of a mile. The temperature was 63 degrees, the dew point was 63, and the relative humidity was 100%. The wind was calm. The pressure was 29.90 inches and rising. In Maple Lake, fog was reported. The visibility was less than 1/4 of a mile. The temperature was 65 degrees, the dew point was 62, and the relative humidity was 91%. The wind was calm. The pressure was 29.91 inches and steady. Elsewhere across central Minnesota, fog was reported, with a temperature of 61 at St. Cloud, 65 at Anoka, 66 at Crystal, 64 at Litchfield, 57 at Little Falls, and 66 at Wilmer. At the Twin Cities, it was partly cloudy, with a temperature of 71. At Princeton, drizzle and fog were reported, with a temperature of 62. Around the state, fog was reported, with a temperature of 70 at Rochester, and 61 at Brainerd. It was clear, with a temperature of 63 at Duluth, and 57 at International Falls. At Mankato, it was partly cloudy, with a temperature of 71. Once again at 6 a.m., in Buffalo, it was 63 degrees with fog. And in Maple Lake, it was 65 degrees with fog. 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
The current time is 6:28 a.m. Central Daylight Time. Now here is the hazardous weather outlook for portions of central and southern Minnesota and west central Wisconsin for today and tonight. Thunderstorms capable of locally heavy rainfall continues across far southern Minnesota into this morning. Another round of severe thunderstorms is likely tonight with damaging wind the primary hazard in addition to locally heavy rain. And now the extended outlook for the period Friday through Wednesday. Additional storm chances continue into the weekend along with warm and muggy conditions. Thunderstorms will be capable of locally heavy rainfall. Spotter information statement, Skywarn spotter activation may be needed tonight. Now the forecast for central Minnesota, from St. Cloud to the northwest Twin Cities suburbs. Today, mostly sunny. Patchy fog early in the morning. Highs around 90. South winds up to 5 miles an hour. Tonight, increasing clouds. A 20% chance of thunderstorms. Lows in the upper 60s. Southeast winds up to 5 miles an hour. Friday, partly sunny with chance of showers. Highs in the mid 80s. South winds up to 10 miles an hour. Chance of showers 50%. Friday night, partly cloudy with chance of thunderstorms in the evening, then mostly cloudy with showers likely and chance of thunderstorms overnight. Lows in the mid 60s. East winds 5 to 10 miles an hour. Chance of precipitation 70%. Independence Day, showers likely in the morning, then chance of showers in the afternoon. Highs around 80. Chance of showers 70%. Saturday night, mostly cloudy with chance of rain showers in the evening, then partly cloudy overnight. Lows in the lower 60s. Chance of showers 50%. Sunday, mostly sunny. Highs in the lower 80s. Sunday night and Monday, mostly clear. Lows in the lower 60s. Highs in the upper 80s. Monday night through Wednesday, partly cloudy. Lows in the mid 60s. Highs in the upper 80s. Again, the forecast for central Minnesota, from St. Cloud to the northwest Twin Cities suburbs for today, mostly sunny. Patchy fog early in the morning. Highs around 90. South winds up to 5 miles an hour. The St. Cloud, Minnesota climate summary for yesterday, July 1, 2026. Yesterday's high temperature of 83 degrees occurred at 4:49 p.m. The record high is 98 degrees, which was set in 1921. Yesterday's low temperature of 60 degrees occurred at 3:29 a.m. The record low is 40 degrees, which was set in 1969. No precipitation fell yesterday. No snow fell yesterday. The normal high temperature for today is 81 degrees, and the normal low is 58. The record high for today is 97, which occurred in 2012, and the record low is 42, which occurred in 1980. Sunrise today is at 5:32 a.m. and sunset is at 9:09 p.m. At 6 a.m., in Buffalo, fog was reported, the visibility was less than 1/4 of a mile. The temperature was 63 degrees, the dew point was 63, and the relative humidity was 100%. The wind was calm. The pressure was 29.90 inches and rising. In Maple Lake, fog was reported, the visibility was less than 1/4 of a mile. The temperature was 65 degrees, the dew point was 62, and the relative humidity was 91%. The relative humidity was 91%. The wind was calm. The pressure was 29.91 inches and steady. Elsewhere across central Minnesota, fog was reported, with a temperature of 61 at St. Cloud, 65 at Anoka, 66 at Crystal, 64 at Litchfield, 57 at Little Falls, and 66 at Wilmer. At the Twin Cities, it was partly cloudy, with a temperature of 71. At Princeton, drizzle and fog were reported, with a temperature of 62.
Around the state, fog was reported, with a temperature of 70 at Rochester and 61 at

Raynard. It was clear, with a temperature of 63 at Duluth and 57 at International Falls. At Mankato, it was partly cloudy, with a temperature of 71. Once again at 6 a.m., in Buffalo, it was 63 degrees with fog. And in Maple Lake, it was 65 degrees with fog. 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The current time is 6:34 a.m. Central Daylight Time. Now here is the hazardous weather outlook for portions of central and southern Minnesota and west central Wisconsin for today and tonight. Thunderstorms capable of locally heavy rainfall continues across far southern Minnesota into this morning. Another round of severe thunderstorms is likely tonight with damaging wind the primary hazard in addition to locally heavy rain. And now the extended outlook for the period Friday through Wednesday. Additional storm chances continue into the weekend along with warm and muggy conditions. Thunderstorms will be capable of locally heavy rainfall. Spotter information statement, Skywarn spotter activation may be needed tonight. Now the forecast for central Minnesota, from St. Cloud to the northwest Twin Cities suburbs. Today, mostly sunny. Patchy fog early in the morning. Highs around 90. South winds up to 5 miles an hour. Tonight, increasing clouds. A 20% chance of thunderstorms. Lows in the upper 60s. Southeast winds up to 5 miles an hour. Friday, partly sunny with chance of showers. Highs in the mid-80s. South winds up to 10 miles an hour. Chance of showers 50%. Friday night, partly cloudy with chance of thunderstorms in the evening, then mostly cloudy with showers likely and chance of thunderstorms overnight. Lows in the mid-60s. East winds 5 to 10 miles an hour. Chance of precipitation 70%. Independence Day, showers likely in the morning, then chance of showers in the afternoon. Highs around 80. Chance of showers 70%. Saturday night, mostly cloudy with chance of rain showers in the evening, then partly cloudy overnight. Lows in the lower 60s. Chance of showers 50%. Sunday, mostly sunny. Highs in the lower 80s. Sunday night and Monday, mostly clear. Lows in the lower 60s. Highs in the upper 80s. Monday night through Wednesday, partly cloudy. Lows in the mid-60s. Highs in the upper 80s. Again, the forecast for central Minnesota, from St. Cloud to the northwest Twin Cities suburbs for today, mostly sunny. Patchy fog early in the morning. Highs around 90. South winds up to 5 miles an hour. At 6 a.m., in Buffalo, fog was reported, the visibility was less than 1/4 of a mile. The temperature was 63 degrees, the dew point was 63, and the relative humidity was 100%. The wind was calm. The pressure was 29.90 inches and rising. In Maple Lake, fog was reported, the visibility was less than 1/4 of a mile. The temperature was 65 degrees, the dew point was 62, and the relative humidity was 91%. The wind was calm. The pressure was 29.91 inches and steady. Elsewhere across central Minnesota, fog was reported, with a temperature of 61 at St. Cloud, 65 at Anoka, 66 at Crystal, 64 at Litchfield, 57 at Little Falls, and 66 at Wilmer. At the Twin Cities, it was partly cloudy, with a temperature of 71. At Princeton, drizzle and fog were reported, with a temperature of 62. Around the state, fog was reported, with a temperature of 70 at Rochester, and 61 at Brainerd. It was clear, with a temperature of 63 at Duluth, and 57 at International Falls. At Mankato,
It was partly cloudy, with a temperature of 71. Once again at 6 a.m., in Buffalo, it was 63 degrees with fog. And in Maple Lake, it was 65 degrees with fog. 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The current time is 6:39 a.m. Central Daylight Time. Now here is the hazardous weather outlook for portions of central and southern Minnesota and west central Wisconsin for today and tonight. Thunderstorms capable of locally heavy rainfall continues across far southern Minnesota into this morning. Another round of severe thunderstorms is likely tonight, with damaging wind the primary hazard in addition to locally heavy rain. And now the extended outlook for the period Friday through Wednesday. Additional storm chances continue into the weekend along with warm and muggy conditions. Thunderstorms will be capable of locally heavy rainfall. Spotter information statement: Skywarn spotter activation may be needed tonight. The St. Cloud, Minnesota climate summary for yesterday, July 1, 2026. Yesterday's high temperature of 83 degrees occurred at 4:49 p.m. The record high is 98 degrees, which was set in 1921. Yesterday's low temperature of 60 degrees occurred at 3:29 a.m. The record low is 40 degrees, which was set in 1969. No precipitation fell yesterday. No snow fell yesterday. The normal high temperature for today is 81 degrees, and the normal low is 58. The record high for today is 97, which occurred in 2012, and the record low is 42, which occurred in 1980. Sunrise today is at 5:32 a.m., and sunset is at 9:09 p.m. Now the forecast for central Minnesota, from St. Cloud to the northwest Twin Cities suburbs. Today, mostly sunny. Patchy fog early in the morning. Highs around 90. South winds up to 5 miles an hour. Tonight, increasing clouds. A 20% chance of thunderstorms. Lows in the upper 60s. Southeast winds up to 5 miles an hour. Friday, partly sunny with chance of showers. Highs in the mid-80s. South winds up to 10 miles an hour. Chance of showers 50%. Friday night, partly cloudy with chance of thunderstorms in the evening, then mostly cloudy with showers likely and chance of thunderstorms overnight. Lows in the mid-60s. East winds 5 to 10 miles an hour. Chance of precipitation 70%. Independence Day, showers likely in the morning, then chance of showers in the afternoon. Highs around 80. Chance of showers 70%. Saturday night, mostly cloudy with chance of rain showers in the evening, then partly cloudy overnight. Lows in the lower 60s. Chance of showers 50%. Sunday, mostly sunny. Highs in the lower 80s. Sunday night and Monday, mostly clear. Lows in the lower 60s. Highs in the upper 80s. Monday night through Wednesday, partly cloudy. Lows in the mid-60s. Highs in the upper 80s. Again, the forecast for central Minnesota, from St. Cloud to the northwest Twin Cities suburbs for today, mostly sunny. Patchy fog early in the morning. Highs around 90. South winds up to 5 miles an hour. At 6 a.m., in Buffalo, fog was reported. The visibility was less than 1/4 of a mile. The temperature was 63 degrees, the dew point was 63, and the relative humidity was 100%. The wind was calm. The pressure was 29.90 inches and rising. In Maple Lake, fog was reported. The visibility was less than 1/4 of a mile. The temperature was 65 degrees, the dew point was 62, and the relative humidity was 91%. The wind was calm.
The pressure was 29.91 inches and steady. Elsewhere across central Minnesota, fog was reported, with a temperature of 61 at St. Cloud, 65 at Anoka, 66 at Crystal, 64 at Litchfield, 57 at Little Falls, and 66 at Willmar. At the Twin Cities, it was partly cloudy, with a temperature of 71. At Princeton, drizzle and fog were reported, with a temperature of 62. Around the state, fog was reported, with a temperature of 70 at Rochester, and 61 at Brainerd. It was clear, with a temperature of 63 at Duluth, and 57 at International Falls. At Mankato, it was partly cloudy, with a temperature of 71. Once again at 6 a.m., in Buffalo, it was 63 degrees with fog. And in Maple Lake, it was 65 degrees with fog. 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The current time is 6:45 a.m. Central Daylight Time. Now here is the hazardous weather outlook for portions of central and southern Minnesota and west central Wisconsin. For today and tonight, thunderstorms capable of locally heavy rainfall continues across far southern Minnesota into this morning. Another round of severe thunderstorms is likely tonight with damaging wind the primary hazard in addition to locally heavy rain. And now the extended outlook for the period Friday through Wednesday. Additional storm chances continue into the weekend along with warm and muggy conditions. Thunderstorms will be capable of locally heavy rainfall. Spotter information statement, Skywarn spotter activation may be needed tonight. Now the forecast for central Minnesota, from St. Cloud to the northwest Twin Cities suburbs. Today, mostly sunny. Patchy fog early in the morning. Highs around 90. South winds up to 5 miles an hour. Tonight, increasing clouds. A 20% chance of thunderstorms. Lows in the upper 60s. Southeast winds up to 5 miles an hour. Friday, partly sunny with chance of showers. Highs in the mid-80s. South winds up to 10 miles an hour. Chance of showers 50%. Friday night, partly cloudy with chance of thunderstorms in the evening, then mostly cloudy with showers likely and chance of thunderstorms overnight. Lows in the mid-60s. East winds 5 to 10 miles an hour. Chance of precipitation 70%. Independence Day, showers likely in the morning, then chance of showers in the afternoon. Highs around 80. Chance of showers 70%. Saturday night, mostly cloudy with chance of rain showers in the evening, then partly cloudy overnight. Lows in the lower 60s. Chance of showers 50%. Sunday, mostly sunny. Highs in the lower 80s. Sunday night and Monday, mostly clear. Lows in the lower 60s. Highs in the upper 80s. Monday night through Wednesday, partly cloudy. Lows in the mid-60s. Highs in the upper 80s. Again, the forecast for central Minnesota, from St. Cloud to the northwest Twin Cities suburbs for today, mostly sunny. Patchy fog early in the morning. Highs around 90. South winds up to 5 miles an hour. At 6 a.m., in Buffalo, fog was reported, the visibility was less than 1/4 mile. The temperature was 63 degrees, the dew point was 63, and the relative humidity was 100%. The wind was calm. The pressure was 29.90 inches and rising. In Maple Lake, fog was reported, the visibility was less than 1/4 mile. The temperature was 65 degrees, the dew point was 62, and the relative humidity was 91%. The wind was calm. The pressure was 29.91 inches and steady. Elsewhere across central Minnesota,
fog was reported, with a temperature of 61 at St. Cloud, 65 at Anoka, 66 at Crystal, 64 at Litchfield, 57 at Little Falls, and 66 at Wilmer. At the Twin Cities, it was partly cloudy, with a temperature of 71. At Princeton, drizzle and fog were reported, with a temperature of 62. Around the state, fog was reported, with a temperature of 70 at Rochester, and 61 at Brainerd. It was clear, with a temperature of 63 at Duluth, and 57 at International Falls. At Mankato, it was partly cloudy, with a temperature of 71. Once again at 6 a.m., in Buffalo, it was 63 degrees with fog. And in Maple Lake, it was 65 degrees with fog. 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The St. Cloud, Minnesota climate summary for yesterday, July 1, 2026. Yesterday's high temperature of 83 degrees occurred at 4:49 p.m. The record high is 98 degrees, which was set in 1921. Yesterday's low temperature of 60 degrees occurred at 3:29 a.m. The record low is 40 degrees, which was set in 1969. No precipitation fell yesterday. No snow fell yesterday. The normal high temperature for today is 81 degrees, and the normal low is 58. The record high for today is 97, which occurred in 2012, and the record low is 42, which occurred in 1980. Sunrise today is at 5:32 a.m., and sunset is at 9:09 p.m. The current time is 6:50 a.m. Central Daylight Time. Now here is the hazardous weather outlook for portions of central and southern Minnesota and west central Wisconsin for today and tonight. Thunderstorms capable of locally heavy rainfall continues across far southern Minnesota into this morning. Another round of severe thunderstorms is likely tonight, with damaging wind the primary hazard in addition to locally heavy rain. And now the extended outlook for the period Friday through Wednesday. Additional storm chances continue into the weekend, along with warm and muggy conditions. Thunderstorms will be capable of locally heavy rainfall. Spotter information statement: Skywarn spotter activation may be needed tonight. Now the forecast for central Minnesota, from St. Cloud to the northwest Twin Cities suburbs. Today, mostly sunny. Patchy fog early in the morning. Highs around 90. South winds up to 5 miles an hour. Tonight, increasing clouds. A 20% chance of thunderstorms. Lows in the upper 60s. Southeast winds up to 5 miles an hour. Friday, partly sunny with chance of showers. Highs in the mid 80s. South winds up to 10 miles an hour. Chance of showers 50%. Friday night, partly cloudy with chance of thunderstorms in the evening, then mostly cloudy with showers likely and chance of thunderstorms overnight. Lows in the mid-60s. East winds 5 to 10 miles an hour. Chance of precipitation 70%. Independence Day, showers likely in the morning, then chance of showers in the afternoon. Highs around 80. Chance of showers 70%. Saturday night, mostly cloudy with chance of rain showers in the evening, then partly cloudy overnight. Lows in the lower 60s. Chance of showers 50%. Sunday, mostly sunny. Highs in the lower 80s. Sunday night and Monday, mostly clear. Lows in the lower 60s. Highs in the upper 80s. Monday night through Wednesday, partly cloudy. Lows in the mid-60s. Highs in the upper 80s. Again, the forecast for central Minnesota, from St. Cloud to the northwest Twin Cities suburbs for today, mostly sunny. Patchy fog early in the morning. Highs around 90. South winds up to 5 miles an hour.
At 6 a.m. in Buffalo, fog was reported. The visibility was less than one quarter of a mile. The temperature was 63 degrees, the dew point was 63, and the relative humidity was 100%. The wind was calm. The pressure was 29.90 inches and rising. In Maple Lake, fog was reported. The visibility was less than one quarter of a mile. The temperature was 65 degrees, the dew point was 62, and the relative humidity was 91%. The wind was calm. The pressure was 29.91 inches and steady. Elsewhere across central Minnesota, fog was reported, with a temperature of 61 at St. Cloud, 65 at Anoka, 66 at Crystal, 64 at Litchfield, 57 at Little Falls, and 66 at Wilmer. At the Twin Cities, it was partly cloudy, with a temperature of 71. At Princeton, drizzle and fog were reported, with a temperature of 62. Around the state, fog was reported, with a temperature of 70 at Rochester, and 61 at Brainerd. It was clear, with a temperature of 63 at Duluth, and 57 at International Falls. At Mankato, it was partly cloudy, with a temperature of 71. Once again at 6 a.m., in Buffalo, it was 63 degrees with fog. And in Maple Lake, it was 65 degrees with fog. 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The current time is 6:55 a.m. Central Daylight Time. Now here is the hazardous weather outlook for portions of central and southern Minnesota and west central Wisconsin for today and tonight. Thunderstorms capable of locally heavy rainfall continues across far southern Minnesota into this morning. Another round of severe thunderstorms is likely tonight with damaging wind the primary hazard in addition to locally heavy rain. And now the extended outlook for the period Friday through Wednesday. Additional storm chances continue into the weekend along with warm and muggy conditions. Thunderstorms will be capable of locally heavy rainfall. Spotter information statement, Skywarn spotter activation may be needed tonight. Now the forecast for central Minnesota, from St. Cloud to the northwest Twin Cities suburbs. Today, mostly sunny. Patchy fog early in the morning. Highs around 90. South winds up to 5 miles an hour. Tonight, increasing clouds. A 20% chance of thunderstorms. Lows in the upper 60s. Southeast winds up to 5 miles an hour. Friday, partly sunny with chance of showers. Highs in the mid-80s. South winds up to 10 miles an hour. Chance of showers 50%. Friday night, partly cloudy with chance of thunderstorms in the evening, then mostly cloudy with showers likely and chance of thunderstorms overnight. Lows in the mid-60s. East winds 5 to 10 miles an hour. Chance of precipitation 70%. Independence Day, showers likely in the morning, then chance of showers in the afternoon. Highs around 80. Chance of showers 70%. Saturday night, mostly cloudy with chance of rain showers in the evening, then partly cloudy overnight. Lows in the lower 60s. Chance of showers 50%. Sunday, mostly sunny. Highs in the lower 80s. Sunday night and Monday, mostly clear. Lows in the lower 60s. Highs in the upper 80s. Monday night through Wednesday, partly cloudy. Lows in the mid-60s. Highs in the upper 80s. Again, the forecast for central Minnesota, from St. Cloud to the northwest Twin Cities suburbs for today, mostly sunny. Patchy fog early in the morning. Highs around 90. South winds up to 5 miles an hour. At 6 a.m. in Buffalo, fog was reported. The visibility was less than one quarter of a mile. The temperature was 63 degrees,
The dew point was 63, and the relative humidity was 100%. The wind was calm. The pressure was 29.90 inches and rising. In Maple Lake, fog was reported. The visibility was less than 1/4 of a mile. The temperature was 65 degrees, the dew point was 62, and the relative humidity was 91%. The wind was calm. The pressure was 29.91 inches and steady. Elsewhere across central Minnesota, fog was reported, with a temperature of 61 at St. Cloud, 65 at Anoka, 66 at Crystal, 64 at Litchfield, 57 at Little Falls, and 66 at Wilmer. At the Twin Cities, it was partly cloudy, with a temperature of 71. At Princeton, drizzle and fog were reported, with a temperature of 62. Around the state, fog was reported, with a temperature of 70 at Rochester, and 61 at Brainerd. It was clear, with a temperature of 63 at Duluth, and 57 at International Falls. At Mankato, it was partly cloudy, with a temperature of 71. Once again at 6 a.m., in Buffalo, it was 63 degrees with fog. And in Maple Lake, it was 65 degrees with fog. The St. Cloud, Minnesota climate summary for yesterday, July 1, 2026. Yesterday's high temperature of 83 degrees occurred at 4:49 p.m. The record high is 98 degrees, which was set in 1921. Yesterday's low temperature of 60 degrees occurred at 3:29 a.m. The record low is 40 degrees, which was set in 1969. No precipitation fell yesterday. No snow fell yesterday. The normal high temperature for today is 81 degrees, and the normal low is 58. The record high for today is 97, which occurred in 2012, and the record low is 42, which occurred in 1980. Sunrise today is at 5:32 a.m., and sunset is at 9:09 p.m. This is Weather Radio Station WNG676 Clearwater, broadcasting on a frequency of 162.50 MHz. 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The current time is 7:01 a.m. Central Daylight Time. Now here is the hazardous weather outlook for portions of central and southern Minnesota and west central Wisconsin for today and tonight. Thunderstorms capable of locally heavy rainfall continues across far southern Minnesota into this morning. Another round of severe thunderstorms is likely tonight, with damaging wind the primary hazard in addition to locally heavy rain. And now the extended outlook for the period Friday through Wednesday. Additional storm chances continue into the weekend along with warm and muggy conditions. Thunderstorms will be capable of locally heavy rainfall. Spotter information statement. Skywarn spotter activation may be needed tonight. Now the forecast for central Minnesota, from St. Cloud to the northwest Twin Cities suburbs. Today, mostly sunny. Areas of fog early in the morning. Highs around 90. South winds up to 5 miles an hour. Tonight, increasing clouds. A 20% chance of thunderstorms. Lows in the upper 60s. Southeast winds up to 5 miles an hour. Friday, partly sunny with chance of showers. Highs in the mid-80s. South winds up to 10 miles an hour. Chance of showers 50%. Friday night, partly cloudy with chance of thunderstorms in the evening, then mostly cloudy with showers likely and chance of thunderstorms overnight. Lows in the mid-60s. East winds 5 to 10 miles. Chance of precipitation 70%. Independence Day, showers likely in the morning, then chance of showers in the afternoon. Highs around 80.
chance of showers 70%. Saturday night, mostly cloudy with chance of rain showers in the evening, then partly cloudy overnight. Lows in the lower 60s.

Chance of showers 50%. Sunday, mostly sunny. Highs in the lower 80s. Sunday night and Monday, mostly clear. Lows in the lower 60s. Highs in the upper 80s. Monday night through Wednesday, partly cloudy. Lows in the mid-60s. Highs in the upper 80s. Again, the forecast for central Minnesota, from St. Cloud to the northwest Twin Cities suburbs for today, mostly sunny. Areas of fog early in the morning. Highs around 90. South winds up to 5 miles an hour. 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The current time is 7:05 a.m. Central Daylight Time. Now here is the hazardous weather outlook for portions of central and southern Minnesota and west central Wisconsin for today and tonight. Thunderstorms capable of locally heavy rainfall continues across far southern Minnesota into this morning. Another round of severe thunderstorms is likely tonight with damaging winds the primary hazard in addition to locally heavy rain. And now the extended outlook for the period Friday through Wednesday. Additional storm chances continue into the weekend along with warm and muggy conditions. Thunderstorms will be capable of locally heavy rainfall. Spotter information statement, Skywarn spotter activation may be needed tonight. Now the forecast for central Minnesota, from St. Cloud to the northwest Twin Cities suburbs. Today, mostly sunny. Areas of fog early in the morning. Highs around 90. South winds up to 5 miles an hour. Tonight, increasing clouds. A 20% chance of thunderstorms. Lows in the upper 60s. Southeast winds up to 5 miles an hour. Friday, partly sunny with chance of showers. Highs in the mid-80s. South winds up to 10 miles an hour. Chance of showers 50%. Friday night, partly cloudy with chance of thunderstorms in the evening, then mostly cloudy with showers likely and chance of thunderstorms overnight. Lows in the mid-60s. East winds 5 to 10 miles an hour. Chance of precipitation 70%. Independence Day, showers likely in the mornings, then chance of showers in the afternoon. Highs around 80. Chance of showers 70%. Saturday night, mostly cloudy with chance of rain showers in the evening, then partly cloudy overnight. Lows in the lower 60s. Chance of showers 50%. Sunday, mostly sunny. Highs in the lower 80s. Sunday night and Monday, mostly clear. Lows in the lower 60s. Highs in the upper 80s. Monday night through Wednesday, partly cloudy. Lows in the mid-60s. Highs in the upper 80s. Again, the forecast for central Minnesota, from St. Cloud to the northwest Twin Cities suburbs for today, mostly sunny. Areas of fog early in the morning. Highs around 90. South winds up to 5 miles an hour. 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The current time is 7:08 a.m. Central Daylight Time. Now here is the hazardous weather outlook for portions of central and southern Minnesota and west central Wisconsin for today and tonight. Thunderstorms capable of locally heavy rainfall continues across far southern Minnesota into this morning. Another round of severe thunderstorms is likely tonight with damaging wind the primary hazard in addition to locally heavy rain. And now the extended outlook for the period Friday through Wednesday. Additional storm chances continue into the weekend along with warm and muggy conditions. Thunderstorms will be capable of locally heavy rainfall.
Spotter information statement. Sky warns spotter activation may be needed tonight. Now the forecast for central Minnesota, from St. Cloud to the northwest Twin Cities suburbs. Today, mostly sunny. Areas of fog early in the morning. Highs around 90. South winds up to 5 miles an hour. Tonight, increasing clouds. A 20% chance of thunderstorms. Lows in the upper 60s. Southeast winds up to 5 miles an hour. Friday, partly sunny with chance of showers. Highs in the mid-80s. South winds up to 10 miles an hour. Chance of showers 50%. Friday night, partly cloudy with chance of thunderstorms in the evening, then mostly cloudy with showers likely and chance of thunderstorms overnight. Lows in the mid-60s. East winds 5 to 10 miles an hour. Chance of precipitation 70%. Independence Day, showers likely in the morning, then chance of showers in the afternoon. Highs around 80. Chance of showers 70%. Saturday night, mostly cloudy with chance of rain showers in the evening, then partly cloudy overnight. Lows in the lower 60s. Chance of showers 50%. Sunday, mostly sunny. Highs in the lower 80s. Sunday night and Monday, mostly clear. Lows in the lower 60s. Highs in the upper 80s. Monday night through Wednesday, partly cloudy. Lows in the mid-60s. Highs in the upper 80s. Again, the forecast for central Minnesota, from St. Cloud to the northwest Twin Cities suburbs for today, mostly sunny. Areas of fog early in the morning. Highs around 90. South winds up to 5 miles an hour. The St. Cloud, Minnesota climate summary for yesterday, July 1, 2026. Yesterday's high temperature of 83 degrees occurred at 4:49 p.m. The record high is 98 degrees, which was set in 1921. Yesterday's low temperature of 60 degrees occurred at 3:29 a.m. The record low is 40 degrees, which was set in 1969. No precipitation fell yesterday. No snow fell yesterday. The normal high temperature for today is 81 degrees, and the normal low is 58. The record high for today is 97, which occurred in 2012, and the record low is 42, which occurred in 1980. Sunrise today is at 5:32 a.m., and sunset is at 9:09 p.m. This is Weather Radio Station WNG676 Clearwater, broadcasting on a frequency of 162.50 MHz. 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The current time is 7:12 a.m. Central Daylight Time. Now here is the hazardous weather outlook for portions of central and southern Minnesota and west central Wisconsin. For today and tonight, thunderstorms capable of locally heavy rainfall continues across far southern Minnesota into this morning. Another round of severe thunderstorms is likely tonight with damaging wind the primary hazard in addition to locally heavy rain. And now the extended outlook for the period Friday through Wednesday. Additional storm chances continue into the weekend along with warm and muggy conditions. Thunderstorms will be capable of locally heavy rainfall. Spotter information statement. Sky warns spotter activation may be needed tonight. Now the forecast for central Minnesota, from St. Cloud to the northwest Twin Cities suburbs. Today, mostly sunny. Areas of fog early in the morning. Highs around 90. South winds up to 5 miles an hour. Tonight, increasing clouds. A 20% chance of thunderstorms. Lows in the upper 60s. Southeast winds up to 5 miles an hour. Friday, partly sunny with chance of showers. Highs in the mid-80s. South winds up to 10 miles an hour. Chance of showers 50%. Friday night, partly cloudy with chance of thunderstorms in the evening,
then mostly cloudy.

Sunny. Highs in the lower 80s. Sunday night and Monday, mostly clear. Lows in the lower 60s. Highs in the upper 80s. Monday night through Wednesday, partly cloudy. Lows in the mid 60s. Highs in the upper 80s. Again, the forecast for central Minnesota, from St. Cloud to the northwest Twin Cities suburbs for today, mostly sunny. Areas of fog early in the morning. Highs around 90. South winds up to 5 miles an hour. 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The current time is 7:15 a.m. Central Daylight Time. Now here is the hazardous weather outlook for portions of central and southern Minnesota and west central Wisconsin for today and tonight. Thunderstorms capable of locally heavy rainfall continues across far southern Minnesota into this morning. Another round of severe thunderstorms is likely tonight with damaging wind the primary hazard in addition to locally heavy rain. And now the extended outlook for the period Friday through Wednesday. Additional storm chances continue into the weekend along with warm and muggy conditions. Thunderstorms will be capable of locally heavy rainfall. Spotter information statement, Skywarn spotter activation may be needed tonight. Now the forecast for central Minnesota, from St. Cloud to the northwest Twin Cities suburbs. Today, mostly sunny. Areas of fog early in the morning. Highs around 90. South winds up to 5 miles an hour. Tonight, increasing clouds. A 20% chance of thunderstorms. Lows in the upper 60s. Southeast winds up to 5 miles an hour. Friday, partly sunny with chance of showers. Highs in the mid 80s. South winds up to 10 miles an hour. Chance of showers 50%. Friday night, partly cloudy with chance of thunderstorms in the evening, then mostly cloudy with showers likely and chance of thunderstorms overnight. Lows in the mid-60s. East winds 5 to 10 miles an hour. Chance of precipitation 70%. Independence Day, showers likely in the morning, then chance of showers in the afternoon. Highs around 80. Chance of showers 70%. Saturday night, mostly cloudy with chance of rain showers in the evening, then partly cloudy overnight. Lows in the lower 60s. Chance of showers 50%. Sunday, mostly sunny. Highs in the lower 80s. Sunday night and Monday, mostly clear. Lows in the lower 60s. Highs in the upper 80s. Monday night through Wednesday, partly cloudy. Lows in the mid-60s. Highs in the upper 80s. Again, the forecast for central Minnesota, from St. Cloud to the northwest Twin Cities suburbs for today, mostly sunny. Areas of fog early in the morning. Highs around 90. South winds up to 5 miles an hour. At 7 a.m. in Buffalo, fog was reported, the visibility was less than 1/4 of a mile. The temperature was 66 degrees, the dew point was 66, and the relative humidity was 100%. The wind was calm. The pressure was 29.90 inches and steady. In Maple Lake, fog was reported, the visibility was 1/4 of a mile. The temperature was 68 degrees, the dew point was 65, and the relative humidity was 91%. The wind was calm. The pressure was 29.92 inches and steady. Elsewhere across central Minnesota, fog was reported, with a temperature of 65 at St. Cloud, 65 at Princeton, 66 at Litchfield, and 68 at Wilmer. It was sunny, with a temperature of 68 at Anoka, 69 at Crystal, and 63 at Little Falls. At the Twin Cities, it was mostly sunny, with a temperature of 73. Around the state, at Rochester,
fog.

was reported with a temperature of 70. It was sunny with a temperature of 64 at Brainerd, 66 at Duluth, and 60 at International Falls. At Mankato, it was mostly sunny with a temperature of 72. Once again at 7 a.m., in Buffalo, it was 66 degrees with fog. And in Maple Lake, it was 68 degrees with fog. The St. Cloud, Minnesota climate summary for yesterday, July 1, 2026. Yesterday's high temperature of 83 degrees occurred at 4:49 p.m. The record high is 98 degrees, which was set in 1921. Yesterday's low temperature of 60 degrees occurred at 3:29 a.m. The record low is 40 degrees, which was set in 1969. No precipitation fell yesterday. No snow fell yesterday. The normal high temperature for today is 81 degrees, and the normal low is 58. The record high for today is 97, which occurred in 2012, and the record low is 42, which occurred in 1980. Sunrise today is at 5:32 a.m. and sunset is at 9:09 p.m. This is Weather Radio Station WNG676 Clearwater, broadcasting on a frequency of 162.50 MHz. 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The current time is 7:21 a.m. Central Daylight Time. Now here is the hazardous weather outlook for portions of central and southern Minnesota and west central Wisconsin. For today and tonight, thunderstorms capable of locally heavy rainfall continues across far southern Minnesota into this morning. Another round of severe thunderstorms is likely tonight, with damaging wind the primary hazard in addition to locally heavy rain. And now the extended outlook for the period Friday through Wednesday. Additional storm chances continue into the weekend along with warm and muggy conditions. Thunderstorms will be capable of locally heavy rainfall. Spotter information statement, Skywarn spotter activation may be needed tonight. Now the forecast for central Minnesota, from St. Cloud to the northwest Twin Cities suburbs. Today, mostly sunny. Areas of fog early in the morning. Highs around 90. South winds up to 5 miles an hour. Tonight, increasing clouds. A 20% chance of thunderstorms. Lows in the upper 60s. Southeast winds up to 5 miles an hour. Friday, partly sunny with chance of showers. Highs in the mid 80s. South winds up to 10 miles an hour. Chance of showers 50%. Friday night, partly cloudy with chance of thunderstorms in the evening, then mostly cloudy with showers likely and chance of thunderstorms overnight. Lows in the mid 60s. East winds 5 to 10 miles an hour. Chance of precipitation 70%. Independence Day, showers likely in the morning, then chance of showers in the afternoon. Highs around 80. Chance of showers 70%. Saturday night, mostly cloudy with chance of rain showers in the evening, then partly cloudy overnight. Lows in the lower 60s. Chance of showers 50%. Sunday, mostly sunny. Highs in the lower 80s. Sunday night and Monday, mostly clear. Lows in the lower 60s. Highs in the upper 80s. Monday night through Wednesday, partly cloudy. Lows in the mid-60s. Highs in the upper 80s. Again, the forecast for central Minnesota, from St. Cloud to the northwest Twin Cities suburbs for today, mostly sunny. Areas of fog early in the morning. Highs around 90. South winds up to 5 miles an hour. At 7 a.m. in Buffalo, fog was reported. The visibility was less than 1/4 of a mile. The temperature was 66 degrees, the dew point was 66, and the relative humidity was 100%. The wind was calm. The pressure was 29.90 inches and steady. In Maple Lake, fog was reported. The visibility was 1/4 of a mile.
The temperature was 68 degrees, the dew point was 65, and the relative humidity was 91%. The wind was calm. The pressure was 29.92 inches and steady. Elsewhere across central Minnesota, fog was reported, with a temperature of 65 at St. Cloud, 65 at Princeton, 66 at Litchfield, and 68 at Willmar. It was sunny, with a temperature of 68 at Anoka, 69 at Crystal, and 63 at Little Falls. At the Twin Cities, it was mostly sunny, with a temperature of 73. Around the state, at Rochester, fog was reported, with a temperature of 70. It was sunny, with a temperature of 64 at Brainerd, 66 at Duluth, and 60 at International Falls. At Mankato, it was mostly sunny, with a temperature of 72. Once again at 7 a.m., in Buffalo, it was 66 degrees with fog. And in Maple Lake, it was 68 degrees with fog. 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The current time is 7:26 a.m. Central Daylight Time. Now here is the hazardous weather outlook for portions of central and southern Minnesota and west central Wisconsin for today and tonight. Thunderstorms capable of locally heavy rainfall continues across far southern Minnesota into this morning. Another round of severe thunderstorms is likely tonight with damaging wind the primary hazard in addition to locally heavy rain. And now the extended outlook for the period Friday through Wednesday. Additional storm chances continue into the weekend along with warm and muggy conditions. Thunderstorms will be capable of locally heavy rainfall. Spotter information statement, Skywarn spotter activation may be needed tonight. Now the forecast for central Minnesota, from St. Cloud to the northwest Twin Cities suburbs. Today, mostly sunny. Areas of fog early in the morning. Highs around 90. South winds up to 5 miles an hour. Tonight, increasing clouds. A 20% chance of thunderstorms. Lows in the upper 60s. Southeast winds up to 5 miles an hour. Friday, partly sunny with chance of showers. Highs in the mid-80s. South winds up to 10 miles an hour. Chance of showers 50%. Friday night, partly cloudy with chance of thunderstorms in the evening, then mostly cloudy with showers likely and chance of thunderstorms overnight. Lows in the mid-60s. East winds 5 to 10 miles an hour. Chance of precipitation 70%. Independence Day, showers likely in the morning, then chance of showers in the afternoon. Highs around 80. Chance of showers 70%. Saturday night, mostly cloudy with chance of rain showers in the evening, then partly cloudy overnight. Lows in the lower 60s. Chance of showers 50%. Sunday, mostly sunny. Highs in the lower 80s. Sunday night and Monday, mostly clear. Lows in the lower 60s. Highs in the upper 80s. Monday night through Wednesday, partly cloudy. Lows in the mid-60s. Highs in the upper 80s. Again, the forecast for central Minnesota, from St. Cloud to the northwest Twin Cities suburbs for today, mostly sunny. Areas of fog early in the morning. Highs around 90. South winds up to 5 miles an hour. At 7 a.m., in Buffalo, fog was reported, the visibility was less than 1/4 mile. The temperature was 66 degrees, the dew point was 66, and the relative humidity was 100%. The wind was calm. The pressure was 29.90 inches and steady. In Maple Lake, fog was reported, the visibility was 1/4 mile. The temperature was 68 degrees, the dew point was 65, and the relative humidity was 91%. The wind was calm.
The pressure was 29.92 inches and steady. Elsewhere across central Minnesota, fog was reported, with a temperature of 65 at St. Cloud, 65 at Princeton, 66 at Litchfield, and 68 at Willmar. It was sunny, with a temperature of 68 at Anoka, 69 at Crystal, and 63 at Little Falls. At the Twin Cities, it was mostly sunny, with a temperature of 73. Around the state, at Rochester, fog was reported, with a temperature of 70. It was sunny, with a temperature of 64 at Brainerd, 66 at Duluth, and 60 at International Falls. At Mankato, it was mostly sunny, with a temperature of 72. Once again at 7 a.m., in Buffalo, it was 66 degrees with fog. And in Maple Lake, it was 68 degrees with fog. The St. Cloud, Minnesota climate summary for yesterday, July 1, 2026. Yesterday's high temperature of 83 degrees occurred at 4:49 p.m. The record high is 98 degrees, which was set in 1921. Yesterday's low temperature of 60 degrees occurred at 3:29 a.m. The record low is 40 degrees, which was set in 1969. No precipitation fell yesterday. No snow fell yesterday. The normal high temperature for today is 81 degrees, and the normal low is 58. The record high for today is 97, which occurred in 2012, and the record low is 42, which occurred in 1980. Sunrise today is at 5:32 a.m. and sunset is at 9:09 p.m. This is Weather Radio Station WNG676 Clearwater, broadcasting on a frequency of 162.50 MHz. 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The current time is 7:31 a.m. Central Daylight Time. Now here is the hazardous weather outlook for portions of central and southern Minnesota and west central Wisconsin. For today and tonight, thunderstorms capable of locally heavy rainfall continues across far southern Minnesota into this morning. Another round of severe thunderstorms is likely tonight, with damaging wind the primary hazard in addition to locally heavy rain. And now the extended outlook for the period Friday through Wednesday. Additional storm chances continue into the weekend along with warm and muggy conditions. Thunderstorms will be capable of locally heavy rainfall. Spotter information statement, Skywarn spotter activation may be needed tonight. Now the forecast for central Minnesota, from St. Cloud to the northwest Twin Cities suburbs. Today, mostly sunny. Areas of fog early in the morning. Highs around 90. South winds up to 5 miles an hour. Tonight, increasing clouds. A 20% chance of thunderstorms. Lows in the upper 60s. Southeast winds up to 5 miles an hour. Friday, partly sunny with chance of showers. Highs in the mid-80s. Southwards. Highs in the mid-80s. South winds up to 10 miles an hour. Chance of showers 50%. Friday night, partly cloudy with chance of thunderstorms in the evening, then mostly cloudy with showers likely and chance of thunderstorms overnight. Lows in the mid-60s. East winds 5 to 10 miles an hour. Chance of precipitation 70%. Independence Day, showers likely in the morning, then chance of showers in the afternoon. Highs around 80. Chance of showers 70%. Saturday night, mostly cloudy with chance of rain showers in the evening, then partly cloudy overnight. Lows in the lower 60s. Chance of showers 50%. Sunday, mostly sunny. Highs in the lower 80s. Sunday night and Monday, mostly clear. Lows in the lower 60s. Highs in the upper 80s. Monday night through Wednesday, partly cloudy. Lows in the mid-60s. Highs in the upper 80s. Again, the forecast for central Minnesota, from St. Cloud to the northwest Twin Cities suburbs for today,
mostly sunny.

areas of fog early in the morning. Highs around 90. South winds up to 5 miles an hour. At 7 a.m. in Buffalo, fog was reported. The visibility was less than 1/4 of a mile. The temperature was 66 degrees, the dew point was 66, and the relative humidity was 100%. The wind was calm. The pressure was 29.90 inches and steady. In Maple Lake, fog was reported. The visibility was 1/4 of a mile. The temperature was 68 degrees, the dew point was 65, and the relative humidity was 91%. The wind was calm. The pressure was 29.92 inches and steady. Elsewhere across central Minnesota, fog was reported, with a temperature of 65 at St. Cloud, 65 at Princeton, 66 at Litchfield, and 68 at Willmar. It was sunny, with a temperature of 68 at Anoka, 69 at Crystal, and 63 at Little Falls. At the Twin Cities, it was mostly sunny, with a temperature of 73. Around the state, at Rochester, fog was reported, with a temperature of 70. It was sunny, with a temperature of 64 at Brainerd, 66 at Duluth, and 60 at International Falls. At Mankato, it was mostly sunny, with a temperature of 72. Once again at 7 a.m., in Buffalo, it was 66 degrees with fog. And in Maple Lake, it was 68 degrees with fog. 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The current time is 7:36 a.m. Central Daylight Time. Now here is the hazardous weather outlook for portions of central and southern Minnesota and west central Wisconsin for today and tonight. Thunderstorms capable of locally heavy rainfall continues across far southern Minnesota into this morning. Another round of severe thunderstorms is likely tonight with damaging wind the primary hazard in addition to locally heavy rain. And now the extended outlook for the period Friday through Wednesday. Additional storm chances continue into the weekend along with warm and muggy conditions. Thunderstorms will be capable of locally heavy rainfall. Spotter information statement, Skywarn spotter activation may be needed tonight. Now the forecast for central Minnesota, from St. Cloud to the northwest Twin Cities suburbs. Today, mostly sunny. Areas of fog early in the morning. Highs around 90. South winds up to 5 miles an hour. Tonight, increasing clouds. A 20% chance of thunderstorms. Lows in the upper 60s. Southeast winds up to 5 miles an hour. Friday, partly sunny with chance of showers. Highs in the mid-80s. South winds up to 10 miles an hour. Chance of showers 50%. Friday night, partly cloudy with chance of thunderstorms in the evening, then mostly cloudy with showers likely and chance of thunderstorms overnight. Lows in the mid-60s. East winds 5 to 10 miles an hour. Chance of precipitation 70%. Independence Day, showers likely in the morning, then chance of showers in the afternoon. Highs around 80. Chance of showers 70%. Saturday night, mostly cloudy with chance of rain showers in the evening, then partly cloudy overnight. Lows in the lower 60s. Chance of showers 50%. Sunday, mostly sunny. Highs in the lower 80s. Sunday night and Monday, mostly clear. Lows in the lower 60s. Highs in the upper 80s. Monday night through Wednesday, partly cloudy. Lows in the mid-60s. Highs in the upper 80s. Again, the forecast for central Minnesota, from St. Cloud to the northwest Twin Cities suburbs for today, mostly sunny. Areas of fog early in the morning. Highs around 90. South winds up to 5 miles an hour. At 7 a.m., in Buffalo,
Fog was reported, the visibility was less than 1/4 of a mile. The temperature was 66 degrees, the dew point was 66, and the relative humidity was 100%. The wind was calm. The pressure was 29.90 inches and steady. In Maple Lake, fog was reported, the visibility was 1/4 of a mile. The temperature was 68 degrees, the dew point was 65, and the relative humidity was 91%. The wind was calm. The pressure was 29.92 inches and steady. Elsewhere across central Minnesota, fog was reported, with a temperature of 65 at St. Cloud, 65 at Princeton, 66 at Litchfield, and 68 at Wilmer. It was sunny, with a temperature of 68 at Anoka, 69 at Crystal, and 63 at Little Falls. At the Twin Cities, it was mostly sunny, with a temperature of 73. Around the state, at Rochester, fog was reported, with a temperature of 70. It was sunny, with a temperature of 64 at Brainerd, 66 at Duluth, and 60 at International Falls. At Mankato, it was mostly sunny, with a temperature of 72. Once again at 7 a.m., in Buffalo, it was 66 degrees with fog. And in Maple Lake, it was 68 degrees with fog. The St. Cloud, Minnesota climate summary for yesterday, July 1, 2026. Yesterday's high temperature of 83 degrees occurred at 4:49 p.m. The record high is 98 degrees, which was set in 1921. Yesterday's low temperature of 60 degrees occurred at 3:29 a.m. The record low is 40 degrees, which was set in 1969. No precipitation fell yesterday. No snow fell yesterday. The normal high temperature for today is 81 degrees, and the normal low is 58. The record high for today is 97, which occurred in 2012, and the record low is 42, which occurred in 1980. Sunrise today is at 5:32 a.m. and sunset is at 9:09 p.m. This is Weather Radio Station WNG676 Clearwater, broadcasting on a frequency of 162.50 MHz. 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The current time is 7:42 a.m. Central Daylight Time. Now here is the hazardous weather outlook for portions of central and southern Minnesota and west central Wisconsin. For today and tonight, thunderstorms capable of locally heavy rainfall continues across far southern Minnesota into this morning. Another round of severe thunderstorms is likely tonight, with damaging wind the primary hazard in addition to locally heavy rain. And now the extended outlook for the period Friday through Wednesday. Additional storm chances continue into the weekend along with warm and muggy conditions. Thunderstorms will be capable of locally heavy rainfall. Spotter information statement, Skywarn spotter activation may be needed tonight. Now the forecast for central Minnesota, from St. Cloud to the northwest Twin Cities suburbs. Today, mostly sunny. Areas of fog early in the morning. Highs around 90. South winds up to 5 miles an hour. Tonight, increasing clouds. A 20% chance of thunderstorms. Lows in the upper 60s. Southeast winds up to 5 miles an hour. Friday, partly sunny with chance of showers. Highs in the mid-80s. South winds up to 10 miles an hour. Chance of showers 50%. Friday night, partly cloudy with chance of thunderstorms in the evening, then mostly cloudy with showers likely and chance of thunderstorms overnight. Lows in the mid-60s. East winds 5 to 10 miles an hour. Chance of precipitation 70%. Independence Day, showers likely in the morning, then chance of showers in the afternoon. Highs around 80. Chance of showers 70%. Saturday night, mostly cloudy with chance of rain showers in the evening, then partly cloudy overnight. Lows in the lower 60s.
Chance of showers 50%. Sunday, mostly sunny. Highs in the lower 80s. Sunday night and Monday, mostly clear. Lows in the lower 60s. Highs in the upper 80s. Monday night through Wednesday, partly cloudy. Lows in the mid-60s. Highs in the upper 80s. Again, the forecast for central Minnesota, from St. Cloud to the northwest Twin Cities suburbs for today, mostly sunny. Areas of fog early in the morning. Highs around 90. South winds up to 5 miles an hour. At 7 a.m., in Buffalo, fog was reported, the visibility was less than 1/4 of a mile. The temperature was 66 degrees, the dew point was 66, and the relative humidity was 100%. The wind was calm. The pressure was 29.90 inches and steady. In Maple Lake, fog was reported, the visibility was 1/4 of a mile. The temperature was 68 degrees, the dew point was 65, and the relative humidity was 91%. The wind was calm. The pressure was 29.92 inches and steady. Elsewhere across central Minnesota, fog was reported, with a temperature of 65 at St. Cloud, 65 at Princeton, 66 at Litchfield, and 68 at Wilmer. It was sunny, with a temperature of 68 at Anoka, 69 at Crystal, and 63 at Little Falls. At the Twin Cities, it was mostly sunny, with a temperature of 73. Around the state, at Rochester, fog was reported, with a temperature of 70. It was sunny, with a temperature of 64 at Brainerd, 66 at Duluth, and 60 at International Falls. At Mankato, it was mostly sunny, with a temperature of 72. Once again at 7 a.m., in Buffalo, it was 66 degrees with fog. And in Maple Lake, it was 68 degrees with fog. 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The current time is 7:47 a.m. Central Daylight Time. Now here is the hazardous weather outlook for portions of central and southern Minnesota and west central Wisconsin for today and tonight. Thunderstorms capable of locally heavy rainfall continues across far southern Minnesota into this morning. Another round of severe thunderstorms is likely tonight, with damaging wind the primary hazard in addition to locally heavy rain. And now the extended outlook for the period Friday through Wednesday. Additional storm chances continue into the weekend along with warm and muggy conditions. Thunderstorms will be capable of locally heavy rainfall. Spotter information statement, Skywarn spotter activation may be needed tonight. Now the forecast for central Minnesota, from St. Cloud to the northwest Twin Cities suburbs. Today, mostly sunny. Areas of fog early in the morning. Highs around 90. South winds up to 5 miles an hour. Tonight, increasing clouds. A 20% chance of thunderstorms. Lows in the upper 60s. Southeast winds up to 5 miles an hour. Friday, partly sunny with chance of showers. Highs in the mid-80s. South winds up to 10 miles an hour. Chance of showers 50%. Friday night, partly cloudy with chance of thunderstorms in the evening, then mostly cloudy with showers likely and chance of thunderstorms overnight. Lows in the mid-60s. East winds 5 to 10 miles an hour. Chance of precipitation 70%. Independence Day, showers likely in the morning, then chance of showers in the afternoon. Highs around 80. Chance of showers 70%. Saturday night, mostly cloudy with chance of rain showers in the evening, then partly cloudy overnight. Lows in the lower 60s. Chance of showers 50%. Sunday, mostly sunny. Highs in the lower 80s. Sunday night and Monday, mostly clear.
Lows in the lower 60s. Highs in the upper 80s. Monday night through Wednesday, partly cloudy. Lows in the mid-60s. Highs in the upper 80s. Again, the forecast for central Minnesota, from St. Cloud to the northwest Twin Cities suburbs for today, mostly sunny. Areas of fog early in the morning. Highs around 90. South winds up to 5 miles an hour. The St. Cloud, Minnesota climate summary for yesterday, July 1, 2026. Yesterday's high temperature of 83 degrees occurred at 4:49 p.m. The record high is 98 degrees, which was set in 1921. Yesterday's low temperature of 60 degrees occurred at 3:29 a.m. The record low is 40 degrees, which was set in 1969. No precipitation fell yesterday. No snow fell yesterday. The normal high temperature for today is 81 degrees, and the normal low is 58. The record high for today is 97, which occurred in 2012, and the record low is 42, which occurred in 1980. Sunrise today is at 5:32 a.m., and sunset is at 9:09 p.m. At 7 a.m., in Buffalo, fog was reported. The visibility was less than 1/4 of a mile. The temperature was 66 degrees, the dew point was 66, and the relative humidity was 100%. The wind was calm. The pressure was 29.90 inches and steady. In Maple Lake, fog was reported. The visibility was 1/4 of a mile. The temperature was 68 degrees, the dew point was 65, and the relative humidity was 91%. The wind was calm. The pressure was 29.92 inches and steady. Elsewhere across central Minnesota, fog was reported, with a temperature of 65 at St. Cloud, 65 at Princeton, 66 at Litchfield, and 68 at Wilmer. It was sunny, with a temperature of 68 at Anoka, 69 at Crystal, and 63 at Little Falls. At the Twin Cities, it was mostly sunny, with a temperature of 73. Around the state, at Rochester, fog was reported, with a temperature of 70. It was sunny, with a temperature of 64 at Brainerd, 66 at Duluth, and 60 at International Falls. At Mankato, it was mostly sunny, with a temperature of 72. Once again at 7 a.m., in Buffalo, it was 66 degrees with fog. And in Maple Lake, it was 68 degrees with fog. 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The current time is 7:52 a.m. Central Daylight Time. Now here is the hazardous weather outlook for portions of central and southern Minnesota and west central Wisconsin for today and tonight. Thunderstorms capable of locally heavy rainfall continues across far southern Minnesota into this morning. Another round of severe thunderstorms is likely tonight, with damaging wind the primary hazard in addition to locally heavy rain. And now the extended outlook for the period Friday through Wednesday. Additional storm chances continue into the weekend, along with warm and muggy conditions. Thunderstorms will be capable of locally heavy rainfall. Spotter information statement: Skywarn spotter activation may be needed tonight. Now the forecast for central Minnesota, from St. Cloud to the northwest Twin Cities suburbs. Today, mostly sunny. Areas of fog early in the morning. Highs around 90. South winds up to 5 miles an hour. Tonight, increasing clouds. A 20% chance of thunderstorms. Lows in the upper 60s. Southeast winds up to 5 miles an hour. Friday, partly sunny with chance of showers. Highs in the mid-80s. South winds up to 10 miles an hour. Chance of showers 50%. Friday night, partly cloudy with chance of thunderstorms in the evening,
then mostly cloudy with showers likely and chance of thunderstorms overnight. Lows in the mid-60s. East winds 5 to 10 miles an hour. Chance of precipitation 70%. Independence Day, showers likely in the morning, then chance of showers in the afternoon. Highs around 80. Chance of showers 70%. Saturday night, mostly cloudy with chance of rain showers in the evening, then partly cloudy overnight. Lows in the lower 60s. Chance of showers 50%. Sunday, mostly sunny. Highs in the lower 80s. Sunday night and Monday, mostly clear. Lows in the lower 60s. Highs in the upper 80s. Monday night through Wednesday, partly cloudy. Lows in the mid-60s. Highs in the upper 80s. Again, the forecast for central Minnesota, from St. Cloud to the northwest Twin Cities suburbs for today, mostly sunny. Areas of fog early in the morning. Highs around 90. South winds up to 5 miles an hour. At 7 a.m., in Buffalo, fog was reported, the visibility was less than 1/4 of a mile. The temperature was 66 degrees, the dew point was 66, and the relative humidity was 100%. The wind was calm. The pressure was 29.90 inches and steady. In Maple Lake, fog was reported, the visibility was 1/4 of a mile. The temperature was 68 degrees, the dew point was 65, and the relative humidity was 91%. The wind was calm. The pressure was 29.92 inches and steady. Elsewhere across central Minnesota, fog was reported, with a temperature of 65 at St. Cloud, 65 at Princeton, 66 at Litchfield, and 68 at Wilmer. It was sunny, with a temperature of 68 at Anoka, 69 at Crystal, and 63 at Little Falls. At the Twin Cities, it was mostly sunny, with a temperature of 73. Around the state, at Rochester, fog was reported, with a temperature of 70. It was sunny, with a temperature of 64 at Brainerd, 66 at Duluth, and 60 at International Falls. At Mankato, it was mostly sunny, with a temperature of 72. Once again at 7 a.m., in Buffalo, it was 66 degrees with fog. And in Maple Lake, it was 68 degrees with fog. 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The current time is 7:57 a.m. Central Daylight Time. Now here is the hazardous weather outlook for portions of central and southern Minnesota and west central Wisconsin. For today and tonight, thunderstorms capable of locally heavy rainfall continues across far southern Minnesota into this morning. Another round of severe thunderstorms is likely tonight, with damaging wind the primary hazard in addition to locally heavy rain. And now the extended outlook for the period Friday through Wednesday. Additional storm chances continue into the weekend along with warm and muggy conditions. Thunderstorms will be capable of locally heavy rainfall. Spotter information statement, Skywarn spotter activation may be needed tonight. Now the forecast for central Minnesota, from St. Cloud to the northwest Twin Cities suburbs. Today, mostly sunny. Areas of fog early in the morning. Highs around 90. South winds up to 5 miles an hour. Tonight, increasing clouds. A 20% chance of thunderstorms. Lows in the upper 60s. Southeast winds up to 5 miles an hour. Friday, partly sunny with chance of showers. Highs in the mid-80s. South winds up to 10 miles an hour. Chance of showers 50%. Friday night, partly cloudy with chance of thunderstorms in the evening, then mostly cloudy with showers likely and chance of thunderstorms overnight. Lows in the mid-60s. East winds 5 to 10 miles an hour.
chance of precipitation 70%. Independence Day, showers likely in the morning, then chance of showers in the afternoon. Highs around 80. Chance of showers 70%. Saturday night, mostly cloudy with chance of rain showers in the evening, then partly cloudy overnight. Lows in the lower 60s. Chance of showers 50%. Sunday, mostly sunny. Highs in the lower 80s. Sunday night and Monday, mostly clear. Lows in the lower 60s. Highs in the upper 80s. Monday night through Wednesday, partly cloudy. Lows in the mid-60s. Highs in the upper 80s. Again, the forecast for central Minnesota, from St. Cloud to the northwest Twin Cities suburbs for today, mostly sunny. Areas of fog early in the morning. Highs around 90. South winds up to 5 miles an hour. The St. Cloud, Minnesota climate summary for yesterday, July 1, 2026. Yesterday's high temperature of 83 degrees occurred at 4:49 p.m. The record high is 98 degrees, which was set in 1921. Yesterday's low temperature of 60 degrees occurred at 3:29 a.m. The record low is 40 degrees, which was set in 1969. No precipitation fell yesterday. No snow fell yesterday. The normal high temperature for today is 81 degrees, and the normal low is 58. The record high for today is 97, which occurred in 2012, and the record low is 42, which occurred in 1980. Sunrise today is at 5:32 a.m., and sunset is at 9:09 p.m. This is Weather Radio Station WMG676 Clearwater, broadcasting on a frequency of 162.50 MHz. 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The current time is 8:01 a.m. Central Daylight Time. Now here is the hazardous weather outlook for portions of central and southern Minnesota and west central Wisconsin. For today and tonight, thunderstorms capable of locally heavy rainfall continues across far southern Minnesota into this morning. Another round of severe thunderstorms is likely tonight, with damaging wind the primary hazard in addition to locally heavy rain. And now the extended outlook for the period Friday through Wednesday. Additional storm chances continue into the weekend along with warm and muggy conditions. Thunderstorms will be capable of locally heavy rainfall. Spotter information statement, Skywarn spotter activation may be needed tonight. Now the forecast for central Minnesota, from St. Cloud to the northwest Twin Cities suburbs. Today, mostly sunny. Areas of fog early in the morning. Highs around 90. South winds up to 5 miles an hour. Tonight, increasing clouds. A 20% chance of thunderstorms. Lows in the upper 60s. Southeast winds up to 5 miles an hour. Friday, partly sunny with chance of showers. Highs in the mid 80s. South winds up to 10 miles an hour. Chance of showers 50%. Friday night, partly cloudy with chance of thunderstorms in the evening, then mostly cloudy with showers likely and chance of thunderstorms overnight. Lows in the mid 60s. East winds 5 to 10 miles an hour. Chance of precipitation 70%. Independence Day, showers likely in the morning, then chance of showers in the afternoon. Highs around 80. Chance of showers 70%. Saturday night, mostly cloudy with chance of rain showers in the evening, then partly cloudy overnight. Lows in the lower 60s. Chance of showers 50%. Sunday, mostly sunny. Highs in the lower 80s. Sunday night and Monday, mostly clear. Lows in the lower 60s. Highs in the upper 80s. Monday night through Wednesday, partly cloudy. Lows in the mid 60s. Highs in the upper 80s. Again, the forecast for central Minnesota, from
from St. Cloud to the northwest Twin Cities suburbs for today, mostly sunny. Areas of fog early in the morning. Highs around 90. South winds up to 5 miles an hour. 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The current time is 8:05 a.m. Central Daylight Time. Now here is the hazardous weather outlook for portions of central and southern Minnesota and west central Wisconsin for today and tonight. Thunderstorms capable of locally heavy rainfall continues across far southern Minnesota into this morning. Another round of severe thunderstorms is likely tonight with damaging wind the primary hazard in addition to locally heavy rain. And now the extended outlook for the period Friday through Wednesday. Additional storm chances continue into the weekend along with warm and muggy conditions. Thunderstorms will be capable of locally heavy rainfall. Spotter information statement, Skywarn spotter activation may be needed tonight. Now the forecast for central Minnesota, from St. Cloud to the northwest Twin Cities suburbs. Today, mostly sunny. Areas of fog early in the morning. Highs around 90. South winds up to 5 miles an hour. Tonight, increasing clouds. A 20% chance of thunderstorms. Lows in the upper 60s. Southeast winds up to 5 miles an hour. Friday, partly sunny with chance of showers. Highs in the mid-80s. South winds up to 10 miles an hour. Chance of showers 50%. Friday night, partly cloudy with chance of thunderstorms in the evening, then mostly cloudy with showers likely and chance of thunderstorms overnight. Lows in the mid-60s. East winds 5 to 10 miles an hour. Chance of precipitation 70%. Independence Day, showers likely in the morning, then chance of showers in the afternoon. Highs around 80. Chance of showers 70%. Saturday night, mostly cloudy with chance of rain showers in the evening, then partly cloudy overnight. Lows in the lower 60s. Chance of showers 50%. Sunday, mostly sunny. Highs in the lower 80s. Sunday night and Monday, mostly clear. Lows in the lower 60s. Highs in the upper 80s. Monday night through Wednesday, partly cloudy. Lows in the mid-60s. Highs in the upper 80s. Again, the forecast for central Minnesota, from St. Cloud to the northwest Twin Cities suburbs for today, mostly sunny. Areas of fog early in the morning. Highs around 90. South winds up to 5 miles an hour. 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The current time is 8:08 a.m. Central Daylight Time. Now here is the hazardous weather outlook for portions of central and southern Minnesota and west central Wisconsin for today and tonight. Thunderstorms capable of locally heavy rainfall continues across far southern Minnesota into this morning. Another round of severe thunderstorms is likely tonight with damaging wind the primary hazard in addition to locally heavy rain. And now the extended outlook for the period Friday through Wednesday. Additional storm chances continue into the weekend along with warm and muggy conditions. Thunderstorms will be capable of locally heavy rainfall. Spotter information statement, Skywarn spotter activation may be needed tonight. Now the forecast for central Minnesota, from St. Cloud to the northwest Twin Cities suburbs. Today, mostly sunny. Areas of fog early in the morning. Highs around 90. South winds up to 5 miles an hour. Tonight, increasing clouds.
a 20% chance of thunderstorms. Lows in the upper 60s. Southeast winds up to 5 miles an hour. Friday, partly sunny with chance of showers. Highs in the mid-80s. South winds up to 10 miles an hour. Chance of showers 50%. Friday night, partly cloudy with chance of thunderstorms in the evening, then mostly cloudy with showers likely and chance of thunderstorms overnight. Lows in the mid-60s. East winds 5 to 10 miles an hour. Chance of precipitation 70%. Independence Day, showers likely in the morning, then chance of showers in the afternoon. Highs around 80. Chance of showers 70%. Saturday night, mostly cloudy with chance of rain showers in the evening, then partly cloudy overnight. Lows in the lower 60s. Chance of showers 50%. Sunday, mostly sunny. Highs in the lower 80s. Sunday night and Monday, mostly clear. Lows in the lower 60s. Highs in the upper 80s. Monday night through Wednesday, partly cloudy. Lows in the mid-60s. Highs in the upper 80s. Again, the forecast for central Minnesota, from St. Cloud to the northwest Twin Cities suburbs for today, mostly sunny. Areas of fog early in the morning. Highs around 90. South winds up to 5 miles an hour. The St. Cloud, Minnesota climate summary for yesterday, July 1, 2026. Yesterday's high temperature of 83 degrees occurred at 4:49 p.m. The record high is 98 degrees, which was set in 1921. Yesterday's low temperature of 60 degrees occurred at 3:29 a.m. The record low is 40 degrees, which was set in 1969. No precipitation fell yesterday. No snow fell yesterday. The normal high temperature for today is 81 degrees, and the normal low is 58. The record high for today is 97, which occurred in 2012, and the record low is 42, which occurred in 1980. Sunrise today is at 5:32 a.m. and sunset is at 9:09 p.m. This is Weather Radio Station WNG676 Clearwater, broadcasting on a frequency of 162.50 MHz. 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The current time is 8:12 a.m. Central Daylight Time. Now here is the hazardous weather outlook for portions of central and southern Minnesota and west central Wisconsin for today and tonight. Thunderstorms capable of locally heavy rainfall continues across far southern Minnesota into this morning. Another round of severe thunderstorms is likely tonight with damaging wind the primary hazard in addition to locally heavy rain. And now the extended outlook for the period Friday through Wednesday. Additional storm chances continue into the weekend along with warm and muggy conditions. Thunderstorms will be capable of locally heavy rainfall. Spotter information statement, Skywarn spotter activation may be needed tonight. Now the forecast for central Minnesota, from St. Cloud to the northwest Twin Cities suburbs. Today, mostly sunny. Areas of fog early in the morning. Highs around 90. South winds up to 5 miles an hour. Tonight, increasing clouds. A 20% chance of thunderstorms. Lows in the upper 60s. Southeast winds up to 5 miles an hour. Friday, partly sunny with chance of showers. Highs in the mid-80s. South winds up to 10 miles an hour. Chance of showers 50%. Friday night, partly cloudy with chance of thunderstorms in the evening, then mostly cloudy with showers likely and chance of thunderstorms overnight. Lows in the mid-60s. East winds 5 to 10 miles an hour. Chance of precipitation 70%. Independence Day, showers likely in the morning, then chance of showers in the afternoon. Highs around 80. Chance of showers 70%. Saturday night,
mostly cloudy with chance of rain showers in the evening, then partly cloudy overnight. Lows in the lower 60s. Chance of showers 50%.

miles an hour. At 8 a.m. in Buffalo, mixed precipitation and fog were reported. The visibility was 0.5 mile. The temperature was 70 degrees, the dew point was 70, and the relative humidity was 100%. The wind was calm. Pressure was 29.92 inches and rising. In Maple Lake, fog was reported. The visibility was 0.25 mile. The temperature was 72 degrees, the dew point was 69, and the relative humidity was 90%. The wind was calm. The pressure was 29.94 inches and rising. Elsewhere across central Minnesota, at St. Cloud, fog was reported, with a temperature of 69. It was sunny, with a temperature of 73 at Anoka, 74 at Crystal, and 68 at Little Falls. It was mostly sunny, with a temperature of 74 at the Twin Cities, 71 at Princeton, 72 at Litchfield, and 72 at Wilmer. Around the state, it was sunny, with a temperature of 69 at Brainerd, and 71 at Duluth. It was partly sunny, with a temperature of 72 at Rochester, and 64 at International Falls. At Mankato, it was cloudy, with a temperature of 75. Once again at 8 a.m., in Buffalo, it was 70 degrees with mixed precipitation and fog. And in Maple Lake, it was 72 degrees with fog. 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The current time is 8:17 a.m. Central Daylight Time. Now here is the hazardous weather outlook for portions of central and southern Minnesota and west central Wisconsin for today and tonight. Thunderstorms capable of locally heavy rainfall continues across far southern Minnesota into this morning. Another round of severe thunderstorms is likely tonight with damaging winds the primary hazard in addition to locally heavy rain. And now the extended outlook for the period Friday through Wednesday. Additional storm chances continue into the weekend along with warm and muggy conditions. Thunderstorms will be capable of locally heavy rainfall. Spotter information statement, Skywarn spotter activation may be needed tonight. Now the forecast for central Minnesota, from St. Cloud to the northwest Twin Cities suburbs. Today, mostly sunny. Areas of fog early in the morning. Highs around 90. South winds up to 5 miles an hour. Tonight, increasing clouds. A 20% chance of thunderstorms. Lows in the upper 60s. Southeast winds up to 5 miles an hour. Friday, partly sunny with chance of showers. Highs in the mid-80s. South winds up to 10 miles an hour. Chance of showers 50%. Friday night, partly cloudy with chance of thunderstorms in the evening, then mostly cloudy with showers likely and chance of thunderstorms overnight. Lows in the mid-60s. East winds 5 to 10 miles an hour. Chance of precipitation 70%. Independence Day, shower likely in the morning, then chance of showers in the afternoon. Highs around 80. Chance of showers 70%. Saturday night, mostly cloudy with chance of rain showers in the evening, then partly cloudy overnight. Lows in the lower 60s. Chance of showers 50%. Sunday, mostly sunny. Highs in the lower 80s. Sunday night and Monday, mostly clear. Lows in the lower 60s. Highs in the upper 80s. Monday night through Wednesday, partly cloudy. Lows in the mid-60s. Highs in the upper 80s. Again, the forecast for central Minnesota, from St. Cloud to the northwest Twin Cities suburbs for today, mostly sunny. Areas of fog early in the morning. Highs around 90. South winds up to 5 miles an hour. The St. Cloud, Minnesota climate summary for yesterday, July 1st, 2026. Yesterday's high temperature of 83 degrees.

is occurred at 4:49 p.m. The record high is 98 degrees, which was set in 1921. Yesterday's low temperature of 60 degrees occurred at 3:29 a.m. The record low is 40 degrees, which was set in 1969. No precipitation fell yesterday. No snow fell yesterday. The normal high temperature for today is 81 degrees, and the normal low is 58. The record high for today is 97, which occurred in 2012, and the record low is 42, which occurred in 1980. Sunrise today is at 5:32 a.m., and sunset is at 9:09 p.m. At 8 a.m., in Buffalo, mixed precipitation and fog were reported. The visibility was 0.5 mile. The temperature was 70 degrees, the dew point was 70, and the relative humidity was 100%. The wind was calm. The pressure was 29.92 inches and rising. In Maple Lake, fog was reported. The visibility was 0.25 mile. The temperature was 72 degrees, the dew point was 69, and the relative humidity was 90%. The wind was calm. The pressure was 29.94 inches and rising. Elsewhere across central Minnesota, at St. Cloud, fog was reported, with a temperature of 69. It was sunny, with a temperature of 73 at Anoka, 74 at Crystal, and 68 at Little Falls. It was mostly sunny, with a temperature of 74 at the Twin Cities, 71 at Princeton, 72 at Litchfield, and 72 at Wilmer. Around the state, it was sunny, with a temperature of 69 at Brainerd, and 71 at Duluth. It was partly sunny, with a temperature of 72 at Rochester, and 64 at International Falls. At Mankato, it was cloudy, with a temperature of 75. Once again at 8 a.m., in Buffalo, it was 70 degrees with mixed precipitation and fog. And in Maple Lake, it was 72 degrees with fog. 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The current time is 8:22 a.m. Central Daylight Time. Now here is the hazardous weather outlook for portions of central and southern Minnesota and west central Wisconsin. For today and tonight, thunderstorms capable of locally heavy rainfall continues across far southern Minnesota into this morning. Another round of severe thunderstorms is likely tonight, with damaging wind the primary hazard in addition to locally heavy rain. And now the extended outlook for the period Friday through Wednesday. Additional storm chances continue into the weekend, along with warm and muggy conditions. Thunderstorms will be capable of locally heavy rainfall. Spotter information statement: Skywarn spotter activation may be needed tonight. Now the forecast for central Minnesota, from St. Cloud to the northwest Twin Cities suburbs. Today, mostly sunny. Areas of fog early in the morning. Highs around 90. South winds up to 5 miles an hour. Tonight, increasing clouds. A 20% chance of thunderstorms. Lows in the upper 60s. Southeast winds up to 5 miles an hour. Friday, partly sunny with chance of showers. Highs in the mid 80s. South winds up to 10 miles an hour. Chance of showers 50%. Friday night, partly cloudy with chance of thunderstorms in the evening, then mostly cloudy with showers likely and chance of thunderstorms overnight. Lows in the mid 60s. East winds 5 to 10 miles an hour. Chance of precipitation 70%. Independence Day, showers likely in the morning, then chance of showers in the afternoon. Highs around 80. Chance of showers 70%. Saturday night, mostly cloudy with chance of rain showers in the evening, then partly cloudy overnight. Lows in the lower 60s. Chance of showers 50%. Sunday, mostly sunny. Highs in the lower 80s.
Sunday night and Monday, mostly clear. Lows in the lower 60s. Highs in the upper 80s. Monday night through Wednesday, partly cloudy. Lows in the mid-60s. Highs in the upper 80s. Again, the forecast for central Minnesota, from St. Cloud to the northwest Twin Cities suburbs for today, mostly sunny. Areas of fog early in the morning. Highs around 90. South winds up to 5 miles an hour. At 8 a.m., in Buffalo, mixed precipitation and fog were reported, the visibility was 0.5 mile. The temperature was 70 degrees, the dew point was 70, and the relative humidity was 100%. The wind was calm. The pressure was 29.92 inches and rising. In Maple Lake, fog was reported, the visibility was 0.25 mile. The temperature was 72 degrees, the dew point was 69, and the relative humidity was 90%. The wind was calm. The pressure was 29.94 inches and rising. Elsewhere across central Minnesota, at St. Cloud, fog was reported, with a temperature of 69. It was sunny, with a temperature of 73 at Anoka, 74 at Crystal, and 68 at Little Falls. It was mostly sunny, with a temperature of 74 at the Twin Cities, 71 at Princeton, 72 at Litchfield, and 72 at Wilmer. Around the state, it was sunny, with a temperature of 69 at Brainerd, and 71 at Duluth. It was partly sunny, with a temperature of 72 at Rochester, and 64 at International Falls. At Mankato, it was cloudy, with a temperature of 75. Once again at 8 a.m., in Buffalo, it was 70 degrees with mixed precipitation and fog. And in Maple Lake, it was 72 degrees with fog. 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The current time is 8:27 a.m. Central Daylight Time. Now here is the hazardous weather outlook for portions of central and southern Minnesota and west central Wisconsin for today and tonight. Thunderstorms capable of locally heavy rainfall continues across far southern Minnesota into this morning. Another round of severe thunderstorms is likely tonight, with damaging wind the primary hazard in addition to locally heavy rain. And now the extended outlook for the period Friday through Wednesday. Additional storm chances continue into the weekend, along with warm and muggy conditions. Thunderstorms will be capable of locally heavy rainfall. Spotter information statement: Skywarn spotter activation may be needed tonight. Now the forecast for central Minnesota, from St. Cloud to the northwest Twin Cities suburbs. Today, mostly sunny. Areas of fog early in the morning. Highs around 90. South winds up to 5 miles an hour. Tonight, increasing clouds. A 20% chance of thunderstorms. Lows in the upper 60s. Southeast winds up to 5 miles an hour. Friday, partly sunny with chance of showers. Highs in the mid 80s. South winds up to 10 miles an hour. Chance of showers 50%. Friday night, partly cloudy with chance of thunderstorms in the evening, then mostly cloudy with showers likely and chance of thunderstorms overnight. Lows in the mid-60s. East winds 5 to 10 miles an hour. Chance of precipitation 70%. Independence Day, shower likely in the morning, then chance of showers in the afternoon. Highs around 80. Chance of showers 70%. Saturday night, mostly cloudy with chance of rain showers in the evening, then partly cloudy overnight. Lows in the lower 60s. Chance of showers 50%. Sunday, mostly sunny. Highs in the lower 80s. Sunday night and Monday, mostly clear. Lows in the lower 60s. Highs in the upper 80s. Monday night through Wednesday,
partly cloudy. Lows in the mid-60s. Highs in the upper 80s. Again, the forecast for central Minnesota, from St. Cloud to the northwest Twin Cities suburbs for today, mostly sunny. Areas of fog early in the morning. Highs around 90. South winds up to 5 miles an hour. The St. Cloud, Minnesota climate summary for yesterday, July 1, 2026. Yesterday's high temperature of 83 degrees occurred at 4:49 p.m. The record high is 98 degrees, which was set in 1921. Yesterday's low temperature of 60 degrees occurred at 3:29 a.m. The record low is 40 degrees, which was set in 1969. No precipitation fell yesterday. No snow fell yesterday. The normal high temperature for today is 81 degrees, and the normal low is 58. The record high for today is 97, which occurred in 2012, and the record low is 42, which occurred in 1980. Sunrise today is at 5:32 a.m., and sunset is at 9:09 p.m. At 8 a.m., in Buffalo, mixed precipitation and fog were reported. The visibility was 0.5 mile. The temperature was 70 degrees, the dew point was 70, and the relative humidity was 100%. The wind was calm. The pressure was 29.92 inches and rising. In Maple Lake, fog was reported. The visibility was 0.25 mile. The temperature was 72 degrees, the dew point was 69, and the relative humidity was 90%. The wind was calm. The pressure was 29.94 inches and rising. Elsewhere across central Minnesota, at St. Cloud, fog was reported, with a temperature of 69. It was sunny, with a temperature of 73 at Anoka, 74 at Crystal, and 68 at Little Falls. It was mostly sunny, with a temperature of 74 at the Twin Cities, 71 at Princeton, 72 at Litchfield, and 72 at Wilmer. Around the state, it was sunny, with a temperature of 69 at Brainerd, and 71 at Duluth. It was partly sunny, with a temperature of 72 at Rochester, and 64 at International Falls. At Mankato, it was cloudy, with a temperature of 75. Once again at 8 a.m., in Buffalo, it was 70 degrees with mixed precipitation and fog. And in Maple Lake, it was 72 degrees with fog. 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Current time is 8:33 a.m. Central Daylight Time. Now here is the hazardous weather outlook for portions of central and southern Minnesota and west central Wisconsin. For today and tonight, thunderstorms capable of locally heavy rainfall continues across far southern Minnesota into this morning. Another round of severe thunderstorms is likely tonight, with damaging winds the primary hazard in addition to locally heavy rain. And now the extended outlook for the period Friday through Wednesday. Additional storm chances continue into the weekend along with warm and muggy conditions. Thunderstorms will be capable of locally heavy rainfall. Spotter information statement, Skywarn spotter activation may be needed tonight. Now the forecast for central Minnesota, from St. Cloud to the northwest Twin Cities suburbs. Today, mostly sunny. Areas of fog early in the morning. Highs around 90. South winds up to 5 miles an hour. Tonight, increasing clouds. A 20% chance of thunderstorms. Lows in the upper 60s. Southeast winds up to 5 miles an hour. Friday, partly sunny with chance of showers. Highs in the mid-80s. South winds up to 10 miles an hour. Chance of showers 50%. Friday night, partly cloudy with chance of thunderstorms in the evening, then mostly cloudy with showers likely and chance of thunderstorms overnight.
Lows in the mid-60s.

degrees. East winds 5 to 10 miles an hour. Chance of precipitation 70%. Independence Day, showers likely in the morning, then chance of showers in the afternoon. Highs around 80. Chance of showers 70%. Saturday night, mostly cloudy with chance of rain showers in the evening, then partly cloudy overnight. Lows in the lower 60s. Chance of showers 50%. Sunday, mostly sunny. Highs in the lower 80s. Sunday night and Monday, mostly clear. Lows in the lower 60s. Highs in the upper 80s. Monday night through Wednesday, partly cloudy. Lows in the mid 60s. Highs in the upper 80s. Again, the forecast for central Minnesota, from St. Cloud to the northwest Twin Cities suburbs for today, mostly sunny. Areas of fog early in the morning. Highs around 90. South winds up to 5 miles an hour. At 8 a.m., in Buffalo, mixed precipitation and fog were reported. The visibility was 1/2 mile. The temperature was 70 degrees, the dew point was 70, and the relative humidity was 100%. The wind was calm. The pressure was 29.92 inches and rising. In Maple Lake, fog was reported. The visibility was 1/4 mile. The temperature was 72 degrees, the dew point was 69, and the relative humidity was 90%. The wind was calm. The pressure was 29.94 inches and rising. Elsewhere across central Minnesota, at St. Cloud, fog was reported with a temperature of 69. It was sunny, with a temperature of 73 at Anoka, 74 at Crystal, and 68 at Little Falls. It was mostly sunny, with a temperature of 74 at the Twin Cities, 71 at Princeton, 72 at Litchfield, and 72 at Wilmer. Around the state, it was sunny, with a temperature of 69 at Brainerd, and 71 at Duluth. It was partly sunny, with a temperature of 72 at Rochester, and 64 at International Falls. At Mankato, it was cloudy, with a temperature of 75. Once again at 8 a.m., in Buffalo, it was 70 degrees with mixed precipitation and fog. And in Maple Lake, it was 72 degrees with fog. 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The current time is 8:38 a.m. Central Daylight Time. Now here is the hazardous weather outlook for portions of central and southern Minnesota and west central Wisconsin for today and tonight. Thunderstorms capable of locally heavy rainfall continues across far southern Minnesota into this morning. Another round of severe thunderstorms is likely tonight with damaging wind the primary hazard in addition to locally heavy rain. And now the extended outlook for the period Friday through Wednesday. Additional storm chances continue into the weekend along with warm and muggy conditions. Thunderstorms will be capable of locally heavy rainfall. Spotter information statement, Skywarn spotter activation may be needed tonight. Now the forecast for central Minnesota, from St. Cloud to the northwest Twin Cities suburbs. Today, mostly sunny. Areas of fog early in the morning. Highs around 90. South winds up to 5 miles an hour. Tonight, increasing clouds. A 20% chance of thunderstorms. Lows in the upper 60s. Southeast winds up to 5 miles an hour. Friday, partly sunny with chance of showers. Highs in the mid 80s. South winds up to 10 miles an hour. Chance of showers 50%. Friday night, partly cloudy with chance of thunderstorms in the evening, then mostly cloudy with showers likely and chance of thunderstorms overnight. Lows in the mid 60s. East winds 5 to 10 miles an hour. Chance of precipitation 70%. Independence Day, shower likely in the morning,
Then chance of showers in the afternoon. Highs around 80. Chance of showers 70%. Saturday night, mostly cloudy with chance of rain showers in the evening, then partly cloudy overnight. Lows in the lower 60s. Chance of showers 50%. Sunday, mostly sunny. Highs in the lower 80s. Sunday night and Monday, mostly clear. Lows in the lower 60s. Highs in the upper 80s. Monday night through Wednesday, partly cloudy. Lows in the mid 60s. Highs in the upper 80s. Again, the forecast for central Minnesota, from St. Cloud to the northwest Twin Cities suburbs for today, mostly sunny. Areas of fog early in the morning. Highs around 90. South winds up to 5 miles an hour. The St. Cloud, Minnesota climate summary for yesterday, July 1, 2026. Yesterday's high temperature of 83 degrees occurred at 4:49 p.m. The record high is 98 degrees, which was set in 1921. Yesterday's low temperature of 60 degrees occurred at 3:29 a.m. The record low is 40 degrees, which was set in 1969. No precipitation fell yesterday. No snow fell yesterday. The normal high temperature for today is 81 degrees, and the normal low is 58. The record high for today is 97, which occurred in 2012, and the record low is 42, which occurred in 1980. Sunrise today is at 5:32 a.m., and sunset is at 9:09 p.m. At 8 a.m., in Buffalo, mixed precipitation and fog were reported. The visibility was 0.5 mile. The temperature was 70 degrees, the dew point was 70, and the relative humidity was 100%. The wind was calm. The pressure was 29.92 inches and rising. In Maple Lake, fog was reported. The visibility was 0.25 mile. The temperature was 72 degrees, the dew point was 69, and the relative humidity was 90%. The wind was calm. The pressure was 29.94 inches and rising. Elsewhere across central Minnesota, at St. Cloud, fog was reported with a temperature of 69. It was sunny with a temperature of 73 at Anoka, 74 at Crystal, and 68 at Little Falls. It was mostly sunny with a temperature of 74 at the Twin Cities, 71 at Princeton, 72 at Litchfield, and 72 at Wilmer. Around the state, it was sunny, with a temperature of 69 at Brainerd, and 71 at Duluth. It was partly sunny, with a temperature of 72 at Rochester, and 64 at International Falls. At Mankato, it was cloudy, with a temperature of 75. Once again at 8 a.m., in Buffalo, it was 70 degrees with mixed precipitation and fog. And in Maple Lake, it was 72 degrees with fog. 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The current time is 8:43 a.m. Central Daylight Time. Now here is the hazardous weather outlook for portions of central and southern Minnesota and west central Wisconsin for today and tonight. Thunderstorms capable of locally heavy rainfall continues across far southern Minnesota into this morning. Another round of severe thunderstorms is likely tonight with damaging winds the primary hazard in addition to locally heavy rain. And now the extended outlook for the period Friday through Wednesday. Additional storm chances continue into the weekend along with warm and muggy conditions. Thunderstorms will be capable of locally heavy rainfall. Spotter information statement, Skywarn spotter activation may be needed tonight. Now the forecast for central Minnesota, from St. Cloud to the northwest Twin Cities suburbs. Today, mostly sunny. Areas of fog early in the morning. Highs around 90. South winds up to 5 miles an hour. Tonight, increasing clouds.
a 20% chance of thunderstorms. Lows in the upper 60s. Southeast winds up to 5 miles an hour. Friday, partly sunny with chance of showers. Highs in the mid-80s. South wind up to 10 miles an hour. Chance of showers 50%. Friday night, partly cloudy with chance of thunderstorms in the evening, then mostly cloudy with showers likely and chance of thunderstorms overnight. Lows in the mid-60s. East winds 5 to 10 miles an hour. Chance of precipitation 70%. Independence Day, showers likely in the morning, then chance of showers in the afternoon. Highs around 80. Chance of showers 70%. Saturday night, mostly cloudy with chance of rain showers in the evening, then partly cloudy overnight. Lows in the lower 60s. Chance of showers 50%. Sunday, mostly sunny. Highs in the lower 80s. Sunday night and Monday, mostly clear. Lows in the lower 60s. Highs in the upper 80s. Monday night through Wednesday, partly cloudy. Lows in the mid-60s. Highs in the upper 80s. Again, the forecast for central Minnesota, from St. Cloud to the northwest Twin Cities suburbs for today, mostly sunny. Areas of fog early in the morning. Highs around 90. South winds up to 5 miles an hour. At 8 a.m., in Buffalo, mixed precipitation and fog were reported, the visibility was 0.5 mile. The temperature was 70 degrees, the dew point was 70, and the relative humidity was 100%. The wind was calm. The pressure was 29.92 inches and rising. In Maple Lake, fog was reported, the visibility was 0.25 mile. The temperature was 72 degrees, the dew point was 69, and the relative humidity was 90%. The wind was calm. The pressure was 29.94 inches and rising. Elsewhere across central Minnesota, at St. Cloud, fog was reported with a temperature of 69. It was sunny, with a temperature of 73 at Anoka, 74 at Crystal, and 68 at Little Falls. It was mostly sunny, with a temperature of 74 at the Twin Cities, 71 at Princeton, 72 at Litchfield, and 72 at Wilmer. Around the state, it was sunny, with a temperature of 69 at Brainerd, and 71 at Duluth. It was partly sunny, with a temperature of 72 at Rochester, and 64 at International Falls. At Mankato, it was cloudy, with a temperature of 75. Once again at 8 a.m., in Buffalo, it was 70 degrees with mixed precipitation and fog. And in Maple Lake, it was 72 degrees with fog. 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The current time is 8:48 a.m. Central Daylight Time. Now here is the hazardous weather outlook for portions of central and southern Minnesota and west central Wisconsin for today and tonight. Thunderstorms capable of locally heavy rainfall continues across far southern Minnesota into this morning. Another round of severe thunderstorms is likely tonight with damaging winds the primary hazard in addition to locally heavy rain. And now the extended outlook for the period Friday through Wednesday. Additional storm chances continue into the weekend along with warm and muggy conditions. Thunderstorms will be capable of locally heavy rainfall. Spotter information statement. Sky warns spotter activation may be needed tonight. Now the forecast for central Minnesota, from St. Cloud to the northwest Twin Cities suburbs. Today, mostly sunny. Areas of fog early in the morning. Highs around 90. South winds up to 5 miles an hour. Tonight, increasing clouds. A 20% chance of thunderstorms. Lows in the upper 60s. Southeast winds up to 5 miles an hour. Friday,
Partly sunny with chance of showers. Highs in the mid-80s. South winds up to 10 miles an hour. Chance of showers 50%. Friday night, partly cloudy with chance of thunderstorms in the evening, then mostly cloudy with showers likely and chance of thunderstorms overnight. Lows in the mid-60s. East winds 5 to 10 miles an hour. Chance of precipitation 70%. Independence Day, shower likely in the morning, then chance of showers in the afternoon. Highs around 80. Chance of showers 70%. Saturday night, mostly cloudy with chance of rain showers in the evening, then partly cloudy overnight. Lows in the lower 60s. Chance of showers 50%. Sunday, mostly sunny. Highs in the lower 80s. Sunday night and Monday, mostly clear. Lows in the lower 60s. Highs in the upper 80s. Monday night through Wednesday, partly cloudy. Lows in the mid-60s. Highs in the upper 80s. Again, the forecast for central Minnesota, from St. Cloud to the northwest Twin Cities suburbs for today, mostly sunny. Areas of fog early in the morning. Highs around 90. South winds up to 5 miles an hour. The St. Cloud, Minnesota climate summary for yesterday, July 1, 2026. Yesterday's high temperature of 83 degrees occurred at 4:49 p.m. The record high is 98 degrees, which was set in 1921. Yesterday's low temperature of 60 degrees occurred at 3:29 a.m. The record low is 40 degrees, which was set in 1969. No precipitation fell yesterday. No snow fell yesterday. The normal high temperature for today is 81 degrees, and the normal low is 58. The record high for today is 97, which occurred in 2012, and the record low is 42, which occurred in 1980. Sunrise today is at 5:32 a.m., and sunset is at 9:09 p.m. At 8 a.m., in Buffalo, mixed precipitation and fog were reported. The visibility was 0.5 mile. The temperature was 70 degrees, the dew point was 70, and the relative humidity was 100%. The wind was calm. The pressure was 29.92 inches and rising. In Maple Lake, fog was reported. The visibility was 0.25 mile. The temperature was 72 degrees, the dew point was 69, and the relative humidity was 90%. The wind was calm. The pressure was 29.94 inches and rising. Elsewhere across central Minnesota, at St. Cloud, fog was reported with a temperature of 69. It was sunny with a temperature of 73 at Anoka, 74 at Crystal, and 68 at Little Falls. It was mostly sunny with a temperature of 74 at the Twin Cities, 71 at Princeton, 72 at Litchfield, and 72 at Wilmer. Around the state, it was sunny, with a temperature of 69 at Brainerd, and 71 at Duluth. It was partly sunny, with a temperature of 72 at Rochester, and 64 at International Falls. At Mankato, it was cloudy, with a temperature of 75. Once again at 8 a.m., in Buffalo, it was 70 degrees with mixed precipitation and fog. And in Maple Lake, it was 72 degrees with fog. 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The current time is 8:54 a.m. Central Daylight Time. Now here is the hazardous weather outlook for portions of central and southern Minnesota and west central Wisconsin for today and tonight. Thunderstorms capable of locally heavy rainfall continues across far southern Minnesota into this morning. Another round of severe thunderstorms is likely tonight with damaging winds the primary hazard in addition to locally heavy rain. And now the extended outlook for the period Friday through Wednesday.
Additional storm chances continue into the weekend along with warm and muggy conditions. Thunderstorms will be capable of locally heavy rainfall. Spotter information statement, Skywarn spotter activation may be needed tonight. Now the forecast for central Minnesota, from St. Cloud to the northwest Twin Cities suburbs. Today, mostly sunny. Areas of fog early in the morning. Highs around 90. South winds up to 5 miles an hour. Tonight, increasing clouds. A 20% chance of thunderstorms. Lows in the upper 60s. Southeast winds up to 5 miles an hour. Friday, partly sunny with chance of showers. Highs in the mid-80s. South winds up to 10 miles an hour. Chance of showers 50%. Friday night, partly cloudy with chance of thunderstorms in the evening, then mostly cloudy with showers likely and chance of thunderstorms overnight. Lows in the mid-60s. East winds 5 to 10 miles an hour. Chance of precipitation 70%. Independence Day, showers likely in the morning, then chance of showers in the afternoon. Highs around 80. Chance of showers 70%. Saturday night, mostly cloudy with chance of rain showers in the evening, then partly cloudy overnight. Lows in the lower 60s. Chance of showers 50%. Sunday, mostly sunny. Highs in the lower 80s. Sunday night and Monday, mostly clear. Lows in the lower 60s. Highs in the upper 80s. Monday night through Wednesday, partly cloudy. Lows in the mid-60s. Highs in the upper 80s. Again, the forecast for central Minnesota, from St. Cloud to the northwest Twin Cities suburbs for today, mostly sunny. Areas of fog early in the morning. Highs around 90. South winds up to 5 miles an hour. At 8 a.m. in Buffalo, mixed precipitation and fog were reported, the visibility was 1/2 mile. The temperature was 70 degrees, the dew point was 70, and the relative humidity was 100%. The wind was calm. The pressure was 29.92 inches and rising. In Maple Lake, fog was reported, the visibility was 1/4 mile. The temperature was 72 degrees, the dew point was 69, and the relative humidity was 90%. The wind was calm. The pressure was 29.94 inches and rising. Elsewhere across central Minnesota, at St. Cloud, fog was reported with a temperature of 69. It was sunny, with a temperature of 73 at Anoka, 74 at Crystal, and 68 at Little Falls. It was mostly sunny, with a temperature of 74 at the Twin Cities, 71 at Princeton, 72 at Litchfield, and 72 at Wilmer. Around the state, it was sunny, with a temperature of 69 at Brainerd, and 71 at Duluth. It was partly sunny, with a temperature of 72 at Rochester, and 64 at International Falls. At Mankato, it was cloudy, with a temperature of 75. Once again at 8 a.m., in Buffalo, it was 70 degrees with mixed precipitation and fog. And in Maple Lake, it was 72 degrees with fog. 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The current time is 8:59 a.m. Central Daylight Time. Now here is the hazardous weather outlook for portions of central and southern Minnesota and west central Wisconsin for today and tonight. Thunderstorms capable of locally heavy rainfall continues across far southern Minnesota into this morning. Another round of severe thunderstorms is likely tonight with damaging winds at primary hazard in addition to locally heavy rain. And now the extended outlook for the period Friday through Wednesday. Additional storm chances continue into the weekend along with warm and muggy conditions. Thunderstorms will be capable of locally heavy rainfall.
Fodder information statement. Guy warns fodder activation may be needed tonight. The St. Cloud, Minnesota climate summary for yesterday, July 1st, 2026. Yesterday's high temperature of 83 degrees occurred at 4:49 p.m. The record high is 98 degrees, which was set in 1921. Yesterday's low temperature of 60 degrees occurred at 3:29 a.m. The record low is 40 degrees, which was set in 1969. No precipitation fell yesterday. No snow fell yesterday. The normal high temperature for today is 81 degrees, and the normal low is 58. The record high for today is 97, which occurred in 2012, and the record low is 42, which occurred in 1980. Sunrise today is at 5:32 a.m., and sunset is at 9:09 p.m. Now the forecast for central Minnesota, from St. Cloud to the northwest Twin Cities suburbs. Today, mostly sunny. Areas of fog early in the morning. Highs around 90. South wind up to 5 miles an hour. Tonight, increasing clouds. A 20% chance of thunderstorm. Lows in the upper 60s. Southeast wind up to 5 miles an hour. Friday, partly sunny with chance of showers. Highs in the mid 80s. South wind up to 10 miles an hour. Chance of showers 50%. Friday night, partly cloudy with chance of thunderstorms in the evening, then mostly cloudy with showers likely and chance of thunderstorms overnight. Lows in the mid 60s. East wind 5 to 10 miles an hour. Chance of precipitation 70%. Independence Day, shower likely in the morning, then chance of showers in the afternoon. Highs around 80. Chance of showers 70%. Saturday night, mostly cloudy with chance of rain showers in the evening, then partly cloudy overnight. Lows in the lower 60s. Chance of showers 50%. Sunday, mostly sunny. Highs in the lower 80s. Sunday night and Monday, mostly clear. Lows in the lower 60s. Highs in the upper 80s. Monday night through Wednesday, partly cloudy. Lows in the mid 60s. Highs in the upper 80s. Again, the forecast for central Minnesota, from St. Cloud to the northwest Twin Cities suburbs for today, mostly sunny. Areas of fog early in the morning. Highs around 90. South winds up to 5 miles an hour. 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The current time is 9:03 a.m. Central Daylight Time. Now here is the hazardous weather outlook for portions of central and southern Minnesota and west central Wisconsin for today and tonight. Thunderstorms capable of locally heavy rainfall continues across far southern Minnesota into this morning. Another round of severe thunderstorms is likely tonight with damaging winds the primary hazard in addition to locally heavy rain. And now the extended outlook for the period Friday through Wednesday. Additional storm chances continue into the weekend along with warm and muggy conditions. Thunderstorms will be capable of locally heavy rainfall. Fodder information statement. Sky warns fodder activation may be needed tonight. Now the forecast for central Minnesota, from St. Cloud to the northwest Twin Cities suburbs. Today, mostly sunny. Areas of fog early in the morning. Highs around 90. South wind up to 5 miles an hour. Tonight, increasing clouds. A 20% chance of thunderstorm. Lows in the upper 60s. Southeast winds up to 5 miles an hour. Friday, partly sunny with chance of showers. Highs in the mid 80s. South wind up to 10 miles an hour. Chance of showers 50%. Friday night, partly cloudy with chance of thunderstorms in the evening,
then mostly cloudy with showers likely and chance of thunderstorms overnight. Lows in the mid-60s. East wind 5 to 10 miles an hour. Chance of precipitation 70%. Independent day, showers likely in the mornings, then chance of showers in the afternoon. Highs around 80. Chance of showers 70%. Saturday night, mostly cloudy with chance of rain showers in the evening, then partly cloudy overnight. Lows in the lower 60s. Chance of showers 50%. Sunday, mostly sunny. Highs in the lower 80s. Sunday night and Monday, mostly clear. Lows in the lower 60s. Highs in the upper 80s. Monday night through Wednesday, partly cloudy. Lows in the mid-60s. Highs in the upper 80s. Again, the forecast for central Minnesota, from St. Cloud to the northwest Twin Cities suburbs for today, mostly sunny. Areas of fog early in the morning. Highs around 90. South wind up to 5 miles an hour. 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The current time is 9:06 a.m. Central Daylight Time. Now here is the hazardous weather outlook for portions of central and southern Minnesota and west central Wisconsin for today and tonight. Thunderstorms capable of locally heavy rainfall continues across far southern Minnesota into this morning. Another round of severe thunderstorms is likely tonight with damaging winds at primary hazard in addition to locally heavy rain. And now the extended outlook for the period Friday through Wednesday. Additional storm chances continue into the weekend along with warm and muggy conditions. Thunderstorms will be capable of locally heavy rainfall. Spotter information statement. Sky Warn spotter activation may be needed tonight. Now the forecast for central Minnesota, from St. Cloud to the northwest Twin Cities suburbs. Today, mostly sunny. Areas of fog early in the morning. Highs around 90. South winds up to 5 miles an hour. Tonight, increasing clouds. A 20% chance of thunderstorm. Lows in the upper 60s. Southeast winds up to 5 miles an hour. Friday, partly sunny with chance of showers. Highs in the mid-80s. South winds up to 10 miles an hour. Chance of showers 50%. Friday night, partly cloudy with chance of thunderstorms in the evening, then mostly cloudy with showers likely and chance of thunderstorms overnight. Lows in the mid-60s. East winds 5 to 10 miles an hour. Chance of precipitation 70%. Independent day, showers likely in the morning, then chance of showers in the afternoon. Highs around 80. Chance of showers 70%. Saturday night, mostly cloudy with chance of rain showers in the evening, then partly cloudy overnight. Lows in the lower 60s. Chance of showers 50%. Sunday, mostly sunny. Highs in the lower 80s. Sunday night and Monday, mostly clear. Lows in the lower 60s. Highs in the upper 80s. Monday night through Wednesday, partly cloudy. Lows in the mid-60s. Highs in the upper 80s. Again, the forecast for central Minnesota, from St. Cloud to the northwest Twin Cities suburbs for today, mostly sunny. Areas of fog early in the morning. Highs around 90. South winds up to 5 miles an hour. 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The current time is 9:09 a.m. Central Daylight Time. Now here is the hazardous weather outlook for portions of central and southern Minnesota
and west central Wisconsin for today and tonight. Thunderstorms capable of locally heavy rainfall continues across far southern Minnesota into the morning. Another round of severe thunderstorms is likely tonight with damaging winds at primary hazard in addition to locally heavy rain. And now the extended outlook for the period Friday through Wednesday. Additional storm chances continue into the weekend along with warm and muggy conditions. Thunderstorms will be capable of locally heavy rainfall. Spotter information statement. Sky warns spotter activation may be needed tonight. The St. Cloud, Minnesota climate summary for yesterday, July 1, 2026. Yesterday's high temperature of 83 degrees occurred at 4:49 p.m. The record high is 98 degrees, which was set in 1921. Yesterday's low temperature of 60 degrees occurred at 3:29 a.m. The record low is 40 degrees, which was set in 1969. No precipitation fell yesterday. No snow fell yesterday. The normal high temperature for today is 81 degrees, and the normal low is 58. The record high for today is 97, which occurred in 2012, and the record low is 42, which occurred in 1980. Sunrise today is at 5:32 a.m., and sunset is at 9:09 p.m. Now the forecast for central Minnesota. From St. Cloud to the northwest Twin Cities suburbs. Today, mostly sunny. Areas of fog early in the morning. Highs around 90. South winds up to 5 miles an hour. Tonight, increasing clouds. A 20% chance of thunderstorms. Lows in the upper 60s. Southeast wind up to 5 miles an hour. Friday, partly sunny with chance of showers. Highs in the mid-80s. South winds up to 10 miles an hour. Chance of showers 50%. Friday night, partly cloudy with chance of thunderstorms in the evening, then mostly cloudy with showers likely and chance of thunderstorms overnight. Lows in the mid-60s. East winds 5 to 10 miles an hour. Chance of precipitation 70%. Independence Day, showers likely in the morning, then chance of showers in the afternoon. Highs around 80. Chance of showers 70%. Saturday night, mostly cloudy with chance of rain showers in the evening, then partly cloudy overnight. Lows in the lower 60s. Chance of showers 50%. Sunday, mostly sunny. Highs in the lower 80s. Sunday night and Monday, mostly clear. Lows in the lower 60s. Highs in the upper 80s. Monday night through Wednesday, partly cloudy. Lows in the mid-60s. Highs in the upper 80s. Again, the forecast for central Minnesota, from St. Cloud to the northwest Twin Cities suburbs for today, mostly sunny. Areas of fog early in the morning. Highs around 90. South winds up to 5 miles an hour. 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The current time is 9:13 a.m. Central Daylight Time. Now here is the hazardous weather outlook for portions of central and southern Minnesota and west central Wisconsin for today and tonight. Thunderstorms capable of locally heavy rainfall continues across far southern Minnesota into this morning. Another round of severe thunderstorms is likely tonight with damaging winds at primary hazard in addition to locally heavy rain. And now the extended outlook for the period Friday through Wednesday. Additional storm chances continue into the weekend along with warm and muggy conditions. Thunderstorms will be capable of locally heavy rainfall. Spotter information statement. Sky warns spotter activation may be needed tonight. Now the forecast for central Minnesota, from St. Cloud to the northwest Twin Cities suburbs. Today, mostly sunny. Areas of fog early in the morning.
Highs around 90. South winds up to 5 miles an hour. Tonight, increasing clouds.

Showers in the afternoon. Highs around 80. Chance of showers 70%. Saturday night, mostly cloudy with chance of rain showers in the evening, then partly cloudy overnight. Lows in the lower 60s. Chance of showers 50%. Sunday, mostly sunny. Highs in the lower 80s. Sunday night and Monday, mostly clear. Lows in the lower 60s. Highs in the upper 80s. Monday night through Wednesday, partly cloudy. Lows in the mid-60s. Highs in the upper 80s. Again, the forecast for central Minnesota, from St. Cloud to the northwest Twin Cities suburbs for today, mostly sunny. Areas of fog early in the morning. Highs around 90. South winds up to 5 miles an hour. At 9 a.m., in Buffalo, it was sunny. The temperature was 77 degrees, the dew point was 73, and the relative humidity was 88%. The wind was calm. The pressure was 29.93 inches and rising. In Maple Lake, it was sunny, the temperature was 75 degrees, the dew point was 73, and the relative humidity was 91%. The wind was south at 3 miles an hour. The pressure was 29.95 inches and rising. Elsewhere across central Minnesota, it was sunny, with a temperature of 75 at St. Cloud, 77 at Anoka, and 76 at Princeton. Under sunny skies, Litchfield reported 73, Little Falls reported 72, and Wilma reported 77. At Crystal, it was mostly sunny, with a temperature of 78. At the Twin Cities, it was partly sunny, with a temperature of 76. Around the state, it was sunny, with a temperature of 73 at Brainerd and 75 at Duluth. At International Falls, it was partly sunny, with a temperature of 66. At Mankato, it was cloudy, with a temperature of 74. At Rochester, rain and fog were reported, with a temperature of 70. Once again at 9 a.m., in Buffalo, it was 77 degrees under sunny skies. And in Maple Lake, it was 75 degrees under sunny skies. 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The current time is 9:18 a.m. Central Daylight Time. Now here is the hazardous weather outlook for portions of central and southern Minnesota and west central Wisconsin for today and tonight. Thunderstorms capable of locally heavy rainfall continues across far southern Minnesota into this morning. Another round of severe thunderstorms is likely tonight, with damaging winds the primary hazard in addition to locally heavy rain. And now the extended outlook for the period Friday through Wednesday. Additional storm chances continue into the weekend along with warm and muggy conditions. Thunderstorms will be capable of locally heavy rainfall. Spotter information statement, Skywarn spotter activation may be needed tonight. Now the forecast for central Minnesota, from St. Cloud to the northwest Twin Cities suburbs. Today, mostly sunny. Areas of fog early in the morning. Highs around 90. South winds up to 5 miles an hour. Tonight, increasing clouds. A 20% chance of thunderstorms. Lows in the upper 60s. Southeast winds up to 5 miles an hour. Friday, partly sunny with chance of showers. Highs in the mid 80s. South winds up to 10 miles an hour. Chance of showers 50%. Friday night, partly cloudy with chance of thunderstorms in the evening, then mostly cloudy with showers likely and chance of thunderstorms overnight. Lows in the mid-60s. East winds 5 to 10 miles an hour. Chance of precipitation 70%. Independence Day, shower likely in the morning, then chance of showers in the afternoon. Highs around 80. Chance of showers 70%.
Saturday night.

mostly cloudy with chance of rain showers in the evening, then partly cloudy overnight. Lows in the lower 60s. Chance of showers 50%. Sunday, mostly sunny. Highs in the lower 80s. Sunday night and Monday, mostly clear. Lows in the lower 60s. Highs in the upper 80s. Monday night through Wednesday, partly cloudy. Lows in the mid-60s. Highs in the upper 80s. Again, the forecast for central Minnesota, from St. Cloud to the northwest Twin Cities suburbs for today, mostly sunny. Areas of fog early in the morning. Highs around 90. South winds up to 5 miles an hour. The St. Cloud, Minnesota climate summary for yesterday, July 1, 2026. Yesterday's high temperature of 83 degrees occurred at 4:49 p.m. The record high is 98 degrees, which was set in 1921. Yesterday's low temperature of 60 degrees occurred at 3:29 a.m. The record low is 40 degrees, which was set in 1969. No precipitation fell yesterday. No snow fell yesterday. The normal high temperature for today is 81 degrees, and the normal low is 58. The record high for today is 97, which occurred in 2012, and the record low is 42, which occurred in 1980. Sunrise today is at 5:32 a.m., and sunset is at 9:09 p.m. At 9 a.m., in Buffalo, it was sunny. The temperature was 77 degrees, the dew point was 73, and the relative humidity was 88%. The wind was calm. The pressure was 29.93 inches and rising. In Maple Lake, it was sunny. The temperature was 75 degrees, the dew point was 73, and the relative humidity was 91%. The wind was out at 3 miles an hour. The pressure was 29.95 inches and rising. Elsewhere across central Minnesota, it was sunny, with a temperature of 75 at St. Cloud, 77 at Anoka, and 76 at Princeton. Under sunny skies, Litchfield reported 73, Little Falls reported 72, and Wilmer reported 77. At Crystal, it was mostly sunny, with a temperature of 78. At the Twin Cities, it was partly sunny, with a temperature of 76. Around the state, it was sunny, with a temperature of 73 at Brainerd, and 75 at Duluth. At International Falls, it was partly sunny, with a temperature of 66. At Mankato, it was cloudy, with a temperature of 74. At Rochester, rain and fog were reported, with a temperature of 70. Once again at 9 a.m., in Buffalo, it was 77 degrees under sunny skies. And in Maple Lake, it was 75 degrees under sunny skies. 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The current time is 9:44 a.m. Central Daylight Time. Now here is the hazardous weather outlook for portions of central and southern Minnesota and west central Wisconsin for today and tonight. Thunderstorms capable of locally heavy rainfall continues across far southern Minnesota into this morning. Another round of severe thunderstorms is likely tonight, with damaging winds the primary hazard in addition to locally heavy rain. And now the extended outlook for the period Friday through Wednesday. Additional storm chances continue into the weekend along with warm and muggy conditions. Thunderstorms will be capable of locally heavy rainfall. Spotter information statement, Skywarn spotter activation may be needed tonight. Now the forecast for central Minnesota, from St. Cloud to the northwest Twin Cities suburbs. Today, mostly sunny. Areas of fog early in the morning. Highs around 90. South winds up to 5 miles an hour. Tonight, increasing clouds. A 20% chance of thunderstorms. Lows in the upper 60s.
southeast winds up to 5 miles an hour. Friday, partly sunny with chance of showers. Highs in the mid-80s. South winds up to 10 miles an hour. Chance of showers 50%. Friday night, partly cloudy with chance of thunderstorms in the evening, then mostly cloudy with showers likely and chance of thunderstorms overnight. Lows in the mid-60s. East winds 5 to 10 miles an hour. Chance of precipitation 70%. Independence Day, shower likely in the morning, then chance of showers in the afternoon. Highs around 80. Chance of showers 70%. Saturday night, mostly cloudy with chance of rain showers in the evening, then partly cloudy overnight. Lows in the lower 60s. Chance of showers 50%. Sunday, mostly sunny. Highs in the lower 80s. Sunday night and Monday, mostly clear. Lows in the lower 60s. Highs in the upper 80s. Monday night through Wednesday, partly cloudy. Lows in the mid-60s. Highs in the upper 80s. Again, the forecast for central Minnesota, from St. Cloud to the northwest Twin Cities suburbs for today, mostly sunny. Areas of fog early in the morning. Highs around 90. South winds up to 5 miles an hour. At 9 a.m., in Buffalo, it was sunny. The temperature was 77 degrees, the dew point was 73, and the relative humidity was 88%. The wind was calm. The pressure was 29.93 inches and rising. In Maple Lake, it was sunny. The temperature was 75 degrees, the dew point was 73, and the relative humidity was 91%. The wind was south at 3 miles an hour. The pressure was 29.95 inches and rising. Elsewhere across central Minnesota, it was sunny, with a temperature of 75 at St. Cloud, 77 at Anoka, and 76 at Princeton. Under sunny skies, Litchfield reported 73, Little Falls reported 72, and Wilmer reported 77. At Crystal, it was mostly sunny, with a temperature of 78. At the Twin Cities, it was partly sunny, with a temperature of 76. Around the state, it was sunny, with a temperature of 73 at Brainerd, and 75 at Duluth. At International Falls, it was partly sunny, with a temperature of 66. At Mankato, it was cloudy, with a temperature of 74. At Rochester, rain and fog were reported, with a temperature of 70. Once again at 9 a.m., in Buffalo, it was 77 degrees under sunny skies. And in Maple Lake, it was 75 degrees under sunny skies. 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The current time is 9:29 a.m. Central Daylight Time. Now here is the hazardous weather outlook for portions of central and southern Minnesota and west central Wisconsin for today and tonight. Thunderstorms capable of locally heavy rainfall continues across far southern Minnesota into this morning. Another round of severe thunderstorms is likely tonight with damaging winds the primary hazard in addition to locally heavy rain. And now the extended outlook for the period Friday through Wednesday. Additional storm chances continue into the weekend along with warm and muggy conditions. Thunderstorms will be capable of locally heavy rainfall. Spotter information statement, Skywarn spotter activation may be needed tonight. The St. Cloud, Minnesota climate summary for yesterday, July 1, 2026. Yesterday's high temperature of 83 degrees occurred at 4:49 p.m. The record high is 98 degrees, which was set in 1921. Yesterday's low temperature of 60 degrees occurred at 3:29 a.m. The record low is 40 degrees, which was set in 1969. No precipitation fell yesterday. No snow fell yesterday.
The normal high temperature for today is 81 degrees, and the normal low is 58. The record high for today is 97, which occurred in 2012, and the record low is 42, which occurred in 1980. Sunrise today is at 5:32 a.m., and sunset is at 9:09 p.m. Now the forecast for central Minnesota, from St. Cloud to the northwest Twin Cities suburbs. Today, mostly sunny. Areas of fog early in the morning. Highs around 90. South winds up to 5 miles an hour. Tonight, increasing clouds. A 20% chance of thunderstorms. Lows in the upper 60s. Southeast winds up to 5 miles an hour. Friday, partly sunny with chance of showers. Highs in the mid-80s. South winds up to 10 miles an hour. Chance of showers 50%. Friday night, partly cloudy with chance of thunderstorms in the evening, then mostly cloudy with showers likely and chance of thunderstorms overnight. Lows in the mid-60s. East winds 5 to 10 miles an hour. Chance of precipitation 70%. Independence Day, shower likely in the morning, then chance of showers in the afternoon. Highs around 80. Chance of showers 70%. Saturday night, mostly cloudy with chance of rain showers in the evening, then partly cloudy overnight. Lows in the lower 60s. Chance of showers 50%. Sunday, mostly sunny. Highs in the lower 80s. Sunday night and Monday, mostly clear. Lows in the lower 60s. Highs in the upper 80s. Monday night through Wednesday, partly cloudy. Lows in the mid-60s. Highs in the upper 80s. Again, the forecast for central Minnesota, from St. Cloud to the northwest Twin Cities suburbs for today, mostly sunny. Areas of fog early in the morning. Highs around 90. South winds up to 5 miles an hour. At 9 a.m., in Buffalo, it was sunny. The 10 a.m., in Buffalo, it was sunny. The temperature was 77 degrees, the dew point was 73, and the relative humidity was 88%. The wind was calm. The pressure was 29.93 inches and rising. In Maple Lake, it was sunny. The temperature was 75 degrees, the dew point was 73, and the relative humidity was 91%. The wind was south at 3 miles an hour. The pressure was 29.95 inches and rising. Elsewhere across central Minnesota, it was sunny, with a temperature of 75 at St. Cloud, 77 at Anoka, and 76 at Princeton. Under sunny skies, Litchfield reported 73, Little Falls reported 72, and Wilma reported 77. At Crystal, it was mostly sunny, with a temperature of 78. At the Twin Cities, it was partly sunny, with a temperature of 76. Around the state, it was sunny, with a temperature of 73 at Brainerd and 75 at Duluth. At International Falls, it was partly sunny, with a temperature of 66. At Mankato, it was cloudy, with a temperature of 74. At Rochester, rain and fog were reported, with a temperature of 70. Once again at 9 a.m., in Buffalo, it was 77 degrees under sunny skies. And in Maple Lake, it was 75 degrees under sunny skies. 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The current time is 9:35 a.m. Central Daylight Time. Now here is the hazardous weather outlook for portions of central and southern Minnesota and west central Wisconsin for today and tonight. Thunderstorms capable of locally heavy rainfall continues across far southern Minnesota into this morning. Another round of severe thunderstorms is likely tonight, with damaging wind the primary hazard in addition to locally heavy rain.
and now the extended outlook for the period Friday through Wednesday. Additional storm

chances continue into the weekend along with warm and muggy conditions. Thunderstorms will be capable of locally heavy rainfall. Spotter information statement. Skywarn spotter activation may be needed tonight. Now the forecast for central Minnesota, from St. Cloud to the northwest Twin Cities suburbs. Today, mostly sunny. Areas of fog early in the morning. Highs around 90. South winds up to 5 miles an hour. Tonight, increasing clouds. A 20% chance of thunderstorms. Lows in the upper 60s. Southeast winds up to 5 miles an hour. Friday, partly sunny with chance of showers. Highs in the mid-80s. South winds up to 10 miles an hour. Chance of showers 50%. Friday night, partly cloudy with chance of thunderstorms in the evening, then mostly cloudy with showers likely and chance of thunderstorms overnight. Lows in the mid-60s. East winds 5 to 10 miles an hour. Chance of precipitation 70%. Independence Day, showers likely in the morning, then chance of showers in the afternoon. Highs around 80. Chance of showers 70%. Saturday night, mostly cloudy with chance of rain showers in the evening, then partly cloudy overnight. Lows in the lower 60s. Chance of showers 50%. Sunday, mostly sunny. Highs in the lower 80s. Sunday night and Monday, mostly clear. Lows in the lower 60s. Highs in the upper 80s. Monday night through Wednesday, partly cloudy. Lows in the mid-60s. Highs in the upper 80s. Again, the forecast for central Minnesota, from St. Cloud to the northwest Twin Cities suburbs for today, mostly sunny. Areas of fog early in the morning. Highs around 90. South winds up to 5 miles an hour. At 9 a.m., in Buffalo, it was sunny. The temperature was 77 degrees, the dew point was 73, and the relative humidity was 88%. The wind was calm. The pressure was 29.93 inches and rising. In Maple Lake, it was sunny. The temperature was 75 degrees, the dew point was 73, and the relative humidity was 91%. The wind was south at 3 miles an hour. The pressure was 29.95 inches and rising. Elsewhere across central Minnesota, it was sunny, with a temperature of 75 at St. Cloud, 77 at Anoka, and 76 at Princeton. Under sunny skies, Litchfield reported 73, Little Falls reported 72, and Wilma reported 77. At Crystal, it was mostly sunny, with a temperature of 78. At the Twin Cities, it was partly sunny, with a temperature of 76. Around the state, it was sunny, with a temperature of 73 at Brainerd, and 75 at Duluth. At International Falls, it was partly sunny, with a temperature of 66. At Mankato, it was cloudy, with a temperature of 74. At Rochester, rain and fog were reported, with a temperature of 70. Once again at 9 a.m., in Buffalo, it was 77 degrees under sunny skies. And in Maple Lake, it was 75 degrees under sunny skies. 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The St. Cloud, Minnesota climate summary for yesterday, July 1, 2026. Yesterday's high temperature of 83 degrees occurred at 4:49 p.m. The record high is 98 degrees, which was set in 1921. Yesterday's low temperature of 60 degrees occurred at 3:29 a.m. The record low is 40 degrees, which was set in 1969. No precipitation fell yesterday. No snow fell yesterday. The normal high temperature for today is 81 degrees, and the normal low is 58. The record high for today is 97, which occurred in 2012,
and the record low is 42, which occurred in 1980. Sunrise today is at 5:32 a.m., and sunset is at 9:09 p.m. The current time is 9:40 a.m. Central Daylight Time. Now here is the hazardous weather outlook for portions of central and southern Minnesota and west central Wisconsin. For today and tonight, thunderstorms capable of locally heavy rainfall continues across far southern Minnesota into this morning. Another round of severe thunderstorms is likely tonight with damaging wind the primary hazard in addition to locally heavy rain. And now the extended outlook for the period Friday through Wednesday. Additional storm chances continue into the weekend along with warm and muggy conditions. Thunderstorms will be capable of locally heavy rainfall. Spotter information statement, Skywarn spotter activation may be needed tonight. Now the forecast for central Minnesota, from St. Cloud to the northwest Twin Cities suburbs. Today, mostly sunny. Areas of fog early in the morning. Highs around 90. South winds up to 5 miles an hour. Tonight, increasing clouds. A 20% chance of thunderstorms. Lows in the upper 60s. Southeast winds up to 5 miles an hour. Friday, partly sunny with chance of showers. Highs in the mid-80s. South winds up to 10 miles an hour. Chance of showers 50%. Friday night, partly cloudy with chance of thunderstorms in the evening, then mostly cloudy with showers likely and chance of thunderstorms overnight. Lows in the mid-60s. East winds 5 to 10 miles an hour. Chance of precipitation 70%. Independence Day, showers likely in the morning, then chance of showers in the afternoon. Highs around 80. Chance of showers 70%. Saturday night, mostly cloudy with chance of rain showers in the evening, then partly cloudy overnight. Lows in the lower 60s. Chance of showers 50%. Sunday, mostly sunny. Highs in the lower 80s. Sunday night and Monday, mostly clear. Lows in the lower 60s. Highs in the upper 80s. Monday night through Wednesday, partly cloudy. Lows in the mid-60s. Highs in the upper 80s. Again, the forecast for central Minnesota, from St. Cloud to the northwest Twin Cities suburbs for today, mostly sunny. Areas of fog early in the morning. Highs around 90. South winds up to 5 miles an hour. At 9 a.m., in Buffalo, it was sunny. The temperature was 77 degrees. The dew point was 73, and the relative humidity was 88%. The wind was calm. The pressure was 29.93 inches and rising. In Maple Lake, it was sunny. The temperature was 75 degrees, the dew point was 73, and the relative humidity was 91%. The wind was south at 3 miles an hour. The pressure was 29.95 inches and rising. Elsewhere across central Minnesota, it was sunny, with a temperature of 75 at St. Cloud, 77 at Anoka, and 76 at Princeton. Under sunny skies, Litchfield reported 73, Little Falls reported 72, and Wilma reported 77. At Crystal, it was mostly sunny, with a temperature of 78. At the Twin Cities, it was partly sunny, with a temperature of 76. Around the state, it was sunny, with a temperature of 73 at Brainerd, and 75 at Duluth. At International Falls, it was partly sunny, with a temperature of 66. At Mankato, it was cloudy, with a temperature of 74. At Rochester, rain and fog were reported, with a temperature of 70. Once again at 9 a.m., in Buffalo, it was 77 degrees under sunny skies. And in Maple Lake, it was 75 degrees under sunny skies. 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
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The current time is 9:45 a.m. Central Daylight Time. Now here is the hazardous weather outlook for portions of central and southern Minnesota and west central Wisconsin. For today and tonight, thunderstorms capable of locally heavy rainfall continues across far southern Minnesota into this morning. Another round of severe thunderstorms is likely tonight with damaging winds the primary hazard in addition to locally heavy rain. And now the extended outlook for the period Friday through Wednesday. Additional storm chances continue into the weekend along with warm and muggy conditions. Thunderstorms will be capable of locally heavy rainfall. Spotter information statement, Skywarn spotter activation may be needed tonight. Now the forecast for central Minnesota, from St. Cloud to the northwest Twin Cities suburbs. Today, mostly sunny. Areas of fog early in the morning. Highs around 90. South winds up to 5 miles an hour. Tonight, increasing clouds. A 20% chance of thunderstorms. Lows in the upper 60s. Southeast winds up to 5 miles an hour. Friday, partly sunny with chance of showers. Highs in the mid-80s. South winds up to 10 miles an hour. Chance of showers 50%. Friday night, partly cloudy with chance of thunderstorms in the evening, then mostly cloudy with showers likely and chance of thunderstorms overnight. Lows in the mid-60s. East winds 5 to 10 miles an hour. Chance of precipitation 70%. Independence Day, showers likely in the morning, then chance of showers in the afternoon. Highs around 80. Chance of showers 70%. Saturday night, mostly cloudy with chance of rain showers in the evening, then partly cloudy overnight. Lows in the lower 60s. Chance of showers 50%. Sunday, mostly sunny. Highs in the lower 80s. Sunday night and Monday, mostly clear. Lows in the lower 60s. Highs in the upper 80s. Monday night through Wednesday, partly cloudy. Lows in the mid-60s. Highs in the upper 80s. Again, the forecast for central Minnesota, from St. Cloud to the northwest Twin Cities suburbs for today, mostly sunny. Areas of fog early in the morning. Highs around 90. South winds up to 5 miles an hour. At 9 a.m., in Buffalo, it was sunny. The temperature was 77 degrees, the dew point was 73, and the relative humidity was 88%. The wind was calm. The pressure was 29.93 inches and rising. In Maple Lake, it was sunny, the temperature was 75 degrees, the dew point was 73, and the relative humidity was 91%. The wind was south at 3 miles an hour. The pressure was 29.95 inches and rising. Elsewhere across central Minnesota, it was sunny, with a temperature of 75 at St. Cloud, 77 at Anoka, and 76 at Princeton. Under sunny skies, Litchfield reported 73, Little Falls reported 72, and Wilma reported 77. At Crystal, it was mostly sunny, with a temperature of 78. At the Twin Cities, it was partly sunny, with a temperature of 76. Around the state, it was sunny, with a temperature of 73 at Brainerd, and 75 at Duluth. At International Falls, it was partly sunny, with a temperature of 66. At Mankato, it was cloudy, with a temperature of 74. At Rochester, rain and fog were reported, with a temperature of 70. Once again at 9 a.m., in Buffalo, it was 77 degrees under sunny skies. And in Maple Lake, it was 75 degrees under sunny skies. The St. Cloud, Minnesota climate summary for yesterday, July 1, 2026. Yesterday's high temperature of 83 degrees occurred at 4:49 p.m. The record high is 98 degrees, which was set in 1921. Yesterday's low temperature of 60 degrees occurred at 3:29 a.m.
The record low is 40 degrees, which was set in 1969. No precipitation fell yesterday. No snow fell yesterday. The normal high temperature for today is 81 degrees, and the normal low is 58. The record high for today is 97, which occurred in 2012, and the record low is 42, which occurred in 1980. Sunrise today is at 5:32 a.m. and sunset is at 9:09 p.m. This is Weather Radio Station WNG676 Clearwater, broadcasting on a frequency of 162.50 MHz. 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The current time is 9:51 a.m. Central Daylight Time. Now here is the hazardous weather outlook for portions of central and southern Minnesota and west central Wisconsin for today and tonight. Thunderstorms capable of locally heavy rainfall continues across far southern Minnesota into this morning. Another round of severe thunderstorms is likely tonight, with damaging wind the primary hazard in addition to locally heavy rain. And now the extended outlook for the period Friday through Wednesday. Additional storm chances continue into the weekend along with warm and muggy conditions. Thunderstorms will be capable of locally heavy rainfall. Spotter information statement, Skywarn spotter activation may be needed tonight. Now the forecast for central Minnesota, from St. Cloud to the northwest Twin Cities suburbs. Today, mostly sunny. Areas of fog early in the morning. Highs around 90. South winds up to 5 miles an hour. Tonight, increasing clouds. A 20% chance of thunderstorms. Lows in the upper 60s. Southeast winds up to 5 miles an hour. Friday, partly sunny with chance of showers. Highs in the mid 80s. South winds up to 10 miles an hour. Chance of showers 50%. Friday night, partly cloudy with chance of thunderstorms in the evening, then mostly cloudy with showers likely and chance of thunderstorms overnight. Lows in the mid 60s. East winds 5 to 10 miles an hour. Chance of precipitation 70%. Independence Day, showers likely in the morning, then chance of showers in the afternoon. Highs around 80. Chance of showers 70%. Saturday night, mostly cloudy with chance of rain showers in the evening, then partly cloudy overnight. Lows in the lower 60s. Chance of showers 50%. Sunday, mostly sunny. Highs in the lower 80s. Sunday night and Monday, mostly clear. Lows in the lower 60s. Highs in the upper 80s. Monday night through Wednesday, partly cloudy. Lows in the mid 60s. Highs in the upper 80s. Again, the forecast for central Minnesota, from St. Cloud to the northwest Twin Cities suburbs for today, mostly sunny. Areas of fog early in the morning. Highs around 90. South winds up to 5 miles an hour. At 9 a.m. in Buffalo, it was sunny. The temperature was 77 degrees, the dew point was 73, and the relative humidity was 88%. The wind was calm. The pressure was 29.93 inches and rising. In Maple Lake, it was sunny, the temperature was 75 degrees, the dew point was 73, and the relative humidity was 91%. The wind was south at 3 miles an hour. The pressure was 29.95 inches and rising. Elsewhere across central Minnesota, it was sunny, with a temperature of 75 at St. Cloud, 77 at Anoka, and 76 at Princeton. Under sunny skies, Litchfield reported 73. Little Falls reported 72, and Wilmer reported 77. At Crystal, it was mostly sunny, with a temperature of 78. At the Twin Cities, it was partly sunny, with a temperature of 76. Around the state, it was sunny, with a temperature of 73 at Brainerd, and 75 at Duluth. At International Falls, it was partly sunny,
with a temperature of 66. At Mankato, it was cloudy, with a temperature of 74. At Rochester, rain and fog were reported, with a temperature of 70. Once again at 9 a.m., in Buffalo, it was 77 degrees under sunny skies. And in Maple Lake, it was 75 degrees under sunny skies. 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The current time is 9:56 a.m. Central Daylight Time. Now here is the hazardous weather outlook for portions of central and southern Minnesota and west central Wisconsin for today and tonight. Thunderstorms capable of locally heavy rainfall continues across far southern Minnesota into this morning. Another round of severe thunderstorms is likely tonight with damaging winds the primary hazard in addition to locally heavy rain. And now the extended outlook for the period Friday through Wednesday. Additional storm chances continue into the weekend along with warm and muggy conditions. Thunderstorms will be capable of locally heavy rainfall. Spotter information statement, Skywarn spotter activation may be needed tonight. Now the forecast for central Minnesota, from St. Cloud to the northwest Twin Cities suburbs. Today, mostly sunny. Areas of fog early in the morning. Highs around 90. South winds up to 5 miles an hour. Tonight, increasing clouds. A 20% chance of thunderstorms. Lows in the upper 60s. Southeast winds up to 5 miles an hour. Friday, partly sunny with chance of showers. Highs in the mid 80s. South winds up to 10 miles an hour. Chance of showers 50%. Friday night, partly cloudy with chance of thunderstorms in the evening, then mostly cloudy with showers likely and chance of thunderstorms overnight. Lows in the mid 60s. East winds 5 to 10 miles an hour. Chance of precipitation 70%. Independence Day, showers likely in the morning, then chance of showers in the afternoon. Highs around 80. Chance of showers 70%. Saturday night, mostly cloudy with chance of rain showers in the evening, then partly cloudy overnight. Lows in the lower 60s. Chance of showers 50%. Sunday, mostly sunny. Highs in the lower 80s. Sunday night and Monday, mostly clear. Lows in the lower 60s. Highs in the upper 80s. Monday night through Wednesday, partly cloudy. Lows in the mid-60s. Highs in the upper 80s. Again, the forecast for central Minnesota, from St. Cloud to the northwest Twin Cities suburbs for today, mostly sunny. Areas of fog early in the morning. Highs around 90. South winds up to 5 miles an hour. At 9 a.m., in Buffalo, it was sunny. The temperature was 77 degrees, the dew point was 73, and the relative humidity was 88%. The wind was calm. The pressure was 29.93 inches and rising. In Maple Lake, it was sunny. The temperature was 75 degrees, the dew point was 73, and the relative humidity was 91%. The wind was south at 3 miles an hour. The pressure was 29.95 inches and rising. Elsewhere across central Minnesota, it was sunny, with a temperature of 75 at St. Cloud, 77 at Anoka, and 76 at Princeton. Under sunny skies, Litchfield reported 73, Little Falls reported 72, and Wilmer reported 77. At Crystal, it was mostly sunny, with a temperature of 78. At the Twin Cities, it was partly sunny, with a temperature of 76. Around the state, it was sunny, with a temperature of 73 at Brainerd, and 75 at Duluth. At International Falls, it was partly sunny, with a temperature of 66. At Mankato, it was cloudy, with a temperature of 74.
at Rochester, rain and fog were reported, with a temperature of 70. Once again at 9 a.m., in Buffalo, it was 77 degrees under sunny skies. And in Maple Lake, it was 75 degrees under sunny skies. 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The current time is 10:01 a.m. Central Daylight Time. Now here is the hazardous weather outlook for portions of central and southern Minnesota and west central Wisconsin for today and tonight. Thunderstorms capable of locally heavy rainfall continues across far southern Minnesota into this morning. Another round of severe thunderstorms is likely tonight with damaging wind the primary hazard in addition to locally heavy rain. And now the extended outlook for the period Friday through Wednesday. Additional storm chances continue into the weekend along with warm and muggy conditions. Thunderstorms will be capable of locally heavy rainfall. Spotter information statement, Skywarn spotter activation may be needed tonight. Now the forecast for central Minnesota, from St. Cloud to the northwest Twin Cities suburbs. Today, mostly sunny. Areas of fog early in the morning. Highs around 90. South winds up to 5 miles an hour. Tonight, increasing clouds. A 20% chance of thunderstorms. Lows in the upper 60s. Southeast winds up to 5 miles an hour. Friday, partly sunny with chance of showers. Highs in the mid-80s. South winds up to 10 miles an hour. Chance of showers 50%. Friday night, partly cloudy with chance of thunderstorms in the evening, then mostly cloudy with showers likely and chance of thunderstorms overnight. Lows in the mid-60s. East winds 5 to 10 miles an hour. Chance of precipitation 70%. Independence Day, showers likely in the morning, then chance of showers in the afternoon. Highs around 80. Chance of showers 70%. Saturday night, mostly cloudy with chance of rain showers in the evening, then partly cloudy overnight. Lows in the lower 60s. Chance of showers 50%. Sunday, mostly sunny. Highs in the lower 80s. Sunday night and Monday, mostly clear. Lows in the lower 60s. Highs in the upper 80s. Monday night through Wednesday, partly cloudy. Lows in the mid-60s. Highs in the upper 80s. Again, the forecast for central Minnesota, from St. Cloud to the northwest Twin Cities suburbs for today, mostly sunny. Areas of fog early in the morning. Highs around 90. South winds up to 5 miles an hour. Now the forecast for central Minnesota, from St. Cloud to the northwest Twin Cities suburbs. This afternoon, mostly sunny. Highs around 90. South winds up to 5 miles an hour. Tonight, increasing clouds. Showers likely and chance of thunderstorms. Some thunderstorms may produce heavy rainfall. Lows in the upper 60s. Southeast winds up to 5 miles an hour. Chance of precipitation 70%. Friday, partly sunny. Chance of showers. Highs in the mid-80s. South winds up to 10 miles an hour. Chance of showers 50%. Friday night, partly cloudy with chance of thunderstorms in the evening, then mostly cloudy with showers likely and chance of thunderstorms overnight. Lows in the mid-60s. East winds 5 to 10 miles an hour. Chance of precipitation 70%. Independence Day, showers likely in the morning, then chance of showers in the afternoon. Highs around 80. Chance of showers 70%. Saturday night, mostly cloudy with chance of rain showers in the evening, then partly cloudy overnight. Lows in the lower 60s. Chance of showers 50%.
Sunday, mostly sunny. Highs in the lower 80s. Sunday night and Monday, mostly clear. Lows in the lower 60s. Highs in the upper 80s. Monday night through Wednesday, partly cloudy. Lows in the mid-60s. Highs in the upper 80s. Again, the forecast for central Minnesota, from St. Cloud to the northwest Twin Cities suburbs for this afternoon, mostly sunny. Highs around 90. South winds up to 5 miles an hour. 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The current time is 10:06 a.m. Central Daylight Time. Now here is the hazardous weather outlook for portions of central and southern Minnesota and west central Wisconsin for today and tonight. Thunderstorms capable of locally heavy rainfall continues across far southern Minnesota into this morning. Another round of severe thunderstorms is likely tonight with damaging wind the primary hazard in addition to locally heavy rain. And now the extended outlook for the period Friday through Wednesday. Additional storm chances continue into the weekend along with warm and muggy conditions. Thunderstorms will be capable of locally heavy rainfall. Spotter information statement, Skywarn spotter activation may be needed tonight. Now the forecast for central Minnesota, from St. Cloud to the northwest Twin Cities suburbs. This afternoon, mostly sunny. Highs around 90. South winds up to 5 miles an hour. Tonight, increasing clouds. Showers likely and chance of thunderstorms. Some thunderstorms may produce heavy rainfall. Lows in the upper 60s. Southeast winds up to 5 miles an hour. Chance of precipitation 70%. Friday, partly sunny. Chance of showers. Highs in the mid-80s. South winds up to 10 miles an hour. Chance of showers 50%. Friday night, partly cloudy with chance of thunderstorms in the evening, then mostly cloudy with showers likely and chance of thunderstorms overnight. Lows in the mid-60s. East winds 5 to 10 miles an hour. Chance of precipitation 70%. Independence Day, showers likely in the morning, then chance of showers in the afternoon. Highs around 80. Chance of showers 70%. Saturday night, mostly cloudy with chance of rain showers in the evening, then partly cloudy overnight. Lows in the lower 60s. Chance of showers 50%. Sunday, mostly sunny. Highs in the lower 80s. Sunday night and Monday, mostly clear. Lows in the lower 60s. Highs in the upper 80s. Monday night through Wednesday, partly cloudy. Lows in the mid-60s. Highs in the upper 80s. Again, the forecast for central Minnesota, from St. Cloud to the northwest Twin Cities suburbs for this afternoon, mostly sunny. Highs around 90. South winds up to 5 miles an hour. 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The current time is 10:09 a.m. Central Daylight Time. Now here is the hazardous weather outlook for portions of central and southern Minnesota and west central Wisconsin for today and tonight. Thunderstorms capable of locally heavy rainfall continues across far southern Minnesota into this morning. Another round of severe thunderstorms is likely tonight with damaging wind the primary hazard in addition to locally heavy rain. And now the extended outlook for the period Friday through Wednesday. Additional storm chances continue into the weekend along with warm and muggy conditions. Thunderstorms will be capable of locally heavy rainfall.
Spotter information statement. Sky warns spotter activation may be needed tonight. Now the forecast for central Minnesota, from St. Cloud to the northwest Twin Cities suburbs. This afternoon, mostly sunny. Highs around 90. South winds up to 5 miles an hour. Tonight, increasing clouds. Showers likely and chance of thunderstorms. Some thunderstorms may produce heavy rainfall. Lows in the upper 60s. Southeast winds up to 5 miles an hour. Chance of precipitation 70%. Friday, partly sunny. Chance of showers. Highs in the mid-80s. South winds up to 10 miles an hour. Chance of showers 50%. Friday night, partly cloudy with chance of thunderstorms in the evening. Then mostly cloudy with showers likely and chance of thunderstorms overnight. Lows in the mid-60s. East winds 5 to 10 miles an hour. Chance of precipitation 70%. Independence Day, showers likely in the morning, then chance of showers in the afternoon. Highs around 80. Chance of showers 70%. Saturday night, mostly cloudy with chance of rain showers in the evening, then partly cloudy overnight. Lows in the lower 60s. Chance of showers 50%. Sunday, mostly sunny. Highs in the lower 80s. Sunday night and Monday, mostly clear. Lows in the lower 60s. Highs in the upper 80s. Monday night through Wednesday, partly cloudy. Lows in the mid-60s. Highs in the upper 80s. Again, the forecast for central Minnesota, from St. Cloud to the northwest Twin Cities suburbs for this afternoon, mostly sunny. Highs around 90. South winds up to 5 miles an hour. 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The current time is 10:13 a.m. Central Daylight Time. Now here is the hazardous weather outlook for portions of central and southern Minnesota and west central Wisconsin. For today and tonight, thunderstorms capable of locally heavy rainfall continues across far southern Minnesota into this morning. Another round of severe thunderstorms is likely tonight with damaging wind the primary hazard in addition to locally heavy conditions. Thunderstorms will be capable of locally heavy rainfall. Spotter information statement. Sky warns spotter activation may be needed tonight. Now the forecast for central Minnesota, from St. Cloud to the northwest Twin Cities suburbs. Increasing clouds. Showers likely and chance of thunderstorms. Some thunderstorms may produce heavy rainfall. Lows in the upper 60s. Southeast winds up to 5 miles an hour. Chance of precipitation 70%. Friday, partly sunny. Chance of showers. Highs in the mid-80s. South winds up to 10 miles an hour. Chance of showers 50%. Friday night, partly cloudy with chance of thunderstorms in the evening, then mostly cloudy with showers likely and chance of thunderstorms overnight. Lows in the mid-60s. East winds 5 to 10 miles an hour. Chance of precipitation 70%. Independence Day, showers likely in the morning, then chance of showers in the afternoon. Highs around 80. Chance of showers 70%. Saturday night, mostly cloudy with chance of rain showers in the evening, then partly cloudy overnight. Lows in the lower 60s. Chance of showers 50%. Sunday, mostly sunny. Highs in the lower 80s. Sunday night and Monday, mostly clear. Lows in the lower 60s. Highs in the upper 80s. Monday night through Wednesday,

72, and the relative humidity was 75%. The wind was south at 6 miles an hour. The pressure was 29.95 inches and steady. Elsewhere across central Minnesota, temperatures were between 77 and 81 degrees. It was sunny at St. Cloud, Anoka, Princeton, and Little Falls. It was mostly sunny at Crystal, Litchfield, and Willmar. At the Twin Cities, it was partly sunny. Around the state, at Rochester, a thunderstorm was reported, with a temperature of 67. At Mankato, thunder was reported, with a temperature of 70. It was sunny, with a temperature of 77 at Brainerd, and 77 at Duluth. At International Falls, it was cloudy, with a temperature of 68. Once again at 10 a.m., in Buffalo, it was 81 degrees under mostly sunny skies. And in Maple Lake, it was 80 degrees under mostly sunny skies. 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The current time is 10:18 a.m. Central Daylight Time. Now here is the hazardous weather outlook for portions of central and southern Minnesota and west central Wisconsin for today and tonight. Thunderstorms capable of locally heavy rainfall continues across far southern Minnesota into this morning. Another round of severe thunderstorms is likely tonight, with damaging wind the primary hazard in addition to locally heavy rain. And now the extended outlook for the period Friday through Wednesday. Additional storm chances continue into the weekend along with warm and muggy conditions. Thunderstorms will be capable of locally heavy rainfall. Spotter information statement, Skywarn spotter activation may be needed tonight. Now the forecast for central Minnesota, from St. Cloud to the northwest Twin Cities suburbs. This afternoon, mostly sunny. Highs around 90. South winds up to 5 miles an hour. Tonight, increasing clouds. Showers likely and chance of thunderstorms. Some thunderstorms may produce heavy rainfall. Lows in the upper 60s. Southeast winds up to 5 miles an hour. Chance of precipitation 70%. Friday, partly sunny. Chance of showers. Highs in the mid-80s. South winds up to 10 miles an hour. Chance of showers 50%. Friday night, partly cloudy with chance of thunderstorms in the evening, then mostly cloudy with showers likely and chance of thunderstorms overnight. Lows in the mid-60s. East winds 5 to 10 miles an hour. Chance of precipitation 70%. Independence Day, showers likely in the morning, then chance of showers in the afternoon. Highs around 80. Chance of showers 70%. Saturday night, mostly cloudy with chance of rain showers in the evening, then partly cloudy overnight. Lows in the lower 60s. Chance of showers 50%. Sunday, mostly sunny. Highs in the lower 80s. Sunday night and Monday, mostly clear. Lows in the lower 60s. Highs in the upper 80s. Monday night through Wednesday, partly cloudy. Lows in the mid-60s. Highs in the upper 80s. Again, the forecast for central Minnesota, from St. Cloud to the northwest Twin Cities suburbs for this afternoon, mostly sunny. Highs around 90. South winds up to 5 miles an hour. At 10 a.m., in Buffalo, it was mostly sunny. The temperature was 81 degrees. The dew point was 72, and the relative humidity was 74%. The wind was southeast at 8 miles an hour. The pressure was 29.94 inches and rising. In Maple Lake, it was mostly sunny. The temperature was 80 degrees. The dew point was 72, and the relative humidity was 75%. The wind was south at 6 miles an hour. The pressure was 29.95 inches and steady.

Elsewhere across central Minnesota, temperatures were between 77 and 81 degrees. It was sunny at St. Cloud, Anoka, Princeton, and Little Falls. It was mostly sunny at Crystal, Litchfield, and Wilmer. At the Twin Cities, it was partly sunny. Around the state, at Rochester, a thunderstorm was reported, with a temperature of 67. At Mankato, thunder was reported, with a temperature of 70. It was sunny, with a temperature of 77 at Brainerd, and 77 at Duluth. At International Falls, it was cloudy, with a temperature of 68. Once again at 10 a.m., in Buffalo, it was 81 degrees under mostly sunny skies. And in Maple Lake, it was 80 degrees under mostly sunny skies. 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The current time is 10:22 a.m. Central Daylight Time. Now here is the hazardous weather outlook for portions of central and southern Minnesota and west central Wisconsin for today and tonight. Thunderstorms capable of locally heavy rainfall continues across far southern Minnesota into this morning. Another round of severe thunderstorms is likely tonight with damaging wind the primary hazard in addition to locally heavy rain. And now the extended outlook for the period Friday through Wednesday. Additional storm chances continue into the weekend along with warm and muggy conditions. Thunderstorms will be capable of locally heavy rainfall. Spotter information statement, Skywarn spotter activation may be needed tonight. Now the forecast for central Minnesota, from St. Cloud to the northwest Twin Cities suburbs. This afternoon, mostly sunny. Highs around 90. South winds up to 5 miles an hour. Tonight, increasing clouds. Showers likely and chance of thunderstorms. Some thunderstorms may produce heavy rainfall. Lows in the upper 60s. Southeast winds up to 5 miles an hour. Chance of precipitation 70%. Friday, partly sunny. Chance of showers. Highs in the mid-80s. South winds up to 10 miles an hour. Chance of showers 50%. Friday night, partly cloudy with chance of thunderstorms in the evening, then mostly cloudy with showers likely and chance of thunderstorms overnight. Lows in the mid-60s. East winds 5 to 10 miles an hour. Chance of precipitation 70%. Independence Day, showers likely in the morning, then chance of showers in the afternoon. Highs around 80. Chance of showers 70%. Saturday night, mostly cloudy with chance of rain showers in the evening, then partly cloudy overnight. Lows in the lower 60s. Chance of showers 50%. Sunday, mostly sunny. Highs in the lower 80s. Sunday night and Monday, mostly clear. Lows in the lower 60s. Highs in the upper 80s. Monday night through Wednesday, partly cloudy. Lows in the mid-60s. Highs in the upper 80s. Again, the forecast for central Minnesota, from St. Cloud to the northwest Twin Cities suburbs for this afternoon, mostly sunny. Highs around 90. South winds up to 5 miles an hour. 10 a.m. in Buffalo, it was mostly sunny. The temperature was 81 degrees. The dew point was 72, and the relative humidity was 74%. The wind was southeast at 8 miles an hour. The pressure was 29.94 inches and rising. In Maple Lake, it was mostly sunny, but temperature was 80 degrees. The dew point was 72, and the relative humidity was 75%. The wind was south at 6 miles an hour. The pressure was 29.95 inches and steady. Elsewhere across central Minnesota, temperatures were between 77 and 81 degrees. It was sunny, St. Cloud, Anoka, Princeton, and Little Falls.
sunny at Crystal. It was Fieldsky and Wilmer. Crystal. Litchfield at the Twin Cities. It was partly sunny in cities. It was on the state sunny at Rochester. A rough thunderstorm was Rochester of 67. At Mankato, thunder was reported with a temperature of 70. It was sunny with a temperature of 77 at Brainerd and 77 at Duluth. At International Falls, it was cloudy with a temperature of 68. Once again at 10 a.m. in Buffalo, it was 81 degrees under mostly sunny skies. And in Maple Lake, it was 80 degrees under mostly sunny skies. 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The current time is 10:27 a.m. Central Daylight Time. Now here is the hazardous weather outlook for portions of central and southern Minnesota and west central Wisconsin for today and tonight. Thunderstorms capable of locally heavy rainfall continues across far southern Minnesota into this morning. Another round of severe thunderstorms is likely tonight with damaging wind the primary hazard in addition to locally heavy rain. And now the extended outlook for the period Friday through Wednesday. Additional storm chances continue into the weekend along with warm and muggy conditions. Thunderstorms will be capable of locally heavy rainfall. Spotter information Twin Cities suburbs. This afternoon, mostly sunny. Highs around 90. South winds up to 5 miles an hour. Tonight, increasing clouds. Showers likely and chance of thunderstorms. Some thunderstorms may produce heavy rainfall. Lows in the upper 60s. Southeast winds up to 5 miles an hour. Chance of precipitation 70%. Friday, partly sunny. Chance of showers. Highs in the mid-80s. South winds up to 10 miles an hour. Chance of showers 50%. Friday night, partly cloudy with chance of thunderstorms in the evening, then mostly cloudy with showers likely and chance of thunderstorms overnight. Lows in the mid-60s. East winds 5 to 10 miles an hour. Chance of precipitation 70%. Independence Day, showers likely in the morning, then chance of showers in the afternoon. Highs around 80. Chance of showers 70%. Saturday night, mostly cloudy with chance of rain showers in the evening, then partly cloudy overnight. Lows in the lower 60s. Chance of showers 50%. Sunday, mostly sunny. Highs in the lower 80s. Sunday night and Monday, mostly clear. Lows in the lower 60s. Highs in the upper 80s. Monday night through Wednesday, partly cloudy. Lows in the mid-60s. Highs in the upper 80s. Again, the forecast for central Minnesota, from St. Cloud to the northwest Twin Cities suburbs for this afternoon, mostly sunny. Highs around 90. South winds up to 5 miles an hour. 10 a.m. in Buffalo, it was mostly sunny. The temperature was 81 degrees. The dew point was 72, and the relative humidity was 74%. The wind was southeast at 8 miles an hour. The pressure was 29.94 inches and rising. In Maple Lake, it was mostly sunny. The temperature was 80 degrees. The dew point was 72, and the relative humidity was 75%. The wind was south at 6 miles an hour. The pressure was 29.95 inches and steady. Elsewhere across central Minnesota, temperatures were between 77 and 81 degrees. It was sunny at St. Cloud, Anoka, Princeton, and Little Falls. It was mostly sunny at Crystal, Litchfield, and Wilmer. At the Twin Cities, it was partly sunny. Around the state, at Rochester, a thunderstorm was reported with a temperature of 67. At Mankato, thunder was reported with a temperature of 70. It was sunny with a temperature

temperature of 77 at Brainerd and 77 at Duluth. At International Falls, it was cloudy, with a temperature of 68. Once again at 10 a.m., in Buffalo, it was 81 degrees under mostly sunny skies. And in Maple Lake, it was 80 degrees under mostly sunny skies. 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The current time is 10:32 a.m. Central Daylight Time. Now here is the hazardous weather outlook for portions of central and southern Minnesota and west central Wisconsin. For today and tonight, thunderstorms capable of locally heavy rainfall continues across far southern Minnesota into this morning. Another round of severe thunderstorms is likely tonight with damaging wind the primary hazard in addition to locally heavy rain. And now the extended outlook for the period Friday through Wednesday. Additional storm chances continue into the weekend along with warm and muggy conditions. Thunderstorms will be capable of locally heavy rainfall. Spotter information statement, Skywarn spotter activation may be needed tonight. Now the forecast for central Minnesota, from St. Cloud to the northwest Twin Cities suburbs. This afternoon, mostly sunny. Highs around 90. South winds up to 5 miles an hour. Tonight, increasing clouds. Showers likely and chance of thunderstorms. Some thunderstorms may produce heavy rainfall. Lows in the upper 60s. Southeast winds up to 5 miles an hour. Chance of precipitation 70%. Friday, partly sunny. Chance of showers. Highs in the mid-80s. South winds up to 10 miles an hour. Chance of showers 50%. Friday night, partly cloudy with chance of thunderstorms in the evening, then mostly cloudy with showers likely and chance of thunderstorms overnight. Lows in the mid-60s. East winds 5 to 10 miles an hour. Chance of precipitation 70%. Independence Day, showers likely in the morning, then chance of showers in the afternoon. Highs around 80. Chance of showers 70%. Saturday night, mostly cloudy with chance of rain showers in the evening, then partly cloudy overnight. Lows in the lower 60s. Chance of showers 50%. Sunday, mostly sunny. Highs in the lower 80s. Sunday night and Monday, mostly clear. Lows in the lower 60s. Highs in the upper 80s. Monday night through Wednesday, partly cloudy. Lows in the mid-60s. Highs in the upper 80s. Again, the forecast for central Minnesota, from St. Cloud to the northwest Twin Cities suburbs for this afternoon, mostly sunny. Highs around 90. South winds up to 5 miles an hour. 10 a.m. in Buffalo, it was mostly sunny. The temperature was 81 degrees, the dew point was 72, and the relative humidity was 74%. The wind was southeast at 8 miles an hour. The pressure was 29.94 inches and rising. In Maple Lake, it was mostly sunny, but temperature was 80 degrees, the dew point was 72, and the relative humidity was 75%. The wind was south at 6 miles an hour. The pressure was 29.95 inches and steady. Elsewhere across central Minnesota, temperatures were between 77 and 81 degrees. It was sunny at St. Cloud, Anoka, Princeton, and Little Falls. It was mostly sunny at Crystal, Litchfield, and Wilmer. At the Twin Cities, it was partly sunny. Around the state, at Rochester, a thunderstorm was reported, with a temperature of 67. At Mankato, thunder was reported, with a temperature of 70. It was sunny, with a temperature of 77 at Brainerd, and 77 at Duluth. At International Falls, it was cloudy,

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The current time is 10:46 a.m. Central Daylight Time. Now here is the hazardous weather outlook for portions of central and southern Minnesota and west central Wisconsin for today and tonight. Thunderstorms capable of locally heavy rainfall continues across far southern Minnesota into this morning. Another round of severe thunderstorms is likely tonight with damaging wind the primary hazard in addition to locally heavy rain. And now the extended outlook for the period Friday through Wednesday. Additional storm chances continue into the weekend along with warm and muggy conditions. Thunderstorms will be capable of locally heavy rainfall. Spotter information statement. Skywarn spotter activation may be needed tonight. Now the forecast for central Minnesota, from St. Cloud to the northwest Twin Cities suburbs. This afternoon, mostly sunny. Highs around 90. South winds up to 5 miles an hour. Tonight, increasing clouds. Showers likely and chance of thunderstorms. Some thunderstorms may produce heavy rainfall. Lows in the upper 60s. Southeast winds up to 5 miles an hour. Chance of precipitation 70%. Friday, partly sunny. Chance of showers. Highs in the mid-80s. South winds up to 10 miles an hour. Chance of showers 50%. Friday night, partly cloudy with chance of thunderstorms in the evening, then mostly cloudy with showers likely and chance of thunderstorms overnight. Lows in the mid-60s. East winds 5 to 10 miles an hour. Chance of precipitation 70%. Independence Day, showers likely in the morning, then chance of showers in the afternoon. Highs around 80. Chance of showers 70%. Saturday night, mostly cloudy with chance of rain showers in the evening, then partly cloudy overnight. Lows in the lower 60s. Chance of showers 50%. Sunday, mostly sunny. Highs in the lower 80s. Sunday night and Monday, mostly clear. Lows in the lower 60s. Highs in the upper 80s. Monday night through Wednesday, partly cloudy. Lows in the mid-60s. Highs in the upper 80s. Again, the forecast for central Minnesota, from St. Cloud to the northwest Twin Cities suburbs for this afternoon, mostly sunny. Highs around 90. South winds up to 5 miles an hour. At 10 a.m. in Buffalo, it was mostly sunny. The temperature was 81 degrees. The dew point was 72, and the relative humidity was 74%. The wind was southeast at 8 miles an hour. The pressure was 29.94 inches and rising. In Maple Lake, it was mostly sunny. The temperature was 80 degrees. The dew point was 72, and the relative humidity was 75%. The wind was south at 6 miles an hour. The pressure was 29.95 inches and steady. Elsewhere across central Minnesota, temperatures were between 77 and 81 degrees. It was sunny at St. Cloud, Anoka, Princeton, and Little Falls. It was mostly sunny at Crystal, Litchfield, and Wilmer. At the Twin Cities, it was partly sunny. Around the state, at Rochester, a thunderstorm was reported, with a temperature of 67. At Mankato, thunder was reported, with a temperature of 70. It was sunny, with a temperature of 77 at Brainerd, and 77 at Duluth. At International Falls, it was cloudy, with a temperature of 68. Once again at 10 a.m., in Buffalo, it was 81 degrees under mostly sunny skies. And in Maple Lake, it was 80 degrees under mostly sunny skies. 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
Current time is 10:51 a.m. Central Daylight Time. Now here is the hazardous weather outlook for portions of central and southern Minnesota and west central Wisconsin for today and tonight. Thunderstorms capable of locally heavy rainfall continues across far southern Minnesota into this morning. Another round of severe thunderstorms is likely tonight with damaging wind the primary hazard in addition to locally heavy rain. And now the extended outlook for the period Friday through Wednesday. Additional storm chances continue into the weekend along with warm and muggy conditions. Thunderstorms will be capable of locally heavy rainfall. Spotter information statement. Skywarn spotter activation may be needed tonight. Now the forecast for central Minnesota, from St. Cloud to the northwest Twin Cities suburbs. This afternoon, mostly sunny. Highs around 90. South winds up to 5 miles an hour. Tonight, increasing clouds. Showers likely and chance of thunderstorms. Some thunderstorms may produce heavy rainfall. Lows in the upper 60s. Southeast winds up to 5 miles an hour. Chance of precipitation 70%. Friday, partly sunny. Chance of showers. Highs in the mid-80s. South winds up to 10 miles an hour. Chance of showers 50%. Friday night, partly cloudy with chance of thunderstorms in the evening, then mostly cloudy with showers likely and chance of thunderstorms overnight. Lows in the mid-60s. East winds 5 to 10 miles an hour. Chance of precipitation 70%. Independence Day, showers likely in the morning, then chance of showers in the afternoon. Highs around 80. Chance of showers 70%. Saturday night, mostly cloudy with chance of rain showers in the evening, then partly cloudy overnight. Lows in the lower 60s. Chance of showers 50%. Sunday, mostly sunny. Highs in the lower 80s. Sunday night and Monday, mostly clear. Lows in the lower 60s. Highs in the upper 80s. Monday night through Wednesday, partly cloudy. Lows in the mid-60s. Highs in the upper 80s. Again, the forecast for central Minnesota, from St. Cloud to the northwest Twin Cities suburbs for this afternoon, mostly sunny. Highs around 90. South winds up to 5 miles an hour. At 10 a.m. in Buffalo, it was mostly sunny. The temperature was 81 degrees. The dew point was 72, and the relative humidity was 74%. The wind was southeast at 8 miles an hour. The pressure was 29.94 inches and rising. In Maple Lake, it was mostly sunny but temperature was 80 degrees. The dew point was 72, and the relative humidity was 75%. The wind was south at 6 miles an hour. Was 29.95 inches and steady. Elsewhere across central Minnesota, temperatures were between 77 and 81 degrees. It was sunny at St. Cloud, Anoka, Princeton, and Little Falls. It was mostly sunny at Crystal, Litchfield, and Wilmer. At the Twin Cities, it was partly sunny. Around the state, at Rochester, a thunderstorm was reported with a temperature of 67. At Mankato, thunder was reported with a temperature of 70. It was sunny with a temperature of 77 at Brainerd and 77 at Duluth. At International Falls, it was cloudy with a temperature of 68. Once again at 10 a.m. in Buffalo, it was 81 degrees under mostly sunny skies. And in Maple Lake, it was 80 degrees under mostly sunny skies. 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The current time is 10:56 a.m. Central Daylight Time. Now here is the hazardous weather outlook for portions of central and southern Minnesota.
and west central Wisconsin for today and tonight. Thunderstorms capable of locally heavy rainfall continues across far southern Minnesota into this morning. Another round of severe thunderstorms is likely tonight with damaging winds a primary hazard in addition to locally heavy rain. And now the extended outlook for the period Friday through Wednesday. Additional storm chances continue into the weekend along with warm and muggy conditions. Thunderstorms will be capable of locally heavy rainfall. Spotter information statement. Skywarn spotter activation may be needed tonight. Now the forecast for central Minnesota, from St. Cloud to the northwest Twin Cities suburbs. This afternoon, mostly sunny. Highs around 90. South winds up to 5 miles an hour. Tonight, increasing clouds. Showers likely and chance of thunderstorms. Some thunderstorms may produce heavy rainfall. Lows in the upper 60s. Southeast winds up to 5 miles an hour. Chance of precipitation 70%. Friday, partly sunny. Chance of showers. Highs in the mid-80s. South winds up to 10 miles an hour. Chance of showers 50%. Friday night, partly cloudy with chance of thunderstorms in the evening, then mostly cloudy with showers likely and chance of thunderstorms overnight. Lows in the mid-60s. East winds 5 to 10 miles an hour. Chance of precipitation 70%. Independence Day, showers likely in the mornings, then chance of showers in the afternoons. Highs around 80. Chance of showers 70%. Saturday night, mostly cloudy with chance of rain showers in the evening, then partly cloudy overnight. Lows in the lower 60s. Chance of showers 50%. Sunday, mostly sunny. Highs in the lower 80s. Sunday night and Monday, mostly clear. Lows in the lower 60s. Highs in the upper 80s. Monday night through Wednesday, partly cloudy. Lows in the mid-60s. Highs in the upper 80s. Again, the forecast for central Minnesota, from St. Cloud to the northwest Twin Cities suburbs for this afternoon, mostly sunny. Highs around 90. South winds up to 5 miles an hour. 10 a.m. in Buffalo, it was mostly sunny. The temperature was 81 degrees. The dew point was 72, and the relative humidity was 74%. The wind was southeast at 8 miles an hour. The pressure was 29.94 inches and rising. In Maple Lake, it was mostly sunny. The temperature was 80 degrees. The dew point was 72, and the relative humidity was 75%. The wind was south at 6 miles an hour. The pressure was 29.95 inches and steady. Elsewhere across central Minnesota, temperatures were between 77 and 81 degrees. It was sunny at St. Cloud, Anoka, Princeton, and Little Falls. It was mostly sunny at Crystal, Litchfield, and Wilmer. At the Twin Cities, it was partly sunny. Around the state, at Rochester, a thunderstorm was reported with a temperature of 67. At Mankato, thunder was reported with a temperature of 70. It was sunny with a temperature of 77 at Brainerd and 77 at Duluth. At International Falls, it was cloudy with a temperature of 68. Once again at 10 a.m. in Buffalo, it was 81 degrees under mostly sunny skies. And in Maple Lake, it was 80 degrees under mostly sunny skies. 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The current time is 11:01 a.m. Central Daylight Time. Now the forecast for central Minnesota, from St. Cloud to the northwest Twin Cities suburbs. This afternoon, mostly sunny. Highs around 90. South winds up to 5 miles an hour.
Tonight, increasing clouds. Shower likely and chance of thunderstorms. Some thunderstorms may produce heavy rainfall. Lows in the upper 60s. Southeast winds up to 5 miles an hour. Chance of precipitation 70%. Friday, partly sunny. Chance of showers. Highs in the mid-80s. South winds up to 10 miles an hour. Chance of showers 50%. Friday night, partly cloudy with chance of thunderstorms in the evening, then mostly cloudy with showers likely and chance of thunderstorms overnight. Lows in the mid-60s. East winds 5 to 10 miles an hour. Chance of precipitation 70%. Independence Day, showers likely in the morning, then chance of showers in the afternoon. Highs around 80. Chance of showers 70%. Saturday night, mostly cloudy with chance of rain showers in the evening, then partly cloudy overnight. Lows in the lower 60s. Chance of showers 50%. Sunday, mostly sunny. Highs in the lower 80s. Sunday night and Monday, mostly clear. Lows in the lower 60s. Highs in the upper 80s. Monday night through Wednesday, partly cloudy. Lows in the mid-60s. Highs in the upper 80s. Again, the forecast for central Minnesota, from St. Cloud to the northwest Twin Cities suburbs for this afternoon, mostly sunny. Highs around 90. South winds up to 5 miles an hour. 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The current time is 11:03 a.m. Central Daylight Time. Now the forecast for central Minnesota, from St. Cloud to the northwest Twin Cities suburbs. This afternoon, mostly sunny. Highs around 90. South winds up to 5 miles an hour. Tonight, increasing clouds. Shower likely and chance of thunderstorms. Some thunderstorms may produce heavy rainfall. Lows in the upper 60s. Southeast winds up to 5 miles an hour. Chance of precipitation 70%. Friday, partly sunny. Chance of showers. Highs in the mid-80s. South winds up to 10 miles an hour. Chance of showers 50%. Friday night, partly cloudy with chance of thunderstorms in the evening, then mostly cloudy with showers likely and chance of thunderstorms overnight. Lows in the mid-60s. East winds 5 to 10 miles an hour. Chance of precipitation 70%. Independence Day, showers likely in the morning, then chance of showers in the afternoon. Highs around 80. Chance of showers 70%. Saturday night, mostly cloudy with chance of rain showers in the evening, then partly cloudy overnight. Lows in the lower 60s. Chance of showers 50%. Sunday, mostly sunny. Highs in the lower 80s. Sunday night and Monday, mostly clear. Lows in the lower 60s. Highs in the upper 80s. Monday night through Wednesday, partly cloudy. Lows in the mid-60s. Highs in the upper 80s. Again, the forecast for central Minnesota, from St. Cloud to the northwest Twin Cities suburbs for this afternoon, mostly sunny. Highs around 90. South winds up to 5 miles an hour. 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The current time is 11:06 a.m. Central Daylight Time. Now the forecast for central Minnesota, from St. Cloud to the northwest Twin Cities suburbs. This afternoon, mostly sunny. Highs around 90.
South winds up to 5 miles an hour. Tonight, increasing clouds. Showers likely and chance of thunderstorms. Some thunderstorms may produce heavy rainfall. Lows in the upper 60s. Southeast winds up to 5 miles an hour. Chance of precipitation 70%. Friday, partly sunny. Chance of showers. Highs in the mid-80s. South winds up to 10 miles an hour. Chance of showers 50%. Friday night, partly cloudy with chance of thunderstorms in the evening, then mostly cloudy with showers likely and chance of thunderstorms overnight. Lows in the mid-60s. East winds 5 to 10 miles an hour. Chance of precipitation 70%. Independence Day, showers likely in the morning, then chance of showers in the afternoon. Highs around 80. Chance of showers 70%. Saturday night, mostly cloudy with chance of rain showers in the evening, then partly cloudy overnight. Lows in the lower 60s. Chance of showers 50%. Sunday, mostly sunny. Highs in the lower 80s. Sunday night and Monday, mostly clear. Lows in the lower 60s. Highs in the upper 80s. Monday night through Wednesday, partly cloudy. Lows in the mid-60s. Highs in the upper 80s. Again, the forecast for central Minnesota, from St. Cloud to the northwest Twin Cities suburbs for this afternoon, mostly sunny. Highs around 90. South winds up to 5 miles an hour. 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The current time is 11:08 a.m. Central Daylight Time. Now the forecast for central Minnesota, from St. Cloud to the northwest Twin Cities suburbs. This afternoon, mostly sunny. Highs around 90. South winds up to 5 miles an hour. Tonight, increasing clouds. Shower likely and chance of thunderstorms. Some thunderstorms may produce heavy rainfall. Lows in the upper 60s. Southeast winds up to 5 miles an hour. Chance of precipitation 70%. Friday, partly sunny. Chance of showers. Highs in the mid-80s. South winds up to 10 miles an hour. Chance of showers 50%. Friday night, partly cloudy with chance of thunderstorms in the evening, then mostly cloudy with showers likely and chance of thunderstorms overnight. Lows in the mid-60s. East winds 5 to 10 miles an hour. Chance of precipitation 70%. Independence Day, showers likely in the morning, then chance of showers in the afternoon. Highs around 80. Chance of showers 70%. Saturday night, mostly cloudy with chance of rain showers in the evening, then partly cloudy overnight. Lows in the lower 60s. Chance of showers 50%. Sunday, mostly sunny. Highs in the lower 80s. Sunday night and Monday, mostly clear. Lows in the lower 60s. Highs in the upper 80s. Monday night through Wednesday, partly cloudy. Lows in the mid-60s. Highs in the upper 80s. Again, the forecast for central Minnesota, from St. Cloud to the northwest Twin Cities suburbs for this afternoon, mostly sunny. Highs around 90. South winds up to 5 miles an hour. 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The current time is 11:11 a.m. Central Daylight Time. Now the forecast for central Minnesota, from St. Cloud to the northwest Twin Cities suburbs. This afternoon, mostly sunny.
Highs around 90. South winds up to 5 miles an hour. Tonight, increasing clouds. Showers likely and chance of thunderstorms. Some thunderstorms may produce heavy rainfall. Lows in the upper 60s. Southeast winds up to 5 miles an hour. Chance of precipitation 70%. Friday, partly sunny. Chance of showers. Highs in the mid-80s. South winds up to 10 miles an hour. Chance of showers 50%. Friday night, partly cloudy with chance of thunderstorms in the evening, then mostly cloudy with showers likely and chance of thunderstorms overnight. Lows in the mid-60s. East winds 5 to 10 miles an hour. Chance of precipitation 70%. Independence Day, showers likely in the morning, then chance of showers in the afternoon. Highs around 80. Chance of showers 70%. Saturday night, mostly cloudy with chance of rain showers in the evening, then partly cloudy overnight. Lows in the lower 60s. Chance of showers 50%. Sunday, mostly sunny. Highs in the lower 80s. Sunday night and Monday, mostly clear. Lows in the lower 60s. Highs in the upper 80s. Monday night through Wednesday, partly cloudy. Lows in the mid-60s. Highs in the upper 80s. Again, the forecast for central Minnesota, from St. Cloud to the northwest Twin Cities suburbs for this afternoon, mostly sunny. Highs around 90. South winds up to 5 miles an hour. 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The current time is 11:13 a.m. Central Daylight Time. Now the forecast for central Minnesota, from St. Cloud to the northwest Twin Cities suburbs. This afternoon, mostly sunny. Highs around 90. South winds up to 5 miles an hour. Tonight, increasing clouds. Showers likely and chance of thunderstorms. Some thunderstorms may produce heavy rainfall. Lows in the upper 60s. Southeast winds up to 5 miles an hour. Chance of precipitation 70%. Friday, partly sunny. Chance of showers. Highs in the mid-80s. South wind up to 10 miles an hour. Chance of showers 50%. Friday night, partly cloudy with chance of thunderstorms in the evening, then mostly cloudy with showers likely and chance of thunderstorms overnight. Lows in the mid-60s. East winds 5 to 10 miles an hour. Chance of precipitation 70%. Independence Day, showers likely in the morning, then chance of showers in the afternoon. Highs around 80. Chance of showers 70%. Saturday night, mostly cloudy with chance of rain showers in the evening, then partly cloudy overnight. Lows in the lower 60s. Chance of showers 50%. Sunday, mostly sunny. Highs in the lower 80s. Sunday night and Monday, mostly clear. Lows in the lower 60s. Highs in the upper 80s. Monday night through Wednesday, partly cloudy. Lows in the mid-60s. Highs in the upper 80s. Again, the forecast for central Minnesota, from St. Cloud to the northwest Twin Cities suburbs for this afternoon, mostly sunny. Highs around 90. South winds up to 5 miles an hour. At 11 a.m. in Buffalo, it was partly sunny. The temperature was 82 degrees. The dew point was 72, and the relative humidity was 69%. The heat index was 87. The wind was east at 8 miles an hour. The pressure was 29.94 inches and falling. In Maple Lake, it was cloudy. The temperature was 84 degrees. The dew point was 69, and the relative humidity was 62%.
The heat index was 87.

Princeton, Litchfield, and Wilmer, it was partly sunny. Around the state, at Duluth, it was sunny, with a temperature of 79. At Brainerd, it was mostly sunny, with a temperature of 80. It was partly sunny, with a temperature of 68 at Rochester, and 69 at International Falls. At Mankato, it was cloudy, with a temperature of 74. Once again at 11 a.m., in Buffalo, it was 82 degrees and the heat index was 87, under partly sunny skies. And in Maple Lake, it was 84 degrees and the heat index was 87, under cloudy skies. 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The current time is 11:18 a.m. Central Daylight Time. Now the forecast for central Minnesota, from St. Cloud to the northwest Twin Cities suburbs. This afternoon, mostly sunny. Highs around 90. South winds up to 5 miles an hour. Tonight, increasing clouds. Showers likely and chance of thunderstorms. Some thunderstorms may produce heavy rainfall. Lows in the upper 60s. Southeast winds up to 5 miles an hour. Chance of precipitation 70%. Friday, partly sunny. Chance of showers. Highs in the mid-80s. South winds up to 10 miles an hour. Chance of showers 50%. Friday night, partly cloudy with chance of thunderstorms in the evening, then mostly cloudy with showers likely and chance of thunderstorms overnight. Lows in the mid-60s. East winds 5 to 10 miles an hour. Chance of precipitation 70%. Independence Day, showers likely in the morning, then chance of showers in the afternoon. Highs around 80. Chance of showers 70%. Saturday night, mostly cloudy with chance of rain showers in the evening, then partly cloudy overnight. Lows in the lower 60s. Chance of showers 50%. Sunday, mostly sunny. Highs in the lower 80s. Sunday night and Monday, mostly clear. Lows in the lower 60s. Highs in the upper 80s. Monday night through Wednesday, partly cloudy. Lows in the mid-60s. Highs in the upper 80s. Again, the forecast for central Minnesota, from St. Cloud to the northwest Twin Cities suburbs for this afternoon, mostly sunny. Highs around 90. South winds up to 5 miles an hour. At 11 a.m., in Buffalo, it was partly sunny. The temperature was 82 degrees, the dew point was 72, and the relative humidity was 69%. The heat index was 87. The wind was east at 8 miles an hour. The pressure was 29.94 inches and falling. In Maple Lake, it was cloudy. The temperature was 84 degrees, the dew point was 69, and the relative humidity was 62%. The heat index was 87. The wind was southeast at 5 miles an hour. The pressure was 29.95 inches and falling. Elsewhere across central Minnesota, temperatures were between 79 and 82 degrees. At Anoka, it was sunny. At Little Falls, it was mostly sunny. It was partly sunny at the Twin Cities, St. Cloud, and Crystal. At Princeton, Litchfield, and Wilmer, it was partly sunny. Around the state, at Duluth, it was sunny, with a temperature of 79. At Brainerd, it was mostly sunny, with a temperature of 80. It was partly sunny, with a temperature of 68 at Rochester, and 69 at International Falls. At Mankato, it was cloudy, with a temperature of 74. Once again at 11 a.m., in Buffalo, it was 82 degrees and the heat index was 87, under partly sunny skies. And in Maple Lake, it was 84 degrees and the heat index was 87, under cloudy skies. 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

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The current time is 11:22 a.m. Central Daylight Time. Now the forecast for central Minnesota, from St. Cloud to the northwest Twin Cities suburbs. This afternoon, mostly sunny. Highs around 90. South winds up to 5 miles an hour. Tonight, increasing clouds. Showers likely and chance of thunderstorms. Some thunderstorms may produce heavy rainfall. Lows in the upper 60s. Southeast winds up to 5 miles an hour. Chance of precipitation 70%. Friday, partly sunny. Chance of showers. Highs in the mid-80s. South winds up to 10 miles an hour. Chance of showers 50%. Friday night, partly cloudy with chance of thunderstorms in the evening, then mostly cloudy with showers likely and chance of thunderstorms overnight. Lows in the mid-60s. East winds 5 to 10 miles an hour. Chance of precipitation 70%. Independence Day, showers likely in the morning, then chance of showers in the afternoon. Highs around 80. Chance of showers 70%. Saturday night, mostly cloudy with chance of rain showers in the evening, then partly cloudy overnight. Lows in the lower 60s. Chance of showers 50%. Sunday, mostly sunny. Highs in the lower 80s. Sunday night and Monday, mostly clear. Lows in the lower 60s. Highs in the upper 80s. Monday night through Wednesday, partly cloudy. Lows in the mid-60s. Highs in the upper 80s. Again, the forecast for central Minnesota, from St. Cloud to the northwest Twin Cities suburbs for this afternoon, mostly sunny. Highs around 90. South winds up to 5 miles an hour. At 11 a.m., in Buffalo, it was partly sunny. The temperature was 82 degrees, the dew point was 72, and the relative humidity was 69%. The heat index was 87. The wind was east at 8 miles an hour. The pressure was 29.94 inches and falling. In Maple Lake, it was cloudy. The temperature was 84 degrees, the dew point was 69, and the relative humidity was 62%. The heat index was 87. The wind was southeast at 5 miles an hour. The pressure was 29.95 inches and falling. Elsewhere across central Minnesota, temperatures were between 79 and 82 degrees. At Anoka, it was sunny. At Little Falls, it was mostly sunny. It was partly sunny at the Twin Cities, St. Cloud, and Crystal. At Princeton, Litchfield, and Wilmer, it was partly sunny. Around the state, at Duluth, it was sunny, with a temperature of 79. At Brainerd, it was mostly sunny, with a temperature of 80. It was partly sunny, with a temperature of 68 at Rochester, and 69 at International Falls. At Mankato, it was cloudy, with a temperature of 74. Once again at 11 a.m., in Buffalo, it was 82 degrees and the heat index was 87, under partly sunny skies. And in Maple Lake, it was 84 degrees and the heat index was 87, under cloudy skies. 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The current time is 11:26 a.m. Central Daylight Time. Now the forecast for central Minnesota, from St. Cloud to the northwest Twin Cities suburbs. This afternoon, mostly sunny. Highs around 90. South winds up to 5 miles an hour. Tonight, increasing clouds. Showers likely and chance of thunderstorms.
Some thunderstorms may produce heavy rainfall. Lows in the upper 60s. Southeast winds up to 5 miles an hour. Chance of precipitation 70%. Friday, partly sunny. Chance of showers. Highs in the mid-80s. South winds up to 10 miles an hour. Chance of showers 50%. Friday night, partly cloudy with chance of thunderstorms in the evening, then mostly cloudy with showers likely and chance of thunderstorms overnight. Lows in the mid-60s. East winds 5 to 10 miles an hour. Chance of precipitation 70%. Independence Day, showers likely in the morning, then chance of showers in the afternoon. Highs around 80. Chance of showers 70%. Saturday night, mostly cloudy with chance of rain showers in the evening, then partly cloudy overnight. Lows in the lower 60s. Chance of showers 50%. Sunday, mostly sunny. Highs in the lower 80s. Sunday night and Monday, mostly clear. Lows in the lower 60s. Highs in the upper 80s. Monday night through Wednesday, partly cloudy. Lows in the mid-60s. Highs in the upper 80s. Again, the forecast for central Minnesota, from St. Cloud to the northwest Twin Cities suburbs for this afternoon, mostly sunny. Highs around 90. South winds up to 5 miles an hour. At 11 a.m., in Buffalo, it was partly sunny. The temperature was 82 degrees, the dew point was 72, and the relative humidity was 69%. The heat index was 87. The wind was east at 8 miles an hour. The pressure was 29.94 inches and falling. In Maple Lake, it was cloudy. The temperature was 84 degrees, the dew point was 69, and the relative humidity was 62%. The heat index was 87. The wind was southeast at 5 miles an hour. The pressure was 29.95 inches and falling. Elsewhere across central Minnesota, temperatures were between 79 and 82 degrees. At Anoka, it was sunny. At Little Falls, it was mostly sunny. It was partly sunny at the Twin Cities, St. Cloud, and Crystal. At Princeton, Litchfield, and Wilmer, it was partly sunny. Around the state, at Duluth, it was sunny, with a temperature of 79. At Brainerd, it was mostly sunny, with a temperature of 80. It was partly sunny, with a temperature of 68 at Rochester, and 69 at International Falls. At Mankato, it was cloudy, with a temperature of 74. Once again at 11 a.m., in Buffalo, it was 82 degrees and the heat index was 87, under partly sunny skies. And in Maple Lake, it was 84 degrees and the heat index was 87, under cloudy skies. 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The current time is 11:30 a.m. Central Daylight Time. Now the forecast for central Minnesota, from St. Cloud to the northwest Twin Cities suburbs. This afternoon, mostly sunny. Highs around 90. South winds up to 5 miles an hour. Tonight, increasing clouds. Showers likely and chance of thunderstorms. Some thunderstorms may produce heavy rainfall. Lows in the upper 60s. Southeast winds up to 5 miles an hour. Chance of precipitation 70%. Friday, partly sunny. Chance of showers. Highs in the mid-80s. South winds up to 10 miles an hour. Chance of showers 50%. Friday night, partly cloudy with chance of thunderstorms in the evening, then mostly cloudy with showers likely and chance of thunderstorms overnight. Lows in the mid-60s. East winds 5 to 10 miles an hour. Chance of precipitation 70%. Independence Day,
Showers likely in the morning, then chance of showers in the afternoon. Highs around 80. Chance of showers 70%. Saturday night, mostly cloudy with chance of rain showers in the evening, then partly cloudy overnight. Lows in the lower 60s. Chance of showers 50%. Sunday, mostly sunny. Highs in the lower 80s. Sunday night and Monday, mostly clear. Lows in the lower 60s. Highs in the upper 80s. Monday night through Wednesday, partly cloudy. Lows in the mid-60s. Highs in the upper 80s. Again, the forecast for central Minnesota, from St. Cloud to the northwest Twin Cities suburbs for this afternoon, mostly sunny. Highs around 90. South winds up to 5 miles an hour. 11 a.m. in Buffalo, it was partly sunny. The temperature was 82 degrees, the dew point was 7 degrees, the dew point was 72, and the relative humidity was 69%. The heat index was 87. The wind was east at 8 miles an hour. The pressure was 29.94 inches and falling. In Maple Lake, it was cloudy. The temperature was 84 degrees, the dew point was 69, and the relative humidity was 62%. The heat index was 87. The wind was southeast at 5 miles an hour. The pressure was 29.95 inches and falling. Elsewhere across central Minnesota, temperatures were between 79 and 82 degrees. At Anoka, it was sunny. At Little Falls, it was mostly sunny. It was partly sunny at the Twin Cities, St. Cloud, and Crystal. At Princeton, Litchfield, and Wilmer, it was partly sunny. Around the state, at Duluth, it was sunny, with a temperature of 79. At Brainerd, it was mostly sunny, with a temperature of 80. It was partly sunny, with a temperature of 68 at Rochester, and 69 at International Falls. At Mankato, it was cloudy, with a temperature of 74. Once again at 11 a.m., in Buffalo, it was 82 degrees and the heat index was 87, under partly sunny skies. And in Maple Lake, it was 84 degrees and the heat index was 87, under cloudy skies. 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The current time is 11:35 a.m. Central Daylight Time. Now the forecast for central Minnesota, from St. Cloud to the northwest Twin Cities suburbs. This afternoon, mostly sunny. Highs around 90. South winds up to 5 miles an hour. Tonight, increasing clouds. Showers likely and chance of thunderstorms. Some thunderstorms may produce heavy rainfall. Lows in the upper 60s. Southeast winds up to 5 miles an hour. Chance of precipitation 70%. Friday, partly sunny. Chance of showers. Highs in the mid-80s. South winds up to 10 miles an hour. Chance of showers 50%. Friday night, partly cloudy with chance of thunderstorms in the evening, then mostly cloudy with showers likely and chance of thunderstorms overnight. Lows in the mid-60s. East winds 5 to 10 miles an hour. Chance of precipitation 70%. Independence Day, showers likely in the morning, then chance of showers in the afternoon. Highs around 80. Chance of showers 70%. Saturday night, mostly cloudy with chance of rain showers in the evening, then partly cloudy overnight. Lows in the lower 60s. Chance of showers 50%. Sunday, mostly sunny. Highs in the lower 80s. Sunday night and Monday, mostly clear. Lows in the lower 60s. Highs in the upper 80s. Monday night through

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The current time is 11:39 a.m. Central Daylight Time. Now the forecast for central Minnesota, from St. Cloud to the northwest Twin Cities suburbs. This afternoon, mostly sunny. Highs around 90. South winds up to 5 miles an hour. Tonight, increasing clouds. Showers likely and chance of thunderstorms. Some thunderstorms may produce heavy rainfall. Lows in the upper 60s. Southeast winds up to 5 miles an hour. Chance of precipitation 70%. Friday, partly sunny. Chance of showers. Highs in the mid-80s. South winds up to 10 miles an hour. Chance of showers 50%. Friday night, partly cloudy with chance of thunderstorms in the evening, then mostly cloudy with showers likely and chance of thunderstorms overnight. Lows in the mid-60s. East winds 5 to 10 miles an hour. Chance of precipitation 70%. Independence Day, showers likely in the morning, then chance of showers in the afternoon. Highs around 80. Chance of showers 70%. Saturday night, mostly cloudy with chance of rain showers in the evening, then partly cloudy overnight. Lows in the lower 60s. Chance of showers 50%. Sunday, mostly sunny. Highs in the lower 80s. Sunday night and Monday, mostly clear. Lows in the lower 60s. Highs in the upper 80s. Monday night through Wednesday, partly cloudy. Lows in the mid-60s. Highs in the upper 80s. Again, the forecast for central Minnesota, from St. Cloud to the northwest Twin Cities suburbs for this afternoon, mostly sunny. Highs around 90. South winds up to 5 miles an hour. At 11 a.m., in Buffalo, it was partly sunny. The temperature was 82 degrees, the dew point was 72, and the relative humidity was 69%. The heat index was 87. The wind was east at 8 miles an hour. The pressure was 29.94 inches and falling. In Maple Lake, it was cloudy. The temperature was 84 degrees, the dew point was 69, and the relative humidity was 62%. The heat index was 87. The wind was southeast at 5 miles an hour. The pressure was 29.95 inches and falling. Elsewhere across central Minnesota, temperatures were between 79 and 82 degrees. At Anoka, it was sunny. At Little Falls, it was mostly sunny. It was partly sunny at the Twin Cities, St. Cloud, and Crystal. At Princeton, Litchfield, and Wilmer, it was partly sunny. Around the state, at Duluth, it was sunny, with a temperature of 79. At Brainerd, it was mostly sunny, with a temperature of 80. It was partly sunny, with a temperature of 68 at Rochester, and 69 at International Falls. At Mankato, it was cloudy, with a temperature of 74. Once again at 11 a.m., in Buffalo, it was 82 degrees and the heat index was 87, under partly sunny skies. And in Maple Lake, it was 84 degrees and the heat index was 87, under cloudy skies. 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The current time is 11:43 a.m. Central Daylight Time. Now the forecast for central Minnesota, from St. Cloud to the northwest Twin Cities suburbs. This afternoon, mostly sunny. Highs around 90. South winds up to 5 miles an hour. Tonight, increasing clouds. Showers likely and chance of thunderstorms. Some thunderstorms may produce heavy rainfall. Lows in the upper 60s. Southeast winds up to 5 miles an hour. Chance of precipitation.

precipitation 70%. Friday, partly sunny. Chance of showers. Highs in the mid-80s. South winds up to 10 miles an hour. Chance of showers 50%. Friday night, partly cloudy with chance of thunderstorms in the evening, then mostly cloudy with showers likely and chance of thunderstorms overnight. Lows in the mid-60s. East winds 5 to 10 miles an hour. Chance of precipitation 70%. Independence Day, showers likely in the morning, then chance of showers in the afternoon. Highs around 80. Chance of showers 70%. Saturday night, mostly cloudy with chance of rain showers in the evening, then partly cloudy overnight. Lows in the lower 60s. Chance of showers 50%. Sunday, mostly sunny. Highs in the lower 80s. Sunday night and Monday, mostly clear. Lows in the lower 60s. Highs in the upper 80s. Monday night through Wednesday, partly cloudy. Lows in the mid-60s. Highs in the upper 80s. Again, the forecast for central Minnesota, from St. Cloud to the northwest Twin Cities suburbs for this afternoon, mostly sunny. Highs around 90. South winds up to 5 miles an hour. At 11 a.m., in Buffalo, it was partly sunny. The temperature was 82 degrees, the dew point was 72, and the relative humidity was 69%. The heat index was 87. The wind was east at 8 miles an hour. The pressure was 29.94 inches and falling. In Maple Lake, it was cloudy. The temperature was 84 degrees, the dew point was 69, and the relative humidity was 62%. The heat index was 87. The wind was southeast at 5 miles an hour. The pressure was 29.95 inches and falling. Elsewhere across central Minnesota, temperatures were between 79 and 82 degrees. At Anoka, it was sunny. At Little Falls, it was mostly sunny. It was partly sunny at the Twin Cities, St. Cloud, and Crystal. At Princeton, Litchfield, and Wilmer, it was partly sunny. Around the state, at Duluth, it was sunny, with a temperature of 79. At Brainerd, it was mostly sunny, with a temperature of 80. It was partly sunny, with a temperature of 68 at Rochester, and 69 at International Falls. At Mankato, it was cloudy, with a temperature of 74. Once again at 11 a.m., in Buffalo, it was 82 degrees and the heat index was 87, under partly sunny skies. And in Maple Lake, it was 84 degrees and the heat index was 87, under cloudy skies. 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The current time is 11:47 a.m. Central Daylight Time. Now the forecast for central Minnesota, from St. Cloud to the northwest Twin Cities suburbs. This afternoon, mostly sunny. Highs around 90. South winds up to 5 miles an hour. Tonight, increasing clouds. Showers likely and chance of thunderstorms. Some thunderstorms may produce heavy rainfall. Lows in the upper 60s. Southeast winds up to 5 miles an hour. Chance of precipitation 70%. Friday, partly sunny. Chance of showers. Highs in the mid-80s. South winds up to 10 miles an hour. Chance of showers 50%. Friday night, partly cloudy with chance of thunderstorms in the evening, then mostly cloudy with showers likely and chance of thunderstorms overnight. Lows in the mid-60s. East winds 5 to 10 miles an hour. Chance of precipitation 70%. Independence Day, showers likely in the morning, then chance of showers in the afternoon. Highs around 80. Chance of showers 70%.
Saturday night, mostly cloudy with chance of rain showers in the evening, then partly cloudy overnight. Lows in the lower 60s. Chance of showers 50%. Sunday, mostly sunny. Highs in the lower 80s. Sunday night and Monday, mostly clear. Lows in the lower 60s. Highs in the upper 80s. Monday night through Wednesday, partly cloudy. Lows in the mid-60s. Highs in the upper 80s. Again, the forecast for central Minnesota, from St. Cloud to the northwest Twin Cities suburbs for this afternoon, mostly sunny. Highs around 90. South winds up to 5 miles an hour. At 11 a.m., in Buffalo, it was partly sunny. The temperature was 82 degrees. The dew point was 72, and the relative humidity was 69%. The heat index was 87. The wind was east at 8 miles an hour. The pressure was 29.94 inches and falling. In Maple Lake, it was cloudy. The temperature was 84 degrees, the dew point was 69, and the relative humidity was 62%. The heat index was 87. The wind was southeast at 5 miles an hour. The pressure was 29.95 inches and falling. Elsewhere across central Minnesota, temperatures were between 79 and 82 degrees. At Anoka, it was sunny. At Little Falls, it was mostly sunny. It was partly sunny at the Twin Cities, St. Cloud, and Crystal. At Princeton, Litchfield, and Wilmer, it was partly sunny. Around the state, at Duluth, it was sunny, with a temperature of 79. At Brainerd, it was mostly sunny, with a temperature of 80. It was partly sunny, with a temperature of 68 at Rochester, and 69 at International Falls. At Mankato, it was cloudy, with a temperature of 74. Once again at 11 a.m., in Buffalo, it was 82 degrees and the heat index was 87, under partly sunny skies. And in Maple Lake, it was 84 degrees and the heat index was 87, under cloudy skies. 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The current time is 11:52 a.m. Central Daylight Time. Now the forecast for central Minnesota, from St. Cloud to the northwest Twin Cities suburbs. This afternoon, mostly sunny. Highs around 90. South winds up to 5 miles an hour. Tonight, increasing clouds. Showers likely and chance of thunderstorms. Some thunderstorms may produce heavy rainfall. Lows in the upper 60s. Southeast winds up to 5 miles an hour. Chance of precipitation 70%. Friday, partly sunny. Chance of showers. Highs in the mid 80s. South winds up to 10 miles an hour. Chance of showers 50%. Friday night, partly cloudy with chance of thunderstorms in the evening, then mostly cloudy with showers likely and chance of thunderstorms overnight. Lows in the mid-60s. East winds 5 to 10 miles an hour. Chance of precipitation 70%. Independence Day, showers likely in the morning, then chance of showers in the afternoon. Highs around 80. Chance of showers 70%. Saturday night, mostly cloudy with chance of rain showers in the evening, then partly cloudy overnight. Lows in the lower 60s. Chance of showers 50%. Sunday, mostly sunny. Highs in the lower 80s. Sunday night and Monday, mostly clear. Lows in the lower 60s. Highs in the upper 80s. Monday night through Wednesday, partly cloudy. Lows in the mid-60s. Highs in the upper 80s. Again, the forecast for central Minnesota, from St. Cloud to the northwest Twin Cities suburbs for this afternoon, mostly sunny. Highs around 90.
South winds up to 5 miles an hour. At 11 a.m., in Buffalo, it was partly sunny. The temperature was 82 degrees, the dew point was 72, and the relative humidity was 69%. The heat index was 87. The wind was east at 8 miles an hour. The pressure was 29.94 inches and falling. In Maple Lake, it was cloudy. The temperature was 84 degrees, the dew point was 69, and the relative humidity was 62%. The heat index was 87. The wind was southeast at 5 miles an hour. The pressure was 29.95 inches and falling. Elsewhere across central Minnesota, temperatures were between 79 and 82 degrees. At Anoka, it was sunny. At Little Falls, it was mostly sunny. It was partly sunny at the Twin Cities, St. Cloud, and Crystal. At Princeton, Litchfield, and Wilmer, it was partly sunny. Around the state, at Duluth, it was sunny, with a temperature of 79. At Brainerd, it was mostly sunny, with a temperature of 80. It was partly sunny, with a temperature of 68 at Rochester, and 69 at International Falls. At Mankato, it was cloudy, with a temperature of 74. Once again at 11 a.m., in Buffalo, it was 82 degrees and the heat index was 87, under partly sunny skies. And in Maple Lake, it was 84 degrees and the heat index was 87, under cloudy skies. 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The current time is 11:56 a.m. Central Daylight Time. Now the forecast for central Minnesota, from St. Cloud to the northwest Twin Cities suburbs. This afternoon, mostly sunny. Highs around 90. South winds up to 5 miles an hour. Tonight, increasing clouds. Showers likely and chance of thunderstorms. Some thunderstorms may produce heavy rainfall. Lows in the upper 60s. Southeast winds up to 5 miles an hour. Chance of precipitation 70%. Friday, partly sunny. Chance of showers. Highs in the mid-80s. South winds up to 10 miles an hour. Chance of showers 50%. Friday night, partly cloudy with chance of thunderstorms in the evening, then mostly cloudy with showers likely and chance of thunderstorms overnight. Lows in the mid-60s. East winds 5 to 10 miles an hour. Chance of precipitation 70%. Independence Day, showers likely in the morning, then chance of showers in the afternoon. Highs around 80. Chance of showers 70%. Saturday night, mostly cloudy with chance of rain showers in the evening, then partly cloudy overnight. Lows in the lower 60s. Chance of showers 50%. Sunday, mostly sunny. Highs in the lower 80s. Sunday night and Monday, mostly clear. Lows in the lower 60s. Highs in the upper 80s. Monday night through Wednesday, partly cloudy. Lows in the mid-60s. Highs in the upper 80s. Again, the forecast for central Minnesota, from St. Cloud to the northwest Twin Cities suburbs for this afternoon, mostly sunny. Highs around 90. South winds up to 5 miles an hour. At 11 a.m., in Buffalo, it was partly sunny. The temperature was 82 degrees, the dew point was 72, and the relative humidity was 69%. The heat index was 87. The wind was east at 8 miles an hour. The pressure was 29.94 inches and falling. In Maple Lake, it was cloudy. The temperature was 84 degrees, the dew point was 69, and the relative humidity was 62%. The heat index was 87. The wind was southeast at 5 miles an hour.
The pressure was 29.95 inches and falling. Elsewhere across central Minnesota, temperatures were between 79 and 82 degrees. At Anoka, it was sunny. At Little Falls, it was mostly sunny. It was partly sunny at the Twin Cities, St. Cloud, and Crystal. At Princeton, Litchfield, and Wilmer, it was partly sunny. Around the state, at Duluth, it was sunny, with a temperature of 79. At Brainerd, it was mostly sunny, with a temperature of 80. It was partly sunny, with a temperature of 68 at Rochester, and 69 at International Falls. At Mankato, it was cloudy, with a temperature of 74. Once again at 11 a.m., in Buffalo, it was 82 degrees and the heat index was 87, under partly sunny skies. And in Maple Lake, it was 84 degrees and the heat index was 87, under cloudy skies. 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The current time is 12 p.m. Central Daylight Time. Now the forecast for central Minnesota, from St. Cloud to the northwest Twin Cities suburbs. This afternoon, mostly sunny. Highs around 90. South winds up to 5 miles an hour. Tonight, increasing clouds. Showers likely and chance of thunderstorms. Some thunderstorms may produce heavy rainfall. Lows in the upper 60s. Southeast winds up to 5 miles an hour. Chance of precipitation 70%. Friday, partly sunny. Chance of showers. Highs in the mid-80s. South winds up to 10 miles an hour. Chance of showers 50%. Friday night, partly cloudy with chance of thunderstorms in the evening, then mostly cloudy with showers likely and chance of thunderstorms overnight. Lows in the mid-60s. East winds 5 to 10 miles an hour. Chance of precipitation 70%. Independence Day, showers likely in the morning, then chance of showers in the afternoon. Highs around 80. Chance of showers 70%. Saturday night, mostly cloudy with chance of rain showers in the evening, then partly cloudy overnight. Lows in the lower 60s. Chance of showers 50%. Sunday, mostly sunny. Highs in the lower 80s. Sunday night and Monday, mostly clear. Lows in the lower 60s. Highs in the upper 80s. Monday night through Wednesday, partly cloudy. Lows in the mid-60s. Highs in the upper 80s. Again, the forecast for central Minnesota, from St. Cloud to the northwest Twin Cities suburbs for this afternoon, mostly sunny. Highs around 90. South winds up to 5 miles an hour. 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The current time is 12.03 p.m. Central Daylight Time. Now the forecast for central Minnesota, from St. Cloud to the northwest Twin Cities suburbs. This afternoon, mostly sunny. Highs around 90. South winds up to 5 miles an hour. Tonight, increasing clouds. Showers likely and chance of thunderstorms. Some thunderstorms may produce heavy rainfall. Lows in the upper 60s. Southeast winds up to 5 miles an hour. Chance of precipitation 70%. Friday, partly sunny. Chance of showers. Highs in the mid-80s. South winds up to 10 miles an hour. Chance of showers 50%. Friday night, partly cloudy with chance of thunderstorms in the evening, then mostly cloudy with showers likely and chance of thunderstorms overnight.
lows in the mid-60s. East winds 5 to 10 miles an hour. Chance of precipitation 70%. Independence Day, showers likely in the morning, then chance of showers in the afternoon. Highs around 80. Chance of showers 70%. Saturday night, mostly cloudy with chance of rain showers in the evening, then partly cloudy overnight. Lows in the lower 60s. Chance of showers 50%. Sunday, mostly sunny. Highs in the lower 80s. Sunday night and Monday, mostly clear. Lows in the lower 60s. Highs in the upper 80s. Monday night through Wednesday, partly cloudy. Lows in the mid-60s. Highs in the upper 80s. Again, the forecast for central Minnesota, from St. Cloud to the northwest Twin Cities suburbs for this afternoon, mostly sunny. Highs around 90. South winds up to 5 miles an hour. 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The current time is 12:05 p.m. Central Daylight Time. Now the forecast for central Minnesota, from St. Cloud to the northwest Twin Cities suburbs. This afternoon, mostly sunny. Highs around 90. South winds up to 5 miles an hour. Tonight, increasing clouds. Showers likely and chance of thunderstorms. Some thunderstorms may produce heavy rainfall. Lows in the upper 60s. Southeast winds up to 5 miles an hour. Chance of precipitation 70%. Friday, partly sunny. Chance of showers. Highs in the mid-80s. South winds up to 10 miles an hour. Chance of showers 50%. Friday night, partly cloudy with chance of thunderstorms in the evening, then mostly cloudy with showers likely and chance of thunderstorms overnight. Lows in the mid-60s. East winds 5 to 10 miles an hour. Chance of precipitation 70%. Independence Day, showers likely in the morning, then chance of showers in the afternoon. Highs around 80. Chance of showers 70%. Saturday night, mostly cloudy with chance of rain showers in the evening, then partly cloudy overnight. Lows in the lower 60s. Chance of showers 50%. Sunday, mostly sunny. Highs in the lower 80s. Sunday night and Monday, mostly clear. Lows in the lower 60s. Highs in the upper 80s. Monday night through Wednesday, partly cloudy. Lows in the mid-60s. Highs in the upper 80s. Again, the forecast for central Minnesota, from St. Cloud to the northwest Twin Cities suburbs for this afternoon, mostly sunny. Highs around 90. South winds up to 5 miles an hour. 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The current time is 12:08 p.m. Central Daylight Time. Now the forecast for central Minnesota, from St. Cloud to the northwest Twin Cities suburbs. This afternoon, mostly sunny. Highs around 90. South winds up to 5 miles an hour. Tonight, increasing clouds. Showers likely and chance of thunderstorms. Some thunderstorms may produce heavy rainfall. Lows in the upper 60s. Southeast winds up to 5 miles an hour. Chance of precipitation 70%. Friday, partly sunny. Chance of showers. Highs in the mid-80s. South winds up to 10 miles an hour. Chance of showers 50%. Friday night, partly cloudy with chance of thunderstorms in the evening,
then mostly cloudy with showers likely and chance of thunderstorms overnight. Lows in the mid-60s. East wind 5 to 10 miles an hour. Chance of precipitation 70%. Independence Day, showers likely in the morning, then chance of showers in the afternoon. Highs around 80. Chance of showers 70%. Saturday night, mostly cloudy with chance of rain showers in the evening, then partly cloudy overnight. Lows in the lower 60s. Chance of showers 50%. Sunday, mostly sunny. Highs in the lower 80s. Sunday night and Monday, mostly clear. Lows in the lower 60s. Highs in the upper 80s. Monday night through Wednesday, partly cloudy. Lows in the mid-60s. Highs in the upper 80s. Again, the forecast for central Minnesota, from St. Cloud to the northwest Twin Cities suburbs for this afternoon, mostly sunny. Highs around 90. South winds up to 5 miles an hour. 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The current time is 12:10 p.m. Central Daylight Time. Now the forecast for central Minnesota, from St. Cloud to the northwest Twin Cities suburbs. This afternoon, mostly sunny. Highs around 90. South winds up to 5 miles an hour. Tonight, increasing clouds. Showers likely and chance of thunderstorms. Some thunderstorms may produce heavy rainfall. Lows in the upper 60s. Southeast winds up to 5 miles an hour. Chance of precipitation 70%. Friday, partly sunny. Chance of showers. Highs in the mid-80s. South winds up to 10 miles an hour. Chance of showers 50%. Friday night, partly cloudy with chance of thunderstorms in the evening, then mostly cloudy with showers likely and chance of thunderstorms overnight. Lows in the mid-60s. East winds 5 to 10 miles an hour. Chance of precipitation 70%. Independence Day, showers likely in the morning, then chance of showers in the afternoon. Highs around 80. Chance of showers 70%. Saturday night, mostly cloudy with chance of rain showers in the evening, then partly cloudy overnight. Lows in the lower 60s. Chance of showers 50%. Sunday, mostly sunny. Highs in the lower 80s. Sunday night and Monday, mostly clear. Lows in the lower 60s. Highs in the upper 80s. Monday night through Wednesday, partly cloudy. Lows in the mid-60s. Highs in the upper 80s. Again, the forecast for central Minnesota, from St. Cloud to the northwest Twin Cities suburbs for this afternoon, mostly sunny. Highs around 90. South winds up to 5 miles an hour. 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The current time is 12:13 p.m. Central Daylight Time. Now the forecast for central Minnesota, from St. Cloud to the northwest Twin Cities suburbs. This afternoon, mostly sunny. Highs around 90. South winds up to 5 miles an hour. Tonight, increasing clouds. Showers likely and chance of thunderstorms. Some thunderstorms may produce heavy rainfall. Lows in the upper 60s. Southeast winds up to 5 miles an hour. Chance of precipitation 70%. Friday, partly sunny. Chance of showers. Highs in the mid-80s. South winds up to 10 miles an hour. Chance of showers 50%. Friday night,
partly cloudy with chance of thunderstorms in the evening, then mostly cloudy with showers likely and chance of thunderstorms overnight. Lows in the mid-60s. East winds 5 to 10 miles an hour. Chance of precipitation 70%. Independence Day, shower likely in the morning, then chance of showers in the afternoon. Highs around 80. Chance of showers 70%. Saturday night, mostly cloudy with chance of rain showers in the evening, then partly cloudy overnight. Lows in the lower 60s. Chance of showers 50%. Sunday, mostly sunny. Highs in the lower 80s. Sunday night and Monday, mostly clear. Lows in the lower 60s. Highs in the upper 80s. Monday night through Wednesday, partly cloudy. Lows in the mid-60s. Highs in the upper 80s. Again, the forecast for central Minnesota, from St. Cloud to the northwest Twin Cities suburbs for this afternoon, mostly sunny. Highs around 90. South winds up to 5 miles an hour. At noon, in Buffalo, it was cloudy. The temperature was 82 degrees, the dew point was 70, and the relative humidity was 65%. The heat index was 86. The wind was east at 6 miles an hour. The pressure was 29.95 inches and rising. In Maple Lake, it was cloudy. The temperature was 83 degrees, the dew point was 68, and the relative humidity was 59%. The heat index was 86. The wind was southeast at 3 miles an hour. The pressure was 29.97 inches and rising. Elsewhere across central Minnesota, at Anoka, it was sunny, with a temperature of 82. It was partly sunny, with a temperature of 81 at the Twin Cities, 82 at Crystal, and 81 at Little Falls. It was cloudy, with a temperature of 82 at St. Cloud, 85 at Princeton, 79 at Litchfield, and 82 at Wilmer. Around the state, at Rochester, rain was falling, with a temperature of 71. At Duluth, it was sunny, with a temperature of 80. At Brainerd, it was mostly sunny, with a temperature of 82. At International Falls, it was partly sunny, with a temperature of 71. At Mankato, rain and fog were reported, with a temperature of 73. Once again at noon, in Buffalo, it was 82 degrees and the heat index was 86, under cloudy skies. And in Maple Lake, it was 83 degrees and the heat index was 86, under cloudy skies.

suburbs. This afternoon, mostly sunny. Highs around 90. South winds up to 5 miles an hour. Tonight, increasing clouds. Showers likely and chance of thunderstorms. Some thunderstorms may produce heavy rainfall. Lows in the upper 60s. Southeast winds up to 5 miles an hour. Chance of precipitation 70%. Friday, partly sunny. Chance of showers. Highs in the mid-80s. South winds up to 10 miles an hour. Chance of showers 50%. Friday night, partly cloudy with chance of thunderstorms in the evening, then mostly cloudy with showers likely and chance of thunderstorms overnight. Lows in the mid-60s. East winds 5 to 10 miles an hour. Chance of precipitation 70%. Independence Day, showers likely in the morning, then chance of showers in the afternoon. Highs around 80. Chance of showers 70%. Saturday night, mostly cloudy with chance of rain showers in the evening, then partly cloudy overnight. Lows in the lower 60s. Chance of showers 50%. Sunday, mostly sunny. Highs in the lower 80s. Sunday night and Monday, mostly clear. Lows in the lower 60s. Highs in the upper 80s. Monday night through Wednesday, partly cloudy. Lows in the mid-60s. Highs in the upper 80s. Again, the forecast for central Minnesota, from St. Cloud to the northwest Twin Cities suburbs for this afternoon, mostly sunny. Highs around 90. South winds up to 5 miles an hour. At noon, in Buffalo, it was cloudy. The temperature was 82 degrees, the dew point was 70, and the relative humidity was 65%. The heat index was 86. The wind was east at 6 miles an hour. The pressure was 29.95 inches and rising. In Maple Lake, it was cloudy. The temperature was 83 degrees, the dew point was 68, and the relative humidity was 59%. The heat index was 86. The wind was southeast at 3 miles an hour. The pressure was 29.97 inches and rising. Elsewhere across central Minnesota, at Anoka, it was sunny, with a temperature of 82. It was partly sunny, with a temperature of 81 at the Twin Cities, 82 at Crystal, and 81 at Little Falls. It was cloudy, with a temperature of 82 at St. Cloud, 85 at Princeton, 79 at Litchfield, and 82 at Willmar. Around the state, at Rochester, rain was falling, with a temperature of 71. At Duluth, it was sunny, with a temperature of 80. At Brainerd, it was mostly sunny, with a temperature of 82. At International Falls, it was partly sunny, with a temperature of 71. At Mankato, rain and fog were reported, with a temperature of 73. Once again at noon, in Buffalo, it was 82 degrees and the heat index was 86, under cloudy skies. And in Maple Lake, it was 83 degrees and the heat index was 86, under cloudy skies. 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The current time is 12:21 p.m. Central Daylight Time. Now the forecast for central Minnesota, from St. Cloud to the northwest Twin Cities suburbs. This afternoon, mostly sunny. Highs around 90. South winds up to 5 miles an hour. Tonight, increasing clouds. Showers likely and chance of thunderstorms. Some thunderstorms may produce heavy rainfall. Lows in the upper 60s. Southeast winds up to 5 miles an hour. Chance of precipitation 70%. Friday, partly sunny. Chance of showers. Highs in the mid-80s. South winds up to 10 miles an hour. Chance of showers 50%.

Friday night, partly cloudy with chance of thunderstorms in the evening, then mostly cloudy with showers likely and chance of thunderstorms overnight. Lows in the mid-60s. East winds 5 to 10 miles an hour. Chance of precipitation 70%. Independence Day, showers likely in the morning, then chance of showers in the afternoon. Highs around 80. Chance of showers 70%. Saturday night, mostly cloudy with chance of rain showers in the evening, then partly cloudy overnight. Lows in the lower 60s. Chance of showers 50%. Sunday, mostly sunny. Highs in the lower 80s. Sunday night and Monday, mostly clear. Lows in the lower 60s. Highs in the upper 80s. Monday night through Wednesday, partly cloudy. Lows in the mid-60s. Highs in the upper 80s. Again, the forecast for central Minnesota, from St. Cloud to the northwest Twin Cities suburbs for this afternoon, mostly sunny. Highs around 90. South winds up to 5 miles an hour. At noon, in Buffalo, it was cloudy. The temperature was 82 degrees, the dew point was 70, and the relative humidity was 65%. The heat index was 86. The wind was east at 6 miles an hour. The pressure was 29.95 inches and rising. In Maple Lake, it was cloudy. The temperature was 83 degrees, the dew point was 68, and the relative humidity was 59%. The heat index was 86. The wind was southeast at 3 miles an hour. The pressure was 29.97 inches and rising. Elsewhere across central Minnesota, at Anoka, it was sunny, with a temperature of 82. It was partly sunny, with a temperature of 81 at the Twin Cities, 82 at Crystal, and 81 at Little Falls. It was cloudy, with a temperature of 82 at St. Cloud, 85 at Princeton, 79 at Litchfield, and 82 at Wilmer. Around the state, at Rochester, rain was falling, with a temperature of 71. At Duluth, it was sunny, with a temperature of 80. At Brainerd, it was mostly sunny, with a temperature of 82. At International Falls, it was partly sunny, with a temperature of 71. At Mankato, rain and fog were reported, with a temperature of 73. Once again at noon, in Buffalo, it was 82 degrees and the heat index was 86, under cloudy skies. And in Maple Lake, it was 83 degrees and the heat index was 86, under cloudy skies. 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The current time is 12:26 p.m. Central Daylight Time. Now the forecast for central Minnesota, from St. Cloud to the northwest Twin Cities suburbs. This afternoon, mostly sunny. Highs around 90. South winds up to 5 miles an hour. Tonight, increasing clouds. Showers likely and chance of thunderstorms. Some thunderstorms may produce heavy rainfall. Lows in the upper 60s. Southeast winds up to 5 miles an hour. Chance of precipitation 70%. Friday, partly sunny. Chance of showers. Highs in the mid-80s. South winds up to 10 miles an hour. Chance of showers 50%. Friday night, partly cloudy with chance of thunderstorms in the evening, then mostly cloudy with showers likely and chance of thunderstorms overnight. Lows in the mid-60s. East winds 5 to 10 miles an hour. Chance of precipitation 70%. Independence Day, showers likely in the morning, then chance of showers in the afternoon. Highs around 80. Chance of showers 70%. Saturday night, mostly cloudy with chance of rain showers in the evening, then partly cloudy overnight. Lows in the lower 60s. Chance of showers 50%.
Sunday, mostly sunny. Highs in the lower 80s. Sunday night and Monday, mostly clear. Lows in the lower 60s. Highs in the upper 80s. Monday night through Wednesday, partly cloudy. Lows in the mid-60s. Highs in the upper 80s. Again, the forecast for central Minnesota, from St. Cloud to the northwest Twin Cities suburbs for this afternoon, mostly sunny. Highs around 90. South winds up to 5 miles an hour. At noon, in Buffalo, it was cloudy. The temperature was 82 degrees, the dew point was 70, and the relative humidity was 65%. The heat index was 86. The wind was east at 6 miles an hour. The pressure was 29.95 inches and rising. In Maple Lake, it was cloudy. The temperature was 83 degrees, the dew point was 68, and the relative humidity was 59%. The heat index was 86. The wind was southeast at 3 miles an hour. The pressure was 29.97 inches and rising. Elsewhere across central Minnesota, at Anoka, it was sunny, with a temperature of 82. It was partly sunny, with a temperature of 81 at the Twin Cities, 82 at Crystal, and 81 at Little Falls. It was cloudy, with a temperature of 82 at St. Cloud, 85 at Princeton, 79 at Litchfield, and 82 at Wilmer. Around the state, at Rochester, rain was falling, with a temperature of 71. At Duluth, it was sunny, with a temperature of 80. At Brainerd, it was mostly sunny, with a temperature of 82. At International Falls, it was partly sunny, with a temperature of 71. At Mankato, rain and fog were reported, with a temperature of 73. Once again at noon, in Buffalo, it was 82 degrees and the heat index was 86, under cloudy skies. And in Maple Lake, it was 83 degrees and the heat index was 86, under cloudy skies. 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The current time is 12:30 p.m. Central Daylight Time. Now the forecast for central Minnesota, from St. Cloud to the northwest Twin Cities suburbs. This afternoon, mostly sunny. Highs around 90. South winds up to 5 miles an hour. Tonight, increasing clouds. Showers likely and chance of thunderstorms. Some thunderstorms may produce heavy rainfall. Lows in the upper 60s. Southeast winds up to 5 miles an hour. Chance of precipitation 70%. Friday, partly sunny. Chance of showers. Highs in the mid-80s. South winds up to 10 miles an hour. Chance of showers 50%. Friday night, partly cloudy with chance of thunderstorms in the evening, then mostly cloudy with showers likely and chance of thunderstorms overnight. Lows in the mid-60s. East winds 5 to 10 miles an hour. Chance of precipitation 70%. Independence Day, showers likely in the morning, then chance of showers in the afternoon. Highs around 80. Chance of showers 70%. Saturday night, mostly cloudy with chance of rain showers in the evening, then partly cloudy overnight. Lows in the lower 60s. Chance of showers 50%. Sunday, mostly sunny. Highs in the lower 80s. Sunday night and Monday, mostly clear. Lows in the lower 60s. Highs in the upper 80s. Monday night through Wednesday, partly cloudy. Lows in the mid-60s. Highs in the upper 80s. Again, the forecast for central Minnesota, from St. Cloud to the northwest Twin Cities suburbs for this afternoon, mostly sunny. Highs around 90. South winds up to 5 miles an hour. At noon, in Buffalo, it was cloudy.
The temperature was 82 degrees, the dew point was 70, and the relative humidity was 65%. The heat index was 86. The wind was east at 6 miles an hour. The pressure was 29.95 inches and rising. In Maple Lake, it was cloudy. The temperature was 83 degrees, the dew point was 68, and the relative humidity was 59%. The heat index was 86. The wind was southeast was 86. The wind was southeast at 3 miles an hour. The pressure was 29.97 inches and rising. Elsewhere across central Minnesota, at Anoka, it was sunny, with a temperature of 82. It was partly sunny, with a temperature of 81 at the Twin Cities, 82 at Crystal, and 81 at Little Falls. It was cloudy, with a temperature of 82 at St. Cloud, 85 at Princeton, 79 at Litchfield, and 82 at Willmar. Around the state, at Rochester, rain was falling, with a temperature of 71. At Duluth, it was sunny, with a temperature of 80. At Brainerd, it was mostly sunny, with a temperature of 82. At International Falls, it was partly sunny, with a temperature of 71. At Mankato, rain and fog were reported, with a temperature of 73. Once again at noon, in Buffalo, it was 82 degrees and the heat index was 86, under cloudy skies. And in Maple Lake, it was 83 degrees and the heat index was 86, under cloudy skies. 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The current time is 12:34 p.m. Central Daylight Time. Now the forecast for central Minnesota, from St. Cloud to the northwest Twin Cities suburbs. This afternoon, mostly sunny. Highs around 90. South winds up to 5 miles an hour. Tonight, increasing clouds. Showers likely and chance of thunderstorms. Some thunderstorms may produce heavy rainfall. Lows in the upper 60s. Southeast winds up to 5 miles an hour. Chance of precipitation 70%. Friday, partly sunny. Chance of showers. Highs in the mid-80s. South winds up to 10 miles an hour. Chance of showers 50%. Friday night, partly cloudy with chance of thunderstorms in the evening, then mostly cloudy with showers likely and chance of thunderstorms overnight. Lows in the mid-60s. East winds 5 to 10 miles an hour. Chance of precipitation 70%. Independence Day, showers likely in the morning, then chance of showers in the afternoon. Highs around 80. Chance of showers 70%. Saturday night, mostly cloudy with chance of rain showers in the evening, then partly cloudy overnight. Lows in the lower 60s. Chance of showers 50%. Sunday, mostly sunny. Highs in the lower 80s. Sunday night and Monday, mostly clear. Lows in the lower 60s. Highs in the upper 80s. Monday night through Wednesday, partly cloudy. Lows in the mid-60s. Highs in the upper 80s. Again, the forecast for central Minnesota, from St. Cloud to the northwest Twin Cities suburbs for this afternoon, mostly sunny. Highs around 90. South winds up to 5 miles an hour. At noon, in Buffalo, it was cloudy. The temperature was 82 degrees, the dew point was 70, and the relative humidity was 65%. The heat index was 86. The wind was east at 6 miles an hour. The pressure was 29.95 inches and rising. In Maple Lake, it was cloudy. The temperature was 83 degrees, the dew point was 68, and the relative humidity was 59%. The heat index was 86. The wind was southeast at 3 miles an hour. The pressure was 29.97 inches and rising.
Elsewhere across central Minnesota, at Anoka,

It was sunny, with a temperature of 82. It was partly sunny, with a temperature of 81 at the Twin Cities, 82 at Crystal, and 81 at Little Falls. It was cloudy, with a temperature of 82 at St. Cloud, 85 at Princeton, 79 at Litchfield, and 82 at Willmar. Around the state, at Rochester, rain was falling, with a temperature of 71. At Duluth, it was sunny, with a temperature of 80. At Brainerd, it was mostly sunny, with a temperature of 82. At International Falls, it was partly sunny, with a temperature of 71. At Mankato, rain and fog were reported, with a temperature of 73. Once again at noon, in Buffalo, it was 82 degrees and the heat index was 86, under cloudy skies. And in Maple Lake, it was 83 degrees and the heat index was 86, under cloudy skies. 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The current time is 12:39 p.m. Central Daylight Time. Now the forecast for central Minnesota, from St. Cloud to the northwest Twin Cities suburbs. This afternoon, mostly sunny. Highs around 90. South winds up to 5 miles an hour. Tonight, increasing clouds. Showers likely and chance of thunderstorms. Some thunderstorms may produce heavy rainfall. Lows in the upper 60s. Southeast winds up to 5 miles an hour. Chance of precipitation 70%. Friday, partly sunny. Chance of showers. Highs in the mid-80s. South winds up to 10 miles an hour. Chance of showers 50%. Friday night, partly cloudy with chance of thunderstorms in the evening, then mostly cloudy with showers likely and chance of thunderstorms overnight. Lows in the mid-60s. East winds 5 to 10 miles an hour. Chance of precipitation 70%. Independence Day, showers likely in the morning, then chance of showers in the afternoon. Highs around 80. Chance of showers 70%. Saturday night, mostly cloudy with chance of rain showers in the evening, then partly cloudy overnight. Lows in the lower 60s. Chance of showers 50%. Sunday, mostly sunny. Highs in the lower 80s. Sunday night and Monday, mostly clear. Lows in the lower 60s. Highs in the upper 80s. Monday night through Wednesday, partly cloudy. Lows in the mid-60s. Highs in the upper 80s. Again, the forecast for central Minnesota, from St. Cloud to the northwest Twin Cities suburbs for this afternoon, mostly sunny. Highs around 90. South winds up to 5 miles an hour. At noon, in Buffalo, it was cloudy. The temperature was 82 degrees, the dew point was 70, and the relative humidity was 65%. The heat index was 86. The wind was east at 6 miles an hour. The pressure was 29.95 inches and rising. In Maple Lake, it was cloudy. The temperature was 83 degrees, the dew point was 68, and the relative humidity was 59%. The heat index was 86. The wind was southeast at 3 miles an hour. The pressure was 29.97 inches and rising. Elsewhere across central Minnesota, at Anoka, it was sunny, with a temperature of 82. It was partly sunny, with a temperature of 81 at the Twin Cities, 82 at Crystal, and 81 at Little Falls. It was cloudy, with a temperature of 82 at St. Cloud, 85 at Princeton, 79 at Litchfield, and 82 at Willmar. Around the state, at Rochester, rain was falling, with a temperature of 71. At Duluth, it was sunny, with a temperature of 80. At Brainerd, it was mostly sunny, with a temperature of 82. At International Falls, it was partly sunny, with a temperature of 71.
in Mankato, rain and fog were reported, with a temperature of 73. Once again at noon, in Buffalo, it was 82 degrees and the heat index was 86, under cloudy skies. And in Maple Lake, it was 83 degrees and the heat index was 86, under cloudy skies. 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The current time is 12:43 p.m. Central Daylight Time. Now the forecast for central Minnesota, from St. Cloud to the northwest Twin Cities suburbs. This afternoon, mostly sunny. Highs around 90. South winds up to 5 miles an hour. Tonight, increasing clouds. Showers likely and chance of thunderstorms. Some thunderstorms may produce heavy rainfall. Lows in the upper 60s. Southeast winds up to 5 miles an hour. Chance of precipitation 70%. Friday, partly sunny. Chance of showers. Highs in the mid-80s. South winds up to 10 miles an hour. Chance of showers 50%. Friday night, partly cloudy with chance of thunderstorms in the evening, then mostly cloudy with showers likely and chance of thunderstorms overnight. Lows in the mid-60s. East winds 5 to 10 miles an hour. Chance of precipitation 70%. Independence Day, showers likely in the morning, then chance of showers in the afternoon. Highs around 80. Chance of showers 70%. Saturday night, mostly cloudy with chance of rain showers in the evening, then partly cloudy overnight. Lows in the lower 60s. Chance of showers 50%. Sunday, mostly sunny. Highs in the lower 80s. Sunday night and Monday, mostly clear. Lows in the lower 60s. Highs in the upper 80s. Monday night through Wednesday, partly cloudy. Lows in the mid-60s. Highs in the upper 80s. Again, the forecast for central Minnesota, from St. Cloud to the northwest Twin Cities suburbs for this afternoon, mostly sunny. Highs around 90. South winds up to 5 miles an hour. At noon, in Buffalo, it was cloudy. The temperature was 82 degrees, the dew point was 70, and the relative humidity was 65%. The heat index was 86. The wind was east at 6 miles an hour. The pressure was 29.95 inches and rising. In Maple Lake, it was cloudy. The temperature was 83 degrees. The dew point was 68, and the relative humidity was 59%. The heat index was 86. The wind was southeast at 3 miles an hour. The pressure was 29.97 inches and rising. Elsewhere across central Minnesota, at Anoka, it was sunny, with a temperature of 82. It was partly sunny, with a temperature of 81 at the Twin Cities, 82 at Crystal, and 81 at Little Falls. It was cloudy, with a temperature of 82 at St. Cloud, 85 at Princeton, 79 at Litchfield, and 82 at Wilmer. Around the state, at Rochester, rain was falling, with a temperature of 71. At Duluth, it was sunny, with a temperature of 80. At Brainerd, it was mostly sunny, with a temperature of 82. At International Falls, it was partly sunny, with a temperature of 71. At Mankato, rain and fog were reported, with a temperature of 73. Once again at noon, in Buffalo, it was 82 degrees and the heat index was 86, under cloudy skies. And in Maple Lake, it was 83 degrees and the heat index was 86, under cloudy skies. 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
The current time is 12:47 p.m. Central Daylight Time. Now the forecast for central Minnesota, from St. Cloud to the northwest Twin Cities suburbs. This afternoon, mostly sunny. Highs around 90. South winds up to 5 miles an hour. Tonight, increasing clouds. Showers likely and chance of thunderstorms. Some thunderstorms may produce heavy rainfall. Lows in the upper 60s. Southeast winds up to 5 miles an hour. Chance of precipitation 70%. Friday, partly sunny. Chance of showers. Highs in the mid-80s. South winds up to 10 miles an hour. Chance of showers 50%. Friday night, partly cloudy with chance of thunderstorms in the evening, then mostly cloudy with showers likely and chance of thunderstorms overnight. Lows in the mid-60s. East winds 5 to 10 miles an hour. Chance of precipitation 70%. Independence Day, showers likely in the morning, then chance of showers in the afternoon. Highs around 80. Chance of showers 70%. Saturday night, mostly cloudy with chance of rain showers in the evening, then partly cloudy overnight. Lows in the lower 60s. Chance of showers 50%. Sunday, mostly sunny. Highs in the lower 80s. Sunday night and Monday, mostly clear. Lows in the lower 60s. Highs in the upper 80s. Monday night through Wednesday, partly cloudy. Lows in the mid-60s. Highs in the upper 80s. Again, the forecast for central Minnesota, from St. Cloud to the northwest Twin Cities suburbs for this afternoon, mostly sunny. Highs around 90. South winds up to 5 miles an hour. At noon, in Buffalo, it was cloudy. The temperature was 82 degrees, the dew point was 70, and the relative humidity was 65%. The heat index was 86. The wind was east at 6 miles an hour. The pressure was 29.95 inches and rising. In Maple Lake, it was cloudy. The temperature was 83 degrees, the dew point was 68, and the relative humidity was 59%. The heat index was 86. The wind was southeast at 3 miles an hour. The pressure was 29.97 inches and rising. Elsewhere across central Minnesota, at Anoka, it was sunny, with a temperature of 82. It was partly sunny, with a temperature of 81 at the Twin Cities, 82 at Crystal, and 81 at Little Falls. It was cloudy, with a temperature of 82 at St. Cloud, 85 at Princeton, 79 at Litchfield, and 82 at Willmar. Around the state, at Rochester, rain was falling, with a temperature of 71. At Duluth, it was sunny, with a temperature of 80. At Brainerd, it was mostly sunny, with a temperature of 82. At International Falls, it was partly sunny, with a temperature of 71. At Mankato, rain and fog were reported, with a temperature of 73. Once again at noon, in Buffalo, it was 82 degrees and the heat index was 86, under cloudy skies. And in Maple Lake, it was 83 degrees and the heat index was 86, under cloudy skies. 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The current time is 12:51 p.m. Central Daylight Time. Now the forecast for central Minnesota, from St. Cloud to the northwest Twin Cities suburbs. This afternoon, mostly sunny. Highs around 90. South winds up to 5 miles an hour. Tonight, increasing clouds. Showers likely and chance of thunderstorms. Some thunderstorms may produce heavy rainfall. Lows in the upper 60s. Southeast winds up to 5 miles an hour. Chance of precipitation 70%. Friday,
partly sunny. Chance of showers. Highs in the mid-80s. South winds up to 10 miles an hour. Chance of showers 50%. Friday night, partly cloudy with chance of thunderstorms in the evening, then mostly cloudy with showers likely and chance of thunderstorms overnight. Lows in the mid-60s. East winds 5 to 10 miles an hour. Chance of precipitation 70%. Independence Day, showers likely in the morning, then chance of showers in the afternoon. Highs around 80. Chance of showers 70%. Saturday night, mostly cloudy with chance of rain showers in the evening, then partly cloudy overnight. Lows in the lower 60s. Chance of showers 50%. Sunday, mostly sunny. Highs in the lower 80s. Sunday night and Monday, mostly clear. Lows in the lower 60s. Highs in the upper 80s. Monday night through Wednesday, partly cloudy. Lows in the mid-60s. Highs in the upper 80s. Again, the forecast for central Minnesota, from St. Cloud to the northwest Twin Cities suburbs for this afternoon, mostly sunny. Highs around 90. South winds up to 5 miles an hour. At noon, in Buffalo, it was cloudy. The temperature was 82 degrees, the dew point was 70, and the relative humidity was 65%. The heat index was 86. The wind was east at 6 miles an hour. The pressure was 29.95 inches and rising. In Maple Lake, it was cloudy. The temperature was 83 degrees, the dew point was 68, and the relative humidity was 59%. The heat index was 86. The wind was southeast at 3 miles an hour. The pressure was 29.97 inches and rising. Elsewhere across central Minnesota, at Anoka, it was sunny, with a temperature of 82. It was partly sunny, with a temperature of 81 at the Twin Cities, 82 at Crystal, and 81 at Little Falls. It was cloudy, with a temperature of 82 at St. Cloud, 85 at Princeton, 79 at Litchfield, and 82 at Willmar. Around the state, at Rochester, rain was falling, with a temperature of 71. At Duluth, it was sunny, with a temperature of 80. At Brainerd, it was mostly sunny, with a temperature of 82. At International Falls, it was partly sunny, with a temperature of 71. At Mankato, rain and fog were reported, with a temperature of 73. Once again at noon, in Buffalo, it was 82 degrees and the heat index was 86, under cloudy skies. And in Maple Lake, it was 83 degrees and the heat index was 86, under cloudy skies. 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The current time is 12:56 p.m. Central Daylight Time. Now the forecast for central Minnesota, from St. Cloud to the northwest Twin Cities suburbs. This afternoon, mostly sunny. Highs around 90. South winds up to 5 miles an hour. Tonight, increasing clouds. Showers likely and chance of thunderstorms. Some thunderstorms may produce heavy rainfall. Lows in the upper 60s. Southeast winds up to 5 miles an hour. Chance of precipitation 70%. Friday, partly sunny. Chance of showers. Highs in the mid-80s. South winds up to 10 miles an hour. Chance of showers 50%. Friday night, partly cloudy with chance of thunderstorms in the evening, then mostly cloudy with showers likely and chance of thunderstorms overnight. Lows in the mid-60s. East winds 5 to 10 miles an hour. Chance of precipitation 70%. Independence Day, showers likely in the morning, then chance of showers in the afternoon. Highs around 80. Chance of showers 70%.
Saturday night, mostly cloudy with chance of rain showers in the evening, then partly cloudy overnight. Lows in the lower 60s. Chance of showers 50%. Sunday, mostly sunny. Highs in the lower 80s. Sunday night and Monday, mostly clear. Lows in the lower 60s. Highs in the upper 80s. Monday night through Wednesday, partly cloudy. Lows in the mid-60s. Highs in the upper 80s. Again, the forecast for central Minnesota, from St. Cloud to the northwest Twin Cities suburbs for this afternoon, mostly sunny. Highs around 90. South winds up to 5 miles an hour. At noon, in Buffalo, it was cloudy. The temperature was 82 degrees, the dew point was 70, and the relative humidity was 65%. The heat index was 86. The wind was east at 6 miles an hour. The pressure was 29.95 inches and rising. In Maple Lake, it was cloudy. The temperature was 83 degrees, the dew point was 68, and the relative humidity was 59%. The heat index was 86. The wind was southeast at 3 miles an hour. The pressure was 29.97 inches and rising. Elsewhere across central Minnesota, at Anoka, it was sunny, with a temperature of 82. It was partly sunny, with a temperature of 81 at the Twin Cities, 82 at Crystal, and 81 at Little Falls. It was cloudy, with a temperature of 82 at St. Cloud, 85 at Princeton, 79 at Litchfield, and 82 at Wilmer. Around the state, at Rochester, rain was falling, with a temperature of 71. At Duluth, it was sunny, with a temperature of 80. At Brainerd, it was mostly sunny, with a temperature of 82. At International Falls, it was partly sunny, with a temperature of 71. At Mankato, rain and fog were reported, with a temperature of 73. Once again at noon, in Buffalo, it was 82 degrees and the heat index was 86, under cloudy skies. And in Maple Lake, it was 83 degrees and the heat index was 86, under cloudy skies. 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The current time is 1 p.m. Central Daylight Time. Now the forecast for central Minnesota, from St. Cloud to the northwest Twin Cities suburbs. This afternoon, mostly sunny. Highs around 90. South winds up to 5 miles an hour. Tonight, increasing clouds. Showers likely and chance of thunderstorms. Some thunderstorms may produce heavy rainfall. Lows in the upper 60s. Southeast winds up to 5 miles an hour. Chance of precipitation 70%. Friday, partly sunny. Chance of showers. Highs in the mid-80s. South winds up to 10 miles an hour. Chance of showers 50%. Friday night, partly cloudy with chance of thunderstorms in the evening, then mostly cloudy with showers likely and chance of thunderstorms overnight. Lows in the mid-60s. East winds 5 to 10 miles an hour. Chance of precipitation 70%. Independence Day, showers likely in the morning, then chance of showers in the afternoon. Highs around 80. Chance of showers 70%. Saturday night, mostly cloudy with chance of rain showers in the evening, then partly cloudy overnight. Lows in the lower 60s. Chance of showers 50%. Sunday, mostly sunny. Highs in the lower 80s. Sunday night and Monday, mostly clear. Lows in the lower 60s. Highs in the upper 80s. Monday night through Wednesday, partly cloudy. Lows in the mid-60s. Highs in the upper 80s. Again, the forecast for central Minnesota, from St. Cloud to the northwest Twin Cities suburbs for this afternoon, mostly sunny.
Highs around 90. South winds up to 5 miles an hour. Now the forecast for central Minnesota, from St. Cloud to the northwest Twin Cities suburbs. This afternoon, mostly sunny. Near steady temperature in the upper 80s. South winds up to 5 miles an hour. Tonight, mostly cloudy with a 50% chance of thunderstorms. Some thunderstorms may produce heavy rainfall. Lows in the mid-60s. Southeast winds up to 5 miles an hour. Friday, partly sunny with chance of showers. Highs in the mid-80s. Southwest winds up to 5 miles an hour, shifting to the southeast in the afternoon. Chance of showers 50%. Friday night, partly cloudy with chance of thunderstorms in the evening, then mostly cloudy with showers likely and chance of thunderstorms overnight. Lows in the mid-60s. East winds 5 to 10 miles an hour. Chance of precipitation 70%. Independence Day, showers likely in the morning, then chance of showers in the afternoon. Highs around 80. Chance of showers 70%. Saturday night, mostly cloudy with chance of rain showers in the evening, then partly cloudy overnight. Lows in the lower 60s. Chance of showers 50%. Sunday, mostly sunny. Highs in the lower 80s. Sunday night and Monday, mostly clear. Lows in the lower 60s. Highs in the upper 80s. Monday night through Wednesday, partly cloudy. Lows in the mid-60s. Highs in the upper 80s. Again, the forecast for central Minnesota, from St. Cloud to the northwest Twin Cities suburbs for this afternoon, mostly sunny. Near steady temperature in the upper 80s. South winds up to 5 miles an hour. 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The current time is 1:05 p.m. Central Daylight Time. Now the forecast for central Minnesota, from St. Cloud to the northwest Twin Cities suburbs. This afternoon, mostly sunny. Near steady temperature in the upper 80s. South winds up to 5 miles an hour. Tonight, mostly cloudy with a 50% chance of thunderstorms. Some thunderstorms may produce heavy rainfall. Lows in the mid-60s. Southeast winds up to 5 miles an hour. Friday, partly sunny with chance of showers. Highs in the mid-80s. Southwest winds up to 5 miles an hour, shifting to the southeast in the afternoon. Chance of showers 50%. Friday night, partly cloudy with chance of thunderstorms in the evening, then mostly cloudy with showers likely and chance of thunderstorms overnight. Lows in the mid-60s. East winds 5 to 10 miles an hour. Chance of precipitation 70%. Independence Day, showers likely in the morning, then chance of showers in the afternoon. Highs around 80. Chance of showers 70%. Saturday night, mostly cloudy with chance of rain showers in the evening, then partly cloudy overnight. Lows in the lower 60s. Chance of showers 50%. Sunday, mostly sunny. Highs in the lower 80s. Sunday night and Monday, mostly clear. Lows in the lower 60s. Highs in the upper 80s. Monday night through Wednesday, partly cloudy. Lows in the mid-60s. Highs in the upper 80s. Again, the forecast for central Minnesota, from St. Cloud to the northwest Twin Cities suburbs for this afternoon, mostly sunny. Near steady temperature in the upper 80s. South winds up to 5 miles an hour. 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
The current time is 1:07 p.m. Central Daylight Time. Now the forecast for central Minnesota, from St. Cloud to the northwest Twin Cities suburbs. This afternoon, mostly sunny. Near steady temperature in the upper 80s. South winds up to 5 miles an hour. Tonight, mostly cloudy with a 50% chance of thunderstorms. Some thunderstorms may produce heavy rainfall. Lows in the mid-60s. Southeast winds up to 5 miles an hour. Friday, partly sunny with chance of showers. Highs in the mid-80s. Southwest winds up to 5 miles an hour shifting to the southeast in the afternoon. Chance of showers 50%. Friday night, partly cloudy with chance of thunderstorms in the evening, then mostly cloudy with showers likely and chance of thunderstorms overnight. Lows in the mid-60s. East winds 5 to 10 miles an hour. Chance of precipitation 70%. Independence Day, showers likely in the morning, then chance of showers in the afternoon. Highs around 80. Chance of showers 70%. Saturday night, mostly cloudy with chance of rain showers in the evening, then partly cloudy overnight. Lows in the lower 60s. Chance of showers 50%. Sunday, mostly sunny. Highs in the lower 80s. Sunday night and Monday, mostly clear. Lows in the lower 60s. Highs in the upper 80s. Monday night through Wednesday, partly cloudy. Lows in the mid-60s. Highs in the upper 80s. Again, the forecast for central Minnesota, from St. Cloud to the northwest Twin Cities suburbs for this afternoon, mostly sunny. Near steady temperature in the upper 80s. South winds up to 5 miles an hour. 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The current time is 1:10 p.m. Central Daylight Time. Now the forecast for central Minnesota, from St. Cloud to the northwest Twin Cities suburbs. This afternoon, mostly sunny. Near steady temperature in the upper 80s. South winds up to 5 miles an hour. Tonight, mostly cloudy with a 50% chance of thunderstorms. Some thunderstorms may produce heavy rainfall. Lows in the mid-60s. Southeast winds up to 5 miles an hour. Friday, partly sunny with chance of showers. Highs in the mid-80s. Southwest winds up to 5 miles an hour shifting to the southeast in the afternoon. Chance of showers 50%. Friday night, partly cloudy with chance of thunderstorms in the evening, then mostly cloudy with showers likely and chance of thunderstorms overnight. Lows in the mid-60s. East winds 5 to 10 miles an hour. Chance of precipitation 70%. Independence Day, showers likely in the morning, then chance of showers in the afternoon. Highs around 80. Chance of showers 70%. Saturday night, mostly cloudy with chance of rain showers in the evening, then partly cloudy overnight. Lows in the lower 60s. Chance of showers 50%. Sunday, mostly sunny. Highs in the lower 80s. Sunday night and Monday, mostly clear. Lows in the lower 60s. Highs in the upper 80s. Monday night through Wednesday, partly cloudy. Lows in the mid-60s. Highs in the upper 80s. Again, the forecast for central Minnesota, from St. Cloud to the northwest Twin Cities suburbs for this afternoon, mostly sunny. Near steady temperature in the upper 80s. South winds up to 5 miles an hour. 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
The current time is 1:12 p.m. Central Daylight Time. Now the forecast for central Minnesota, from St. Cloud to the northwest Twin Cities suburbs. This afternoon, mostly sunny. Near steady temperature in the upper 80s. South winds up to 5 miles an hour. Tonight, mostly cloudy with a 50% chance of thunderstorms. Some thunderstorms may produce heavy rainfall. Lows in the mid-60s. Southeast winds up to 5 miles an hour. Friday, partly sunny with chance of showers. Highs in the mid-80s. Southwest winds up to 5 miles an hour, shifting to the southeast in the afternoon. Chance of showers 50%. Friday night, partly cloudy with chance of thunderstorms in the evening, then mostly cloudy with showers likely and chance of thunderstorms overnight. Lows in the mid-60s. East winds 5 to 10 miles an hour. Chance of precipitation 70%. Independence Day, showers likely in the morning, then chance of showers in the afternoon. Highs around 80. Chance of showers 70%. Saturday night, mostly cloudy with chance of rain showers in the evening, then partly cloudy overnight. Lows in the lower 60s. Chance of showers 50%. Sunday, mostly sunny. Highs in the lower 80s. Sunday night and Monday, mostly clear. Lows in the lower 60s. Highs in the upper 80s. Monday night through Wednesday, partly cloudy. Lows in the mid-60s. Highs in the upper 80s. Again, the forecast for central Minnesota, from St. Cloud to the northwest Twin Cities suburbs for this afternoon, mostly sunny. Near steady temperature in the upper 80s. South winds up to 5 miles an hour. At 1 p.m., in Buffalo, it was partly sunny. The temperature was 77 degrees. The dew point was 72, and the relative humidity was 83%. The wind was south at 6 miles an hour. The pressure was 29.96 inches and steady. In Maple Lake, it was partly sunny. The temperature was 81 degrees, the dew point was 68, and the relative humidity was 65%. The wind was south at 3 miles an hour. The pressure was 29.97 inches and steady. Elsewhere across central Minnesota, temperatures were between 77 and 82 degrees. At Anoka, it was sunny. It was partly sunny at St. Cloud, Crystal, Litchfield, Little Falls, and Wilmer. It was cloudy at the Twin Cities, at Princeton. Around the state, at Mankato, a thunderstorm was reported, with a temperature of 73. It was partly sunny, with a temperature of 84 at Brainerd, 82 at Duluth, and 72 at International Falls. At Rochester, rain and fog were reported, with a temperature of 70. Once again at 1 p.m., in Buffalo, it was 77 degrees under partly sunny skies. And in Maple Lake, it was 81 degrees under partly sunny skies. 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The current time is 1:16 p.m. Central Daylight Time. Now the forecast for central Minnesota, from St. Cloud to the northwest Twin Cities suburbs. This afternoon, mostly sunny. Near steady temperature in the upper 80s. South winds up to 5 miles an hour. Tonight, mostly cloudy with a 50% chance of thunderstorms. Some thunderstorms may produce heavy rainfall. Lows in the mid-60s. Southeast winds up to 5 miles an hour. Friday, partly sunny with chance of showers. Highs in the mid-80s. Southwest winds up to 5 miles an hour, shifting to the southeast in the afternoon. Chance of showers 50%. Friday night, partly cloudy with chance of thunderstorms in the evening, then mostly cloudy with showers likely and chance of thunderstorms overnight.
lows in the mid-60s.

lows in the lower 60s. Highs in the upper 80s. Monday night through Wednesday, partly cloudy. Lows in the mid 60s. Highs in the upper 80s. Again, the forecast for central Minnesota, from St. Cloud to the northwest Twin Cities suburbs for this afternoon, mostly sunny. Near steady temperature in the upper 80s. South winds up to 5 miles an hour. At 1 p.m., in Buffalo, it was partly sunny. The temperature was 77 degrees, the dew point was 72, and the relative humidity was 83%. The wind was south at 6 miles an hour. The pressure was 29.96 inches and steady. In Maple Lake, it was partly sunny, the temperature was 81 degrees, the dew point was 68, and the relative humidity was 65%. The wind was south at 3 miles an hour. The pressure was 29.97 inches and steady. Elsewhere across central Minnesota, temperatures were between 77 and 82 degrees. At Anoka, it was sunny. It was partly sunny at St. Cloud, Crystal, Litchfield, Little Falls, and Wilmer. It was cloudy at the Twin Cities, at Princeton. Around the state, at Mankato, a thunderstorm was reported, with a temperature of 73. It was partly sunny, with a temperature of 84 at Brainerd, 82 at Duluth, and 72 at International Falls. At Rochester, rain and fog were reported, with a temperature of 70. Once again at 1 p.m., in Buffalo, it was 77 degrees under partly sunny skies. And in Maple Lake, it was 81 degrees under partly sunny skies. 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The current time is 1:20 p.m. Central Daylight Time. Now the forecast for central Minnesota, from St. Cloud to the northwest Twin Cities suburbs. This afternoon, mostly sunny. Near steady temperature in the upper 80s. South winds up to 5 miles an hour. Tonight, mostly cloudy with a 50% chance of thunderstorms. Some thunderstorms may produce heavy rainfall. Lows in the mid-60s. Southeast winds up to 5 miles an hour. Friday, partly sunny with chance of showers. Highs in the mid-80s. Southwest winds up to 5 miles an hour, shifting to the southeast in the afternoon. Chance of showers 50%. Friday night, partly cloudy with chance of thunderstorms in the evening, then mostly cloudy with showers likely and chance of thunderstorms overnight. Lows in the mid-60s. East winds 5 to 10 miles an hour. Chance of precipitation 70%. Independence Day, showers likely in the morning, then chance of showers in the afternoon. Highs around 80. Chance of showers 70%. Saturday night, mostly cloudy with chance of rain showers in the evening, then partly cloudy overnight. Lows in the lower 60s. Chance of showers 50%. Sunday, mostly sunny. Highs in the lower 80s. Sunday night and Monday, mostly clear. Lows in the lower 60s. Highs in the upper 80s. Monday night through Wednesday, partly cloudy. Lows in the mid-60s. Highs in the upper 80s. Again, the forecast for central Minnesota, from St. Cloud to the northwest Twin Cities suburbs for this afternoon, mostly sunny. Near steady temperature in the upper 80s. South winds up to 5 miles an hour. 1 p.m., in Buffalo, it was partly sunny. The temperature was 77 degrees, the dew point was 72, and the relative humidity was 83%. The wind was south at 6 miles an hour. The pressure was 29.96 inches and steady. In Maple Lake, it was partly sunny, the temperature was 81 degrees, the dew point was 68, and the relative humidity was 65%. The wind was south

Sunny with chance of showers. Highs in the mid-80s. Southwest winds up to 5 miles an hour, shifting to the southeast in the afternoon. Chance of showers 50%. Friday night, partly cloudy with chance of thunderstorms in the evening, then mostly cloudy with showers likely and chance of thunderstorms overnight. Lows in the mid-60s. East winds 5 to 10 miles an hour. Chance of precipitation 70%. Independence Day, showers likely in the morning, then chance of showers in the afternoon. Highs around 80. Chance of showers 70%. Saturday night, mostly cloudy with chance of rain showers in the evening, then partly cloudy overnight. Lows in the lower 60s. Chance of showers 50%. Sunday, mostly sunny. Highs in the lower 80s. Sunday night and Monday, mostly clear. Lows in the lower 60s. Highs in the upper 80s. Monday night through Wednesday, partly cloudy. Lows in the mid-60s. Highs in the upper 80s. Again, the forecast for central Minnesota, from St. Cloud to the northwest Twin Cities suburbs for this afternoon, mostly sunny. Near steady temperature in the upper 80s. South winds up to 5 miles an hour. At 1 p.m., in Buffalo, it was partly sunny. The temperature was 77 degrees. The dew point was 72, and the relative humidity was 83%. The wind was south at 6 miles an hour. The pressure was 29.96 inches and steady. In Maple Lake, it was partly sunny. The temperature was 81 degrees, the dew point was 68, and the relative humidity was 65%. The wind was south at 3 miles an hour. The pressure was 29.97 inches and steady. Elsewhere across central Minnesota, temperatures were between 77 and 82 degrees. At Anoka, it was sunny. It was partly sunny at St. Cloud, Crystal, Litchfield, Little Falls, and Wilmer. It was cloudy at the Twin Cities, at Princeton. Around the state, at Mankato, a thunderstorm was reported, with a temperature of 73. It was partly sunny, with a temperature of 84 at Brainerd, 82 at Duluth, and 72 at International Falls. At Rochester, rain and fog were reported, with a temperature of 70. Once again at 1 p.m., in Buffalo, it was 77 degrees under partly sunny skies. And in Maple Lake, it was 81 degrees under partly sunny skies. 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The current time is 1:36 p.m. Central Daylight Time. Now the forecast for central Minnesota, from St. Cloud to the northwest Twin Cities suburbs. This afternoon, mostly sunny. Near steady temperature in the upper 80s. South winds up to 5 miles an hour. Tonight, mostly cloudy with a 50% chance of thunderstorms. Some thunderstorms may produce heavy rainfall. Lows in the mid-60s. Southeast winds up to 5 miles an hour. Friday, partly sunny with chance of showers. Highs in the mid-80s. Southwest winds up to 5 miles an hour, shifting to the southeast in the afternoon. Chance of showers 50%. Friday night, partly cloudy with chance of thunderstorms in the evening, then mostly cloudy with showers likely and chance of thunderstorms overnight. Lows in the mid-60s. East winds 5 to 10 miles an hour. Chance of precipitation 70%. Independence Day, showers likely in the morning, then chance of showers in the afternoon. Highs around 80. Chance of showers 70%. Saturday night, mostly cloudy with chance of rain showers in the evening, then partly cloudy overnight. Lows in the lower 60s. Chance of showers 50%. Sunday, mostly sunny. Highs in the lower 80s.
Sunday night and Monday, mostly clear. Lows in the lower 60s. Highs in the upper 80s. Monday night through Wednesday, partly cloudy. Lows in the mid-60s. Highs in the upper 80s. Again, the forecast for central Minnesota, from St. Cloud to the northwest Twin Cities suburbs for this afternoon, mostly sunny. Near steady temperature in the upper 80s. South winds up to 5 miles an hour. At 1 p.m., in Buffalo, it was partly sunny. The temperature was 77 degrees, the dew point was 72, and the relative humidity was 83%. The wind was out at 6 miles an hour. The pressure was 29.96 inches and steady. In Maple Lake, it was partly sunny, the temperature was 81 degrees, the dew point was 68, and the relative humidity was 65%. The wind was out at 3 miles an hour. The pressure was 29.97 inches and steady. Elsewhere across central Minnesota, temperatures were between 77 and 82 degrees. At Anoka, it was sunny. It was partly sunny at St. Cloud, Crystal, Litchfield, Little Falls, and Wilmer. It was cloudy at the Twin Cities, at Princeton. Around the state, at Mankato, a thunderstorm was reported with a temperature of 73. It was partly sunny, with a temperature of 84 at Brainerd, 82 at Duluth, and 72 at International Falls. At Rochester, rain and fog were reported, with a temperature of 70. Once again at 1 p.m., in Buffalo, it was 77 degrees under partly sunny skies. And in Maple Lake, it was 81 degrees under partly sunny skies. 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The current time is 1:40 p.m. Central Daylight Time. Now the forecast for central Minnesota, from St. Cloud to the northwest Twin Cities suburbs. This afternoon, mostly sunny. Near steady temperature in the upper 80s. South winds up to 5 miles an hour. Tonight, mostly cloudy with a 50% chance of thunderstorms. Some thunderstorms may produce heavy rainfall. Lows in the mid-60s. Southeast winds up to 5 miles an hour. Friday, partly sunny with chance of showers. Highs in the mid-80s. Southwest winds up to 5 miles an hour, shifting to the southeast in the afternoon. Chance of showers 50%. Friday night, partly cloudy with chance of thunderstorms in the evening, then mostly cloudy with showers likely and chance of thunderstorms overnight. Lows in the mid-60s. East winds 5 to 10 miles an hour. Chance of precipitation 70%. Independence Day, showers likely in the morning, then chance of showers in the afternoon. Highs around 80. Chance of showers 70%. Saturday night, mostly cloudy with chance of rain showers in the evening, then partly cloudy overnight. Lows in the lower 60s. Chance of showers 50%. Sunday, mostly sunny. Highs in the lower 80s. Sunday night and Monday, mostly clear. Lows in the lower 60s. Highs in the upper 80s. Monday night through Wednesday, partly cloudy. Lows in the mid-60s. Highs in the upper 80s. Again, the forecast for central Minnesota, from St. Cloud to the northwest Twin Cities suburbs for this afternoon, mostly sunny. Near steady temperature in the upper 80s. South winds up to 5 miles an hour. At 1 p.m., in Buffalo, it was partly sunny. The temperature was 77 degrees, the dew point was 72, and the relative humidity was 83%. The wind was out at 6 miles an hour. The pressure was 29.96 inches and steady. In Maple Lake, it was partly sunny, but temperature was 81 degrees,
The dew point was 68, and the relative humidity was 65%. The wind was south at 3 miles an hour. The pressure was 29.97 inches and steady. Elsewhere across central Minnesota, temperatures were between 77 and 82 degrees. At Anoka, it was sunny. It was partly sunny at St. Cloud, Crystal, Litchfield, Little Falls, and Wilmer. It was cloudy at the Twin Cities, at Princeton. Around the state, at Mankato, a thunderstorm was reported, with a temperature of 73. It was partly sunny, with a temperature of 84 at Brainerd, 82 at Duluth, and 72 at International Falls. At Rochester, rain and fog were reported, with a temperature of 70. Once again at 1 p.m., in Buffalo, it was 77 degrees under partly sunny skies. And in Maple Lake, it was 81 degrees under partly sunny skies. This is weather radio station WNG676 Clearwater, broadcasting on a frequency of 162.50 MHz. 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The current time is 1:44 p.m. Central Daylight Time. Now the forecast for central Minnesota, from St. Cloud to the northwest Twin Cities suburbs. This afternoon, mostly sunny. Near steady temperature in the upper 80s. South winds up to 5 miles an hour. Tonight, mostly cloudy with a 50% chance of thunderstorms. Some thunderstorms may produce heavy rainfall. Lows in the mid-60s. Southeast winds up to 5 miles an hour. Friday, partly sunny with chance of showers. Highs in the mid-80s. Southwest winds up to 5 miles an hour shifting to the southeast in the afternoon. Chance of showers 50%. Friday night, partly cloudy with chance of thunderstorms in the evening, then mostly cloudy with showers likely and chance of thunderstorms overnight. Lows in the mid-60s. East winds 5 to 10 miles an hour. Chance of precipitation 70%. Independence Day, showers likely in the morning, then chance of showers in the afternoon. Highs around 80. Chance of showers 70%. Saturday night, mostly cloudy with chance of rain showers in the evening, then partly cloudy overnight. Lows in the lower 60s. Chance of showers 50%. Sunday, mostly sunny. Highs in the lower 80s. Sunday night and Monday, mostly clear. Lows in the lower 60s. Highs in the upper 80s. Monday night through Wednesday, partly cloudy. Lows in the mid-60s. Highs in the upper 80s. Again, the forecast for central Minnesota, from St. Cloud to the northwest Twin Cities suburbs for this afternoon, mostly sunny. Near steady temperature in the upper 80s. South winds up to 5 miles an hour. At 1 p.m., in Buffalo, it was partly sunny. The temperature was 77 degrees, the dew point was 72, and the relative humidity was 83%. The wind was south at 6 miles an hour. The pressure was 29.96 inches and steady. In Maple Lake, it was partly sunny. The temperature was 81 degrees, the dew point was 68, and the relative humidity was 65%. The wind was south at 3 miles an hour. The pressure was 29.97 inches and steady. Elsewhere across central Minnesota, temperatures were between 77 and 82 degrees. At Anoka, it was sunny. It was partly sunny at St. Cloud, Crystal, Litchfield, Little Falls, and Wilmer. It was cloudy at the Twin Cities, at Princeton. Around the state, at Mankato, a thunderstorm was reported, with a temperature of 73. It was partly sunny, with a temperature of 84 at Brainerd, 82 at Duluth, and 72 at International Falls. At Rochester, rain and fog were reported, with a temperature of 70. Once again at 1 p.m., in Buffalo, it was 77 degrees under partly sunny skies.
And in Maple Lake, it was 81 degrees under partly sunny skies. This is weather radio station WMG676 Clearwater, broadcasting on a frequency of 162.50 MHz. 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The current time is 1:48 p.m. Central Daylight Time. Now the forecast for central Minnesota, from St. Cloud to the northwest Twin Cities suburbs. This afternoon, mostly sunny. Near steady temperature in the upper 80s. South winds up to 5 miles an hour. Tonight, mostly cloudy with a 50% chance of thunderstorms. Some thunderstorms may produce heavy rainfall. Lows in the mid-60s. Southeast winds up to 5 miles an hour. Friday, partly sunny with chance of showers. Highs in the mid-80s. Southwest winds up to 5 miles an hour shifting to the southeast in the afternoon. Chance of showers 50%. Friday night, partly cloudy with chance of thunderstorms in the evening, then mostly cloudy with showers likely and chance of thunderstorms overnight. Lows in the mid-60s. Lows in the mid-60s, 5 to 10 miles an hour. Wind 5 to 10 miles per precipitation, 70% chance of precipitation dependent day. Showers. Then chance of showers in the afternoon. Highs around 80. Chance of showers 70%. Saturday night, mostly cloudy with chance of rain showers in the evening, then partly cloudy overnight. Lows in the lower 60s. Chance of showers 50%. Sunday, mostly sunny. Highs in the lower 80s. Sunday night and Monday, mostly clear. Lows in the lower 60s. Highs in the upper 80s. Monday night through Wednesday, partly cloudy. Lows in the mid-60s. Highs in the upper 80s. Again, the forecast for central Minnesota, from St. Cloud to the northwest Twin Cities suburbs for this afternoon, mostly sunny. Near steady temperature in the upper 80s. South winds up to 5 miles an hour. At 1 p.m., in Buffalo, it was partly sunny. The temperature was 77 degrees. The dew point was 72, and the relative humidity was 83%. The wind was south at 6 miles an hour. The pressure was 29.96 inches and steady. In Maple Lake, it was partly sunny. The temperature was 81 degrees, the dew point was 68, and the relative humidity was 65%. The wind was south at 3 miles an hour. The pressure was 29.97 inches and steady. Elsewhere across central Minnesota, temperatures were between 77 and 82 degrees. At Anoka, it was sunny. It was partly sunny at St. Cloud, Crystal, Litchfield, Little Falls, and Wilmer. It was cloudy at the Twin Cities, at Princeton. Around the state, at Mankato, a thunderstorm was reported, with a temperature of 73. It was partly sunny, with a temperature of 84 at Brainerd, 82 at Duluth, and 72 at International Falls. At Rochester, rain and fog were reported, with a temperature of 70. Once again at 1 p.m., in Buffalo, it was 77 degrees under partly sunny skies. And in Maple Lake, it was 81 degrees under partly sunny skies. This is weather radio station WMG676 Clearwater, broadcasting on a frequency of 162.50 MHz. 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The current time is 1:52 p.m. Central Daylight Time. Now the forecast for central Minnesota, from St. Cloud to the northwest Twin Cities suburbs. This afternoon, mostly sunny. Near steady temperature in the upper 80s. South winds up to 5 miles an hour. Tonight, mostly cloudy with a 50% chance of thunderstorms. Some thunderstorms may produce heavy rainfall. Lows in the mid-60s.
Southeast winds up to 5 miles an hour. Friday, partly sunny with chance of showers. Highs in the mid-80s. Southwest winds up to 5 miles an hour, shifting to the southeast in the afternoon. Chance of showers 50%. Friday night, partly cloudy with chance of thunderstorms in the evening, then mostly cloudy with showers likely and chance of thunderstorms overnight. Lows in the mid-60s. East winds 5 to 10 miles an hour. Chance of precipitation 70%. Independence Day, showers likely in the morning, then chance of showers in the afternoon. Highs around 80. Chance of showers 70%. Saturday night, mostly cloudy with chance of rain showers in the evening, then partly cloudy overnight. Lows in the lower 60s. Chance of showers 50%. Sunday, mostly sunny. Highs in the lower 80s. Sunday night and Monday, mostly clear. Lows in the lower 60s. Highs in the upper 80s. Monday night through Wednesday, partly cloudy. Lows in the mid-60s. Highs in the upper 80s. Again, the forecast for central Minnesota, from St. Cloud to the northwest Twin Cities suburbs for this afternoon, mostly sunny. Near steady temperature in the upper 80s. South winds up to 5 miles an hour. At 1 p.m., in Buffalo, it was partly sunny. The temperature was 77 degrees, the dew point was 72, and the relative humidity was 83%. The wind was south at 6 miles an hour. The pressure was 29.96 inches and steady. In Maple Lake, it was partly sunny but temperature was 81 degrees, the dew point was 68, and the relative humidity was 65%. The wind was south at 3 miles an hour. The pressure was 29.97 inches and steady. Elsewhere across central Minnesota, temperatures were between 77 and 82 degrees. At Anoka, it was sunny. It was partly sunny at St. Cloud, Crystal, Litchfield, Little Falls, and Wilmer. It was cloudy at the Twin Cities, at Princeton. Around the state, at Mankato, a thunderstorm was reported, with a temperature of 73. It was partly sunny, with a temperature of 84 at Brainerd, 82 at Duluth, and 72 at International Falls. At Rochester, rain and fog were reported, with a temperature of 70. Once again at 1 p.m., in Buffalo, it was 77 degrees under partly sunny skies. And in Maple Lake, it was 81 degrees under partly sunny skies. 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The current time is 1:56 p.m. Central Daylight Time. Now the forecast for central Minnesota, from St. Cloud to the northwest Twin Cities suburbs. This afternoon, mostly sunny. Near steady temperature in the upper 80s. South winds up to 5 miles an hour. Tonight, mostly cloudy with a 50% chance of thunderstorms. Some thunderstorms may produce heavy rainfall. Lows in the mid-60s. Southeast winds up to 5 miles an hour. Friday, partly sunny with chance of showers. Highs in the mid-80s. Southwest winds up to 5 miles an hour, shifting to the southeast in the afternoon. Chance of showers 50%. Friday night, partly cloudy with chance of thunderstorms in the evening, then mostly cloudy with showers likely and chance of thunderstorms overnight. Lows in the mid-60s. East winds 5 to 10 miles an hour. Chance of precipitation 70%. Independence Day, showers likely in the morning, then chance of showers in the afternoon. Highs around 80. Chance of showers 70%. Saturday night, mostly cloudy with chance of rain showers in the evening, then partly cloudy overnight. Lows in the lower 60s. Chance of showers 50%.
Sunday, mostly sunny. Highs in the lower 80s. Sunday night and Monday, mostly clear. Lows in the lower 60s. Highs in the upper 80s. Monday night through Wednesday, partly cloudy. Lows in the mid 60s. Highs in the upper 80s. Again, the forecast for central Minnesota, from St. Cloud to the northwest Twin Cities suburbs for this afternoon, mostly sunny. Near steady temperature in the upper 80s. South winds up to 5 miles an hour. At 1 p.m., in Buffalo, it was partly sunny. The temperature was 77 degrees, the dew point was 72, and the relative humidity was 83%. The wind was south at 6 miles an hour. The pressure was 29.96 inches and steady. In Maple Lake, it was partly sunny, the temperature was 81 degrees, the dew point was 68, and the relative humidity was 65%. The wind was south at 3 miles an hour. The pressure was 29.97 inches and steady. Elsewhere across central Minnesota, temperatures were between 77 and 82 degrees. At Anoka, it was sunny. It was partly sunny at St. Cloud, Crystal, Litchfield, Little Falls, and Wilmer. It was cloudy at the Twin Cities, at Princeton. Around the state, at Mankato, a thunderstorm was reported, with a temperature of 73. It was partly sunny, with a temperature of 84 at Brainerd, 82 at Duluth, and 72 at International Falls. At Rochester, rain and fog were reported, with a temperature of 70. Once again at 1 p.m., in Buffalo, it was 77 degrees under partly sunny skies. And in Maple Lake, it was 81 degrees under partly sunny skies. 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The current time is 2 p.m. Central Daylight Time. Now the forecast for central Minnesota, from St. Cloud to the northwest Twin Cities suburbs. This afternoon, mostly sunny. Near steady temperature in the upper 80s. South winds up to 5 miles an hour. Tonight, mostly cloudy with a 50% chance of thunderstorms. Some thunderstorms may produce heavy rainfall. Lows in the mid-60s. Southeast winds up to 5 miles an hour. Friday, partly sunny with chance of showers. Highs in the mid-80s. Southwest winds up to 5 miles an hour, shifting to the southeast in the afternoon. Chance of showers 50%. Friday night, partly cloudy with chance of thunderstorms in the evening, then mostly cloudy with showers likely and chance of thunderstorms overnight. Lows in the mid-60s. East winds 5 to 10 miles an hour. Chance of precipitation 70%. Independence Day, showers likely in the morning, then chance of showers in the afternoon. Highs around 80. Chance of showers 70%. Saturday night, mostly cloudy with chance of rain showers in the evening, then partly cloudy overnight. Lows in the lower 60s. Chance of showers 50%. Sunday, mostly sunny. Highs in the lower 80s. Sunday night and Monday, mostly clear. Lows in the lower 60s. Highs in the upper 80s. Monday night through Wednesday, partly cloudy. Lows in the mid 60s. Highs in the upper 80s. Again, the forecast for central Minnesota, from St. Cloud to the northwest Twin Cities suburbs for this afternoon, mostly sunny. Near steady temperature in the upper 80s. South winds up to 5 miles an hour. 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
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Now the forecast for central Minnesota, from St. Cloud to the northwest Twin Cities suburbs.

This afternoon, mostly sunny. Near steady temperature in the upper 80s. South winds up to 5 miles an hour. Tonight, mostly cloudy with a 50% chance of thunderstorms. Some thunderstorms may produce heavy rainfall. Lows in the mid-60s. Southeast winds up to 5 miles an hour. Friday, partly sunny with chance of showers. Highs in the mid-80s. Southwest winds up to 5 miles an hour shifting to the southeast in the afternoon. Chance of showers 50%. Friday night, partly cloudy with chance of thunderstorms in the evening, then mostly cloudy with showers likely and chance of thunderstorms overnight. Lows in the mid-60s. East winds 5 to 10 miles an hour. Chance of precipitation 70%. Independence Day, showers likely in the morning, then chance of showers in the afternoon. Highs around 80. Chance of showers 70%. Saturday night, mostly cloudy with chance of rain showers in the evening, then partly cloudy overnight. Lows in the lower 60s. Chance of showers 50%. Sunday, mostly sunny. Highs in the lower 80s. Sunday night and Monday, mostly clear. Lows in the lower 60s. Highs in the upper 80s. Monday night through Wednesday, partly cloudy. Lows in the mid-60s. Highs in the upper 80s. Again, the forecast for central Minnesota, from St. Cloud to the northwest Twin Cities suburbs for this afternoon, mostly sunny. Near steady temperature in the upper 80s. South winds up to 5 miles an hour. 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The current time is 2:05 p.m. Central Daylight Time. Now the forecast for central Minnesota, from St. Cloud to the northwest Twin Cities suburbs. This afternoon, mostly sunny. Near steady temperature in the upper 80s. South winds up to 5 miles an hour. Tonight, mostly cloudy with a 50% chance of thunderstorms. Some thunderstorms may produce heavy rainfall. Lows in the mid-60s. Southeast winds up to 5 miles an hour. Friday, partly sunny with chance of showers. Highs in the mid-80s. Southwest winds up to 5 miles an hour shifting to the southeast in the afternoon. Chance of showers 50%. Friday night, partly cloudy with chance of thunderstorms in the evening, then mostly cloudy with showers likely and chance of thunderstorms overnight. Lows in the mid-60s. East winds 5 to 10 miles an hour. Chance of precipitation 70%. Independence Day, showers likely in the morning, then chance of showers in the afternoon. Highs around 80. Chance of showers 70%. Saturday night, mostly cloudy with chance of rain showers in the evening, then partly cloudy overnight. Lows in the lower 60s. Chance of showers 50%. Sunday, mostly sunny. Highs in the lower 80s. Sunday night and Monday, mostly clear. Lows in the lower 60s. Highs in the upper 80s. Monday night through Wednesday, partly cloudy. Lows in the mid-60s. Highs in the upper 80s. Again, the forecast for central Minnesota, from St. Cloud to the northwest Twin Cities suburbs for this afternoon, mostly sunny. Near steady temperature in the upper 80s. South winds up to 5 miles an hour. 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The current time is 2:08 p.m. Central Daylight Time. Now the forecast for central Minnesota, from St. Cloud to the northwest Twin Cities suburbs.
This afternoon, mostly sunny. Near steady temperature in the upper 80s. South winds up to 5 miles an hour. Tonight, mostly cloudy with a 50% chance of thunderstorms. Some thunderstorms may produce heavy rainfall. Lows in the mid-60s. Southeast winds up to 5 miles an hour. Friday, partly sunny with chance of showers. Highs in the mid-80s. Southwest winds up to 5 miles an hour shifting to the southeast in the afternoon. Chance of showers 50%. Friday night, partly cloudy with chance of thunderstorms in the evening, then mostly cloudy with showers likely and chance of thunderstorms overnight. Lows in the mid-60s. East winds 5 to 10 miles an hour. Chance of precipitation 70%. Independence Day, showers likely in the morning, then chance of showers in the afternoon. Highs around 80. Chance of showers 70%. Saturday night, mostly cloudy with chance of rain showers in the evening, then partly cloudy overnight. Lows in the lower 60s. Chance of showers 50%. Sunday, mostly sunny. Highs in the lower 80s. Sunday night and Monday, mostly clear. Lows in the lower 60s. Highs in the upper 80s. Monday night through Wednesday, partly cloudy. Lows in the mid-60s. Highs in the upper 80s. Again, the forecast for central Minnesota, from St. Cloud to the northwest Twin Cities suburbs for this afternoon, mostly sunny. Near steady temperature in the upper 80s. South winds up to 5 miles an hour. 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The current time is 2:10 p.m. Central Daylight Time. Now the forecast for central Minnesota, from St. Cloud to the northwest Twin Cities suburbs. This afternoon, mostly sunny. Near steady temperature in the upper 80s. South winds up to 5 miles an hour. Tonight, mostly cloudy with a 50% chance of thunderstorms. Some thunderstorms may produce heavy rainfall. Lows in the mid-60s. Southeast winds up to 5 miles an hour. Friday, partly sunny with chance of showers. Highs in the mid-80s. Southwest winds up to 5 miles an hour shifting to the southeast in the afternoon. Chance of showers 50%. Friday night, partly cloudy with chance of thunderstorms in the evening, then mostly cloudy with showers likely and chance of thunderstorms overnight. Lows in the mid-60s. East winds 5 to 10 miles an hour. Chance of precipitation 70%. Independence Day, showers likely in the morning, then chance of showers in the afternoon. Highs around 80. Chance of showers 70%. Saturday night, mostly cloudy with chance of rain showers in the evening, then partly cloudy overnight. Lows in the lower 60s. Chance of showers 50%. Sunday, mostly sunny. Highs in the lower 80s. Sunday night and Monday, mostly clear. Lows in the lower 60s. Highs in the upper 80s. Monday night through Wednesday, partly cloudy. Lows in the mid-60s. Highs in the upper 80s. Again, the forecast for central Minnesota, from St. Cloud to the northwest Twin Cities suburbs for this afternoon, mostly sunny. Near steady temperature in the upper 80s. South winds up to 5 miles an hour. 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The current time is 2:13 p.m. Central Daylight Time. Now the forecast for central Minnesota, from St. Cloud to the northwest Twin Cities suburbs.
This afternoon, mostly sunny. Near steady temperature in the upper 80s. South winds up to 5 miles an hour. Tonight, mostly cloudy with a 50% chance of thunderstorms. Some thunderstorms may produce heavy rainfall. Lows in the mid-60s. Southeast winds up to 5 miles an hour. Friday, partly sunny with chance of showers. Highs in the mid-80s. Southwest winds up to 5 miles an hour shifting to the southeast in the afternoon. Chance of showers 50%. Friday night, partly cloudy with chance of thunderstorms in the evening, then mostly cloudy with showers likely and chance of thunderstorms overnight. Lows in the mid-60s. East winds 5 to 10 miles an hour. Chance of precipitation 70%. Independence Day, showers likely in the morning, then chance of showers in the afternoon. Highs around 80. Chance of showers 70%. Saturday night, mostly cloudy with chance of rain showers in the evening, then partly cloudy overnight. Lows in the lower 60s. Chance of showers 50%. Sunday, mostly sunny. Highs in the lower 80s. Sunday night and Monday, mostly clear. Lows in the lower 60s. Highs in the upper 80s. Monday night through Wednesday, partly cloudy. Lows in the mid-60s. Highs in the upper 80s. Again, the forecast for central Minnesota, from St. Cloud to the northwest Twin Cities suburbs for this afternoon, mostly sunny. Near steady temperature in the upper 80s. South winds up to 5 miles an hour. At 2 p.m., in Buffalo, it was partly sunny. The temperature was 79 degrees, the dew point was 73, and the relative humidity was 83%. The wind was east at 8 miles an hour. The pressure was 29.90 inches and falling. In Maple Lake, it was partly sunny, the temperature was 81 degrees, the dew point was 71, and the relative humidity was 71%. The wind was east at 7 miles an hour. The pressure was 29.91 inches and falling. Elsewhere across central Minnesota, temperatures were between 79 and 82 degrees. At Anoka, it was mostly sunny. It was partly sunny at St. Cloud, Crystal, Princeton, Litchfield, and Wilmer. It was cloudy at the Twin Cities and Little Falls. Around the state, it was partly sunny, with a temperature of 75 at Mankato, 86 at Brainerd, 83 at Duluth, and 75 at International Falls. At Rochester, rain and fog were reported, with a temperature of 70. Once again at 2 p.m., in Buffalo, it was 79 degrees under partly sunny skies. And in Maple Lake, it was 81 degrees under partly sunny skies. 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The current time is 2:17 p.m. Central Daylight Time. Now the forecast for central Minnesota, from St. Cloud to the northwest Twin Cities suburbs. This afternoon, mostly sunny. Near steady temperature in the upper 80s. South winds up to 5 miles an hour. Tonight, mostly cloudy with a 50% chance of thunderstorms. Some thunderstorms may produce heavy rainfall. Lows in the mid-60s. Southeast winds up to 5 miles an hour. Friday, partly sunny with chance of showers. Highs in the mid-80s. Southwest winds up to 5 miles an hour shifting to the southeast in the afternoon. Chance of showers 50%. Friday night, partly cloudy with chance of thunderstorms in the evening, then mostly cloudy with showers likely and chance of thunderstorms overnight. Lows in the mid-60s. East winds 5 to 10 miles an hour. Chance of precipitation 70%. Independence Day, showers likely in the morning, then chance of showers in the afternoon. Highs around

Again, the forecast for central Minnesota, from St. Cloud to the northwest Twin Cities suburbs for this afternoon, mostly sunny. Near steady temperature in the upper 80s. South winds up to 5 miles an hour. At 2 p.m., in Buffalo, it was partly sunny. The temperature was 79 degrees, the dew point was 73, and the relative humidity was 83%. The wind was east at 8 miles an hour. The pressure was 29.90 inches and falling. In Maple Lake, it was partly sunny, the temperature was 81 degrees, the dew point was 71, and the relative humidity was 71%. The wind was east at 7 miles an hour. The pressure was 29.91 inches and falling. Elsewhere across central Minnesota, temperatures were between 79 and 82 degrees. At Anoka, it was mostly sunny. It was partly sunny at St. Cloud, Crystal, Princeton, Litchfield, and Wilmer. It was cloudy at the Twin Cities and Little Falls. Around the state, it was partly sunny, with a temperature of 75 at Mankato, 86 at Brainerd, 83 at Duluth, and 75 at International Falls. At Rochester, rain and fog were reported, with a temperature of 70. Once again at 2 p.m., in Buffalo, it was 79 degrees under partly sunny skies. And in Maple Lake, it was 81 degrees under partly sunny skies. 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The current time is 2:20 p.m. Central Daylight Time. Now the forecast for central Minnesota, from St. Cloud to the northwest Twin Cities suburbs. This afternoon, mostly sunny. Near steady temperature in the upper 80s. South winds up to 5 miles an hour. Tonight, mostly cloudy with a 50% chance of thunderstorms. Some thunderstorms may produce heavy rainfall. Lows in the mid-60s. Southeast winds up to 5 miles an hour. Friday, partly sunny with chance of showers. Highs in the mid-80s. Southwest winds up to 5 miles an hour, shifting to the southeast in the afternoon. Chance of showers 50%. Friday night, partly cloudy with chance of thunderstorms in the evening, then mostly cloudy with showers likely and chance of thunderstorms overnight. Lows in the mid-60s. East winds 5 to 10 miles an hour. Chance of precipitation 70%. Independence Day, showers likely in the morning, then chance of showers in the afternoon. Highs around 80. Chance of showers 70%. Saturday night, mostly cloudy with chance of rain showers in the evening, then partly cloudy overnight. Lows in the lower 60s. Chance of showers 50%. Sunday, mostly sunny. Highs in the lower 80s. Sunday night and Monday, mostly clear. Lows in the lower 60s. Highs in the upper 80s. Monday night through Wednesday, partly cloudy. Lows in the mid-60s. Highs in the upper 80s. Again, the forecast for central Minnesota, from St. Cloud to the northwest Twin Cities suburbs for this afternoon, mostly sunny. Near steady temperature in the upper 80s. South winds up to 5 miles an hour. At 2 p.m., in Buffalo, it was partly sunny. The temperature was 79 degrees, the dew point was 73, and the relative humidity was 83%. The wind was east at 8 miles an hour. The pressure was 29.90 inches and falling. In Maple Lake, it was partly sunny, the temperature was 81 degrees, the dew point was 71, and the relative humidity was 71%. The wind was east at 7 miles an hour. The pressure was 29.91 inches and falling. Elsewhere across central Minnesota, temperatures were between 79 and 82 degrees. At Anoka, it was mostly sunny. It was partly sunny at

precipitation 70%. Independence Day, showers likely in the morning, then chance of showers in the afternoon. Highs around 80. Chance of showers 70%. Saturday night, mostly cloudy with chance of rain showers in the evening, then partly cloudy overnight. Lows in the lower 60s. Chance of showers 50%. Sunday, mostly sunny. Highs in the lower 80s. Sunday night and Monday, mostly clear. Lows in the lower 60s. Highs in the upper 80s. Monday night through Wednesday, partly cloudy. Lows in the mid 60s. Highs in the upper 80s. Again, the forecast for central Minnesota, from St. Cloud to the northwest Twin Cities suburbs for this afternoon, mostly sunny. Near steady temperature in the upper 80s. South winds up to 5 miles an hour. At 2 p.m., in Buffalo, it was partly sunny. The temperature was 79 degrees, the dew point was 73, and the relative humidity was 83%. The wind was east at 8 miles an hour. The pressure was 29.90 inches and falling. In Maple Lake, it was partly sunny, but temperature was 81 degrees, the dew point was 71, and the relative humidity was 71%. The wind was east at 7 miles an hour. The pressure was 29.91 inches and falling. Elsewhere across central Minnesota, temperatures were between 79 and 82 degrees. At Anoka, it was mostly sunny. It was partly sunny at St. Cloud, Crystal, Princeton, Litchfield, and Wilmer. It was cloudy at the Twin Cities and Little Falls. Around the state, it was partly sunny, with a temperature of 75 at Mankato, 86 at Brainerd, 83 at Duluth, and 75 at International Falls. At Rochester, rain and fog were reported, with a temperature of 70. Once again at 2 p.m., in Buffalo, it was 79 degrees under partly sunny skies. And in Maple Lake, it was 81 degrees under partly sunny skies. 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The current time is 2:36 p.m. Central Daylight Time. Now here is the hazardous weather outlook for portions of central and southern Minnesota and west central Wisconsin. For tonight, a round of severe thunderstorms is likely tonight with damaging winds the primary hazard in addition to locally heavy rain. And now the extended outlook for the period Friday through Wednesday. Additional storm chances continue into the weekend along with warm and muggy conditions. Thunderstorms will be capable of locally heavy rainfall. Spotter information statement, Skywarn spotter activation may be needed. Now the forecast for central Minnesota, from St. Cloud to the northwest Twin Cities suburbs. This afternoon, mostly sunny. Near steady temperature in the upper 80s. South winds up to 5 miles an hour. Tonight, mostly cloudy with a 50% chance of thunderstorms. Some thunderstorms may produce heavy rainfall. Lows in the mid-60s. Southeast winds up to 5 miles an hour. Friday, partly sunny with chance of showers. Highs in the mid-80s. Southwest winds up to 5 miles an hour shifting to the southeast in the afternoon. Chance of showers 50%. Friday night, partly cloudy with chance of thunderstorms in the evening, then mostly cloudy with showers likely and chance of thunderstorms overnight. Lows in the mid-60s. East winds 5 to 10 miles an hour. Chance of precipitation 70%. Independence Day, showers likely in the morning, then chance of showers in the afternoon. Highs around 80. Chance of showers 70%. Saturday night, mostly cloudy with chance of rain showers in the evening, then partly cloudy overnight. Lows in the lower 60s. Chance of showers 50%. Sunday,
mostly sunny. Highs in the lower 80s. Sunday night and Monday, mostly clear. Lows in the lower 60s. Highs in the upper 80s. Monday night through Wednesday, partly cloudy. Lows in the mid-60s. Highs in the upper 80s. Again, the forecast for central Minnesota, from St. Cloud to the northwest Twin Cities suburbs for this afternoon, mostly sunny. Near steady temperature in the upper 80s. South wind up to 5 miles an hour. At 2 p.m., in Buffalo, it was partly sunny. The temperature was 79 degrees, the dew point was 73, and the relative humidity was 83%. The wind was east at 8 miles an hour. The pressure was 29.90 inches and falling. In Maple Lake, it was partly sunny, but temperature was 81 degrees, the dew point was 71, and the relative humidity was 71%. The wind was east at 7 miles an hour. The pressure was 29.91 inches and falling. Elsewhere across central Minnesota, temperatures were between 79 and 82 degrees. At Anoka, it was mostly sunny. It was partly sunny at St. Cloud, Crystal, Princeton, Litchfield, and Wilmer. It was cloudy at the Twin Cities and Little Falls. Around the state, it was partly sunny, with a temperature of 75 at Mankato, 86 at Brainerd, 83 at Duluth, and 75 at International Falls. At Rochester, rain and fog were reported, with a temperature of 70. Once again at 2 p.m., in Buffalo, it was 79 degrees under partly sunny skies. And in Maple Lake, it was 81 degrees under partly sunny skies. 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The current time is 2:41 p.m. Central Daylight Time. Now here is the hazardous weather outlook for portions of central and southern Minnesota and west central Wisconsin. For tonight, a round of severe thunderstorms is likely tonight with damaging wind the primary hazard in addition to locally heavy rain. And now the extended outlook for the period Friday through Wednesday. Additional storm chances continue into the weekend along with warm and muggy conditions. Thunderstorms will be capable of locally heavy rainfall. Spotter information statement, Skywarn spotter activation may be needed. Now the forecast for central Minnesota, from St. Cloud to the northwest Twin Cities suburbs. This afternoon, mostly sunny. Near steady temperature in the upper 80s. South winds up to 5 miles an hour. Tonight, mostly cloudy with a 50% chance of thunderstorms. Some thunderstorms may produce heavy rainfall. Lows in the mid-60s. Southeast winds up to 5 miles an hour. Friday, partly sunny with chance of showers. Highs in the mid-80s. Southwest winds up to 5 miles an hour shifting to the southeast in the afternoon. Chance of showers 50%. Friday night, partly cloudy with chance of thunderstorms in the evening, then mostly cloudy with showers likely and chance of thunderstorms overnight. Lows in the mid-60s. East winds 5 to 10 miles an hour. Chance of precipitation 70%. Independence Day, showers likely in the morning, then chance of showers in the afternoon. Highs around 80. Chance of showers 70%. Saturday night, mostly cloudy with chance of rain showers in the evening, then partly cloudy overnight. Lows in the lower 60s. Chance of showers 50%. Sunday, mostly sunny. Highs in the lower 80s. Sunday night and Monday, mostly clear. Lows in the lower 60s. Highs in the upper 80s. Monday night through Wednesday, partly cloudy. Lows in the mid-60s. Highs in the upper 80s. Again, the forecast for central Minnesota,
from St. Cloud to the northwest Twin Cities suburbs for this afternoon, mostly sunny. Near steady temperature in the upper 80s. South winds up to 5 miles an hour. At 2 p.m., in Buffalo, it was partly sunny. The temperature was 79 degrees, the dew point was 73, and the relative humidity was 83%. The wind was east at 8 miles an hour. The pressure was 29.90 inches and falling. In Maple Lake, it was partly sunny, the temperature was 81 degrees, the dew point was 71, and the relative humidity was 71%. The wind was east at 7 miles an hour. The pressure was 29.91 inches and falling. Elsewhere across central Minnesota, temperatures were between 79 and 82 degrees. At Anoka, it was mostly sunny. It was partly sunny at St. Cloud, Crystal, Princeton, Litchfield, and Wilmer. It was cloudy at the Twin Cities and Little Falls. Around the state, it was partly sunny, with a temperature of 75 at Mankato, 86 at Brainerd, 83 at Duluth, and 75 at International Falls. At Rochester, rain and fog were reported, with a temperature of 70. Once again at 2 p.m., in Buffalo, it was 79 degrees under partly sunny skies. And in Maple Lake, it was 81 degrees under partly sunny skies. 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The current time is 2:45 p.m. Central Daylight Time. Now here is the hazardous weather outlook for portions of central and southern Minnesota and west central Wisconsin. For tonight, a round of severe thunderstorms is likely tonight with damaging winds the primary hazard in addition to locally heavy rain. And now the extended outlook for the period Friday through Wednesday. Additional storm chances continue into the weekend along with warm and muggy conditions. Thunderstorms will be capable of locally heavy rainfall. Spotter information statement, Skywarn spotter activation may be needed. Now the forecast for central Minnesota, from St. Cloud to the northwest Twin Cities suburbs. This afternoon, mostly sunny. Near steady temperature in the upper 80s. South winds up to 5 miles an hour. Tonight, mostly cloudy with a 50% chance of thunderstorms. Some thunderstorms may produce heavy rainfall. Lows in the mid-60s. Southeast winds up to 5 miles an hour. Friday, partly sunny with chance of showers. Highs in the mid-80s. Southwest winds up to 5 miles an hour shifting to the southeast in the afternoon. Chance of showers 50%. Friday night, partly cloudy with chance of thunderstorms in the evening, then mostly cloudy with showers likely and chance of thunderstorms overnight. Lows in the mid-60s. East winds 5 to 10 miles an hour. Chance of precipitation 70%. Independence Day, showers likely in the morning, then chance of showers in the afternoon. Highs around 80. Chance of showers 70%. Saturday night, mostly cloudy with chance of rain showers in the evening, then partly cloudy overnight. Lows in the lower 60s. Chance of showers 50%. Sunday, mostly sunny. Highs in the lower 80s. Sunday night and Monday, mostly clear. Lows in the lower 60s. Highs in the upper 80s. Monday night through Wednesday, partly cloudy. Lows in the mid-60s. Highs in the upper 80s. Again, the forecast for central Minnesota, from St. Cloud to the northwest Twin Cities suburbs for this afternoon, mostly sunny. Near steady temperature in the upper 80s. South winds up to 5 miles an hour. At 2 p.m., in Buffalo, it was partly sunny. The temperature was 79 degrees, the dew point was 73, and the relative humidity was 83%.
The wind was at 8 miles an hour. The pressure was 29.90 inches and falling. In Maple Lake, it was partly sunny. The temperature was 81 degrees, the dew point was 71, and the relative humidity was 71%. The wind was at 7 miles an hour. The pressure was 29.91 inches and falling. Elsewhere across central Minnesota, temperatures were between 79 and 82 degrees. At Anoka, it was mostly sunny. It was partly sunny at St. Cloud, Crystal, Princeton, Litchfield, and Wilmer. It was cloudy at the Twin Cities and Little Falls. Around the state, it was partly sunny, with a temperature of 75 at Mankato, 86 at Brainerd, 83 at Duluth, and 75 at International Falls. At Rochester, rain and fog were reported, with a temperature of 70. Once again at 2 p.m., in Buffalo, it was 79 degrees under partly sunny skies. And in Maple Lake, it was 81 degrees under partly sunny skies. 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The current time is 2:50 p.m. Central Daylight Time. Now here is the hazardous weather outlook for portions of central and southern Minnesota and west central Wisconsin. For tonight, a round of severe thunderstorms is likely tonight with damaging winds the primary hazard in addition to locally heavy rain. And now the extended outlook for the period Friday through Wednesday. Additional storm chances continue into the weekend along with warm and muggy conditions. Thunderstorms will be capable of locally heavy rainfall. Spotter information statement, Skywarn spotter activation may be needed. Now the forecast for central Minnesota, from St. Cloud to the northwest Twin Cities suburbs. This afternoon, mostly sunny. Near steady temperature in the upper 80s. South winds up to 5 miles an hour. Tonight, mostly cloudy with a 50% chance of thunderstorms. Some thunderstorms may produce heavy rainfall. Lows in the mid-60s. Southeast winds up to 5 miles an hour. Friday, partly sunny with chance of showers. Highs in the mid-80s. Southwest winds up to 5 miles an hour shifting to the southeast in the afternoon. Chance of showers 50%. Friday night, partly cloudy with chance of thunderstorms in the evening, then mostly cloudy with showers likely and chance of thunderstorms overnight. Lows in the mid-60s. East wind 5 to 10 miles an hour. Chance of precipitation 70%. Independence Day, shower likely in the morning, then chance of showers in the afternoon. Highs around 80s. Chance of showers 70%. Saturday nights, mostly cloudy with chance of rain showers in the evening, then partly cloudy overnight. Lows in the lower 60s. Chance of showers 50%. Sunday, mostly sunny. Highs in the lower 80s. Sunday night and Monday, mostly clear. Lows in the lower 60s. Highs in the upper 80s. Monday night through Wednesday, partly cloudy. Lows in the mid-60s. Highs in the upper 80s. Again, the forecast for central Minnesota from St. Cloud to the northwest Twin Cities suburbs for this afternoon, mostly sunny. Near steady temperature in the upper 80s. South wind up to 5 miles an hour. At 2 p.m. in Buffalo, it was partly sunny. The temperature was 79 degrees, the dew point was 73, and the relative humidity was 83%. The wind was at 8 miles an hour. The pressure was 29.90 inches and falling. In Maple Lake, it was partly sunny. The temperature was 81 degrees, the dew point was 71, and the relative humidity was 71%. The wind was at 7 miles an hour. The pressure was 29.91 inches and falling. Elsewhere across central Minnesota,
temperatures were between 79 and 82 degrees. At Anoka, it was mostly sunny. It was partly sunny at St. Cloud, Crystal, Princeton, Litchfield, and Wilmer. It was cloudy at the Twin Cities and Little Falls. Around the state, it was partly sunny, with a temperature of 75 at Mankato, 86 at Brainerd, 83 at Duluth, and 75 at International Falls. At Rochester, rain and fog were reported, with a temperature of 70. Once again at 6 p.m., in Buffalo, it was 79 degrees under partly sunny skies. And in Maple Lake, it was 81 degrees under partly sunny skies. 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The current time is 2:54 p.m. Central Daylight Time. Now here is the hazardous weather outlook for portions of central and southern Minnesota and west central Wisconsin. For tonight, a round of severe thunderstorms is likely tonight with damaging winds at primary hazard in addition to locally heavy rain. And now the extended outlook for the period Friday through Wednesday. Additional storm chances continue into the weekend along with warm and muggy conditions. Thunderstorms will be capable of locally heavy rainfall. Spotter information statement. Sky warns spotter activation may be needed. Now the forecast for central Minnesota, from St. Cloud to the northwest Twin Cities suburbs. This afternoon, mostly sunny. Near steady temperature in the upper 80s. South wind up to 5 miles an hour. Tonight, mostly cloudy with a 50% chance of thunderstorms. Some thunderstorms may produce heavy rainfall. Lows in the mid-60s. Southeast wind up to 5 miles an hour. Friday, partly sunny with chance of showers. Highs in the mid-80s. Southwest wind up to 5 miles an hour shifting to the southeast in the afternoon. Chance of showers 50%. Friday night, partly cloudy with chance of thunderstorms in the evening, then mostly cloudy with showers likely and chance of thunderstorms overnight. Lows in the mid-60s. East wind 5 to 10 miles an hour. Chance of precipitation 70%. Independence Day, showers likely in the morning, then chance of showers in the afternoon. Highs around 80. Chance of showers 70%. Saturday night, mostly cloudy with chance of rain showers in the evening, then partly cloudy overnight. Lows in the lower 60s. Chance of showers 50%. Sunday, mostly sunny. Highs in the lower 80s. Sunday night and Monday, mostly clear. Lows in the lower 60s. Highs in the upper 80s. Monday night through Wednesday, partly cloudy. Lows in the mid-60s. Highs in the upper 80s. Again, the forecast for central Minnesota, from St. Cloud to the northwest Twin Cities suburbs for this afternoon, mostly sunny. Near steady temperature in the upper 80s. South wind up to 5 miles an hour. At 2 p.m., in Buffalo, it was partly sunny. The temperature was 79 degrees, the dew point was 73, and the relative humidity was 83%. The wind was east at 8 miles an hour. The pressure was 29.90 inches and falling. In Maple Lake, it was partly sunny, the temperature was 81 degrees, the dew point was 71, and the relative humidity was 71%. The wind was east at 7 miles an hour. The pressure was 29.91 inches and falling. Elsewhere across central Minnesota, temperatures were between 79 and 82 degrees. At Anoka, it was mostly sunny. It was partly sunny at St. Cloud, Crystal, Princeton, Litchfield, and Wilmer. It was cloudy at the Twin Cities and Little Falls. Around the state, it was partly sunny, with a temperature of 75 at Mankato, 86 at Brainerd, 83 at Duluth,
and 75 at International Falls. At Rochester, rain and fog were reported, with a temperature of 70. Once again at 2 p.m., in Buffalo, it was 79 degrees under partly sunny skies. And in Maple Lake, it was 81 degrees under partly sunny skies. 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The current time is 2:59 p.m. Central Daylight Time. Now here is the hazardous weather outlook for portions of central and southern Minnesota and west central Wisconsin. For tonight, a round of severe thunderstorms is likely tonight with damaging winds. The primary has been addition to locally heavy rain. And now the extended outlook for the period Friday through Wednesday. Additional storm chances continue into the weekend along with warm and muggy conditions. Thunderstorms will be capable of locally heavy rainfall. Spotter information statement. Skywarn spotter activation may be needed. Now the forecast for central Minnesota, from St. Cloud to the northwest Twin Cities suburbs. This afternoon, mostly sunny. Near steady temperature in the upper 80s. South wind, up to 5 miles an hour. Tonight, mostly cloudy with a 50% chance of thunderstorms. Some thunderstorms may produce heavy rainfall. Lows in the mid-60s. Southeast wind, up to 5 miles an hour. Friday, partly sunny with chance of showers. Highs in the mid-80s. Southwest winds, up to 5 miles an hour, shifting to the southeast in the afternoon. Chance of showers, 50%. Friday night, partly cloudy with chance of thunderstorms in the evening, then mostly cloudy with showers likely and chance of thunderstorms overnight. Lows in the mid-60s. East wind 5 to 10 miles an hour. Chance of precipitation 70%. Independence Day, report likely in the morning, but then chance of showers in the afternoon. Highs around 80. Chance of showers 70%. Saturday night, mostly cloudy with chance of rain showers in the evening, then partly cloudy overnight. Lows in the lower 60s. Chance of showers 50%. Sunday, mostly sunny. Highs in the lower 80s. Sunday night and Monday, mostly clear. Lows in the lower 60s. Highs in the upper 80s. Monday night through Wednesday, partly cloudy. Lows in the mid-60s. Highs in the upper 80s. Again, the forecast for central Minnesota, from St. Cloud to the northwest Twin Cities suburbs for this afternoon, mostly sunny. Near steady temperature in the upper 80s. South wind, up to 5 miles an hour. 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The current time is 3:02 p.m. Central Daylight Time. Now here is the hazardous weather outlook for portions of central and southern Minnesota and west central Wisconsin. For tonight, a round of severe thunderstorms is likely tonight with damaging winds. The primary has been addition to locally heavy rain. And now the extended outlook for the period Friday through Wednesday. Additional storm chances continue into the weekend along with warm and muggy conditions. Thunderstorms will be capable of locally heavy rainfall. Spotter information statement. Skywarn spotter activation may be needed. Now the forecast for central Minnesota, with St. Cloud for the northwest Twin Cities suburbs. This afternoon, mostly sunny. Near steady temperature in the upper 80s. South wind, up to 5 miles an hour. Tonight, mostly cloudy with a 50% chance of thunderstorm. Some thunderstorms may produce heavy rainfall. Lows in the mid-60s.
Southeast wind, up to 5 miles an hour. Friday, partly sunny with chance of showers. Highs in the mid-80s. Southwest wind, up to 5 miles an hour, shifting to the southeast in the afternoon. Chance of showers, 50%. Friday night, partly cloudy with chance of thunderstorms in the evening, then mostly cloudy with showers likely and chance of thunderstorms overnight. Lows in the mid-60s. East wind 5 to 10 miles an hour. Chance of precipitation 70%. Independence Day, showers likely in the morning, then chance of showers in the afternoon. Highs around 80. Chance of showers 70%. Saturday night, mostly cloudy with chance of rain showers in the evening, then partly cloudy overnight. Lows in the lower 60s. Chance of showers 50%. Sunday, mostly sunny. Highs in the lower 80s. Sunday night and Monday, mostly clear. Lows in the lower 60s. Highs in the upper 80s. Monday night through Wednesday, partly cloudy. Lows in the mid-60s. Highs in the upper 80s. Again, the forecast for central Minnesota, from St. Cloud to the northwest Twin Cities suburbs for this afternoon, mostly sunny. Near steady temperature in the upper 80s. South winds up to 5 miles an hour. 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The current time is 3:05 p.m. Central Daylight Time. Now here is the hazardous weather outlook for portions of central and southern Minnesota and west central Wisconsin. For tonight, a round of severe thunderstorms is likely tonight with damaging winds at primary hazard in addition to locally heavy rain. And now the extended outlook for the period Friday through Wednesday. Additional storm chances continue into the weekend along with warm and muggy conditions. Thunderstorms will be capable of locally heavy rainfall. Spotter information statement. Skywarn spotter activation may be needed. Now the forecast for central Minnesota, from St. Cloud to the northwest Twin Cities suburbs. This afternoon, mostly sunny. Near steady temperature in the upper 80s. South winds up to 5 miles an hour. Tonight, mostly cloudy with a 50% chance of thunderstorm. Some thunderstorms may produce heavy rainfall. Lows in the mid-60s. Southeast winds up to 5 miles an hour. Friday, partly sunny with chance of showers. Highs in the mid-80s. Southwest winds up to 5 miles an hour, shifting to the southeast in the afternoon. Chance of showers 50%. Friday night, partly cloudy with chance of thunderstorms in the evening, then mostly cloudy with showers likely and chance of thunderstorms overnight. Lows in the mid-60s. East wind 5 to 10 miles an hour. Chance of precipitation 70%. Independence Day, showers likely in the morning, then chance of showers in the afternoon. Highs around 80. Chance of showers 70%. Saturday night, mostly cloudy with chance of rain showers in the evening, then partly cloudy overnight. Lows in the lower 60s. Chance of showers 50%. Sunday, mostly sunny. Highs in the lower 80s. Sunday night and Monday, mostly clear. Lows in the lower 60s. Highs in the upper 80s. Monday night through Wednesday, partly cloudy. Lows in the mid-60s. Highs in the upper 80s. Again, the forecast for central Minnesota, from St. Cloud to the northwest Twin Cities suburbs for this afternoon, mostly sunny. Near steady temperature in the upper 80s. South wind up to 5 miles an hour. 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
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The current time is 3:08 p.m. Central Daylight Time. Now here is the hazardous weather outlook for portions of central and southern Minnesota and west central Wisconsin. For tonight, a round of severe thunderstorms is likely tonight with damaging winds at primary hats in addition to locally heavy rain. And now the extended outlook for the period Friday through Wednesday. Traditional storm chances continue into the weekend along with warm and muggy conditions. Thunderstorms will be capable of locally heavy rainfall. Spotter information statement. Sky warns spotter activation may be needed. Now the forecast for central Minnesota and faint clouds to the northwest Twin Cities suburbs. This afternoon, mostly sunny. Near steady temperature in the upper 80s. South wind up to 5 miles an hour. Tonight, mostly cloudy with a 50% chance of thunderstorms. Some thunderstorms may produce heavy rainfall. Lows in the mid-60s. Southeast wind up to 5 miles an hour. Friday, partly sunny with chance of showers. Highs in the mid-80s. Southwest wind up to 5 miles an hour, shifting to the southeast in the afternoon. Chance of showers 50%. Friday night, partly cloudy with chance of thunderstorms in the evening, and mostly cloudy with showers likely and chance of thunderstorms overnight. Lows in the mid-60s. East wind 5 to 10 miles an hour. Chance of precipitation 70%. Independence Day, or likely in the morning, then chance of showers in the afternoon. Highs around 80. Chance of showers 70%. Saturday night, mostly cloudy with chance of rain showers coming evening, then partly cloudy overnight. Lows in the lower 60s. Chance of showers 50%. Sunday, mostly sunny. Highs in the lower 80s. Sunday night and Monday, mostly clear. Lows in the lower 60s. Highs in the upper 80s. Monday night through Wednesday, partly cloudy. Lows in the mid-60s. Highs in the upper 80s. Again, the forecast for central Minnesota, from faint clouds to the northwest Twin Cities suburbs for this afternoon, mostly sunny. Near steady temperature in the upper 80s. South wind up to 5 miles an hour. 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The current time is 3:11 p.m. Central Daylight Time. Now here is the hazardous weather outlook for portions of central and southern Minnesota and west central Wisconsin. For tonight, a round of severe thunderstorms is likely tonight with damaging winds that primarily have been in addition to locally heavy rain. And now the extended outlook for the period Friday through Wednesday. Traditional storm chances continue into the weekend along with warm and muggy conditions. Thunderstorms will be capable of locally heavy rainfall. Spotter information statement. Sky warns spotter activation may be needed. Now the forecast for central Minnesota. Faint cloud to the northwest Twin Cities suburbs. This afternoon, mostly sunny. Near steady temperature in the upper 80s. South wind up to 5 miles an hour. Tonight, mostly cloudy with a 50% chance of thunderstorms. Some thunderstorms may produce heavy rainfall. Lows in the mid-60s. Southeast wind up to 5 miles an hour. Friday, partly sunny with chance of showers. Highs in the mid-80s. Southwest wind up to 5 miles an hour into the southeast in the afternoon. Chance of showers 50%. Friday night, partly cloudy with chance of thunderstorms in the evening, then mostly cloudy with showers likely and chance of thunderstorms overnight. Lows in the mid-60s. East wind 5 to 10 miles an hour. Chance of precipitation 70%. Independence Day,
Shower likely in the morning, then chance of showers in the afternoon. Highs around 80. Chance of showers 70%. Saturday night, mostly cloudy with chance of rain showers in the evening, then partly cloudy overnight. Lows in the lower 60s. Chance of showers 50%. Sunday, mostly sunny. Highs in the lower 80s. Sunday night and Monday, mostly clear. Lows in the lower 60s. Highs in the upper 80s. Monday night through Wednesday, partly cloudy. Lows in the mid 60s. Highs in the upper 80s. Again, the forecast for central Minnesota, from St. Cloud to the northwest Twin Cities suburbs for this afternoon, mostly sunny. Near steady temperature in the upper 80s. South winds up to 5 miles an hour. At 3 p.m., in Buffalo, it was partly sunny. The temperature was 81 degrees, the dew point was 73, and the relative humidity was 78%. The heat index was 85. The wind was variable at 6 miles an hour. The pressure was 29.93 inches and rising. In Maple Lake, it was partly sunny, the temperature was 85 degrees. The dew point was 71, and the relative humidity was 62%. The heat index was 89. The wind was east at 3 miles an hour. The pressure was 29.94 inches and rising. Elsewhere across central Minnesota, temperatures were between 80 and 82 degrees. It was mostly sunny at Litchfield and Wilmer. It was partly sunny at St. Cloud and Anoka. It was cloudy at the Twin Cities, Crystal, Princeton, and Little Falls. Around the state, it was mostly sunny, with a temperature of 70 at Rochester and 77 at International Falls. Old Mankato, it was partly sunny, with a temperature of 75. It was cloudy, with a temperature of 84 at Brainerd and 82 at Duluth. Once again at 3 p.m., in Buffalo, it was 81 degrees and the heat index was 85, under partly sunny skies. And in Maple Lake, it was 85 degrees and the heat index was 89, under partly sunny skies. 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The current time is 3:16 p.m. Central Daylight Time. Now here is the hazardous weather outlook for portions of central and southern Minnesota and west central Wisconsin. For tonight, a round of severe thunderstorms is likely tonight with damaging winds that primarily have been addition to locally heavy rain. And now the extended outlook for the period Friday through Wednesday. Additional storm chances continue into the weekend along with warm and muggy conditions. Thunderstorms will be capable of locally heavy rainfall. Spotter information statement. Sky warns spotter activation may be needed. Now the forecast for central Minnesota, from St. Cloud to the northwest Twin Cities suburbs. This afternoon, mostly sunny. Near steady temperature in the upper 80s. South wind up to 5 miles an hour. Tonight, mostly cloudy with a 50% chance of thunderstorms. Some thunderstorms may produce heavy rainfall. Lows in the mid-60s. Southeast winds up to 5 miles an hour. Friday, partly sunny with chance of showers. Highs in the mid-80s. Southwest wind up to 5 miles an hour shifting to the southeast in the afternoon. Chance of showers 50%. Friday night, partly cloudy with chance of thunderstorms in the evening, then mostly cloudy with showers likely and chance of thunderstorms overnight. Lows in the mid-60s. East wind 5 to 10 miles an hour. Chance of precipitation 70%. Independent day, shower likely in the morning, then chance of showers in the afternoon. Highs around 80. Chance of showers 70%. Saturday night,
mostly cloudy with chance of rain showers in the evening, then partly cloudy overnight. Lows in the lower 60s. Chance of showers 50%. Sunday, mostly sunny.

sunny. The temperature was 81 degrees, the dew point was 73, and the relative humidity was 78%. The heat index was 85. The wind was variable at 6 miles an hour. The pressure was 29.93 inches and rising. In Maple Lake, it was partly sunny, the temperature was 85 degrees, the dew point was 71, and the relative humidity was 62%. The heat index was 89. The wind was east at 3 miles an hour. The pressure was 29.94 inches and rising. Elsewhere across central Minnesota, temperatures were between 80 and 82 degrees. It was mostly sunny at Litchfield and Wilmer. It was partly sunny at St. Cloud and Anoka. It was cloudy at the Twin Cities, Crystal, Princeton, and Little Falls. Around the state, it was mostly sunny, with a temperature of 70 at Rochester and 77 at International Falls. At Mankato, it was partly sunny, with a temperature of 75. It was cloudy, with a temperature of 84 at Brainerd and 82 at Duluth. Once again at 3 p.m., in Buffalo, it was 81 degrees and the heat index was 85, under partly sunny skies. And in Maple Lake, it was 85 degrees and the heat index was 89, under partly sunny skies. 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The current time is 3:21 p.m. Central Daylight Time. Now here is the hazardous weather outlook for portions of central and southern Minnesota and west central Wisconsin. For tonight, a round of severe thunderstorms is likely tonight with damaging winds the primary hazard in addition to locally heavy rain. And now the extended outlook for the period Friday through Wednesday. Additional storm chances continue into the weekend along with warm and muggy conditions. Thunderstorms will be capable of locally heavy rainfall. Spotter information statement, Skywarn spotter activation may be needed. Now the forecast for central Minnesota, from St. Cloud to the northwest Twin Cities suburbs. This afternoon, mostly sunny. Near steady temperature in the upper 80s. South winds up to 5 miles an hour. Tonight, mostly cloudy with a 50% chance of thunderstorms. Some thunderstorms may produce heavy rainfall. Lows in the mid-60s. Southeast winds up to 5 miles an hour. Friday, partly sunny with chance of showers. Highs in the mid-80s. Southwest wind up to 5 miles an hour shifting to the southeast in the afternoon. Chance of showers 50%. Friday night, partly cloudy with chance of thunderstorms in the evening, then mostly cloudy with showers likely and chance of thunderstorms overnight. Lows in the mid-60s. East wind 5 to 10 miles an hour. Chance of precipitation 70%. Independence Day, showers likely in the morning, then chance of showers in the afternoon. Highs around 80. Chance of showers 70%. Saturday night, mostly cloudy with chance of rain showers in the evening, then partly cloudy overnight. Lows in the lower 60s. Chance of showers 50%. Sunday, mostly sunny. Highs in the lower 80s. Sunday night and Monday, mostly clear. Lows in the lower 60s. Highs in the upper 80s. Monday night through Wednesday, partly cloudy. Lows in the mid-60s. Highs in the upper 80s. Again, the forecast for central Minnesota, from St. Cloud to the northwest Twin Cities suburbs for this afternoon, mostly sunny. Near steady temperature in the upper 80s. South wind up to 5 miles an hour. At 3 p.m., in Buffalo, it was partly sunny. The temperature was 81 degrees. The dew point was 73, and the relative humidity was 78%. The heat index was 85. The wind was variable at 6 miles an hour.

The pressure was 29.93 inches and rising. In Maple Lake, it was partly sunny, the temperature was 85 degrees, the dew point was 71, and the relative humidity was 62%. The heat index was 89. The wind was east at 3 miles an hour. The pressure was 29.94 inches and rising. Elsewhere across central Minnesota, temperatures were between 80 and 82 degrees. It was mostly sunny at Litchfield and Wilmer. It was partly sunny at St. Cloud and Anoka. It was cloudy at the Twin Cities, Crystal, Princeton, and Little Falls. Around the state, it was mostly sunny, with a temperature of 70 at Rochester and 77 at International Falls. At Mankato, it was partly sunny, with a temperature of 75. It was cloudy, with a temperature of 84 at Brainerd and 82 at Duluth. Once again at 3 p.m., in Buffalo, it was 81 degrees and the heat index was 85, under partly sunny skies. And in Maple Lake, it was 85 degrees and the heat index was 89, under partly sunny skies. 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The current time is 3:26 p.m. Central Daylight Time. Now here is the hazardous weather outlook for portions of central and southern Minnesota and west central Wisconsin. For tonight, a round of severe thunderstorms is likely tonight with damaging winds the primary hazard in addition to locally heavy rain. And now the extended outlook for the period Friday through Wednesday. Additional storm chances continue into the weekend along with warm and muggy conditions. Thunderstorms will be capable of locally heavy rainfall. Spotter information statement. Sky warns spotter activation may be needed. Now the forecast for central Minnesota, from St. Cloud to the northwest Twin Cities suburbs. This afternoon, mostly sunny. Near steady temperature in the upper 80s. South winds up to 5 miles an hour. Tonight, mostly cloudy with a 50% chance of thunderstorms. Some thunderstorms may produce heavy rainfall. Lows in the mid-60s. Southeast winds up to 5 miles an hour. Friday, partly sunny with chance of showers. Highs in the mid-80s. Southwest winds up to 5 miles an hour shifting to the southeast in the afternoon. Chance of showers 50%. Friday night, partly cloudy with chance of thunderstorms in the evening, then mostly cloudy with showers likely and chance of thunderstorms overnight. Lows in the mid-60s. East winds 5 to 10 miles an hour. Chance of precipitation 70%. Independence Day, shower likely in the morning, then chance of showers in the afternoon. Highs around 80. Chance of showers 70%. Saturday night, mostly cloudy with chance of rain showers in the evening, then partly cloudy overnight. Lows in the lower 60s. Chance of showers 50%. Sunday, mostly sunny. Highs in the lower 80s. Sunday night and Monday, mostly clear. Lows in the lower 60s. Highs in the upper 80s. Monday night through Wednesday, partly cloudy. Lows in the mid-60s. Highs in the upper 80s. Again, the forecast for central Minnesota, from St. Cloud to the northwest Twin Cities suburbs for this afternoon, mostly sunny. Near steady temperature in the upper 80s. South winds up to 5 miles an hour. At 3 p.m., in Buffalo, it was partly sunny. The temperature was 81 degrees, the dew point was 73, and the relative humidity was 78%. The heat index was 85. The wind was variable at 6 miles an hour. The pressure was 29.93 inches and rising. In Maple Lake, it was partly sunny, the temperature was 85 degrees, the dew point was 71, and the relative humidity was 62%.
The heat index was 89. The wind was east at 3 miles an hour. The pressure was 29.94 inches and rising. Elsewhere across central Minnesota, temperatures were between 80 and 82 degrees. It was mostly sunny at Litchfield and Wilmer. It was partly sunny at St. Cloud and Anoka. It was cloudy at the Twin Cities, Crystal, Princeton, and Little Falls. Around the state, it was mostly sunny, with a temperature of 70 at Rochester and 77 at International Falls. At Mankato, it was partly sunny, with a temperature of 75. It was cloudy, with a temperature of 84 at Brainerd and 82 at Duluth. Once again at 3 p.m., in Buffalo, it was 81 degrees and the heat index was 85, under partly sunny skies. And in Maple Lake, it was 85 degrees and the heat index was 89, under partly sunny skies. 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The current time is 3:30 p.m. Central Daylight Time. Now here is the hazardous weather outlook for portions of central and southern Minnesota and west central Wisconsin. For tonight, a round of severe thunderstorms is likely tonight with damaging winds the primary hazard in addition to locally heavy rain. And now the extended outlook for the period Friday through Wednesday. Additional storm chances continue into the weekend along with warm and muggy conditions. Thunderstorms will be capable of locally heavy rainfall. Spotter information statement, Sky Warn spotter activation may be needed. Now the forecast for central Minnesota, from St. Cloud to the northwest Twin Cities suburbs. This afternoon, mostly sunny. Near steady temperature in the upper 80s. South winds up to 5 miles an hour. Tonight, mostly cloudy with a 50% chance of thunderstorms. Some thunderstorms may produce heavy rainfall. Lows in the mid-60s. Southeast winds up to 5 miles an hour. Friday, partly sunny with chance of showers. Highs in the mid-80s. Southwest winds up to 5 miles an hour shifting to the southeast in the afternoon. Chance of showers 50%. Friday night, partly cloudy with chance of thunderstorms in the evening, then mostly cloudy with showers likely and chance of thunderstorms overnight. Lows in the mid-60s. East winds 5 to 10 miles an hour. Chance of precipitation 70%. Independence Day, showers likely in the morning, then chance of showers in the afternoon. Highs around 80. Chance of showers 70%. Saturday night, mostly cloudy with chance of rain showers in the evening, then partly cloudy overnight. Lows in the lower 60s. Chance of showers 50%. Sunday, mostly sunny. Highs in the lower 80s. Sunday night and Monday, mostly clear. Lows in the lower 60s. Highs in the upper 80s. Monday night through Wednesday, partly cloudy. Lows in the mid-60s. Highs in the upper 80s. Again, the forecast for central Minnesota, from St. Cloud to the northwest Twin Cities suburbs for this afternoon, mostly sunny. Near steady temperature in the upper 80s. South winds up to 5 miles an hour. At 3 p.m., in Buffalo, it was partly sunny. The temperature was 81 degrees, the dew point was 73, and the relative humidity was 78%. The heat index was 85. The wind was variable at 6 miles an hour. The pressure was 29.93 inches and rising. In Maple Lake, it was partly sunny, the temperature was 85 degrees, the dew point was 71, and the relative humidity was 62%. The heat index was 89. The wind was east at 3 miles an hour. The pressure was 29.94 inches and rising. Elsewhere across central

Minnesota, temperatures were between 80 and 82 degrees. It was mostly sunny at Litchfield and Wilmer. It was partly sunny at St. Cloud and Anoka. It was cloudy at the Twin Cities, Crystal, Princeton, and Little Falls. Around the state, it was mostly sunny, with a temperature of 70 at Rochester and 77 at International Falls. At Mankato, it was partly sunny, with a temperature of 75. It was cloudy, with a temperature of 84 at Brainerd and 82 at Duluth. Once again at 3 p.m., in Buffalo, it was 81 degrees and the heat index was 85, under partly sunny skies. And in Maple Lake, it was 85 degrees and the heat index was 89, under partly sunny skies. 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The current time is 3:35 p.m. Central Daylight Time. Now here is the hazardous weather outlook for portions of central and southern Minnesota and west central Wisconsin. For tonight, a round of severe thunderstorms is likely tonight with damaging wind the primary hazard in addition to locally heavy rain. And now the extended outlook for the period Friday through Wednesday. Additional storm chances continue into the weekend along with warm and muggy conditions. Thunderstorms will be capable of locally heavy rainfall. Spotter information statement, Skywarn spotter activation may be needed. Now the forecast for central Minnesota, from St. Cloud to the northwest Twin Cities suburbs. This afternoon, mostly sunny. Near steady temperature in the upper 80s. South winds up to 5 miles an hour. Tonight, mostly cloudy with a 50% chance of thunderstorms. Some thunderstorms may produce heavy rainfall. Lows in the mid-60s. Southeast winds up to 5 miles an hour. Friday, partly sunny with chance of showers. Highs in the mid-80s. Southwest winds up to 5 miles an hour shifting to the southeast in the afternoon. Chance of showers 50%. Friday night, partly cloudy with chance of thunderstorms in the evening, then mostly cloudy with showers likely and chance of thunderstorms overnight. Lows in the mid-60s. East winds 5 to 10 miles an hour. Chance of precipitation 70%. Independence Day, shower likely in the morning, then chance of showers in the afternoon. Highs around 80. Chance of showers 70%. Saturday night, mostly cloudy with chance of rain showers in the evening, then partly cloudy overnight. Lows in the lower 60s. Chance of showers 50%. Sunday, mostly sunny. Highs in the lower 80s. Sunday night and Monday, mostly clear. Lows in the lower 60s. Highs in the upper 80s. Monday night through Wednesday, partly cloudy. Lows in the mid-60s. Highs in the upper 80s. Again, the forecast for central Minnesota, from St. Cloud to the northwest Twin Cities suburbs for this afternoon, mostly sunny. Near steady temperature in the upper 80s. South winds up to 5 miles an hour. At 3 p.m., in Buffalo, it was partly sunny. The temperature was 81 degrees. The dew point was 73, and the relative humidity was 78%. The heat index was 85. The wind was variable at 6 miles an hour. The pressure was 29.93 inches and rising. In Maple Lake, it was partly sunny. The temperature was 85 degrees. The dew point was 71, and the relative humidity was 62%. The heat index was 89. The wind was east at 3 miles an hour. The pressure was 29.94 inches and rising. Elsewhere across central Minnesota, temperatures were between 80 and 82 degrees. It was mostly sunny at Litchfield and Wilmer. It was partly sunny at St. Cloud and Anoka.
It was cloudy at the Twin Cities, Crystal, Princeton, and Little Falls. Around the state, it was mostly sunny, with a temperature of 70 at Rochester, and 77 at International Falls. At Mankato, it was partly sunny, with a temperature of 75. It was cloudy, with a temperature of 84 at Brainerd, and 82 at Duluth. Once again at 3 p.m., in Buffalo, it was 81 degrees and the heat index was 85, under partly sunny skies. And in Maple Lake, it was 85 degrees and the heat index was 89, under partly sunny skies. 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The current time is 3:40 p.m. Central Daylight Time. Now here is the hazardous weather outlook for portions of central and southern Minnesota and west central Wisconsin. For tonight, a round of severe thunderstorms is likely tonight with damaging winds the primary hazard in addition to locally heavy rain. And now the extended outlook for the period Friday through Wednesday. Additional storm chances continue into the weekend along with warm and muggy conditions. Thunderstorms will be capable of locally heavy rainfall. Spotter information statement, Skywarn spotter activation may be needed. Now the forecast for central Minnesota, from St. Cloud to the northwest Twin Cities suburbs. This afternoon, mostly sunny. Near steady temperature in the upper 80s. South winds up to 5 miles an hour. Tonight, mostly cloudy with a 50% chance of thunderstorms. Some thunderstorms may produce heavy rainfall. Lows in the mid-60s. Southeast winds up to 5 miles an hour. Friday, partly sunny with chance of showers. Highs in the mid-80s. Southwest winds up to 5 miles an hour shifting to the southeast in the afternoon. Chance of showers 50%. Friday night, partly cloudy with chance of thunderstorms in the evening, then mostly cloudy with showers likely and chance of thunderstorms overnight. Lows in the mid-60s. East winds 5 to 10 miles an hour. Chance of precipitation 70%. Independence Day, showers likely in the morning, then chance of showers in the afternoon. Highs around 80. Chance of showers 70%. Saturday night, mostly cloudy with chance of rain showers in the evening, then partly cloudy overnight. Lows in the lower 60s. Chance of showers 50%. Sunday, mostly sunny. Highs in the lower 80s. Sunday night and Monday, mostly clear. Lows in the lower 60s. Highs in the upper 80s. Monday night through Wednesday, partly cloudy. Lows in the mid-60s. Highs in the upper 80s. Again, the forecast for central Minnesota, from St. Cloud to the northwest Twin Cities suburbs for this afternoon, mostly sunny. Near steady temperature in the upper 80s. South winds up to 5 miles an hour. At 3 p.m., in Buffalo, it was partly sunny. The temperature was 81 degrees, the dew point was 73, and the relative humidity was 78%. The heat index was 85. The wind was variable at 6 miles an hour. The pressure was 29.93 inches and rising. In Maple Lake, it was partly sunny, the temperature was 85 degrees, the dew point was 71, and the relative humidity was 62%. The heat index was 89. The wind was east at 3 miles an hour. The pressure was 29.94 inches and rising. Elsewhere across central Minnesota, temperatures were between 80 and 82 degrees. It was mostly sunny at Litchfield and Wilmer. It was partly sunny at St. Cloud and Anoka. It was cloudy at the Twin Cities, Crystal, Princeton, and Little Falls. Around the state, it was mostly sunny, with a temperature of 70 at Rochester and 77 at International Falls.
In Mankato, it was partly sunny, with a temperature of 75. It was cloudy, with a temperature of 84 at Brainerd and 82 at Duluth. Once again at 3 p.m., in Buffalo, it was 81 degrees and the heat index was 85, under partly sunny skies. And in Maple Lake, it was 85 degrees and the heat index was 89, under partly sunny skies. 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The current time is 3:45 p.m. Central Daylight Time. Now here is the hazardous weather outlook for portions of central and southern Minnesota and west central Wisconsin. For tonight, a round of severe thunderstorms is likely tonight with damaging winds the primary hazard in addition to locally heavy rain. And now the extended outlook for the period Friday through Wednesday. Additional storm chances continue into the weekend along with warm and muggy conditions. Thunderstorms will be capable of locally heavy rainfall. Spotter information statement, Sky Warns spotter activation may be needed. Now the forecast for central Minnesota, from St. Cloud to the northwest Twin Cities suburbs. This afternoon, mostly sunny. Near steady temperature in the upper 80s. South winds up to 5 miles an hour. Tonight, mostly cloudy with a 50% chance of thunderstorms. Some thunderstorms may produce heavy rainfall. Lows in the mid-60s. Southeast winds up to 5 miles an hour. Friday, partly sunny with chance of showers. Highs in the mid-80s. Southwest winds up to 5 miles an hour shifting to the southeast in the afternoon. Chance of showers 50%. Friday night, partly cloudy with chance of thunderstorms in the evening, then mostly cloudy with showers likely and chance of thunderstorms overnight. Lows in the mid-60s. East wind 5 to 10 miles an hour. Chance of precipitation 70%. Independence Day, shower likely in the morning, then chance of showers in the afternoon. Highs around 80. Chance of showers 70%. Saturday night, mostly cloudy with chance of rain showers in the evening, then partly cloudy overnight. Lows in the lower 60s. Chance of showers 50%. Sunday, mostly sunny. Highs in the lower 80s. Sunday night and Monday, mostly clear. Lows in the lower 60s. Highs in the upper 80s. Monday night through Wednesday, partly cloudy. Lows in the mid-60s. Highs in the upper 80s. Again, the forecast for central Minnesota, from St. Cloud to the northwest Twin Cities suburbs for this afternoon, mostly sunny. Near steady temperature in the upper 80s. South winds up to 5 miles an hour. At 3 p.m., in Buffalo, it was partly sunny. The temperature was 81 degrees. The dew point was 73, and the relative humidity was 78%. The heat index was 85. The wind was variable at 6 miles an hour. The pressure was 29.93 inches and rising. In Maple Lake, it was partly sunny. The temperature was 85 degrees. The dew point was 71, and the relative humidity was 62%. The heat index was 89. The wind was east at 3 miles an hour. The pressure was 29.94 inches and rising. Elsewhere across central Minnesota, temperatures were between 80 and 82 degrees. It was mostly sunny at Litchfield and Wilmer. It was partly sunny at St. Cloud and Anoka. It was cloudy at the Twin Cities, Crystal, Princeton, and Little Falls. Around the state, it was mostly sunny, with a temperature of 70 at Rochester and 77 at International Falls. At Mankato, it was partly sunny, with a temperature of 75. It was cloudy, with a temperature of 84 at Brainerd and 82 at Duluth. Once again at 3 p.m.,
In Buffalo, it was 81 degrees and the heat index was 85, under partly sunny skies. And in Maple Lake, it was 85 degrees and the heat index was 89, under partly sunny skies. 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The current time is 3:50 p.m. Central Daylight Time. Now here is the hazardous weather outlook for portions of central and southern Minnesota and west central Wisconsin. For tonight, a round of severe thunderstorms is likely tonight with damaging wind the primary hazard in addition to locally heavy rain. And now the extended outlook for the period Friday through Wednesday. Additional storm chances continue into the weekend along with warm and muggy conditions. Thunderstorms will be capable of locally heavy rainfall. Spotter information statement, Skywarn spotter activation may be needed. Now the forecast for central Minnesota, from St. Cloud to the northwest Twin Cities suburbs. This afternoon, mostly sunny. Near steady temperature in the upper 80s. South winds up to 5 miles an hour. Tonight, mostly cloudy with a 50% chance of thunderstorms. Some thunderstorms may produce heavy rainfall. Lows in the mid-60s. Southeast winds up to 5 miles an hour. Friday, partly sunny with chance of showers. Highs in the mid-80s. Southwest winds up to 5 miles an hour shifting to the southeast in the afternoon. Chance of showers 50%. Friday night, partly cloudy with chance of thunderstorms in the evening, then mostly cloudy with showers likely and chance of thunderstorms overnight. Lows in the mid-60s. East winds 5 to 10 miles an hour. Chance of precipitation 70%. Independence Day, showers likely in the morning, then chance of showers in the afternoon. Highs around 80. Chance of showers 70%. Saturday night, mostly cloudy with chance of rain showers in the evening, then partly cloudy overnight. Lows in the lower 60s. Chance of showers 50%. Sunday, mostly sunny. Highs in the lower 80s. Sunday night and Monday, mostly clear. Lows in the lower 60s. Highs in the upper 80s. Monday night through Wednesday, partly cloudy. Lows in the mid-60s. Highs in the upper 80s. Again, the forecast for central Minnesota, from St. Cloud to the northwest Twin Cities suburbs for this afternoon, mostly sunny. Near steady temperature in the upper 80s. South winds up to 5 miles an hour. At 3 p.m., in Buffalo, it was partly sunny. The temperature was 81 degrees, the dew point was 73, and the relative humidity was 78%. The heat index was 85. The wind was variable at 6 miles an hour. The pressure was 29.93 inches and rising. In Maple Lake, it was partly sunny, the temperature was 85 degrees, the dew point was 71, and the relative humidity was 62%. The heat index was 89. The wind was east at 3 miles an hour. The pressure was 29.94 inches and rising. Elsewhere across central Minnesota, temperatures were between 80 and 82 degrees. It was mostly sunny at Litchfield and Wilmer. It was partly sunny at St. Cloud and Anoka. It was cloudy at the Twin Cities, Crystal, Princeton, and Little Falls. Around the state, it was mostly sunny, with a temperature of 70 at Rochester and 77 at International Falls. At Mankato, it was partly sunny, with a temperature of 75. It was cloudy, with a temperature of 84 at Brainerd and 82 at Duluth. Once again at 3 p.m., in Buffalo, it was 81 degrees and the heat index was 85, under partly sunny skies. And in Maple Lake, it was 85 degrees and the heat index was 89, under partly sunny skies.
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The current time is 3:54 p.m. Central Daylight Time. Now here is the hazardous weather outlook for portions of central and southern Minnesota and west central Wisconsin. For tonight, a round of severe thunderstorms is likely tonight with damaging wind the primary hazard in addition to locally heavy rain. And now the extended outlook for the period Friday through Wednesday. Additional storm chances continue into the weekend along with warm and muggy conditions. Thunderstorms will be capable of locally heavy rainfall. Spotter information statement, Skywarn spotter activation may be needed. Now the forecast for central Minnesota, from St. Cloud to the northwest Twin Cities suburbs. This afternoon, mostly sunny. Near steady temperature in the upper 80s. South winds up to 5 miles an hour. Tonight, mostly cloudy with a 50% chance of thunderstorms. Some thunderstorms may produce heavy rainfall. Lows in the mid-60s. Southeast winds up to 5 miles an hour. Friday, partly sunny with chance of showers. Highs in the mid-80s. Southwest winds up to 5 miles an hour shifting to the southeast in the afternoon. Chance of showers 50%. Friday night, partly cloudy with chance of thunderstorms in the evening, then mostly cloudy with showers likely and chance of thunderstorms overnight. Lows in the mid-60s. East winds 5 to 10 miles an hour. Chance of precipitation 70%. Independence Day, showers likely in the morning, then chance of showers in the afternoon. Highs around 80. Chance of showers 70%. Saturday night, mostly cloudy with chance of rain showers in the evening, then partly cloudy overnight. Lows in the lower 60s. Chance of showers 50%. Sunday, mostly sunny. Highs in the lower 80s. Sunday night and Monday, mostly clear. Lows in the lower 60s. Highs in the upper 80s. Monday night through Wednesday, partly cloudy. Lows in the mid-60s. Highs in the upper 80s. Again, the forecast for central Minnesota, from St. Cloud to the northwest Twin Cities suburbs for this afternoon, mostly sunny. Near steady temperature in the upper 80s. South winds up to 5 miles an hour. At 3 p.m., in Buffalo, it was partly sunny. The temperature was 81 degrees. The dew point was 73, and the relative humidity was 78%. The heat index was 85. The wind was variable at 6 miles an hour. The pressure was 29.93 inches and rising. In Maple Lake, it was partly sunny. The temperature was 85 degrees. The dew point was 71, and the relative humidity was 62%. The heat index was 89. The wind was east at 3 miles an hour. The pressure was 29.94 inches and rising. Elsewhere across central Minnesota, temperatures were between 80 and 82 degrees. It was mostly sunny at Litchfield and Wilmer. It was partly sunny at St. Cloud and Anoka. It was cloudy at the Twin Cities, Crystal, Princeton, and Little Falls. Around the state, it was mostly sunny, with a temperature of 70 at Rochester, and 77 at International Falls. At Mankato, it was partly sunny, with a temperature of 75. It was cloudy, with a temperature of 84 at Brainerd, and 82 at Duluth. Once again at 3 p.m., in Buffalo, it was 81 degrees and the heat index was 85, under partly sunny skies. And in Maple Lake, it was 85 degrees and the heat index was 89, under partly sunny skies. This is weather radio station WNG676 Clearwater, broadcasting on a frequency of 162.50 MHz.
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The current time is 3:59 p.m. Central Daylight Time. Now here is the hazardous weather outlook for portions of central and southern Minnesota and west central Wisconsin. For tonight, a round of severe thunderstorms is likely tonight with damaging winds the primary hazard in addition to locally heavy rain. And now the extended outlook for the period Friday through Wednesday. Additional storm chances continue into the weekend along with warm and muggy conditions. Thunderstorms will be capable of locally heavy rainfall. Spotter information statement. Sky Warn spotter activation may be needed. Now the forecast for central Minnesota, from St. Cloud to the northwest Twin Cities suburbs. This afternoon, mostly sunny. Near steady temperature in the upper 80s. South wind up to 5 miles an hour. Tonight, mostly cloudy with a 50% chance of thunderstorms. Some thunderstorms may produce heavy rainfall. Lows in the mid-60s. Southeast wind, up to 5 miles an hour. Friday, partly sunny with chance of showers. Highs in the mid-80s. Southwest wind, up to 5 miles an hour, shifting to the southeast in the afternoon. Chance of showers, 50%. Friday night, partly cloudy with chance of thunderstorms in the evening, then mostly cloudy with showers likely and chance of thunderstorms overnight. Lows in the mid-60s. East wind 5 to 10 miles an hour. Chance of precipitation 70%. Independence Day, showers likely in the morning, then chance of showers in the afternoon. Highs around 80. Chance of showers 70%. Saturday night, mostly cloudy with chance of rain showers in the evening, then partly cloudy overnight. Lows in the lower 60s. Chance of showers 50%. Sunday, mostly sunny. Highs in the lower 80s. Sunday night and Monday, mostly clear. Lows in the lower 60s. Highs in the upper 80s. Monday night through Wednesday, partly cloudy. Lows in the mid-60s. Highs in the upper 80s. Again, the forecast for central Minnesota, from St. Cloud to the northwest Twin Cities suburbs for this afternoon, mostly sunny. Near steady temperature in the upper 80s. South winds up to 5 miles an hour. Now the forecast for central Minnesota, from St. Cloud to the northwest Twin Cities suburbs. Tonight, mostly cloudy with a 50% chance of thunderstorms. Some thunderstorms may produce heavy rainfall. Lows in the mid-60s. Southeast wind up to 5 miles an hour. Friday, mostly cloudy with chance of showers and slight chance of thunderstorms in the morning, then mostly sunny with slight chance of thunderstorms in the afternoon. Some thunderstorms may produce heavy rainfall. Highs in the mid-80s. Southwest wind up to 5 miles an hour shifting to the southeast in the afternoon. Chance of precipitation 50%. Friday night, mostly cloudy with a 50% chance of thunderstorms. Lows in the mid-60s. East winds up to 10 miles an hour. Independence Day, mostly cloudy. Chance of thunderstorms in the morning, then showers likely and chance of thunderstorms in the afternoon. Highs around 80. East winds 5 to 10 miles an hour. Chance of precipitation 70%. Saturday night, mostly cloudy. Chance of showers in the evening. Lows around 60. North winds up to 10 miles an hour. Chance of showers 40%. Sunday, mostly sunny. Highs in the lower 80s. Sunday night and Monday, mostly clear. Lows in the lower 60s. Highs in the mid-80s. Monday night, partly cloudy. Lows in the mid-60s. Tuesday through Wednesday, partly cloudy. Highs in the upper 80s. Lows in the mid-60s. Wednesday night, partly cloudy with chance of thunderstorms in the evening,
then mostly cloudy with chance of showers overnight. Lows in the mid-60s. Chance of precipitation 40%. Thursday, partly sunny. Chance of showers. Highs in the mid-80s. Chance of showers 40%. Again, the forecast for central Minnesota, from St. Cloud to the northwest Twin Cities suburbs for tonight, mostly cloudy with a 50% chance of thunderstorms. Some thunderstorms may produce heavy rainfall. Lows in the mid-60s. Southeast wind up to 5 miles an hour. 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The current time is 4:05 p.m. Central Daylight Time. Now here is the hazardous weather outlook for portions of central and southern Minnesota and west central Wisconsin. For tonight, a round of severe thunderstorms is likely tonight with damaging winds the primary hazard in addition to locally heavy rain. And now the extended outlook for the period Friday through Wednesday. Additional storm chances continue into the weekend along with warm and muggy conditions. Thunderstorms will be capable of locally heavy rainfall. Spotter information statement, Skywarn spotter activation may be needed. Now the forecast for central Minnesota, from St. Cloud to the northwest Twin Cities suburbs. Tonight, mostly cloudy with a 50% chance of thunderstorms. Some thunderstorms may produce heavy rainfall. Lows in the mid-60s. Southeast winds up to 5 miles an hour. Friday, mostly cloudy with chance of showers and slight chance of thunderstorms in the morning, then mostly sunny with slight chance of thunderstorms in the afternoon. Some thunderstorms may produce heavy rainfall. Highs in the mid-80s. Southwest winds up to 5 miles an hour shifting to the southeast in the afternoon. Chance of precipitation 50%. Friday night, mostly cloudy with a 50% chance of thunderstorms. Lows in the mid-60s. East winds up to 10 miles an hour. Independence Day, mostly cloudy. Chance of thunderstorms in the morning, then showers likely and chance of thunderstorms in the afternoon. Highs around 80. East winds 5 to 10 miles an hour. Chance of precipitation 70%. Saturday night, mostly cloudy. Chance of showers in the evening. Lows around 60. North winds up to 10 miles an hour. Chance of showers 40%. Sunday, mostly sunny. Highs in the lower 80s. Sunday night and Monday, mostly clear. Lows in the lower 60s. Highs in the mid-80s. Monday night, partly cloudy. Lows in the mid-60s. Tuesday through Wednesday, partly cloudy. Highs in the upper 80s. Lows in the mid-60s. Wednesday night, partly cloudy with chance of thunderstorms in the evening, then mostly cloudy with chance of showers overnight. Lows in the mid-60s. Chance of precipitation 40%. Thursday, partly sunny. Chance of showers. Highs in the mid-80s. Chance of showers 40%. Again, the forecast for central Minnesota, from St. Cloud to the northwest Twin Cities suburbs for tonight, mostly cloudy with a 50% chance of thunderstorms. Some thunderstorms may produce heavy rainfall. Lows in the mid-60s. Southeast winds up to 5 miles an hour. 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The current time is 4:09 p.m. Central Daylight Time. Now here is the hazardous weather outlook for portions of central and southern Minnesota and west central Wisconsin. For tonight,
A round of severe thunderstorms is likely tonight with damaging wind the primary hazard in addition to locally heavy rain. And now the extended outlook for the period Friday through Wednesday. Additional storm chances continue into the weekend along with warm and muggy conditions. Thunderstorms will be capable of locally heavy rainfall. Spotter information statement. Sky warns spotter activation may be needed. Now the forecast for central Minnesota, from St. Cloud to the northwest Twin Cities suburbs. Tonight, mostly cloudy with a 50% chance of thunderstorms. Some thunderstorms may produce heavy rainfall. Lows in the mid-60s. Southeast winds up to 5 miles an hour. Friday, mostly cloudy with chance of showers and slight chance of thunderstorms in the morning, then mostly sunny with slight chance of thunderstorms in the afternoon. Some thunderstorms may produce heavy rainfall. Highs in the mid-80s. Southwest winds up to 5 miles an hour shifting to the southeast in the afternoon. Chance of precipitation 50%. Friday night, mostly cloudy with a 50% chance of thunderstorms. Lows in the mid-60s. East winds up to 10 miles an hour. Independent day, mostly cloudy. Chance of thunderstorms in the morning, then showers likely and chance of thunderstorms in the afternoon. Highs around 80. East wind 5 to 10 miles an hour. Chance of precipitation 70%. Saturday night, mostly cloudy. Chance of showers in the evening. Lows around 60. North wind up to 10 miles an hour. Chance of showers 40%. Sunday, mostly sunny. Highs in the lower 80s. Sunday night and Monday, mostly clear. Lows in the lower 60s. Highs in the mid-80s. Monday night, partly cloudy. Lows in the mid-60s. Tuesday through Wednesday, partly cloudy. Highs in the upper 80s. Lows in the mid-60s. Wednesday night, partly cloudy with chance of thunderstorms in the evening, then mostly cloudy with chance of showers overnight. Lows in the mid-60s. Chance of precipitation 40%. Thursday, partly sunny. Chance of showers. Highs in the mid-80s. Chance of showers 40%. Again, the forecast for central Minnesota, from St. Cloud to the northwest Twin Cities suburbs for tonight, mostly cloudy with a 50% chance of thunderstorms. Some thunderstorms may produce heavy rainfall. Lows in the mid-60s. Southeast winds up to 5 miles an hour. 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The current time is 4:12 p.m. Central Daylight Time. Now here is the hazardous weather outlook for portions of central and southern Minnesota and west central Wisconsin. For tonight, a round of severe thunderstorms is likely tonight with damaging wind the primary hazard in addition to locally heavy rain. And now the extended outlook for the period Friday through Wednesday. Additional storm chances continue into the weekend along with warm and muggy conditions. Thunderstorms will be capable of locally heavy rainfall. Spotter information statement. Sky warns spotter activation may be needed. Now the forecast for central Minnesota, from St. Cloud to the northwest Twin Cities suburbs. Tonight, mostly cloudy with a 50% chance of thunderstorms. Some thunderstorms may produce heavy rainfall. Lows in the mid-60s. Southeast winds up to 5 miles an hour. Friday, mostly cloudy with chance of showers and slight chance of thunderstorms in the morning, then mostly sunny with slight chance of thunderstorms in the afternoon. Some thunderstorms may produce heavy rainfall. Highs in the mid-80s. Southwest winds up to 5 miles an hour shifting to the southeast in the afternoon. Chance of precipitation 50%. Friday night,
mostly cloudy with a 50% chance of thunderstorms. Lows in the mid-60s. East winds up to 10 miles an hour. Independence Day, mostly cloudy. Chance of thunderstorms in the morning, then showers likely and chance of thunderstorms in the afternoon. Highs around 80. East winds 5 to 10 miles an hour. Chance of precipitation 70%. Saturday night, mostly cloudy. Chance of showers in the evening. Lows around 60. North winds up to 10 miles an hour. Chance of showers 40%. Sunday, mostly sunny. Highs in the lower 80s. Sunday night and Monday, mostly clear. Lows in the lower 60s. Highs in the mid 80s. Monday night, partly cloudy. Lows in the mid 60s. Tuesday through Wednesday, partly cloudy. Highs in the upper 80s. Lows in the mid 60s. Wednesday night, partly cloudy with chance of thunderstorms in the evening, then mostly cloudy with chance of showers overnight. Lows in the mid 60s. Chance of precipitation 40%. Thursday, partly sunny. Chance of showers. Highs in the mid 80s. Chance of showers 40%. Again, the forecast for central Minnesota, from St. Cloud to the northwest Twin Cities suburbs for tonight, mostly cloudy with a 50% chance of thunderstorms. Some thunderstorms may produce heavy rainfall. Lows in the mid-60s. Southeast winds up to 5 miles an hour. At 4 p.m., in Buffalo, it was mostly sunny. The temperature was 82 degrees, the dew point was 72, and the relative humidity was 69%. The heat index was 87. The wind was south at 8 miles an hour. The pressure was 29.92 inches and steady. In Maple Lake, it was mostly sunny. The temperature was 85 degrees, the dew point was 70, and the relative humidity was 60%. The heat index was 90. The wind was south at 3 miles an hour. The pressure was 29.93 inches and steady. Elsewhere across central Minnesota, temperatures were between 80 and 85 degrees. It was sunny at St. Cloud, at Princeton. It was mostly sunny at Anoka, Crystal, Litchfield, Little Falls, and Wilmer. At the Twin Cities, it was partly sunny. Around the state, at Duluth, rain was falling, with a temperature of 81. It was mostly sunny, with a temperature of 71 at Rochester, 84 at Brainerd, and 77 at International Falls. At Mankato, it was partly sunny, with a temperature of 79. Once again at 4 p.m., in Buffalo, it was 82 degrees and the heat index was 87, under mostly sunny skies. And in Maple Lake, it was 85 degrees and the heat index was 90, under mostly sunny skies. 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The current time is 4:18 p.m. Central Daylight Time. Now here is the hazardous weather outlook for portions of central and southern Minnesota and west central Wisconsin. For tonight, a round of severe thunderstorms is likely tonight with damaging winds. The primary has been addition to locally heavy rain. And now the extended outlook for the period Friday through Wednesday. Additional storm chances continue into the weekend along with warm and muggy conditions. Thunderstorms will be capable of locally heavy rainfall. Spotter information statement. Skywarn spotter activation may be needed. Now the forecast for central Minnesota, from St. Cloud to the northwest Twin Cities suburbs. Tonight, mostly cloudy with a 50% chance of thunderstorms. Some thunderstorms may produce heavy rainfall. Lows in the mid-60s. Southeast wind up to 5 miles an hour. Friday, mostly cloudy with chance of showers and slight chance of thunderstorms in the morning,
and mostly sunny with slight chance of thunderstorms in the afternoon. Some thunderstorms may produce heavy rainfall. Highs in the mid-80s. Southwest winds up to 5 miles an hour shifting to the southeast in the

cloudy. Chance of showers in the evening. Lows around 60. North winds up to 10 miles an hour. Chance of showers 40%. Sunday, mostly sunny. Highs in the lower 80s. Sunday night and Monday, mostly clear. Lows in the lower 60s. Highs in the mid 80s. Monday night, partly cloudy. Lows in the mid 60s. Tuesday through Wednesday, partly cloudy. Highs in the upper 80s. Lows in the mid 60s. Wednesday night, partly cloudy with chance of thunderstorm in the evening, then mostly cloudy with chance of showers overnight. Lows in the mid 60s. Chance of precipitation 40%. Thursday, partly sunny. Chance of showers. Highs in the mid 80s. Chance of showers 40%. Again, the forecast for central Minnesota, from St. Cloud to the northwest Twin Cities suburbs for tonight, mostly cloudy with a 50% chance of thunderstorms. Some thunderstorms may produce heavy rainfall. Lows in the mid 60s. Southeast winds up to 5 miles an hour. At 4 p.m. in Buffalo, it was mostly sunny. The temperature was 82 degrees, the dew point was 72, and the relative humidity was 69%. The heat index was 87. The wind was south at 8 miles an hour. The pressure was 29.92 inches and steady. In Maple Lake, it was mostly sunny. The temperature was 85 degrees, the dew point was 70, and the relative humidity was 60%. The heat index was 90. The wind was south at 3 miles an hour. The pressure was 29.93 inches and steady. Elsewhere across central Minnesota, temperatures were between 80 and 85 degrees. It was sunny at St. Cloud, at Princeton. It was mostly sunny at Anoka, Crystal, Litchfield, Little Falls, and Wilmer. At the Twin Cities, it was partly sunny. Around the state, at Duluth, rain was falling with a temperature of 81. It was mostly sunny, with a temperature of 71 at Rochester, 84 at Brainerd, and 77 at International Falls. At Mankato, it was partly sunny, with a temperature of 79. Once again at 4 p.m., in Buffalo, it was 82 degrees and the heat index was 87, under mostly sunny skies. And in Maple Lake, it was 85 degrees and the heat index was 90, under mostly sunny skies. 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The current time is 4:23 p.m. Central Daylight Time. Now here is the hazardous weather outlook for portions of central and southern Minnesota and west central Wisconsin. For tonight, a round of severe thunderstorms is likely tonight with damaging winds the primary hazard in addition to locally heavy rain. And now the extended outlook for the period Friday through Wednesday. Additional storm chances continue into the weekend along with warm and muggy conditions. Thunderstorms will be capable of locally heavy rainfall. Spotter information statement. Skywarn spotter activation may be needed. Now the forecast for central Minnesota, from St. Cloud to the northwest Twin Cities suburbs. Tonight, mostly cloudy with a 50% chance of thunderstorms. Some thunderstorms may produce heavy rainfall. Lows in the mid-60s. Southeast winds up to 5 miles an hour. Friday, mostly cloudy with chance of showers and slight chance of thunderstorms in the morning, then mostly sunny with slight chance of thunderstorms in the afternoon. Some thunderstorms may produce heavy rainfall. Highs in the mid-80s. Southwest winds up to 5 miles an hour shifting to the southeast in the afternoon. Chance of precipitation 50%. Friday night, mostly cloudy with a 50% chance of thunderstorms. Lows in the mid-60s. East winds up to 10 miles an hour.

Dependent day, mostly cloudy. Chance of thunderstorms in the morning, then showers likely and chance of thunderstorms in the afternoon. Highs around 80. East winds 5 to 10 miles an hour. Chance of precipitation 70%. Saturday night, mostly cloudy. Chance of showers in the evening. Lows around 60. North winds up to 10 miles an hour. Chance of showers 40%. Sunday, mostly sunny. Highs in the lower 80s. Sunday night and Monday, mostly clear. Lows in the lower 60s. Highs in the mid 80s. Monday night, partly cloudy. Lows in the mid 60s. Tuesday through Wednesday, partly cloudy. Highs in the upper 80s. Lows in the mid 60s. Wednesday night, partly cloudy with chance of thunderstorms in the evening, then mostly cloudy with chance of showers overnight. Lows in the mid 60s. Chance of precipitation 40%. Thursday, partly sunny. Chance of showers. Highs in the mid 80s. Chance of showers 40%. Again, the forecast for central Minnesota, from St. Cloud to the northwest Twin Cities suburbs for tonight, mostly cloudy with a 50% chance of thunderstorms. Some thunderstorms may produce heavy rainfall. Lows in the mid 60s. Southeast wind up to 5 miles an hour. At 4 p.m. in Buffalo, it was mostly sunny. The temperature was 82 degrees, the dew point was 72, and the relative humidity was 69%. The heat index was 87. The wind was south at 8 miles an hour. The pressure was 29.92 inches and steady. In Maple Lake, it was mostly sunny. The temperature was 85 degrees, the dew point was 70, and the relative humidity was 60%. The heat index was 90. The wind was south at 3 miles an hour. The pressure was 29.93 inches and steady. Elsewhere across central Minnesota, temperatures were between 80 and 85 degrees. It was sunny at St. Cloud, Edwardson. It was mostly sunny at Anoka, Crystal, Litchfield, Little Falls, and Wilmer. At the Twin Cities, it was partly sunny. Around the state, at Duluth, rain was falling, with a temperature of 81. It was mostly sunny, with a temperature of 71 at Rochester, 84 at Brainerd, and 77 at International Falls. At Mankato, it was partly sunny, with a temperature of 79. Once again at 4 p.m., in Buffalo, it was 82 degrees and the heat index was 87, under mostly sunny skies. And in Maple Lake, it was 85 degrees and the heat index was 90, under mostly sunny skies. 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The current time is 4:48 p.m. Central Daylight Time. Now here is the hazardous weather outlook for portions of central and southern Minnesota and west central Wisconsin. For tonight, a round of severe thunderstorms is likely tonight with damaging winds at primary has been addition to locally heavy rain. And now the extended outlook for the period Friday through Wednesday. Additional storm chances continue into the weekend along with warm and muggy conditions. Thunderstorms will be capable of locally heavy rainfall. Spotter information statement. Sky warns spotter activation may be needed. Now the forecast for central Minnesota, from St. Cloud to the northwest Twin Cities suburbs. Tonight, mostly cloudy with a 50% chance of thunderstorms. Some thunderstorms may produce heavy rainfall. Lows in the mid-60s. Southeast winds up to 5 miles an hour. Friday, mostly cloudy with chance of showers and slight chance of thunderstorms in the morning, then mostly sunny with slight chance of thunderstorms in the afternoon. Some thunderstorms may produce heavy rainfall. Highs in the mid-80s.
Southwest wind up to 5 miles an hour, shifting to the southeast in the afternoon. Chance of precipitation 50%. Friday night, mostly cloudy with a 50% chance of thunderstorms. Lows in the mid-60s. Beach winds up to 10 miles an hour. Independence Day, mostly cloudy. Chance of thunderstorms in the morning, then showers likely and chance of thunderstorms in the afternoon. Highs around 80. East wind 5 to 10 miles an hour. Chance of precipitation 70%. Saturday night, mostly cloudy. Chance of showers in the evening. Lows around 60. North wind up to 10 miles an hour. Chance of showers 40%. Sunday, mostly sunny. Highs in the lower 80s. Sunday night and Monday, mostly clear. Lows in the lower 60s. Highs in the mid 80s. Monday night, partly cloudy. Lows in the mid 60s. Tuesday through Wednesday, partly cloudy. Highs in the upper 80s. Lows in the mid 60s. Wednesday night, partly cloudy with chance of thunderstorms in the evening, then mostly cloudy with chance of showers overnight. Lows in the mid 60s. Chance of precipitation 40%. Thursday, partly sunny. Chance of showers. Highs in the mid 80s. Chance of showers 40%. Again, the forecast for central Minnesota, from St. Cloud to the northwest Twin Cities suburbs for tonight, mostly cloudy with a 50% chance of thunderstorms. Some thunderstorms may produce heavy rainfall. Lows in the mid 60s. Southeast winds up to 5 miles an hour. At 4 p.m. in Buffalo, it was mostly sunny. The temperature was 82 degrees, the dew point was 72, and the relative humidity was 69%. The heat index was 87. The wind was south at 8 miles an hour. The pressure was 29.92 inches and steady. In Maple Lake, it was mostly sunny, the temperature was 85 degrees, the dew point was 70, and the relative humidity was 60%. The heat index was 90. The wind was south at 3 miles an hour. The pressure was 29.93 inches and steady. Elsewhere across central Minnesota, temperatures were between 80 and 85 degrees. It was sunny at St. Cloud, Edmondson. It was mostly sunny at Anoka, Crystal, Litchfield, Little Falls, and Wilmer. At the Twin Cities, it was partly sunny. Around the state, at Duluth, rain was falling with a temperature of 81. It was mostly sunny with a temperature of 71 at Rochester, 84 at Mankato. It was partly sunny with a temperature of 79. Once again at 4 p.m. in Buffalo, it was 82 degrees and the heat index was 87 under mostly sunny skies. And in Maple Lake, it was 85 degrees and the heat index was 90 under mostly sunny skies. 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The current time is 4:34 p.m. Central Daylight Time. Now here is the hazardous weather outlook for portions of central and southern Minnesota and west central Wisconsin. For tonight, a round of severe thunderstorms is likely tonight with damaging winds that primarily have been in addition to locally heavy rain. And now the extended outlook for the period Friday through Wednesday. Additional storm chances continue into the weekend along with warm and muggy conditions. Thunderstorms will be capable of locally heavy rainfall. Spotter information statement. Skywarn spotter activation may be needed. Now the forecast for central Minnesota, from St. Cloud to the northwest Twin Cities suburbs. Tonight, mostly cloudy with a 50% chance of thunderstorms. Some thunderstorms may produce heavy rainfall. Lows in the mid-60s. Southeast winds up to 5 miles an hour. Friday,

mostly cloudy with chance of showers and slight chance of thunderstorms in the morning, then mostly sunny with slight chance of thunderstorms in the afternoon. Some thunderstorms may produce heavy rainfall. Highs in the mid-80s. Southwest winds up to 5 miles an hour shifting to the southeast in the afternoon. Chance of precipitation 50%. Friday night, mostly cloudy with a 50% chance of thunderstorms. Lows in the mid-60s. East wind up to 10 miles an hour. Independence Day, mostly cloudy. Chance of thunderstorms in the morning, then showers likely and chance of thunderstorms in the afternoon. Highs around 80. East wind 5 to 10 miles an hour. Chance of precipitation 70%. Saturday night, mostly cloudy. Chance of showers in the evening. Lows around 60. North winds up to 10 miles an hour. Chance of showers 40%. Sunday, mostly sunny. Highs in the lower 80s. Sunday night and Monday, mostly clear. Lows in the lower 60s. Highs in the mid-80s. Monday night, partly cloudy. Lows in the mid-60s. Tuesday through Wednesday, partly cloudy. Highs in the upper 80s. Lows in the mid-60s. Wednesday night, partly cloudy with chance of thunderstorms in the evening, then mostly cloudy with chance of showers overnight. Lows in the mid-60s. Chance of precipitation 40%. Thursday, partly sunny. Chance of showers. Highs in the mid-80s. Chance of showers 40%. Again, the forecast for central Minnesota, from St. Cloud to the northwest Twin Cities suburbs for tonight. Mostly cloudy with a 50% chance of thunderstorms. Some thunderstorms may produce heavy rainfall. Lows in the mid-60s. Southeast winds up to 5 miles an hour. At 4 p.m. in Buffalo, it was mostly sunny. The temperature was 82 degrees, the dew point was 72, and the relative humidity was 69%. The heat index was 87. The wind was out at 8 miles an hour. The pressure was 29.92 inches and steady. In Maple Lake, it was mostly sunny. The temperature was 85 degrees, the dew point was 70, and the relative humidity was 60%. The heat index was 90. The wind was out at 3 miles an hour. The pressure was 29.93 inches and steady. Elsewhere across central Minnesota, temperatures were between 80 and 85 degrees. It was sunny at St. Cloud, at Princeton. It was mostly sunny at Anoka, Crystal, Litchfield, Little Falls, and Wilmer. At the Twin Cities, it was partly sunny. Around the state, at Duluth, rain was falling, with a temperature of 81. It was mostly sunny, with a temperature of 71 at Rochester, 84 at Brainerd, and 77 at International Falls. At Mankato, it was partly sunny, with a temperature of 79. Once again at 4 p.m., in Buffalo, it was 82 degrees and the heat index was 87, under mostly sunny skies. And in Maple Lake, it was 85 degrees and the heat index was 90, under mostly sunny skies. The St. Cloud, Minnesota climate summary is at 4 p.m., July 2, 2026. So far today, the high temperature has been 84 degrees and the low 61 degrees. No precipitation has fallen. No snow has fallen. The normal high temperature for tomorrow is 81 degrees and the normal low is 59. The record high for tomorrow is 102, which occurred in 1949, and the record low is 45, which occurred in 1915. Sunset tonight is at 9:09 p.m. Sunrise tomorrow is at 5:33 a.m. This is Weather Radio Station WNG676 Clearwater, broadcasting on a frequency of 162.50 MHz. 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The St. Cloud, Minnesota climate summary is at 4 p.m.,
July 2nd, 2026. So far today, the high temperature has been 84 degrees and the low 61 degrees. No precipitation has fallen. No snow has fallen. The normal high temperature for tomorrow is 81 degrees, and the normal low is 59. The record highs for tomorrow is 102, which occurred in 1949, and the record low is 45, which occurred in 1915. Sunset tonight is at 9:09 p.m. Sunrise tomorrow is at 5:33 a.m. The current time is 4:40 p.m. Central Daylight Time. Now here is the hazardous weather outlook for portions of central and southern Minnesota and west central Wisconsin. For tonight, a round of severe thunderstorms is likely tonight with damaging winds. The primary has been in addition to locally heavy rain. And now the extended outlook for the period Friday through Wednesday. Additional storm chances continue into the weekend along with warm and muggy conditions. Thunderstorms will be capable of locally heavy rainfall. Spotter information statement. Sky warns spotter activation may be needed. Now the forecast for central Minnesota, from St. Cloud to the northwest Twin Cities suburbs. Tonight, mostly cloudy with a 50% chance of thunderstorm. Some thunderstorms may produce heavy rainfall. Lows in the mid-60s. Southeast winds up to 5 miles an hour. Friday, mostly cloudy with chance of showers and slight chance of thunderstorms in the morning, then mostly sunny with slight chance of thunderstorms in the afternoon. Some thunderstorms may produce heavy rainfall. Highs in the mid-80s. Southwest winds up to 5 miles an hour shifting to the southeast in the afternoon. Chance of precipitation 50%. Friday night, mostly cloudy with a 50% chance of thunderstorms. Lows in the mid-60s. East wind up to 10 miles an hour. Independence Day, mostly cloudy. Chance of thunderstorms in the morning, sun showers likely and chance of thunderstorms in the afternoon. Highs around 80. East wind 5 to 10 miles an hour. Chance of precipitation 70%. Saturday night, mostly cloudy. Chance of showers in the evening. Lows around 60. North winds up to 10 miles an hour. Chance of showers 40%. Sunday, mostly sunny. Highs in the lower 80s. Sunday night and Monday, mostly clear. Lows in the lower 60s. Highs in the mid-80s. Monday night, partly cloudy. Lows in the mid-60s. Tuesday through Wednesday, partly cloudy. Highs in the upper 80s. Lows in the mid-60s. Wednesday night, partly cloudy with chance of thunderstorms in the evening, then mostly cloudy with chance of showers overnight. Lows in the mid-60s. Chance of precipitation 40%. Thursday, partly sunny. Chance of showers. Highs in the mid-80s. Chance of showers 40%. Again, the forecast for central Minnesota, from St. Cloud to the northwest Twin Cities suburbs for tonight, mostly cloudy with a 50% chance of thunderstorms. Some thunderstorms may produce heavy rainfall. Lows in the mid-60s. Southeast winds up to 5 miles an hour. At 4 p.m. in Buffalo, it was mostly sunny. The temperature was 82 degrees, the dew point was 72, and the relative humidity was 69%. The heat index was 87. The wind was south at 8 miles an hour. The pressure was 29.92 inches and steady. In Maple Lake, it was mostly sunny, the temperature was 85 degrees, the dew point was 70, and the relative humidity was 60%. The heat index was 90. The wind was south at 3 miles an hour. The pressure was 29.93 inches and steady. Elsewhere across central Minnesota, temperatures were between 80 and 85 degrees. It was sunny at St. Cloud, at Princeton. It was mostly sunny at Anoka, Crystal, Litchfield, Little Falls, and Wilmer. At the Twin Cities, it was partly sunny.
Around the state, at Duluth, rain was falling, with a temperature of 81. It was mostly sunny, with a temperature of 71 at Rochester, 84 at Brainerd, and 77 at International Falls. At Mankato, it was partly sunny, with a temperature of 79. Once again at 4 p.m., in Buffalo, it was 82 degrees and the heat index was 87, under mostly sunny skies. And in Maple Lake, it was 85 degrees and the heat index was 90, under mostly sunny skies. 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The current time is 4:46 p.m. Central Daylight Time. Now here is the hazardous weather outlook for portions of central and southern Minnesota and west central Wisconsin. For tonight, a round of severe thunderstorms is likely tonight with damaging winds the primary hazard in addition to locally heavy rain. And now the extended outlook for the period Friday through Wednesday. Additional storm chances continue into the weekend along with warm and muggy conditions. Thunderstorms will be capable of locally heavy rainfall. Spotter information statement, Skywarn spotter activation may be needed. Now the forecast for central Minnesota, from St. Cloud to the northwest Twin Cities suburbs. Tonight, mostly cloudy with a 50% chance of thunderstorms. Some thunderstorms may produce heavy rainfall. Lows in the mid-60s. Southeast winds up to 5 miles an hour. Friday, mostly cloudy with chance of showers and slight chance of thunderstorms in the morning, then mostly sunny with slight chance of thunderstorms in the afternoon. Some thunderstorms may produce heavy rainfall. Highs in the mid-80s. Southwest winds up to 5 miles an hour shifting to the southeast in the afternoon. Chance of precipitation 50%. Friday night, mostly cloudy with a 50% chance of thunderstorms. Lows in the mid-60s. East winds up to 10 miles an hour. Independence Day, mostly cloudy. Chance of thunderstorms in the morning, then showers likely and chance of thunderstorms in the afternoon. Highs around 80. East wind 5 to 10 miles an hour. Chance of precipitation 70%. Saturday night, mostly cloudy. Chance of showers in the evening. Lows around 60. North winds up to 10 miles an hour. Chance of showers 40%. Sunday, mostly sunny. Highs in the lower 80s. Sunday night and Monday, mostly clear. Lows in the lower 60s. Highs in the mid-80s. Monday night, partly cloudy. Lows in the mid-60s. Tuesday through Wednesday, partly cloudy. Highs in the upper 80s. Lows in the mid-60s. Wednesday night, partly cloudy with chance of thunderstorms in the evening, then mostly cloudy with chance of showers overnight. Lows in the mid-60s. Chance of precipitation 40%. Thursday, partly sunny. Chance of showers. Highs in the mid-80s. Chance of showers 40%. Again, the forecast for central Minnesota, from St. Cloud to the northwest Twin Cities suburbs for tonight, mostly cloudy with a 50% chance of thunderstorms. Some thunderstorms may produce heavy rainfall. Lows in the mid-60s. Southeast wind up to 5 miles an hour. At 4 p.m., in Buffalo, it was mostly sunny. The temperature was 82 degrees, the dew point was 72, and the relative humidity was 69%. The heat index was 87. The wind was south at 8 miles an hour. The pressure was 29.92 inches and steady. In Maple Lake, it was mostly sunny, the temperature was 85 degrees, the dew point was 70, and the relative humidity was 60%. The heat index was 90. The wind was south at 3 miles an hour. The pressure was 29.93 inches and steady.
Elsewhere across central Minnesota, temperatures were between 80 and 85 degrees. It was sunny at St. Cloud, at Princeton. It was mostly sunny at Anoka, Crystal, Litchfield, Little Falls, and Wilmer. At the Twin Cities, it was partly sunny. Around the state, at Duluth, rain was falling with a temperature of 81. It was mostly sunny, with a temperature of 71 at Rochester, 84 at Brainerd, and 77 at International Falls. At Mankato, it was partly sunny, with a temperature of 79. Once again at 4 p.m., in Buffalo, it was 82 degrees and the heat index was 87, under mostly sunny skies. And in Maple Lake, it was 85 degrees and the heat index was 90, under mostly sunny skies. The St. Cloud, Minnesota climate summary is at 4 p.m., July 2, 2026. So far today the high temperature has been 84 degrees and the low 61 degrees. No precipitation has fallen. No snow has fallen. The normal high temperature for tomorrow is 81 degrees, and the normal low is 59. The record high for tomorrow is 102, which occurred in 1949, and the record low is 45, which occurred in 1915. Sunset tonight is at 9:09 p.m. Sunrise tomorrow is at 5:33 a.m. This is Weather Radio Station WNG676 Clearwater, broadcasting on a frequency of 162.50 MHz. 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The current time is 4:52 p.m. Central Daylight Time. Now here is the hazardous weather outlook for portions of central and southern Minnesota and west central Wisconsin. For tonight, a round of severe thunderstorms is likely tonight with damaging wind the primary hazard in addition to locally heavy rain. And now the extended outlook for the period Friday through Wednesday. Additional storm chances continue into the weekend along with warm and muggy conditions. Thunderstorms will be capable of locally heavy rainfall. Spotter information statement, SkyWarn spotter activation may be needed. Now the forecast for central Minnesota, from St. Cloud to the northwest Twin Cities suburbs. Tonight, mostly cloudy with a 50% chance of thunderstorms. Some thunderstorms may produce heavy rainfall. Lows in the mid-60s. Southeast winds up to 5 miles an hour. Friday, mostly cloudy with chance of showers and slight chance of thunderstorms in the morning, then mostly sunny with slight chance of thunderstorms in the afternoon. Some thunderstorms may produce heavy rainfall. Highs in the mid-80s. Southwest winds up to 5 miles an hour shifting to the southeast in the afternoon. Chance of precipitation 50%. Friday night, mostly cloudy with a 50% chance of thunderstorms. Lows in the mid-60s. East winds up to 10 miles an hour. Independence Day, mostly cloudy. Chance of thunderstorms in the morning, then showers likely and chance of thunderstorms in the afternoon. Highs around 80. East winds 5 to 10 miles an hour. Chance of precipitation 70%. Saturday night, mostly cloudy. Chance of showers in the evening. Lows around 60. North winds up to 10 miles an hour. Chance of showers 40%. Sunday, mostly sunny. Highs in the lower 80s. Sunday night and Monday, mostly clear. Lows in the lower 60s. Highs in the mid-80s. Monday night, partly cloudy. Lows in the mid-60s. Tuesday through Wednesday, partly cloudy. Highs in the upper 80s. Lows in the mid-60s. Wednesday night, partly cloudy with chance of thunderstorms in the evening, then mostly cloudy with chance of showers overnight. Lows in the mid-60s. Chance of precipitation 40%. Thursday, partly sunny. Chance of showers. Highs in the mid-80s. Chance of showers 40%.
Again, the forecast for central Minnesota, from St. Cloud to the northwest Twin Cities suburbs for tonight, mostly cloudy with a 50% chance of thunderstorms. Some thunderstorms may produce heavy rainfall. Lows in the mid-60s. Southeast winds up to 5 miles an hour. At 4 p.m., in Buffalo, it was mostly sunny. The temperature was 82 degrees, the dew point was 72, and the relative humidity was 69%. The heat index was 87. The wind was south at 8 miles an hour. The pressure was 29.92 inches and steady. In Maple Lake, it was mostly sunny, the temperature was 85 degrees, the dew point was 70, and the relative humidity was 60%. The heat index was 90. The wind was south at 3 miles an hour. The pressure was 29.93 inches and steady. Elsewhere across central Minnesota, temperatures were between 80 and 85 degrees. It was sunny at St. Cloud, at Princeton. It was mostly sunny at Anoka, Crystal, Litchfield, Little Falls, and Wilmer. At the Twin Cities, it was partly sunny. Around the state, at Duluth, rain was falling, with a temperature of 81. It was mostly sunny, with a temperature of 71 at Rochester, 84 at Brainerd, and 77 at International Falls. At Mankato, it was partly sunny, with a temperature of 79. Once again at 4 p.m., in Buffalo, it was 82 degrees and the heat index was 87, under mostly sunny skies. And in Maple Lake, it was 85 degrees and the heat index was 90, under mostly sunny skies. 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The current time is 4:57 p.m. Central Daylight Time. Now here is the hazardous weather outlook for portions of central and southern Minnesota and west central Wisconsin. For tonight, a round of severe thunderstorms is likely tonight with damaging winds the primary hazard in addition to locally heavy rain. And now the extended outlook for the period Friday through Wednesday. Additional storm chances continue into the weekend along with warm and muggy conditions. Thunderstorms will be capable of locally heavy rainfall. Spotter information statement, Skywarn spotter activation may be needed. Now the forecast for central Minnesota, from St. Cloud to the northwest Twin Cities suburbs. Tonight, mostly cloudy with a 50% chance of thunderstorms. Some thunderstorms may produce heavy rainfall. Lows in the mid-60s. Southeast winds up to 5 miles an hour. Friday, mostly cloudy with chance of showers and slight chance of thunderstorms in the morning. Then mostly sunny with slight chance of thunderstorms in the afternoon. Some thunderstorms may produce heavy rainfall. Highs in the mid-80s. Southwest winds up to 5 miles an hour shifting to the southeast in the afternoon. Chance of precipitation 50%. Friday night, mostly cloudy with a 50% chance of thunderstorms. Lows in the mid-60s. East winds up to 10 miles an hour. Independence Day, mostly cloudy. Chance of thunderstorms in the morning, then showers likely and chance of thunderstorms in the afternoon. Highs around 80. East wind 5 to 10 miles an hour. Chance of precipitation 70%. Saturday night, mostly cloudy. Chance of showers in the evening. Lows around 60. North winds up to 10 miles an hour. Chance of showers 40%. Sunday, mostly sunny. Highs in the lower 80s. Sunday night and Monday, mostly clear. Lows in the lower 60s. Highs in the mid-80s. Monday night, partly cloudy. Lows in the mid-60s. Tuesday through Wednesday, partly cloudy. Highs in the upper 80s. Lows in the mid-60s. Wednesday night,
partly cloudy with chance of thunderstorms in the evening, then mostly cloudy with chance of showers overnight. Lows in the mid-60s. Chance of precipitation 40%. Thursday, partly sunny. Chance of showers. Highs in the mid-80s. Chance of showers 40%. Again, the forecast for central Minnesota, from St. Cloud to the northwest Twin Cities suburbs for tonight, mostly cloudy with a 50% chance of thunderstorms. Some thunderstorms may produce heavy rainfall. Lows in the mid-60s. Southeast winds up to 5 miles an hour. The St. Cloud, Minnesota climate summary is at 4 p.m., July 2, 2026. So far today the high temperature has been 84 degrees and the low 61 degrees. No precipitation has fallen. No snow has fallen. The normal high temperature for tomorrow is 81 degrees, and the normal low is 59. The record high for tomorrow is 102, which occurred in 1949, and the record low is 45, which occurred in 1915. Sunset tonight is at 9:09 p.m. Sunrise tomorrow is at 5:33 a.m. This is Weather Radio Station WNG676 Clearwater, broadcasting on a frequency of 162.50 MHz. 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The current time is 5:01 p.m. Central Daylight Time. Now here is the hazardous weather outlook for portions of central and southern Minnesota and west central Wisconsin. For tonight, a round of severe thunderstorms is likely tonight with damaging winds the primary hazard in addition to locally heavy rain. And now the extended outlook for the period Friday through Wednesday. Additional storm chances continue into the weekend along with warm and muggy conditions. Thunderstorms will be capable of locally heavy rainfall. Spotter information statement, Skywarn spotter activation may be needed. Now the forecast for central Minnesota, from St. Cloud to the northwest Twin Cities suburbs. Tonight, mostly cloudy with a 50% chance of thunderstorms. Some thunderstorms may produce heavy rainfall. Lows in the mid-60s. Southeast winds up to 5 miles an hour. Friday, mostly cloudy with chance of showers and slight chance of thunderstorms in the morning. Then mostly sunny with slight chance of thunderstorms in the afternoon. Some thunderstorms may produce heavy rainfall. Highs in the mid-80s. Southwest winds up to 5 miles an hour shifting to the southeast in the afternoon. Chance of precipitation 50%. Friday night, mostly cloudy with a 50% chance of thunderstorms. Lows in the mid-60s. East winds up to 10 miles an hour. Independence Day, mostly cloudy. Chance of thunderstorms in the morning, then showers likely and chance of thunderstorms in the afternoon. Highs around 80. East wind 5 to 10 miles an hour. Chance of precipitation 70%. Saturday night, mostly cloudy. Chance of showers in the evening. Lows around 60. North winds up to 10 miles an hour. Chance of showers 40%. Sunday, mostly sunny. Highs in the lower 80s. Sunday night and Monday, mostly clear. Lows in the lower 60s. Highs in the mid-80s. Monday night, partly cloudy. Lows in the mid-60s. Tuesday through Wednesday, partly cloudy. Highs in the upper 80s. Lows in the mid-60s. Wednesday night, partly cloudy with chance of thunderstorms in the evening, then mostly cloudy with chance of showers overnight. Lows in the mid-60s. Chance of precipitation 40%. Thursday, partly sunny. Chance of showers. Highs in the mid-80s. Chance of showers 40%. Again, the forecast for central Minnesota, from St. Cloud to the northwest Twin Cities suburbs for tonight. Mostly cloudy with a 50% chance of thunderstorms. Some thunderstorms may produce heavy rainfall.
lows in the mid-60s. Southeast winds up to 5 miles an hour. 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The current time is 5:05 p.m. Central Daylight Time. Now here is the hazardous weather outlook for portions of central and southern Minnesota and west central Wisconsin. For tonight, a round of severe thunderstorms is likely tonight with damaging winds the primary hazard in addition to locally heavy rain. And now the extended outlook for the period Friday through Wednesday. Additional storm chances continue into the weekend along with warm and muggy conditions. Thunderstorms will be capable of locally heavy rainfall. Spotter information statement, Skywarn spotter activation may be needed. Now the forecast for central Minnesota, from St. Cloud to the northwest Twin Cities suburbs. Tonight, mostly cloudy with a 50% chance of thunderstorms. Some thunderstorms may produce heavy rainfall. Lows in the mid-60s. Southeast winds up to 5 miles an hour. Friday, mostly cloudy with chance of showers and slight chance of thunderstorms in the morning, then mostly sunny with slight chance of thunderstorms in the afternoon. Some thunderstorms may produce heavy rainfall. Highs in the mid-80s. Southwest winds up to 5 miles an hour shifting to the southeast in the afternoon. Chance of precipitation 50%. Friday night, mostly cloudy with a 50% chance of thunderstorms. Lows in the mid-60s. East winds up to 10 miles an hour. Independent day, mostly cloudy. Chance of thunderstorms in the morning, then showers likely and chance of thunderstorms in the afternoon. Highs around 80. East wind 5 to 10 miles an hour. Chance of precipitation 70%. Saturday night, mostly cloudy. Chance of showers in the evening. Lows around 60. North winds up to 10 miles an hour. Chance of showers 40%. Sunday, mostly sunny. Highs in the lower 80s. Sunday night and Monday, mostly clear. Lows in the lower 60s. Highs in the mid-80s. Monday night, partly cloudy. Lows in the mid-60s. Tuesday through Wednesday, partly cloudy. Highs in the upper 80s. Lows in the mid-60s. Wednesday night, partly cloudy with chance of thunderstorms in the evening, then mostly cloudy with chance of showers overnight. Lows in the mid-60s. Chance of precipitation 40%. Thursday, partly sunny. Chance of showers. Highs in the mid-80s. Chance of showers 40%. Again, the forecast for central Minnesota, from St. Cloud to the northwest Twin Cities suburbs for tonight, mostly cloudy with a 50% chance of thunderstorms. Some thunderstorms may produce heavy rainfall. Lows in the mid-60s. Southeast winds up to 5 miles an hour. 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The current time is 5:09 p.m. Central Daylight Time. Now here is the hazardous weather outlook for portions of central and southern Minnesota and west central Wisconsin. For tonight, a round of severe thunderstorms is likely tonight with damaging winds the primary hazard in addition to locally heavy rain. And now the extended outlook for the period Friday through Wednesday. Additional storm chances continue into the weekend along with warm and muggy conditions. Thunderstorms will be capable of locally heavy rainfall. Spotter information statement, Skywarn spotter activation may be needed. Now the forecast for central Minnesota, from St. Cloud to the northwest Twin Cities suburbs. Tonight,
mostly cloudy with a 50% chance of thunderstorms. Some thunderstorms may produce heavy rainfall. Lows in the mid-60s. Southeast winds up to 5 miles an hour. Friday, mostly cloudy with chance of showers and slight chance of thunderstorms in the morning, then mostly sunny with slight chance of thunderstorms in the afternoon. Some thunderstorms may produce heavy rainfall. Highs in the mid-80s. Southwest winds up to 5 miles an hour shifting to the southeast in the afternoon. Chance of precipitation 50%. Friday night, mostly cloudy with a 50% chance of thunderstorms. Lows in the mid-60s. East winds up to 10 miles an hour. Independence Day, mostly cloudy. Chance of thunderstorms in the morning, then showers likely and chance of thunderstorms in the afternoon. Highs around 80. East wind 5 to 10 miles an hour. Chance of precipitation 70%. Saturday night, mostly cloudy. Chance of showers in the evening. Lows around 60. North winds up to 10 miles an hour. Chance of showers 40%. Sunday, mostly sunny. Highs in the lower 80s. Sunday night and Monday, mostly clear. Lows in the lower 60s. Highs in the mid-80s. Monday night, partly cloudy. Lows in the mid-60s. Tuesday through Wednesday, partly cloudy. Highs in the upper 80s. Lows in the mid-60s. Wednesday night, partly cloudy with chance of thunderstorms in the evening, then mostly cloudy with chance of showers overnight. Lows in the mid-60s. Chance of precipitation 40%. Thursday, partly sunny. Chance of showers. Highs in the mid-80s. Chance of showers 40%. Again, the forecast for central Minnesota, from St. Cloud to the northwest Twin Cities suburbs for tonight, mostly cloudy with a 50% chance of thunderstorms. Some thunderstorms may produce heavy rainfall. Lows in the mid-60s. Southeast winds up to 5 miles an hour. The St. Cloud, Minnesota climate summary is at 4 p.m., July 2, 2026. So far today the high temperature has been 84 degrees and the low 61 degrees. No precipitation has fallen. No snow has fallen. The normal high temperature for tomorrow is 81 degrees, and the normal low is 59. The record high for tomorrow is 102, which occurred in 1949, and the record low is 45, which occurred in 1915. Sunset tonight is at 9:09 p.m. Sunrise tomorrow is at 5:33 a.m. This is Weather Radio Station WNG676 Clearwater, broadcasting on a frequency of 162.50 MHz. 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The current time is 5:13 p.m. Central Daylight Time. Now here is the hazardous weather outlook for portions of central and southern Minnesota and west central Wisconsin. For tonight, a round of severe thunderstorms is likely tonight with damaging winds the primary hazard in addition to locally heavy rain. And now the extended outlook for the period Friday through Wednesday. Additional storm chances continue into the weekend along with warm and muggy conditions. Thunderstorms will be capable of locally heavy rainfall. Spotter information statement, Skywarn spotter activation may be needed. Now the forecast for central Minnesota, from St. Cloud to the northwest Twin Cities suburbs. Tonight, mostly cloudy with a 50% chance of thunderstorms. Some thunderstorms may produce heavy rainfall. Lows in the mid-60s. Southeast winds up to 5 miles an hour. Friday, mostly cloudy with chance of showers and slight chance of thunderstorms in the morning. Then mostly sunny with slight chance of thunderstorms in the afternoon. Some thunderstorms may produce heavy rainfall. Highs in the mid-80s. Southwest winds up to 5 miles an hour shifting to the southeast in the afternoon.
chance of precipitation 50%. Friday night, mostly cloudy with a 50% chance of thunderstorms. Lows in the mid-60s. East winds up to 10 miles an hour. Independence Day, mostly cloudy. Chance of thunderstorms in the morning, then showers likely and chance of thunderstorms in the afternoon. Highs around 80. East wind 5 to 10 miles an hour. Chance of precipitation 70%. Saturday night, mostly cloudy. Chance of showers in the evening. Lows around 60. North winds up to 10 miles an hour. Chance of showers 40%. Sunday, mostly sunny. Highs in the lower 80s. Sunday night and Monday, mostly clear. Lows in the lower 60s. Highs in the mid 80s. Monday night, partly cloudy. Lows in the mid 60s. Tuesday through Wednesday, partly cloudy. Highs in the upper 80s. Lows in the mid 60s. Wednesday night, partly cloudy with chance of thunderstorms in the evening, then mostly cloudy with chance of showers overnight. Lows in the mid 60s. Chance of precipitation 40%. Thursday, partly sunny. Chance of showers. Highs in the mid 80s. Chance of showers 40%. Again, the forecast for central Minnesota, from St. Cloud to the northwest Twin Cities suburbs for tonight, mostly cloudy with a 50% chance of thunderstorms. Some thunderstorms may produce heavy rainfall. Lows in the mid 60s. Southeast winds up to 5 miles an hour. At 5 p.m., in Buffalo, it was mostly sunny. The temperature was 81 degrees, the dew point was 70, and the relative humidity was 69%. The wind was southwest at 8 miles an hour. The pressure was 29.92 inches and steady. In Maple Lake, it was mostly sunny, the temperature was 84 degrees, the dew point was 69, and the relative humidity was 61%. The heat index was 87. The wind was south at 8 miles an hour. The pressure was 29.93 inches and falling. Elsewhere across central Minnesota, temperatures were between 81 and 85 degrees. At Anoka, it was sunny. It was mostly sunny at St. Cloud, Crystal, and Princeton. At Litchfield, Little Falls, and Wilmer, it was mostly sunny. At the Twin Cities, it was partly sunny. Around the state, skies ranged from mostly sunny to partly sunny. It was 74 at Rochester, 79 at Mankato, 84 at Brainerd, 84 at Duluth, and 77 at International Falls. Once again at 5 p.m., in Buffalo, it was 81 degrees under mostly sunny skies. And in Maple Lake, it was 84 degrees and the heat index was 87, under mostly sunny skies. 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The current time is 5:18 p.m. Central Daylight Time. Now here is the hazardous weather outlook for portions of central and southern Minnesota and west central Wisconsin. For tonight, a round of severe thunderstorms is likely tonight with damaging winds, the primary hazard, in addition to locally heavy rain. And now the extended outlook for the period Friday through Wednesday. Additional storm chances continue into the weekend along with warm and muggy conditions. Thunderstorms will be capable of locally heavy rainfall. Spotter information statement, Skywarn spotter activation may be needed. Now the forecast for central Minnesota, from St. Cloud to the northwest Twin Cities suburbs. Tonight, mostly cloudy with a 50% chance of thunderstorms. Some thunderstorms may produce heavy rainfall. Lows in the mid-60s. Southeast winds up to 5 miles an hour. Friday, mostly cloudy with chance of showers and slight chance of thunderstorms in the morning,
then mostly sunny with slight chance of thunderstorms in the afternoon. Some thunderstorms may produce heavy rainfall. Highs in the mid-80s.

East winds 5 to 10 miles an hour. Chance of precipitation 70%. Saturday night, mostly cloudy. Chance of showers in the evening. Lows around 60. North winds up to 10 miles an hour. Chance of showers 40%. Sunday, mostly sunny. Highs in the lower 80s. Sunday night and Monday, mostly clear. Lows in the lower 60s. Highs in the mid 80s. Monday night, partly cloudy. Lows in the mid 60s. Tuesday through Wednesday, partly cloudy. Highs in the upper 80s. Lows in the mid 60s. Wednesday night, partly cloudy with chance of thunderstorms in the evening, then mostly cloudy with chance of showers overnight. Lows in the mid 60s. Chance of precipitation 40%. Thursday, partly sunny. Chance of showers. Highs in the mid 80s. Chance of showers 40%. Again, the forecast for central Minnesota, from St. Cloud to the northwest Twin Cities suburbs for tonight, mostly cloudy with a 50% chance of thunderstorms. Some thunderstorms may produce heavy rainfall. Lows in the mid 60s. Southeast winds up to 5 miles an hour. The St. Cloud, Minnesota climate summary is at 4 p.m., July 2, 2026. So far today the high temperature has been 84 degrees and the low 61 degrees. No precipitation has fallen. No snow has fallen. The normal high temperature for tomorrow is 81 degrees, and the normal low is 59. The record high for tomorrow is 102, which occurred in 1949, and the record low is 45, which occurred in 1915. Sunset tonight is at 9:09 p.m. Sunrise tomorrow is at 5:33 a.m. At 5 p.m., in Buffalo, it was mostly sunny. The temperature was 81 degrees, the dew point was 70, and the relative humidity was 69%. The wind was southwest at 8 miles an hour. The pressure was 29.92 inches and steady. In Maple Lake, it was mostly sunny. The temperature was 84 degrees, the dew point was 69, and the relative humidity was 61%. The heat index was 87. The wind was south at 8 miles an hour. The pressure was 29.93 inches and falling. Elsewhere across central Minnesota, temperatures were between 81 and 85 degrees. At Anoka, it was sunny. It was mostly sunny at St. Cloud, Crystal, and Princeton. At Litchfield, Little Falls, and Wilmer, it was mostly sunny. At the Twin Cities, it was partly sunny. Around the state, skies ranged from mostly sunny to partly sunny. It was 74 at Rochester, 79 at Mankato, 84 at Brainerd, 84 at Duluth, and 77 at International Falls. Once again at 5 p.m., in Buffalo, it was 81 degrees under mostly sunny skies. And in Maple Lake, it was 84 degrees and the heat index was 87, under mostly sunny skies. 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The current time is 5:24 p.m. Central Daylight Time. Now here is the hazardous weather outlook for portions of central and southern Minnesota and west central Wisconsin. For tonight, a round of severe thunderstorms is likely tonight with damaging winds the primary hazard in addition to locally heavy rain. And now the extended outlook for the period Friday through Wednesday. Additional storm chances continue into the weekend along with warm and muggy conditions. Thunderstorms will be capable of locally heavy rainfall. Spotter information statement, Skywarn spotter activation may be needed. Now the forecast for central Minnesota, from St. Cloud to the northwest Twin Cities suburbs. Tonight, mostly cloudy with a 50% chance of thunderstorms.
Some thunderstorms may produce heavy rainfall.

Lows in the mid-60s. Southeast winds up to 5 miles an hour. Friday, mostly cloudy with chance of showers and slight chance of thunderstorms in the morning, then mostly sunny with slight chance of thunderstorms in the afternoon. Some thunderstorms may produce heavy rainfall. Highs in the mid-80s. Southwest winds up to 5 miles an hour shifting to the southeast in the afternoon. Chance of precipitation 50%. Friday night, mostly cloudy with a 50% chance of thunderstorms. Lows in the mid-60s. East winds up to 10 miles an hour. Independence Day, mostly cloudy. Chance of thunderstorms in the morning, then showers likely and chance of thunderstorms in the afternoon. Highs around 80. East winds 5 to 10 miles an hour. Chance of precipitation 70%. Saturday night, mostly cloudy. Chance of showers in the evening. Lows around 60. North winds up to 10 miles an hour. Chance of showers 40%. Sunday, mostly sunny. Highs in the lower 80s. Sunday night and Monday, mostly clear. Lows in the lower 60s. Highs in the mid 80s. Monday night, partly cloudy. Lows in the mid 60s. Tuesday through Wednesday, partly cloudy. Highs in the upper 80s. Lows in the mid 60s. Wednesday night, partly cloudy with chance of thunderstorms in the evening, then mostly cloudy with chance of showers overnight. Lows in the mid 60s. Chance of precipitation 40%. Thursday, partly sunny. Chance of showers. Highs in the mid-80s. Chance of showers 40%. Again, the forecast for central Minnesota, from St. Cloud to the northwest Twin Cities suburbs for tonight, mostly cloudy with a 50% chance of thunderstorms. Some thunderstorms may produce heavy rainfall. Lows in the mid-60s. Southeast winds up to 5 miles an hour. At 5 p.m., in Buffalo, it was mostly sunny. The temperature was 81 degrees, the dew point was 70, and the relative humidity was 69%. The wind was southwest at 8 miles an hour. The pressure was 29.92 inches and steady. In Maple Lake, it was mostly sunny. The temperature was 84 degrees, the dew point was 69, and the relative humidity was 61%. The heat index was 87. The wind was south at 8 miles an hour. The pressure was 29.93 inches and falling. Elsewhere across central Minnesota, temperatures were between 81 and 85 degrees. At Anoka, it was sunny. It was mostly sunny at St. Cloud, Crystal, and Princeton. At Litchfield, Little Falls, and Wilmer, it was mostly sunny. At the Twin Cities, it was partly sunny. Around the state, skies ranged from mostly sunny to partly sunny. It was 74 at Rochester, 79 at Mankato, 84 at Brainerd, 84 at Duluth, and 77 at International Falls. Once again at 5 p.m., in Buffalo, it was 81 degrees under mostly sunny skies. And in Maple Lake, it was 84 degrees and the heat index was 87, under mostly sunny skies. This is weather radio station WMG676 Clearwater, broadcasting on a frequency of 162.50 MHz. 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The current time is 5:29 p.m. Central Daylight Time. The St. Cloud, Minnesota climate summary is at 4 p.m., July 2, 2026. So far today, the high temperature has been 84 degrees and the low 61 degrees. No precipitation has fallen. No snow has fallen. The normal high temperature for tomorrow is 81 degrees and the normal low is 59. The record high for tomorrow is 102, which occurred in 1949, and the record low is 45, which occurred in 1915. Sunset tonight is at 9:09 p.m.
Sunrise tomorrow is at 5:33 a.m. Now here is the hazardous weather outlook for portions of central and southern Minnesota and west central Wisconsin. For tonight, a round of severe thunderstorms is likely tonight with damaging winds the primary hazard in addition to locally heavy rain. And now the extended outlook for the period Friday through Wednesday. Additional storm chances continue into the weekend along with warm and muggy conditions. Thunderstorms will be capable of locally heavy rainfall. Spotter information statement, Skywarn spotter activation may be needed. Now the forecast for central Minnesota, from St. Cloud to the northwest Twin Cities suburbs. Tonight, mostly cloudy with a 50% chance of thunderstorms. Some thunderstorms may produce heavy rainfall. Lows in the mid-60s. Southeast winds up to 5 miles an hour. Friday, mostly cloudy with chance of showers and slight chance of thunderstorms in the morning, then mostly sunny with slight chance of thunderstorms in the afternoon. Some thunderstorms may produce heavy rainfall. Highs in the mid-80s. Southwest winds up to 5 miles an hour shifting to the southeast in the afternoon. Chance of precipitation 50%. Friday night, mostly cloudy with a 50% chance of thunderstorms. Lows in the mid-60s. East winds up to 10 miles an hour. Independence Day, mostly cloudy. Chance of thunderstorms in the morning, then showers likely and chance of thunderstorms in the afternoon. Highs around 80. East winds 5 to 10 miles an hour. Chance of precipitation 70%. Saturday night, mostly cloudy. Chance of showers in the evening. Lows around 60. North winds up to 10 miles an hour. Chance of showers 40%. Sunday, mostly sunny. Highs in the lower 80s. Sunday night and Monday, mostly clear. Lows in the lower 60s. Highs in the mid-80s. Monday night, partly cloudy. Lows in the mid-60s. Tuesday through Wednesday, partly cloudy. Highs in the upper 80s. Lows partly cloudy. Highs in the upper 80s. Lows in the mid-60s. Wednesday night, partly cloudy with chance of thunderstorms in the evening, then mostly cloudy with chance of showers overnight. Lows in the mid-60s. Chance of precipitation 40%. Thursday, partly sunny. Chance of showers. Highs in the mid-80s. Chance of showers 40%. Again, the forecast for central Minnesota, from St. Cloud to the northwest Twin Cities suburbs for tonight, mostly cloudy with a 50% chance of thunderstorms. Some thunderstorms may produce heavy rainfall. Lows in the mid-60s. Southeast winds up to 5 miles an hour. At 5 p.m., in Buffalo, it was mostly sunny. The temperature was 81 degrees, the dew point was 70, and the relative humidity was 69%. The wind was southwest at 8 miles an hour. The pressure was 29.92 inches and steady. In Maple Lake, it was mostly sunny. The temperature was 84 degrees, the dew point was 69, and the relative humidity was 61%. The heat index was 87. The wind was south at 8 miles an hour. The pressure was 29.93 inches and falling. Elsewhere across central Minnesota, temperatures were between 81 and 85 degrees. At Anoka, it was sunny. It was mostly sunny at St. Cloud, Crystal, at Princeton. At Litchfield, Little Falls, and Wilmer, it was mostly sunny. At the Twin Cities, it was partly sunny. Around the state, skies ranged from mostly sunny to partly sunny. It was 74 at Rochester, 79 at Mankato, 84 at Brainerd, 84 at Duluth, and 77 at International Falls. Once again at 5 p.m., in Buffalo, it was 81 degrees under mostly sunny skies. And in Maple Lake, it was 84 degrees and the heat index was 87, under mostly sunny skies.
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The current time is 5:35 p.m. Central Daylight Time. Now here is the hazardous weather outlook for portions of central and southern Minnesota and west central Wisconsin. For tonight, a round of severe thunderstorms is likely tonight with damaging wind the primary hazard in addition to locally heavy rain. And now the extended outlook for the period Friday through Wednesday. Additional storm chances continue into the weekend along with warm and muggy conditions. Thunderstorms will be capable of locally heavy rainfall. Spotter information statement, Skywarn spotter activation may be needed. Now the forecast for central Minnesota, from St. Cloud to the northwest Twin Cities suburbs. Tonight, mostly cloudy with a 50% chance of thunderstorms. Some thunderstorms may produce heavy rainfall. Lows in the mid-60s. Southeast winds up to 5 miles an hour. Friday, mostly cloudy with chance of showers and slight chance of thunderstorms in the morning, then mostly sunny with slight chance of thunderstorms in the afternoon. Some thunderstorms may produce heavy rainfall. Highs in the mid-80s. Southwest winds up to 5 miles an hour shifting to the southeast in the afternoon. Chance of precipitation 50%. Friday night, mostly cloudy with a 50% chance of thunderstorms. Lows in the mid-60s. East winds up to 10 miles an hour. Independence Day, mostly cloudy. Chance of thunderstorms in the morning, then showers likely and chance of thunderstorms in the afternoon. Highs around 80. East winds 5 to 10 miles an hour. Chance of precipitation 70%. Saturday night, mostly cloudy. Chance of showers in the evening. Lows around 60. North winds up to 10 miles an hour. Chance of showers 40%. Sunday, mostly sunny. Highs in the lower 80s. Sunday night and Monday, mostly clear. Lows in the lower 60s. Highs in the mid-80s. Monday night, partly cloudy. Lows in the mid-60s. Tuesday through Wednesday, partly cloudy. Highs in the upper 80s. Lows in the mid-60s. Wednesday night, partly cloudy with chance of thunderstorms in the evening, then mostly cloudy with chance of showers overnight. Lows in the mid-60s. Chance of precipitation 40%. Thursday, partly sunny. Chance of showers. Highs in the mid-80s. Chance of showers 40%. Again, the forecast for central Minnesota, from St. Cloud to the northwest Twin Cities suburbs for tonight, mostly cloudy with a 50% chance of thunderstorms. Some thunderstorms may produce heavy rainfall. Lows in the mid-60s. Southeast winds up to 5 miles an hour. At 5 p.m., in Buffalo, it was mostly sunny. The temperature was 81 degrees, the dew point was 70, and the relative humidity was 69%. The wind was southwest at 8 miles an hour. The pressure was 29.92 inches and steady. In Maple Lake, it was mostly sunny, but temperature was 84 degrees, the dew point was 69, and the relative humidity was 61%. The heat index was 87. The wind was south at 8 miles an hour. The pressure was 29.93 inches and falling. Elsewhere across central Minnesota, temperatures were between 81 and 85 degrees. At Anoka, it was sunny. It was mostly sunny at St. Cloud, Crystal, and Princeton. At Litchfield, Little Falls, and Wilmer, it was mostly sunny. At the Twin Cities, it was partly sunny. Around the state, skies ranged from mostly sunny to partly sunny. It was 74 at Rochester, 79 at Mankato, 84 at Brainerd, 84 at Duluth, and 77 at International Falls. Once again at 5 p.m., in Buffalo, it was 81 degrees under

mostly sunny skies. And in Maple Lake, it was 84 degrees and the heat index was 87, under mostly sunny skies. The St. Cloud, Minnesota climate summary is at 4 p.m., July 2, 2026. So far today the high temperature has been 84 degrees and the low 61 degrees. No precipitation has fallen. No snow has fallen. The normal high temperature for tomorrow is 81 degrees, and the normal low is 59. The record high for tomorrow is 102, which occurred in 1949, and the record low is 45, which occurred in 1915. Sunset tonight is at 9:09 p.m. Sunrise tomorrow is at 5:33 a.m. This is Weather Radio Station WNG676 Clearwater, broadcasting on a frequency of 162.50 MHz. 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The current time is 5:41 p.m. Central Daylight Time. Now here is the hazardous weather outlook for portions of central and southern Minnesota and west central Wisconsin. For tonight, a round of severe thunderstorms is likely tonight with damaging winds the primary hazard in addition to locally heavy rain. And now the extended outlook for the period Friday through Wednesday. Additional storm chances continue into the weekend along with warm and muggy conditions. Thunderstorms will be capable of locally heavy rainfall. Spotter information statement, Skywarn spotter activation may be needed. Now the forecast for central Minnesota, from St. Cloud to the northwest Twin Cities suburbs. Tonight, mostly cloudy with a 50% chance of thunderstorms. Some thunderstorms may produce heavy rainfall. Lows in the mid-60s. Southeast winds up to 5 miles an hour. Friday, mostly cloudy with chance of showers and slight chance of thunderstorms in the morning, then mostly sunny with slight chance of thunderstorms in the afternoon. Some thunderstorms may produce heavy rainfall. Highs in the mid-80s. Southwest winds up to 5 miles an hour shifting to the southeast in the afternoon. Chance of precipitation 50%. Friday night, mostly cloudy with a 50% chance of thunderstorms. Lows in the mid-60s. East winds up to 10 miles an hour. Independence Day, mostly cloudy. Chance of thunderstorms in the morning, then showers likely and chance of thunderstorms in the afternoon. Highs around 80. East winds 5 to 10 miles an hour. Chance of precipitation 70%. Saturday night, mostly cloudy. Chance of showers in the evening. Lows around 60. North winds up to 10 miles an hour. Chance of showers 40%. Sunday, mostly sunny. Highs in the lower 80s. Sunday night and Monday, mostly clear. Lows in the lower 60s. Highs in the mid-80s. Monday night, partly cloudy. Lows in the mid-60s. Tuesday through Wednesday, partly cloudy. Highs in the upper 80s. Lows in the mid-60s. Wednesday night, partly cloudy with chance of thunderstorms in the evening, then mostly cloudy with chance of showers overnight. Lows in the mid-60s. Chance of precipitation 40%. Thursday, partly sunny. Chance of showers. Highs in the mid-80s. Chance of showers 40%. Again, the forecast for central Minnesota, from St. Cloud to the northwest Twin Cities suburbs for tonight, mostly cloudy with a 50% chance of thunderstorms. Some thunderstorms may produce heavy rainfall. Lows in the mid-60s. Southeast winds up to 5 miles an hour. At 5 p.m., in Buffalo, it was mostly sunny. The temperature was 81 degrees, the dew point was 70, and the relative humidity was 69%. The wind was southwest at 8 miles an hour. The pressure was 29.92 inches and steady. In Maple Lake, it was mostly sunny. The temperature was 84 degrees, the dew point was 69,
and the relative humidity was 61%. The heat index was 87. The wind was south at 8 miles an hour. The pressure was 29.93 inches and falling. Elsewhere across central Minnesota, temperatures were between 81 and 85 degrees. At Anoka, it was sunny. It was mostly sunny at St. Cloud, Crystal, and Princeton. At Litchfield, Little Falls, and Wilmer, it was mostly sunny. At the Twin Cities, it was partly sunny. Around the state, skies ranged from mostly sunny to partly sunny. It was 74 at Rochester, 79 at Mankato, 84 at Brainerd, 84 at Duluth, and 77 at International Falls. Once again at 5 p.m., in Buffalo, it was 81 degrees under mostly sunny skies. And in Maple Lake, it was 84 degrees and the heat index was 87, under mostly sunny skies. 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The current time is 5:47 p.m. Central Daylight Time. Now here is the hazardous weather outlook for portions of central and southern Minnesota and west central Wisconsin. For tonight, a round of severe thunderstorms is likely tonight with damaging winds the primary hazard in addition to locally heavy rain. And now the extended outlook for the period Friday through Wednesday. Additional storm chances continue into the weekend along with warm and muggy conditions. Thunderstorms will be capable of locally heavy rainfall. Spotter information statement, Skywarn spotter activation may be needed. Now the forecast for central Minnesota, from St. Cloud to the northwest Twin Cities suburbs. Tonight, mostly cloudy with a 50% chance of thunderstorms. Some thunderstorms may produce heavy rainfall. Lows in the mid-60s. Southeast winds up to 5 miles an hour. Friday, mostly cloudy with chance of showers and slight chance of thunderstorms in the morning, then mostly sunny with slight chance of thunderstorms in the afternoon. Some thunderstorms may produce heavy rainfall. Highs in the mid-80s. Southwest winds up to 5 miles an hour shifting to the southeast in the afternoon. Chance of precipitation 50%. Friday night, mostly cloudy with a 50% chance of thunderstorms. Lows in the mid-60s. East winds up to 10 miles an hour. Independence Day, mostly cloudy. Chance of thunderstorms in the morning, then showers likely and chance of thunderstorms in the afternoon. Highs around 80. East winds 5 to 10 miles an hour. Chance of precipitation 70%. Saturday night, mostly cloudy. Chance of showers in the evening. Lows around 60. North winds up to 10 miles an hour. Chance of showers 40%. Sunday, mostly sunny. Highs in the lower 80s. Sunday night and Monday, mostly clear. Lows in the lower 60s. Highs in the mid-80s. Monday night, partly cloudy. Lows in the mid-60s. Tuesday through Wednesday, partly cloudy. Highs in the upper 80s. Lows in the mid-60s. Wednesday night, partly cloudy with chance of thunderstorms in the evening, then mostly cloudy with chance of showers overnight. Lows in the mid-60s. Chance of precipitation 40%. Thursday, partly sunny. Chance of showers. Highs in the mid-80s. Chance of showers 40%. Again, the forecast for central Minnesota, from St. Cloud to the northwest Twin Cities suburbs for tonight, mostly cloudy with a 50% chance of thunderstorms. Some thunderstorms may produce heavy rainfall. Lows in the mid-60s. Southeast winds up to 5 miles an hour. The St. Cloud, Minnesota climate summary is at 4 p.m., July 2, 2026. So far today the high temperature has been 84 degrees and the low 61 degrees.
No precipitation has fallen. No snow has fallen. The normal high temperature for tomorrow is 81 degrees, and the normal low is 59. The record high for tomorrow is 102, which occurred in 1949, and the record low is 45, which occurred in 1915. Sunset tonight is at 9:09 p.m. Sunrise tomorrow is at 5:33 a.m. At 5 p.m., in Buffalo, it was mostly sunny. The temperature was 81 degrees, the dew point was 70, and the relative humidity was 69%. The wind was southwest at 8 miles an hour. The pressure was 29.92 inches and steady. In Maple Lake, it was mostly sunny, but temperature was 84 degrees, the dew point was 69, and the relative humidity was 61%. The heat index was 87. The wind was south at 8 miles an hour. The pressure was 29.93 inches and falling. Elsewhere across central Minnesota, temperatures were between 81 and 85 degrees. At Anoka, it was sunny. It was mostly sunny at St. Cloud, Crystal, at Princeton. At Litchfield, Little Falls, and Wilmer, it was mostly sunny. At the Twin Cities, it was partly sunny. Around the state, skies ranged from mostly sunny to partly sunny. It was 74 at Rochester, 79 at Mankato, 84 at Brainerd, 84 at Duluth, and 77 at International Falls. Once again at 5 p.m., in Buffalo, it was 81 degrees under mostly sunny skies. And in Maple Lake, it was 84 degrees and the heat index was 87, under mostly sunny skies. 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The current time is 5:52 p.m. Central Daylight Time. Now here is the hazardous weather outlook for portions of central and southern Minnesota and west central Wisconsin. For tonight, a round of severe thunderstorms is likely tonight with damaging wind the primary hazard in addition to locally heavy rain. And now the extended outlook for the period Friday through Wednesday. Additional storm chances continue into the weekend along with warm and muggy conditions. Thunderstorms will be capable of locally heavy rainfall. Spotter information statement, Skywarn spotter activation may be needed. Now the forecast for central Minnesota, from St. Cloud to the northwest Twin Cities suburbs. Tonight, mostly cloudy with a 50% chance of thunderstorms. Some thunderstorms may produce heavy rainfall. Lows in the mid-60s. Southeast winds up to 5 miles an hour. Friday, mostly cloudy with chance of showers and slight chance of thunderstorms in the morning, then mostly sunny with slight chance of thunderstorms in the afternoon. Some thunderstorms may produce heavy rainfall. Highs in the mid-80s. Southwest winds up to 5 miles an hour shifting to the southeast in the afternoon. Chance of precipitation 50%. Friday night, mostly cloudy with a 50% chance of thunderstorms. Lows in the mid-60s. East winds up to 10 miles an hour. Independence Day, mostly cloudy. Chance of thunderstorms in the morning, then showers likely and chance of thunderstorms in the afternoon. Highs around 80. East winds 5 to 10 miles an hour. Chance of precipitation 70%. Saturday night, mostly cloudy. Chance of showers in the evening. Lows around 60. North winds up to 10 miles an hour. Chance of showers 40%. Sunday, mostly sunny. Highs in the lower 80s. Sunday night and Monday, mostly clear. Lows in the lower 60s. Highs in the mid-80s. Monday night, partly cloudy. Lows in the mid-60s. Tuesday through Wednesday, partly cloudy. Highs in the upper 80s. Lows in the mid-60s. Wednesday night,
partly cloudy with chance of thunderstorms in the evening, then mostly cloudy with chance of showers overnight. Lows in the mid-60s. Chance of precipitation 40%. Thursday, partly sunny. Chance of showers. Highs in the mid-80s. Chance of showers 40%. Again, the forecast for central Minnesota, from St. Cloud to the northwest Twin Cities suburbs for tonight, mostly cloudy with a 50% chance of thunderstorms. Some thunderstorms may produce heavy rainfall. Lows in the mid-60s. Southeast winds up to 5 miles an hour. At 5 p.m., in Buffalo, it was mostly sunny. The temperature was 81 degrees, the dew point was 70, and the relative humidity was 69%. The wind was southwest at 8 miles an hour. The pressure was 29.92 inches and steady. In Maple Lake, it was mostly sunny, but temperature was 84 degrees, the dew point was 69, and the relative humidity was 61%. The heat index was 87. The wind was south at 8 miles an hour. The pressure was 29.93 inches and falling. Elsewhere across central Minnesota, temperatures were between 81 and 85 degrees. At Anoka, it was sunny. It was mostly sunny at St. Cloud, Crystal, and Princeton. At Litchfield, Little Falls, and Wilmer, it was mostly sunny. At the Twin Cities, it was partly sunny. Around the state, skies ranged from mostly sunny to partly sunny. It was 74 at Rochester, 79 at Mankato, 84 at Brainerd, 84 at Duluth, and 77 at International Falls. Once again at 5 p.m., in Buffalo, it was 81 degrees under mostly sunny skies. And in Maple Lake, it was 84 degrees and the heat index was 87, under mostly sunny skies. 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The current time is 5:58 p.m. Central Daylight Time. Now here is the hazardous weather outlook for portions of central and southern Minnesota and west central Wisconsin. For tonight, a round of severe thunderstorms is likely tonight with damaging winds the primary hazard in addition to locally heavy rain. And now the extended outlook for the period Friday through Wednesday. Additional storm chances continue into the weekend along with warm and muggy conditions. Thunderstorms will be capable of locally heavy rainfall. Spotter information statement, Skywarn spotter activation may be needed. Now the forecast for central Minnesota, from St. Cloud to the northwest Twin Cities suburbs. Tonight, mostly cloudy with a 50% chance of thunderstorms. Some thunderstorms may produce heavy rainfall. Lows in the mid-60s. Southeast winds up to 5 miles an hour. Friday, mostly cloudy with chance of showers and slight chance of thunderstorms in the morning, then mostly sunny with slight chance of thunderstorms in the afternoon. Some thunderstorms may produce heavy rainfall. Highs in the mid-80s. Southwest winds up to 5 miles an hour shifting to the southeast in the afternoon. Chance of precipitation 50%. Friday night, mostly cloudy with a 50% chance of thunderstorms. Lows in the mid-60s. East winds up to 10 miles an hour. Independence Day, mostly cloudy. Chance of thunderstorms in the morning, then showers likely and chance of thunderstorms in the afternoon. Highs around 80. East winds 5 to 10 miles an hour. Chance of precipitation 70%. Saturday night, mostly cloudy. Chance of showers in the evening. Lows around 60. North winds up to 10 miles an hour. Chance of showers 40%. Sunday, mostly sunny. Highs in the lower 80s. Sunday night and Monday, mostly clear. Lows in the lower 60s. Highs in the mid-80s.
Monday night, partly cloudy. Lows in the mid-60s. Tuesday through Wednesday, partly cloudy. Highs in the upper 80s. Lows in the mid-60s. Wednesday night, partly cloudy with chance of thunderstorms in the evening, then mostly cloudy with chance of showers overnight. Lows in the mid-60s. Chance of precipitation 40%. Thursday, partly sunny. Chance of showers. Highs in the mid-80s. Chance of showers 40%. Again, the forecast for central Minnesota, from St. Cloud to the northwest Twin Cities suburbs for tonight, mostly cloudy with a 50% chance of thunderstorms. Some thunderstorms may produce heavy rainfall. Lows in the mid-60s. Southeast winds up to 5 miles an hour. The St. Cloud, Minnesota climate summary is at 4 p.m., July 2, 2026. So far today the high temperature has been 84 degrees and the low 61 degrees. No precipitation has fallen. No snow has fallen. The normal high temperature for tomorrow is 81 degrees, and the normal low is 59. The record high for tomorrow is 102, which occurred in 1949, and the record low is 45, which occurred in 1915. Sunset tonight is at 9:09 p.m. Sunrise tomorrow is at 5:33 a.m. This is Weather Radio Station WNG676 Clearwater, broadcasting on a frequency of 162.50 MHz. 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The current time is 6:02 p.m. Central Daylight Time. Now here is the hazardous weather outlook for portions of central and southern Minnesota and west central Wisconsin. For tonight, a round of severe thunderstorms is likely tonight with damaging winds the primary hazard in addition to locally heavy rain. And now the extended outlook for the period Friday through Wednesday. Additional storm chances continue into the weekend along with warm and muggy conditions. Thunderstorms will be capable of locally heavy rainfall. Spotter information statement, Skywarn spotter activation may be needed. Now the forecast for central Minnesota, from St. Cloud to the northwest Twin Cities suburbs. Tonight, mostly cloudy with a 50% chance of thunderstorms. Some thunderstorms may produce heavy rainfall. Lows in the mid-60s. Southeast winds up to 5 miles an hour. Friday, mostly cloudy with chance of showers and slight chance of thunderstorms in the morning, then mostly sunny with slight chance of thunderstorms in the afternoon. Some thunderstorms may produce heavy rainfall. Highs in the mid-80s. Southwest winds up to 5 miles an hour shifting to the southeast in the afternoon. Chance of precipitation 50%. Friday night, mostly cloudy with a 50% chance of thunderstorms. Lows in the mid-60s. East winds up to 10 miles an hour. Independence Day, mostly cloudy. Chance of thunderstorms in the morning, then showers likely and chance of thunderstorms in the afternoon. Highs around 80. East winds 5 to 10 miles an hour. Chance of precipitation 70%. Saturday night, mostly cloudy. Chance of showers in the evening. Lows around 60. North winds up to 10 miles an hour. Chance of showers 40%. Sunday, mostly sunny. Highs in the lower 80s. Sunday night and Monday, mostly clear. Lows in the lower 60s. Highs in the mid-80s. Monday night, partly cloudy. Lows in the mid-60s. Tuesday through Wednesday, partly cloudy. Highs in the upper 80s. Lows in the mid-60s. Wednesday night, partly cloudy with chance of thunderstorms in the evening, then mostly cloudy with chance of showers overnight. Lows in the mid-60s. Chance of precipitation 40%. Thursday, partly sunny. Chance of showers. Highs in the mid-80s. Chance of showers 40%. Again,
The forecast for central Minnesota, from St. Cloud to the northwest Twin Cities suburbs for tonight, mostly cloudy with a 50% chance of thunderstorms. Some thunderstorms may produce heavy rainfall. Lows in the mid-60s. Southeast winds up to 5 miles an hour. 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The current time is 6:06 p.m. Central Daylight Time. Now here is the hazardous weather outlook for portions of central and southern Minnesota and west central Wisconsin. For tonight, a round of severe thunderstorms is likely tonight with damaging wind the primary hazard in addition to locally heavy rain. And now the extended outlook for the period Friday through Wednesday. Additional storm chances continue into the weekend along with warm and muggy conditions. Thunderstorms will be capable of locally heavy rainfall. Spotter information statement, Skywarn spotter activation may be needed. Now the forecast for central Minnesota, from St. Cloud to the northwest Twin Cities suburbs. Tonight, mostly cloudy with a 50% chance of thunderstorms. Some thunderstorms may produce heavy rainfall. Lows in the mid-60s. Southeast winds up to 5 miles an hour. Friday, mostly cloudy with chance of showers and slight chance of thunderstorms in the morning, then mostly sunny with slight chance of thunderstorms in the afternoon. Some thunderstorms may produce heavy rainfall. Highs in the mid-80s. Southwest winds up to 5 miles an hour shifting to the southeast in the afternoon. Chance of precipitation 50%. Friday night, mostly cloudy with a 50% chance of thunderstorms. Lows in the mid-60s. East winds up to 10 miles an hour. Independence Day, mostly cloudy. Chance of thunderstorms in the morning, then showers likely and chance of thunderstorms in the afternoon. Highs around 80. East wind 5 to 10 miles an hour. Chance of precipitation 70%. Saturday night, mostly cloudy. Chance of showers in the evening. Lows around 60. North winds up to 10 miles an hour. Chance of showers 40%. Sunday, mostly sunny. Highs in the lower 80s. Sunday night and Monday, mostly clear. Lows in the lower 60s. Highs in the mid-80s. Monday night, partly cloudy. Lows in the mid-60s. Tuesday through Wednesday, partly cloudy. Highs in the upper 80s. Lows in the mid-60s. Wednesday night, partly cloudy with chance of thunderstorms in the evening, then mostly cloudy with chance of showers overnight. Lows in the mid-60s. Chance of precipitation 40%. Thursday, partly sunny. Chance of showers. Highs in the mid-80s. Chance of showers 40%. Again, the forecast for central Minnesota, from St. Cloud to the northwest Twin Cities suburbs for tonight, mostly cloudy with a 50% chance of thunderstorms. Some thunderstorms may produce heavy rainfall. Lows in the mid-60s. Southeast winds up to 5 miles an hour. 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The St. Cloud, Minnesota Climate Summary is of 4 p.m., July 2, 2026. So far today the high temperature has been 84 degrees and the low 61 degrees. No precipitation has fallen. No snow has fallen. The normal high temperature for tomorrow is 81 degrees and the normal low is 59. The record high for tomorrow is 102, which occurred in 1949, and the record low is 45, which occurred in 1915. Sunset tonight is at 9:09 p.m.
Sunrise tomorrow is at 5:33 a.m. The current time is 6:10 p.m. Central Daylight Time. Now here is the hazardous weather outlook for portions of central and southern Minnesota and west central Wisconsin. For tonight, a round of severe thunderstorms is likely tonight with damaging winds the primary hazard in addition to locally heavy rain. And now the extended outlook for the period Friday through Wednesday. Additional storm chances continue into the weekend along with warm and muggy conditions. Thunderstorms will be capable of locally heavy rainfall. Spotter information statement, Skywarn spotter activation may be needed. Now the forecast for central Minnesota, from St. Cloud to the northwest Twin Cities suburbs. Tonight, mostly cloudy with a 50% chance of thunderstorms. Some thunderstorms may produce heavy rainfall. Lows in the mid-60s. Southeast winds up to 5 miles an hour. Friday, mostly cloudy with chance of showers and slight chance of thunderstorms in the morning, then mostly sunny with slight chance of thunderstorms in the afternoon. Some thunderstorms may produce heavy rainfall. Highs in the mid-80s. Southwest winds up to 5 miles an hour shifting to the southeast in the afternoon. Chance of precipitation 50%. Friday night, mostly cloudy with a 50% chance of thunderstorms. Lows in the mid-60s. East winds up to 10 miles an hour. Independence Day, mostly cloudy. Chance of thunderstorms in the morning, then showers likely and chance of thunderstorms in the afternoon. Highs around 80. East winds 5 to 10 miles an hour. Chance of precipitation 70%. Saturday night, mostly cloudy. Chance of showers in the evening. Lows around 60. North winds up to 10 miles an hour. Chance of showers 40%. Sunday, mostly sunny. Highs in the lower 80s. Sunday night and Monday, mostly clear. Lows in the lower 60s. Highs in the mid-80s. Monday night, partly cloudy. Lows in the mid-60s. Tuesday through Wednesday, partly cloudy. Highs in the upper 80s. Lows in the mid-60s. Wednesday night, partly cloudy with chance of thunderstorms in the evening, then mostly cloudy with chance of showers overnight. Lows in the mid-60s. Chance of precipitation 40%. Thursday, partly sunny. Chance of showers. Highs in the mid-80s. Chance of showers 40%. Again, the forecast for central Minnesota, from St. Cloud to the northwest Twin Cities suburbs for tonight, mostly cloudy with a 50% chance of thunderstorms. Some thunderstorms may produce heavy rainfall. Lows in the mid-60s. Southeast winds up to 5 miles an hour. 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The current time is 6:14 p.m. Central Daylight Time. Now here is the hazardous weather outlook for portions of central and southern Minnesota and west central Wisconsin. For tonight, a round of severe thunderstorms is likely tonight with damaging winds the primary hazard in addition to locally heavy rain. And now the extended outlook for the period Friday through Wednesday. Additional storm chances continue into the weekend along with warm and muggy conditions. Thunderstorms will be capable of locally heavy rainfall. Spotter information statement, Skywarn spotter activation may be needed. Now the forecast for central Minnesota, from St. Cloud to the northwest Twin Cities suburbs. Tonight, mostly cloudy with a 50% chance of thunderstorms. Some thunderstorms may produce heavy rainfall. Lows in the mid-60s. Southeast winds up to 5 miles an hour. Friday, mostly cloudy with chance of showers and slight chance of thunderstorms in the morning, then mostly sunny with slight chance of thunderstorms in the afternoon.
Some thunderstorms may produce heavy rainfall. Highs in the mid-80s. Southwest winds up to 5 miles an hour, shifting to the southeast in the afternoon. Chance of precipitation 50%. Friday night, mostly cloudy with a 50% chance of thunderstorms. Lows in the mid-60s. East winds up to 10 miles an hour. Independence Day, mostly cloudy. Chance of thunderstorms in the morning, then showers likely and chance of thunderstorms in the afternoon. Highs around 80. East winds 5 to 10 miles an hour. Chance of precipitation 70%. Saturday night, mostly cloudy. Chance of showers in the evening. Lows around 60. North winds up to 10 miles an hour. Chance of showers 40%. Sunday, mostly sunny. Highs in the lower 80s. Sunday night and Monday, mostly clear. Lows in the lower 60s. Highs in the mid-80s. Monday night, partly cloudy. Lows in the mid-60s. Tuesday through Wednesday, partly cloudy. Highs in the upper 80s. Lows in the mid-60s. Wednesday night, partly cloudy with chance of thunderstorms in the evening, then mostly cloudy with chance of showers overnight. Lows in the mid-60s. Chance of precipitation 40%. Thursday, partly sunny. Chance of showers. Highs in the mid-80s. Chance of showers 40%. Again, the forecast for central Minnesota, from St. Cloud to the northwest Twin Cities suburbs for tonight, mostly cloudy with a 50% chance of thunderstorms. Some thunderstorms may produce heavy rainfall. Lows in the mid-60s. Southeast winds up to 5 miles an hour. At 6 p.m., in Buffalo, it was sunny. The temperature was 81 degrees, the dew point was 70, and the relative humidity was 69%. The wind was southwest at 8 miles an hour. The pressure was 29.91 inches and steady. In Maple Lake, it was sunny. The temperature was 84 degrees, the dew point was 67, and the relative humidity was 57%. The heat index was 87. The wind was south at 5 miles an hour. The pressure was 29.93 inches and steady. Elsewhere across central Minnesota, skies ranged from sunny to mostly sunny, and temperatures were between 81 and 84 degrees. Around the state, skies ranged from mostly sunny to partly sunny. It was 72 at Rochester, 80 at Mankato, 82 at Brainerd, 82 at Duluth, and 75 at International Falls. Once again at 6 p.m., in Buffalo, it was 81 degrees under sunny skies. And in Maple Lake, it was 84 degrees and the heat index was 87, under sunny skies. 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The current time is 6:19 p.m. Central Daylight Time. Now here is the hazardous weather outlook for portions of central and southern Minnesota and west central Wisconsin. For tonight, a round of severe thunderstorms is likely tonight with damaging winds the primary hazard in addition to locally heavy rain. And now the extended outlook for the period Friday through Wednesday. Additional storm chances continue into the weekend along with warm and muggy conditions. Thunderstorms will be capable of locally heavy rainfall. Spotter information statement, Skywarn spotter activation may be needed. The St. Cloud, Minnesota climate summary is at 4 p.m., July 2, 2026. So far today the high temperature has been 84 degrees and the low 61 degrees. No precipitation has fallen. No snow has fallen. The normal high temperature for tomorrow is 81 degrees, and the normal low is 59. The record high for tomorrow is 102, which occurred in 1949, and the record low is 45, which occurred in 1915.
Sunset tonight.

Is heavy rainfall. Highs in the mid-80s. Southwest winds up to 5 miles an hour shifting to the southeast in the afternoon. Chance of precipitation 50%. Friday night, mostly cloudy with a 50% chance of thunderstorms. Lows in the mid-60s. East winds up to 10 miles an hour. Independence Day, mostly cloudy. Chance of thunderstorms in the morning, then showers likely and chance of thunderstorms in the afternoon. Highs around 80. East winds 5 to 10 miles an hour. Chance of precipitation 70%. Saturday night, mostly cloudy. Chance of showers in the evening. Lows around 60. North winds up to 10 miles an hour. Chance of showers 40%. Sunday, mostly sunny. Highs in the lower 80s. Sunday night and Monday, mostly clear. Lows in the lower 60s. Highs in the mid 80s. Monday night, partly cloudy. Lows in the mid 60s. Tuesday through Wednesday, partly cloudy. Highs in the upper 80s. Lows in the mid 60s. Wednesday night, partly cloudy with chance of thunderstorms in the evening, then mostly cloudy with chance of showers overnight. Lows in the mid 60s. Chance of precipitation 40%. Thursday, partly sunny. Chance of showers. Highs in the mid 80s. Chance of showers 40%. Again, the forecast for central Minnesota, from St. Cloud to the northwest Twin Cities suburbs for tonight, mostly cloudy with a 50% chance of thunderstorms. Some thunderstorms may produce heavy rainfall. Lows in the mid 60s. Southeast winds up to 5 miles an hour. At 6 p.m., in Buffalo, it was sunny. The temperature was 81 degrees, the dew point was 70, and the relative humidity was 69%. The wind was southwest at 8 miles an hour. The pressure was 29.91 inches and steady. In Maple Lake, it was sunny. The temperature was 84 degrees. The dew point was 67, and the relative humidity was 57%. The heat index was 87. The wind was south at 5 miles an hour. The pressure was 29.93 inches and steady. Elsewhere across central Minnesota, skies ranged from sunny to mostly sunny, and temperatures were between 81 and 84 degrees. Around the state, skies ranged from mostly sunny to partly sunny. It was 72 at Rochester, 80 at Mankato, 82 at Brainerd, 82 at Duluth, and 75 at International Falls. Once again at 6 p.m., in Buffalo, it was 81 degrees under sunny skies. And in Maple Lake, it was 84 degrees and the heat index was 87, under sunny skies. 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The current time is 6:25 p.m. Central Daylight Time. Now here is the hazardous weather outlook for portions of central and southern Minnesota and west central Wisconsin. For tonight, a round of severe thunderstorms is likely tonight with damaging wind the primary hazard in addition to locally heavy rain. And now the extended outlook for the period Friday through Wednesday. Additional storm chances continue into the weekend along with warm and muggy conditions. Thunderstorms will be capable of locally heavy rainfall. Spotter information statement, Skywarn spotter activation may be needed. Now the forecast for central Minnesota, from St. Cloud to the northwest Twin Cities suburbs. Tonight, mostly cloudy with a 50% chance of thunderstorms. Some thunderstorms may produce heavy rainfall. Lows in the mid-60s. Southeast winds up to 5 miles an hour. Friday, mostly cloudy with chance of showers and slight chance of thunderstorms in the morning, then mostly sunny with slight chance of thunderstorms in the afternoon. Some thunderstorms may produce heavy rainfall.

Highs in the mid-80s. Southwest winds up to 5 miles an hour, shifting to the southeast in the afternoon. Chance of precipitation 50%. Friday night, mostly cloudy with a 50% chance of thunderstorms. Lows in the mid-60s. East winds up to 10 miles an hour. Independence Day, mostly cloudy. Chance of thunderstorms in the morning, then showers likely and chance of thunderstorms in the afternoon. Highs around 80. East winds 5 to 10 miles an hour. Chance of precipitation 70%. Saturday night, mostly cloudy. Chance of showers in the evening. Lows around 60. North winds up to 10 miles an hour. Chance of showers 40%. Sunday, mostly sunny. Highs in the lower 80s. Sunday night and Monday, mostly clear. Lows in the lower 60s. Highs in the mid 80s. Monday night, partly cloudy. Lows in the mid 60s. Tuesday through Wednesday, partly cloudy. Highs in the upper 80s. Lows in the mid 60s. Wednesday night, partly cloudy with chance of thunderstorms in the evening, then mostly cloudy with chance of showers overnight. Lows in the mid 60s. Chance of precipitation 40%. Thursday, partly sunny. Chance of showers. Highs in the mid 80s. Chance of showers 40%. Again, the forecast for central Minnesota, from St. Cloud to the northwest Twin Cities suburbs for tonight, mostly cloudy with a 50% chance of thunderstorms. Some thunderstorms may produce heavy rainfall. Lows in the mid 60s. Southeast winds up to 5 miles an hour. At 6 p.m., in Buffalo, it was sunny. The temperature was 81 degrees, the dew point was 70, and the relative humidity was 69%. The wind was southwest at 8 miles an hour. The pressure was 29.91 inches and steady. In Maple Lake, it was sunny. The temperature was 84 degrees. The dew point was 67, and the relative humidity was 57%. The heat index was 87. The wind was south at 5 miles an hour. The pressure was 29.93 inches and steady. Elsewhere across central Minnesota, skies ranged from sunny to mostly sunny, and temperatures were between 81 and 84 degrees. Around the state, skies ranged from mostly sunny to partly sunny. It was 72 at Rochester, 80 at Mankato, 82 at Brainerd, 82 at Duluth, and 75 at International Falls. Once again at 6 p.m., in Buffalo, it was 81 degrees under sunny skies. And in Maple Lake, it was 84 degrees and the heat index was 87, under sunny skies. 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The current time is 6:29 p.m. Central Daylight Time. Now here is the hazardous weather outlook for portions of central and southern Minnesota and west central Wisconsin. For tonight, a round of severe thunderstorms is likely tonight with damaging winds the primary hazard in addition to locally heavy rain. And now the extended outlook for the period Friday through Wednesday. Additional storm chances continue into the weekend along with warm and muggy conditions. Thunderstorms will be capable of locally heavy rainfall. Spotter information statement, Skywarn spotter activation may be needed. Now the forecast for central Minnesota, from St. Cloud to the northwest Twin Cities suburbs. Tonight, mostly cloudy with a 50% chance of thunderstorms. Some thunderstorms may produce heavy rainfall. Lows in the mid-60s. Southeast winds up to 5 miles an hour. Friday, mostly cloudy with chance of showers and slight chance of thunderstorms in the morning, then mostly sunny with slight chance of thunderstorms in the afternoon. Some thunderstorms may produce heavy rainfall. Highs in the mid-80s.
Southwest winds up to 5 miles an hour shifting to the southeast in the afternoon. Chance of precipitation 50%. Friday night, mostly cloudy with a 50% chance of thunderstorms. Lows in the mid-60s. East winds up to 10 miles an hour. Independence Day, mostly cloudy. Chance of thunderstorms in the morning, then showers likely and chance of thunderstorms in the afternoon. Highs around 80. East winds 5 to 10 miles an hour. Chance of precipitation 70%. Saturday night, mostly cloudy. Chance of showers in the evening. Lows around 60. North winds up to 10 miles an hour. Chance of showers 40%. Sunday, mostly sunny. Highs in the lower 80s. Sunday night and Monday, mostly clear. Lows in the lower 60s. Highs in the mid 80s. Monday night, partly cloudy. Lows in the mid 60s. Tuesday through Wednesday, partly cloudy. Highs in the upper 80s. Lows in the mid 60s. Wednesday night, partly cloudy with chance of thunderstorms in the evening, then mostly cloudy with chance of showers overnight. Lows in the mid 60s. Chance of precipitation 40%. Thursday, partly sunny. Chance of showers. Highs in the mid 80s. Chance of showers 40%. Again, the forecast for central Minnesota, from St. Cloud to the northwest Twin Cities suburbs for tonight, mostly cloudy with a 50% chance of thunderstorms. Some thunderstorms may produce heavy rainfall. Lows in the mid 60s. Southeast winds up to 5 lows in the mid 60s. Southeast winds up to 5 miles an hour. At 6 p.m. in Buffalo, it was sunny. The temperature was 81 degrees, the dew point was 70, and the relative humidity was 69%. The wind was southwest at 8 miles an hour. The pressure was 29.91 inches and steady. In Maple Lake, it was sunny, the temperature was 84 degrees, the dew point was 67, and the relative humidity was 57%. The heat index was 87. The wind was south at 5 miles an hour. The pressure was 29.93 inches and steady. Elsewhere across central Minnesota, skies ranged from sunny to mostly sunny, and temperatures were between 81 and 84 degrees. Around the state, skies ranged from mostly sunny to partly sunny. It was 72 at Rochester, 80 at Mankato, 82 at Brainerd, 82 at Duluth, and 75 at International Falls. Once again at 6 p.m., in Buffalo, it was 81 degrees under sunny skies. And in Maple Lake, it was 84 degrees and the heat index was 87, under sunny skies. 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The current time is 6:34 p.m. Central Daylight Time. Now here is the hazardous weather outlook for portions of central and southern Minnesota and west central Wisconsin. For tonight, a round of severe thunderstorms is likely tonight with damaging wind the primary hazard in addition to locally heavy rain. And now the extended outlook for the period Friday through Wednesday. Additional storm chances continue into the weekend along with warm and muggy conditions. Thunderstorms will be capable of locally heavy rainfall. Spotter information statement, Skywarn spotter activation may be needed. Now the forecast for central Minnesota, from St. Cloud to the northwest Twin Cities suburbs. Tonight, mostly cloudy with a 50% chance of thunderstorms. Some thunderstorms may produce heavy rainfall. Lows in the mid-60s. Southeast winds up to 5 miles an hour. Friday, mostly cloudy with chance of showers and slight chance of thunderstorms in the morning, then mostly sunny with slight chance of thunderstorms in the afternoon. Some thunderstorms may produce